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But when you take Bolongo, Mon Lord Jesus City. Emily Wanika, Pissi Basiba, but when you take Bambo. Near I go to ni, Kinek Mosel. 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

0: 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What do you expect? You know, if you know your moon, she don't want to see post office. But you see the job KGB, he let me to go to Cardiff. Before you question me, where sister Roda, Emma, getting tax refund me again. Ah, when you buy me posted, But in my 2 years, no, over £400. 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Mo gba tax refund. Me baba, me tu kala wala. I'm so happy because what thing you expecting me? What me expecting? Baba, me no me tu lo lo by. I'm going to pay my tax, my tithes immediately. My so that me wa me immediately, sir. E shigo mudi. Well, thanks for your prayers and your support. E shigo, sir.
1: 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Man call it 47. Mun buy go koko 2017 42 90 47. 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Nani account church ni ye. Baba se wole on lo radio. 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
2: 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You are blessed. 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

0: in our mother's womb, God had a purpose for your life. Now that means that it's not based on your talents and on your abilities and on your resume, what you've been able to accomplish. Matter of fact, God's purpose for your life is probably contrary to what you think you are capable of doing. I'm not saying God can't use your natural abilities, but it's more like God chooses you to do things that are your weaknesses, because that makes you dependent upon Him. He will call you to do something that is written in His book and what He ordained you for, but it may not be what you've developed. It may not be anywhere near what your natural talents are. You know, when we started this Bible school, I had a lady that helped us start it, and she gave everybody one of these personality profile tests. And I'd never heard of them at the time, and so she did it. And anyway, I took one of those. Matter of fact, I've taken those things 3 times, and it was scary how accurate those things were on me. Matter of fact, the first time I ever took one, I said, this is a setup. Somebody wrote this about me, and they just, put this together. And they said, nope. And so anyway, I believe that they do accurately show you where you are at that moment. But the reason I don't like those things is because people think this is who I am. This is what my talents are. This is what my abilities are. It measures where you are at that moment. It's like taking a snapshot and it'll show you where you are at that moment. But that doesn't mean that that's what God wanted you to be. That just means that's where you have developed yourself. And so when you're trying to find out what God's purpose for your life is, don't look at your abilities. You know, Dwayne and I have talked about this, but both of us aren't really candidates for what we're doing. But this goes along with what God says in 1 Corinthians chapter 1. You see your calling, brethren, how that not many... Would you put that up? 1 Corinthians 1:26. I don't think I can quote that without messing it up. Says, for you see your calling, brethren, how that not many wise men after the flesh, not many mighty, not many noble are called, but God hath chosen the foolish things of the world to confound the things which are wise, and God hath chosen the weak things of the world to confound the things which are mighty, and base things of the world and things which are despised hath God chosen, yea, and things which are not, to bring to naught things that are. And then the next verse says the reason He did that is so that no flesh would glory in His presence. He doesn't choose you based on your talents and on your abilities, because if He did that, then it would be easy for you to say, well, man, no wonder God chose me, because, man, I'm just a strength in my life. He will choose you to do something that's a weakness in your life. When we started our Bible college over in Australia, we set it up. We sent a couple over there. They had already done all of the legwork. They had already gotten the facilities and everything. And then I came over and we were having a big conference and we were announcing the opening of the school in our office. And the very day of that conference, the guy who was going to start it came to me and he says, I can't do this. He says, man, this is just so big. This is beyond me. I can't do it. And he says, please don't announce that we're going to open up this school. And I said, you know what? I love that attitude. And he just looked at me like, what are you saying? And I said, that's great for you to recognize that this is bigger than you, so you won't depend on yourself. If you don't stop there, if you will go beyond that and say, God, I can't, but here I am. And if you can use me, I'll serve you the best I can. I said, that's the kind of person I want. I don't want a person who is self-confident and is going to go out and serve God in their own strength and in their own power. And again, this is what so many Christians are doing. They are going out and they have a good desire. They want to do something good. But God, you just get me introduced. You put me on the stage and I can handle it from here. That's a recipe for disaster. And I can guarantee you, if you find what God called you to do, you are going to have a demonic attack against you. Satan is going to try and derail you, because God's plans for you are awesome. They're good. And it will change people's lives and you'll be a blessing. And Satan can see the potential damage you could bring to his kingdom. So if you really find God's will, he's going to come against you. And if you are trying to fight him in your own strength and power, you're going to fail. Satan's been at this for thousands of years. He's smarter than you are. And you have to realize that you need to constantly be in a state of, oh God, I need you. God, this is bigger than I am. So I'm saying all of these things primarily to those of you who don't know for sure what God's purpose for your life is. You've got to recognize that you've got a God-given purpose that was given to you before you were ever born. It has nothing to do with your natural talents and abilities. Now, again, God might use those things, but I'm saying don't limit Him to just what you've seen, because I believe He could strengthen you as He has me in areas where I personally am weak, and He has strengthened me in those areas. So you can't base it on your own experiences. You can't base it on your own natural talents. You got to recognize that God has a purpose for you that was written before you ever had developed any talents, before you had ever done anything. God has a purpose for your life, and it's dependent upon you to find out what it is. Over in Ephesians chapter 5, again, I'm quoting a lot of things just so I won't have to take the time to turn over there, but it says in Ephesians chapter 5, don't be ignorant, but understanding what the will of the Lord is. Man, I love the Bible, the way it says things. It just doesn't pull any punches. You're ignorant if you don't know what the will of the Lord is. Amen. That's not politically correct. Other people would say it nicer, but it just, I like the way it, I don't have to guess what the Lord's saying. If you don't know what God's will is, you're ignorant. God loves you, ignorant. I love you. I'm not against you, but did you know God wants you to know? That shows you that God wants you to know what His will for your life is more than you want to know it. You don't have to beg God and say, oh God, would you please show me? God's been trying to show you what He wants for your life. God has been trying to deal with you. But you have to open up. And again, I go back to Romans chapter 12, verse 1, that you present your body a living sacrifice. That's God's will for you. If somehow or another you could stumble upon God's purpose, His will, His vision for your life, but you weren't yielded to Him as a living sacrifice, you would mess the whole thing up. Even if you knew what God's perfect plan for your life is, you would mess the whole thing up if you aren't a living sacrifice. So God's order is to become a living sacrifice first, to give yourself to God and everything that you have. And if God gets your heart, if He gets everything that you have, I guarantee you He will get your service and He will show you. He will start directing your life into the right path and He will bring things to pass. The Lord spoke this to me out of Romans 12, 1. He says, if you make yourself a living sacrifice, you would have to backslide on God. You would have to backslide on me. You would have to rebel at me to keep from fulfilling my will for your life. It's impossible to be a living sacrifice and just say, God, I don't have any plans. I don't have any goals. I'm not trying to get you to do something. I just want to know you and what do you want me to do? It's impossible to have that attitude and miss God's will for your life. It doesn't come sovereignly. Man, I could spend two or three sessions ministering on this. I'm just going to say it in passing, but there's a lot of people that have this thought that God just sovereignly moves your life. And whatever happens, it must be God's will. All things work together for good. And man, I shouldn't have even quoted that scripture because I hadn't got time to explain it. But that is not saying that everything that happens in your life is from God. God is not the author of rape, murder, all of the terrible things that happen. But God can take anything that the devil throws at you and work it together for good if you're interceding, if you love God, and if you're resisting the devil. I'm not going to spend any more time than that. But that is, there's some people that just think everything works together for good. Well, if you believe that, why are you even here? Stay at home and do nothing. Que sera, sera. Whatever will be, will be. If you would look at your life, not everything in your, you know, not everything in your life is ordained of God. I can guarantee you there's people sitting right here that you've made some major mistakes. And you've done some, Brother Duane says, a piece of stupid. And you have done some dumb things and you know it wasn't God. So if God didn't force you and control everything in your life, what makes you think He's going to control everything in everybody else's life? God does not control things. It doesn't come to pass automatically. So you need to, first of all, recognize that God has a plan for your life that may be completely disjointed, disconnected from what you think are your natural talents and abilities. It was written before you had ever done anything. It was while you were still in your mother's womb. He told you not to be ignorant, but understanding what His will is. The first step is to be a living sacrifice and to just turn yourself over to God and say, God, here I am, and I want You more than anything else. And if you do that, I guarantee you, He will reveal His will. It goes on to say in Romans chapter 12, verse 2, right after it talks about being a living sacrifice, which is just your reasonable service. Then verse 2 says, and be not conformed to this world, but be ye transformed by the renewing of your mind, that you may prove what is the good and the acceptable and the perfect will of God. And so it says you get transformed. The word for transform there is Greek word metamorpho. It's where we get the word metamorphosis from, describing a caterpillar spinning a cocoon and coming out this beautiful butterfly. If you want to change from a caterpillar to a butterfly, it happens through the renewing of your mind, and then the results of that is that you will prove what is the good, the acceptable, and the perfect will of God. Man, that's awesome. You can't miss it. You would have to backslide on God. So the very first step is to recognize that it's not up to you to pick and choose what you want to do and then ask God to bless it. You need to recognize God had a purpose for you while you were still in your mother's womb. God has written in a book everything that He wants your life to be. And then He commanded you not to be ignorant, but understanding what the will of the Lord is. The first step is to just say, here I am, and I want Your will. Even if it means me changing my vocation, if it means me changing everything about myself, everything's on the table. I've had some people before say, well, I'll serve God and do anything, but I don't want to go to Africa. I don't want to do that. You don't need to put any reservations on it. Man, Carrie has a great illustration of this, and I probably won't get it word for word, but Carrie talked about that she had a piece of paper and wrote on it all of the things that she wanted in a husband, what she wanted her life to be and everything. And she had it all written down and she signed it and then kind of pushed it across the table to the Lord and said, would You sign this? And what He did was take a blank piece of paper and He signed it. And then He told Carrie to sign it and I'll fill it in. That's a better illustration. And yet many of us are saying, God, I'll do anything but this. See, that's not total surrender. That's not being a living sacrifice.
1: 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Welcome to Gospel Truth with Andrew Womack, celebrating 56 years of ministry, emphasizing God's unconditional love and grace. 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And now, here's Andrew.
0: You know, my personal testimony is that I remember at 5 years old, I used to get out in the backyard at night and I would just lay there and look up at the stars and think about, what is all of this about? What am I supposed to do? What's my life about? And I didn't have a lot of answers, but I knew as a 5-year-old that God had some reason for me being here. Matter of fact, my mother actually got on my case and said, "What are you doing out there in the backyard?" And I had to start hiding to do it. But I remember just, I loved to just sit there and think and dream about, "God, what's your purpose for my life?" I knew that as a little tiny kid. God has a purpose for every single one of you. And yet the vast majority of us don't seek God's will. You're kind of like a pinball where you just pull it back and you launch it. And then it goes and it just depends on what it hits. And it just bounces around from thing to thing and you never know where it's going to go. And we just assume that, you know, this is the way things are going to be. When the Lord really revealed himself to me, I was in my first year of college just doing that because that's what you're supposed to do after high school. You go to college and I was just going to be a math major. I was going to be a teacher, a school teacher, because that's what everybody else in my family was. And I was just letting circumstances direct me. And you know, if the Lord hadn't have revealed himself and shown me things, I could have been all of those things and God could have blessed it and I could have touched some people. But that's not what God's plans for my life were. And when I had this encounter with the Lord, the very first thing he told me was to get out of school. Now, that's not for everybody, but for me, he told me to get out of school. He did not want me to go and just be a school teacher. And so he started directing my life immediately. He led me to do those things. Man, I wished I could talk to every one of you individually. I can't, so don't ask. But if I was to sit down and just start asking you, do you know for sure that what you're doing is what God called you to do? Now again, all of us are still growing. I'm not saying that any of us have arrived, but you ought to have at least left. You ought to know you're moving in that direction. And I would imagine that probably the majority of people in here don't know for sure that what you're doing is what God called you to do, and that's why you came here. And God loves you, and that's why he led you. That's why he inspired you to come here. But I'm just telling you that God's plans for you are better than your plans for yourself. Man, if they would have, you know, had a category for this in high school, least likely to succeed, I think I might have qualified. And I'm not, you know, success is a relative term, but compared to what my plans for myself were, I guarantee you God has just done awesome things. It is phenomenal what God has done in my life. And I look back on my life and I'm just so blessed. I have people all the time say, "Would you go back and change anything? If you could go back 30 years, what would you do?" I'd say, "Man, I wouldn't go back 30 years for nothing." Because, man, I'm so blessed. I could have made a lot worse decisions than I did. It has turned out a lot better than it could have. Man, I'm a blessed person. And if you don't look at your life that way and look and say that, man, I'm so blessed. If you don't get up in the morning excited about your life and thinking, "God, this is awesome. You are so good." Then I doubt seriously that you have found God's will for your life. Because when you are in the center of God's will, there is a supernatural satisfaction and peace that goes with it that you don't get doing anything else. Some of you are praying for joy and peace and you would like to have more satisfaction in your life. But part of the reason is because you aren't doing what God called you to do. And there is a holy dissatisfaction in your life. God doesn't want to just give you all of this hope and satisfaction because you'd be content where you are. Sometimes he stirs up the nest to make it so uncomfortable that you say there's got to be something more. It could be God that's giving you that dissatisfaction. Now, God's not the one that causes depression and things like that, but I can tell you that God, there's been many times that he has just changed my heart and that my dissatisfaction has shown me that I needed to go in a different direction. I remember when Jamie and I were in Sigaville, Texas, and I went back there a few years ago, and I guarantee you, Sigaville, Texas is one of the most ugly places on the planet. And yet when I went there, I loved it. I was just so excited about Sigaville. I had other people tell me, "Why don't you get out of here?" And I just loved it because that's where God told me to be. And then one day I was down at the church praying, and I looked out the window, and it's like everything went from color to black and white. And I looked and I said, boy, this place is bad. And I lost my love for that. And I mean, it was so obvious that my heart just made a 180-degree turn that I began to say, God, what's happening? And I spent about 2 hours praying. And over that period of time, the Lord told me, your time here is over. It's time for you to leave. And so I started praying about, well, when do I leave and where do I go? And he said, you'll be leaving November the 1st. And so I went home to tell Jamie. How was I going to tell Jamie that the Lord told me we'd been there for 2 years? And man, I was committed to being there forever if that's what it took. And how was I going to tell Jamie that we were going to be moving? And when I got home, there was a for sale sign in our yard. And I went in and asked Jamie, I said, what is this? And she says, the landlady came over and said, we've got to be out of here on November the 1st. And so that was a confirmation. And I said, well, God told me that. And see, the way he did that, he didn't say, leave Sigaville. He didn't say that. But what he did, he just changed my heart. Psalms chapter 37, verse 4 says, delight yourself in the Lord and he will give you the desires of your heart. I don't believe that that's saying he's just going to give you anything that you want, because you might want some things that aren't good. But that's saying that when you truly put God first and delight in him, he will put his desires in your heart. And that's what happened to me. When I was supposed to be in Sigaville, I had a desire for it. And then after 2 years, he just changed that. And I could tell you that's how I went on television. That's how I started the Bible school. That's how I do so many things, is through listening to the Lord and just following the desires of my heart. But when you delight yourself in the Lord, there is a supernatural satisfaction that goes when you're in the center of the will, God's will, that you don't have when you're out of God's will. It doesn't mean that you're a bad person. It doesn't mean you're rebelling at God. If you are rebelling at God, you aren't going to have satisfaction and peace. God's not going to bear witness to that. But you don't have to be in total sin and rebellion not to have that satisfaction. You just get out of the center of what God calls you to do, and there's not going to be the same anointing. There's not going to be the same freedom, the same peace, the same rest that goes with it. Some of you might have heard me give this story, but I was in Charlotte, North Carolina, and one of my partners always invited me to come minister to his staff. He had about 30 staff. And he told them, the clock is running. You listen to this guy talk as long as he wants to. And I just would minister to him. And then I'd go into the break room and they'd come back. And we saw people born again and healed and baptized in the Holy Spirit. Saw great things happen. And I did that probably for 10 or 15 years. And one year when I came out, there was a woman sitting at a reception desk who wasn't back there with the rest of the people. And so I just asked her, I said, so who are you? And she told me her name, and she said, who are you? And I told her my name. And I said, why weren't you back there? And she says, oh, I'm the new kid. I'm the receptionist. And they kept me here answering the phones while everybody was in the back. She says, what do you do? And I said, I'm a minister. And her eyes got really big. And she says, for who? And I said, for the Lord Jesus Christ. And she says, you're the one. And I said, the one what? And it turns out she was an Oriental lady, and she was a Buddhist, and she'd been going through all of her rituals. I don't know exactly what they were, but she just, right in the midst of going through her rituals the night before, she just told the Lord, she says, I know that there is a God. I know that you're real, but this can't be it. And she says, who are you? I want to know you. And she said that this ball of light came in front of her, and she heard a voice saying, tomorrow I'll send you a man who will tell you who I am. And she says, you must be the man. And I said, I am the man. Amen. And I got to lead this woman to the Lord, and she got baptized in the Holy Spirit. I tell you, it was awesome. And when I went out and sat in my car, I couldn't even start the car. I was just so excited. I was so blessed, thinking, man, I was in the right place at the right time. And there was such a sense of satisfaction and peace that goes with that that you don't get when you're doing your own thing. So I'm saying that there are some of you that have a holy dissatisfaction. It's God stirring you up to let you know that he's got something more. And I believe that that's why he's brought you here And praise God, I believe that this week between Dwayne and me and the Holy Spirit speaking through us, that God is going to plant things in your heart. He wants to reveal himself and his will to you more than you want to know it. And I believe that people are going to receive direction. Those of you that maybe already have direction are going to get some wisdom about how do you fulfill and follow what God has told you to do. But I believe that this is going to be a life-changing experience. And I know that because I know that God loves you and wants to use you more than you want to be used. Did you know, as a matter of fact, one of the reasons that you may not have seen God open up the doors, even if you know what God called you to do and you're frustrated because you know where you're supposed to go and it just seems like you are frustrated in getting there. One of the reasons that happens is because God loves you so much, he doesn't want to throw you out there and expose you to Satan and all of the things that are going to come against you if you aren't a living sacrifice and if you aren't yielded to him. He loves you more than he loves what you can do for him. Amen. He doesn't want to just use you up. He loves you. He wants you. And so the order for God is, first of all, to become a living sacrifice. And that way, when God works on you and makes you the person that you're supposed to be, then he'll be able to reveal himself in you and he'll be able to accomplish things. Back in the very beginning, when I knew that I was called to the ministry, and I didn't know very many details, but I knew that he wanted me to minister to people all over the world. I knew that. But man, it was frustrating. I'd say it was 1968 when he touched me and revealed that to me. And he told me that when I started on television in 2000, that I was just starting my ministry. So that's 32 years that I went through a lot of frustration. And it seemed like I couldn't get there. And in the very beginning, especially, I just would spend lots of time saying, "Oh, God, use me. Oh, God, use me." And I'd plead with God. And finally, God spoke to me one day and he says, "The reason I don't use you is because you aren't usable." He says, "Quit praying, God, use me. And start praying, God, make me usable." And he says, "When you get usable, I'll use you." God's not going to build a ship and leave it in dry dock. He builds a ship to put it out to sea. He's not going to do his work in you so that you can just sit there and do nothing. He has a purpose for every single person's life. And if you'll yield to him, he'll do it.
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1: Yes, on tomorrow like this, now so confirm so we said back a dabra. 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Vacadabra. 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
1: 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The station NBC as they inform, they influence, and also they inspire. On to say with the ginger and a super like that. I say, one family warrior station, Super 88.1 FM. On to matter like this, the song where you just feel just now soon. Matter when you get to do with Vacadabra, when NBC as Iraq bring for inside matter. And but before then, you hear Jessica Moboy, when NBC as carry matter when you get to do with Jason Derulo, say, give you love for inside the matter now. If your heart's there, lonely, make I give you love, my brother. Love now, however we need. That the same thing now, Vacadabra. They talk for inside that song now to win Iraq. I go use a Vacadabra to take your pain away. But my brother, no matter how it be, we get to say thank you to Baba God now for the opportunity and the privilege to see today and also to be among the living. So with waiting the position, I say welcome to the Gingers again for inside matter. But I'm going to talk about Ginger World. Our Ginger World for today talks to us like this. So make you say rise up, start fresh, and see bright opportunities for every day in each day. And you understand, I say every morning they come with a fresh start. And my brother, you get to wake up with a grateful heart. So our ginger word for today is a rise up, start fresh, and see bright opportunity in every day. With this, I say welcome to the Gingers again.

0: So call me for 07055-129-881 or you call me for 07055-727-881. You feel stick call and also send a WhatsApp message to 0902-672-2592. Remember, when you call me, you go reduce the names. And you already send WhatsApp message to still reduce the names because of people in the business position for the other side. So call me now for Inside the Matter because time. No day to say waiting. No time. Make a waiting station like this. That's make a bowling anytime inside the WhatsApp. Make us start with WhatsApp today. This will say good morning around the mic. I say a big clap on for Jesus. Say another miracle don't take place again. And the Baba God, they run out.
1: Clap on for Jesus. Clap on for Jesus.
0: You see my ginger what we say. Say make we know. Forget say Tiger they fight way Tiger they fight now so Lion they fight too say but they respect themselves say because disgrace go come if they not respect themselves. This will make a wake up the great families of the Benidu. My parents Edas Patrick Dickness and Dickness Mrs. Victoria I Igbenidu, my siblings all Igbenidu home and away. Special regard to Obina Sapiperepe worldwide, Jennifer Amurukwa Nosa from Igosa, Omoye Ugbede, Mama Happiness, Mr. Joshua Amu, Omojon Fedra Lucky Dance Band Settle from Sapele Road, Eda Waka Worldwide, Pastor Stanley Ochoria Omige, Kindness Osanyewu, the staff and management of a Super 88.1 FM, and all the Wiki Wiki callers in the position for the other side. It's make a turn and about to pay. It's make a wake everybody up with the sound of the trumpet. This one they come from Comrade Gift Esosa I Ibinidu, aka SML. Good morning, my neighbor. Hello. Oh, do where to call back? Good morning, my neighbor.
2: Bandi Maika.
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2: Ikuzungwe Master.
0: Now maybe this year.
2: Ikuzungwe one of the Justin.
0: Now maybe this.
2: All one day through are one of Super FM.
0: We are chapali chapali because of time. I greet you.
2: Get out of our house of Lord Baba God. He has done it again. Bandi.
0: Sir?
2: For some people to get locked out of my city. Everybody that call on this show, all the Super FM fans worldwide, the caller, the listener, I said, better for me, Mr. Thompson, all part of the
0: he said, good morning, my neighbor.
3: Good morning, my neighbor.
0: Hello, morning, voice.
3: Andy,
0: I greet you, JJ.
3: Mommy greets you, Pastor. I am nice.
0: We thank God, though.
3: Let me thank God for making it at least this morning. Let me beg one for us. We don't see the number because it's 4 days of August.
0: Maso.
3: I beg a round of applause for Baba God. I beg. Thank you. I woke up my mom, my niece, my nephew, my siblings. Staff and management of Super FM, every listener that call us of Super FM, Mr. Obina Isotamelo, FC Love, Arakawe Worldwide, or Mr. Seto, Honorable Stars, Mama Happiness, Mama Didi, Mama, in fact, everybody will hear my voice right now. I wish everybody with a round of applause. Next week, my best still around it.
0: Next week, when?
3: On Tuesday.
0: Tuesday, wow.
3: The next month now.
0: You know the old one.
3: I don't understand. I don't understand.
0: All right, don't shake it. I greet you.
3: All right.
0: All right, don't mess up matter like this. So this was say good morning, Randy Minka. He say hope you sleep well. I say yes, sir. He say my happy new week. He say my ginger word. He say better make you give person a chicken when the person they are alive than to donate cow when the person don't die. He say life na sense. So make I wake up my wife, my beautiful daughter Fortress, my siblings Joshua, Florence and the audience. Say not forgetting Fedra, Jennifer, Obina, Sapiperepe Worldwide, Ega Olucky, SL Love, Mr. and Mrs. Eddie Osadiae, Kindness Osayewu, see my benefactor, Dr. Daniel Ekarefo, HOD Mass Communication Department, UniBen, the Vice Chancellor of UniBen, Professor Doba Bright Omorogesan, the staff and the students of Faculty of Communication and the Media Studies UniBen, special mention of the Dean of the Faculty, Professor Marcel Okako, Sir Dr. John Izevige of Economic Department UniBen, Mr. Igbinoba Ojo, PA to the Vice Chancellor UniBen, Mr. Charles Ogben, and Mr. O.C. Edoba UniBen, Simika Wake Elofna up with the sound of Omomola Afa. This one come from not a person but Eda our coward wife. Good morning, my neighbor. I greet you especially, Honorable Sars.
2: I'm as good to sir.
0: Mm.
2: Emmy clapper for Jesus.
1: Clapper for Jesus! Clapper for Jesus!
2: If you not be Baba God, nobody will be like Baba God. You say me not too much regret the devil. I want to celebrate the fellow people. I want to celebrate you and your family first.
0: Thank God.
2: But they don't have to meet before you greet the red people. I want to celebrate Papa San, Solomon Ataga, and Baba Alba, and the adventure for Rama, Governor of the whole world. And this is my sister just now, Jennifer, and Osas for Zabayo. And Mama Didi, and Mada Kichuku, and Osayamori, and Ifoma from Ligunuba. Everybody made good for me. Don't be the bad people. Use naughty water, take back there this morning, back at front.
0: Thank you. All right, for inside the WhatsApp, this also will say good morning, Nigeria. Say good morning, Randy Mike, your Zingbe Master. Say my ginger, what we say, if you look up the way the sun take the shine, you say your eyes we go blind. You want to thank Baba God Almighty, and at the same time too, you say make a wake the following person, my lovely wife, Mrs. Selina Eberim Enauru, and my children, Mrs. Jane Okunye Enauru, my other siblings, Bishop Chris Otagbe, Reverend Dr. Godwin Enauru, Reverend Abraham Wokorie, Bishop Samuel O. Osage, Dr. Christopher Eigbe, Mr. Samson Efosa Okwarobo, Mr. Emmanuel Imonitie Enauro, Mrs. Blessing Eriofolo, Mr. and Mrs. Franca Aslem Egbo Momo, Mr. Augustine Omoni, Mr. Andrew Agbonten, Mr. Christopher Omole Eragbe, Mrs. Maureen Enauru Ekpere. Your names are plenty. If something Enauru, I beg, use brain to reduce them. For inside too, you see me cannot forget Fred Newton, the FA chairman of Edo State Football Association. I greet you. You see me can use a triumphant trumpet for everybody. I beg, reduce names too. Good morning, my neighbor. Oh, so sorry. Make a still run enter inside the WhatsApp for year. Okay, you speak, I use triumphant trumpet. For inside WhatsApp for year, this one talks to us. Say good morning, Randy Mainka. You say, my ginger word. Good morning, Randy Mainka. Say my ginger word. Now, your current situation not be your final destination. He said, I celebrate my amiable wife, Mrs. Kindness, Mercy, Barrister Osa Owadia, Lucky Dance Band, Sapi Peripe Worldwide, Dr. Jude Obasumi, Eda Abaka Worldwide, Comrade Gift, Sosa Igbenedu, aka SA Love, Mr. GD Abiodun, State Coordinator, Shattered Institute of Public Management of Nigeria, Dr. Roland Omorotionwa Osanyewu, aka Elocution of Pastor Road Okuwon Community, as well as all the Wiki Wiki callers in the position for the other side, and the entire management and the staff of Super 88.1 FM. Make a use helicopter, take care everybody, go to their various destinations, and make a use Koboko flog all their enemies. This is where they come from, no other person but Kindness Osanyewu.
4: It's show.
0: All right, on to say time, not there to say no time. Remember to say for any summer time when you get to do it. For any summer time when you get to do it, 5:50, we go run enter inside. We go run enter inside. Matter when you get to do it, money nuggets. So that one our time, not there. So now we'll take bar break now. For inside the good book now, for inside the Philippians 3:13-14, it say, brothers and sisters, I say, do not consider myself yet to have taken hold of it. He say, but one thing I do, forgetting what is behind and moving towards what is ahead, I press on towards the goal to win the prize for which God has called me heaven reward in Christ Jesus. Therefore, in some time, we get to do to Ecclesiastes 3:1. It says there is a time for everything and a season for every activities under the heavens. So, my brother, remember our ginger word. He said like this every morning. See, we rise up, start fresh, and at the same time, be grateful. See opportunity in every day, each day. So, like this, with Olamide and Balashmuda. Make we triumphant because today, not good day.

0: Yes, Triumph fans, now they want to be see here. So, Lamide Tekaribilash Muda put for inside body. And just like our Ginger would say, rise up, start afresh, and see bright opportunity for every day, in every day. So, my brother, in order for you to be triumphant, you get to get that positive mindset. You get to see opportunity in every situation. You get to see the positive in every situation. So, based on the way things stay position like this, and to confirm, so with the ball in enter inside the money nugget, now this is a game we're designed to encourage those speaking language. So, I go talk the proverb for pidgin. You will use your language for Edo State to call me and talk the proverb, and at the same time to tell me the meaning of the proverb for pidgin. One promo slot for non Edo speaking tribe pending on who first calls. So, like this, Moku Bolin enter.
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0: All right, once again, I say good morning to you now for inside this morning for your one family one radio station, Spy 88.1 FM. Because like this now, we're doubling inside the money nugget. Round the bank, my name. And currently, like this now, so with number to call now 07055129881. Or you call me for 07055727881. You face the call 0902672 2592. So I go talk the proverb for pidgin. Then you go call me. You go use your language for Edo State to talk the proverb. Then tell me the meaning of the proverb for pidgin. The proverb talks say masquerade near the dance outside the village. Masquerade near the dance outside a village. So call me for 07055129881, or you call me for 07055727881. Your first call 0902672 2592. I would like to say twala to Sapiperipi Worldwide Chief Ogoyafe Edo, M. Eribo, the Ebalegbo of Ewebo, and the CEO of Eribo Ventures. I greet you too, sir. Double Chief Ogbomo, the National President of Edalike Alliance of Nigeria. I greet you too. Take him. All right, call me for 07055129881, or you call me for 07055727881. Your face tick call 0902672 2592. The proverb talks say masquerade need a dance outside a village. Masquerade not a dance outside in village. Good morning, my neighbor. All right, do where to call back 07055129881, or you call me for 07055727881. Your first call 0902672 2592. The proverb talks a masquerade not the dance outside a village. Masquerade, you know, the dance outside in village. So call me for 07055129881. Or you call me for 07055727881. Your first call 0902672 2592. 0902672 2592. Masquerade, they dance outside a village. Masquerade, they dance outside the village. That is the proverb. And the money nugget, and it's a game we designed to encourage Edo speaking language. As I talk the proverb for pidgin, you go call me. We use a tribe for Edo State to talk the proverb. Then tell me the meaning of the proverb for pidgin. But not forget to say for inside 5:55, we'll go run enter inside the Rhapsody of a Reality. That will go take us to 6 o'clock. When NBC, yes, we go meet Pastor Chris. When he go give us message, say making a spiritual advancement. Making spiritual advancement. That be the title of the message. This message, and message when NBC, yes, go carry our soul, go lift our soul, and make us understand the position where we stand and where we stay and where we need to be and who we need to be in Christ Jesus. Making spiritual advancement. All right, that one will take us to 6:20. When the business years will go meet Paul Oshonogo and the Honorable will go do justice to that big story in the business years of life for inside Nigeria, who they call News Trend. But for now, money nugget. So call me for 07055129881. Good morning, my neighbor.
2: Good morning, my neighbor.
0: National Press Do.
2: Adalike Alliance of Nigeria. Salute you once again.
0: Let me greet you, Pastor.
2: God will bless you. God will bless the entire call and success. All of you, come. God will bless you. The meaning of masquerade not the dance outside a village. Mm. That's to say, whatever you are, You must also radicalize it within your environment. It doesn't go exposing yourself outside. If you are good, you must be good within your environment. If you are bad, you can be outside. But a good person is always dominating his environment. A good man will be a unit.
0: Alright, then I go take my break now for in some time when you get to do it. Money nugget, go show you how we get tomorrow for the same time for your one family, one radio station, Super 88.1 FM. Remember, so we get different interpretation, understanding, and the meaning to proverb. This one talks to us, say, masquerade, they dance outside a village. What do you mean? You stay within your limits, stay within your identity, stay within your identity or your boundaries. My brother, know yourself, not be crime. So like this. I'm not agree. 90 tier shirts.
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and among many authorities, governments, or powers in this world. He's far above them. He's high above all other government, authority, power, dominion, and every title of sovereignty used in this age and in the age to come. That means there's no system, no structure, no name, and no office anywhere that is outside the dominion and supremacy of Christ. Remember, the Bible says he has a government, Isaiah chapter 9, verse 6, and his government is one with unlimited influence, power, dominion, and authority. Of the increase of his government and peace, there shall be no end, Isaiah chapter 9, verse 7. His authority supersedes every earthly system. He is the head and we are his body. And the Bible says his government is upon his shoulders, which means his body. That's why when any system stands against the gospel of Jesus Christ or seeks to hinder the church, we keep them in check. We frustrate their efforts and overthrow their plans. We have the authority to do that because we function in his name. And he's far above every ruler, authority, power, and principality of darkness. So are we, because he raised us up together and made us sit together with him in heavenly places. Ephesians chapter 2, verse 6. His dominion and supremacy aren't temporary, but forever. But now in the world to come, his authority stands. The Bible shows the extent of his rule. Everything is under him. Ephesians chapter 1, verses 20 to 22 of the Message Bible says, all this energy issues from Christ. God raised him from death and set him on a throne in deep heaven, in charge of running the universe. Everything from galaxies to governments, no name and no power exempt from his rule. And not just for the time being, but forever. He is in charge of it all, has the final word on everything. Blessed be God. Live with this consciousness. You are functioning under the authority of the one who is above all, the Lord Jesus. Therefore, walk in dominion and supremacy of his glory and mighty power. Please say this prayer with me. Dear Father, I thank you for the dominion and supremacy of Jesus Christ over all governments, powers, dominions, and principalities of darkness. I walk in the consciousness of his lordship and exercise dominion in every situation. I stand firm for the gospel, bold and full of faith, knowing that I operate under the highest authority. In Jesus' name, amen. For further study, please read Colossians chapter 2, verse 10, Philippians chapter 2, verses 9 to 11, and Daniel chapter 7, verse 14. For the one-year Bible reading plan, please read 1 Corinthians chapter 9 and Psalms chapter 128 to 134. For the two-year Bible reading plan, please read Colossians chapter 2, verses 8 to 15, and Jeremiah chapter 9.

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1: One thing is certain. If you stick to the word, you will come back with a testimony. What God wants to give you in your life is not a healing. What God wants to give you in your life is not a job. What God wants to give you in your life is not money. What God wants to give you is the word of God in your spirit. It'll make you what it talks about. And you are shining. And you are shining by the power of the Holy Ghost. You are shining by the power of the Holy Ghost. You are shining and nothing can stop you. It is your season. It is your time. Nothing can hinder you. This is your time. This is your hour. Favor is yours.
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3: Hallelujah. So we can

0: receive edifying through the ministry of the word, through ministry gifts. Now, some people have said that you must have all the five offices of the ministry if you're going to grow in Christ. And I said, that's a lie. They said that you must have the ministry of the apostle coming to you, and the ministry of the prophet coming to you, and the evangelist and the pastor and the teacher. Otherwise, you don't get them five, then you are being cheated. That is not true. Praise God. It is not true. What we need to understand is that God releases this ministry according to the needs. Are you following me? According to the needs. There's an anointing. It is not the man that is the ministry. There's a spirit behind this thing. And then we need to understand what the ministry is supposed to communicate. It is to communicate the word, the ministry of the word. And so it comes to people in different ways. Hallelujah. For example, I have different offices of the ministry, but you know, I just can't walk into any one of them as I choose. Sometimes I've wished that I could, because I could just think about a particular meeting, a particular service or program, and I wish I ministered in a certain way that I did in some other meeting. But if I had been the one doing it, it would be very easy. And I just tell myself, now I get on that platform, now I'm going to minister as an evangelist. And I mean, I'll take that microphone and shoot off like a rocket. And I'll be gone, glory to God. See, but I can't do that. It's the anointing. So if we have the focus, if we have the word of God as the ministry that ought to be communicated by the ministry gifts, we'll not go seeking apostles. We'll not go seeking teachers. We'll not go seeking pastors. People are seeking everything because of a misunderstanding of the word of God. In fact, I don't know which of the translations read this now, but I'll tell you what it reads. Probably you may just have it in front of you. Now, another translation actually says, he gave some, you know, we paraphrase what we just read to mean he gave some to be apostles. You understand? Now, there's no such thing as to be in the original manuscript. You understand? Now, some of the translations say, he gave some, talking about God's people, because it says he gave gifts to men. So they say, these are the ministry gifts. The men are gifts to the body of Christ. So he said he gave some apostles and gave some prophets and so on and so forth. But we paraphrased it to mean he gave some to be. Do you understand? So you're going to find he gave some to be in some translations, and you're going to find he gave some referring to God's people, you know, just like we say. And the best manuscripts do not tell exactly in those scriptures who's given what. Do you understand? Whether he's talking about the man or he's talking about some of God's people. But if I read it right, the men are the gifts. Amen. Amen. Glory to God. I said, glory to God. Sure. So as I said, one of the ways of exposing ourselves to the ministry of the word is receiving that ministry through the ministry gifts. Like what's going on right now. You are being edified. You are being taught the word of God. The ministry of the word is coming to you. The Holy Ghost is ministering his word to you. And you're learning something in your spirit. You're receiving God's word into your spirit. And that's God's purpose right now. Amen. Then, the second way of receiving the ministry of the word so that we can make spiritual progress is through the gift of prophecy. Now, the gift of prophecy is very, very vital. And I'd like you to turn to 1 Corinthians chapter 14. And I'm reading verse 5. I would that ye all speak with tongues, but rather that ye prophesied. For greater is he that prophesieth than he that speaketh with tongues, except he interpret, that the church may receive edifying. Can you say amen? That the church may receive edifying. Now, I want you to look down at verse 22. No, verse 18, sorry. Verse 18. He says, I thank my God I speak with tongues more than ye all. I speak with tongues more than ye all. Yet in the church I had rather speak five words with my understanding, that by my voice I might teach others also, than 10,000 words in an unknown tongue. Amen. How do you like that? Now look at verse 6. Now, brethren, if I come unto you speaking with tongues, what shall I profit you? Except I shall speak to you either by revelation, or by knowledge, or by prophesying, or by doctrine. That is, by teaching. Some of your translations will read by teaching. Is that right? Good. Praise the Lord. See, so this is another way of being edified. It says, prophecy edifies the church. Prophecy, speaking the inspired word of God for the now to the body of Christ in your understanding. That is prophecy. And it edifies. And how often should we be edified with the gift of prophecy? How often? Is it supposed to come from just the choir? He said, I would to God ye all prophesied. Don't you have the Holy Ghost too? Glory to God. Amen. So strive not only to be filled with the Holy Ghost, but also to edify the church, to prophesy. Prophecy is very, very good. Some people don't like the gift of prophecy because they say somebody prophesied OP to them. You know, the guy said, thus saith the Lord, it's not going to happen. And the next day it happened. So they didn't like it. Praise the Lord. So, well, the counterfeit should not discourage you. It just proves there's a genuine gift. Amen. There is a gift. I'd like to mention the fourth one here. The fourth step. And I like this. In making spiritual advancements. The fourth step. Speaking to yourself. You know, we talked about meditation. Now that's good. But we move further to another one where you speak to yourself. Amen. Speak to yourself. Now let's turn to Ephesians chapter 5. Now how many of you remember Romans chapter 10 and verse 17? Faith cometh by hearing, and hearing by the word of God. Say it, everybody, want to go. Yeah, it says, so then faith cometh by hearing, and hearing by the word of God. Now, if faith comes by hearing, faith can come to me by me hearing myself. Is that right? It doesn't have to come from the preacher first. I can speak to myself. And you'd better done that. Praise the Lord. Ephesians chapter 5, 9, reading from verse 18. And be not drunk with wine, wherein is excess, but be filled with the Spirit. Be not drunk with wine, wherein is excess. Now, he's not just talking about gin. Makes no difference whether it's gin or coke. Anything can be in excess. All right. So, be not drunk with wine wherein is excess, but be filled with the Spirit. How? Look at it. Verse 19, it says, speaking to yourselves. Now, I'd like you to understand, he's not talking about me talking to you, and you talking to him, and you talking to her, and she's talking to me. Otherwise, he would have said, speaking to one another. Do you understand? That will be speaking to one another. He's talking about me talking to me, you talking to you. Glory to God. Hallelujah. Speaking to yourselves in psalms and hymns and spiritual songs, and singing and making melody in your heart to the Lord, giving thanks always for all things unto God and the Father in the name of our Lord Jesus Christ. Oh, hallelujah. I like this. Speaking to yourselves in psalms. What are psalms?
1: We trust that you are blessed by the message you just listened to. We invite you to make Jesus the Lord of your life by saying this prayer. Oh Lord God, I believe with all my heart in Jesus Christ, Son of the living God. I believe he died for me and God raised him from the dead. I believe he's alive today. I confess with my mouth that Jesus Christ is the Lord of my life from this day. Through him and in his name, I have eternal life. I am born again. Thank you, Lord, for saving my soul. I am now a child of God. Hallelujah.
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4: Good morning, thank you for joining us. 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Paul Ochanogo is my name. Welcome you all to New Strengths this lovely Monday morning, 24th of August 2026. The Honorable is live this morning. Had a fantastic weekend. Honorable, good morning. Good to have you. How was your weekend?
5: Oh, well, mine was fantastic as well. Good morning, Paul, and good morning, dear listener.
4: All right, so let's set the ball rolling as it pertains to what one of the presidential candidates has said and also tally it with the finances from subsidy.
5: Okay, thank you very much. You know, it all started last week as officially the campaigns got off the ground for the presidential and the National Assembly elections. The presidential candidate of the ADC, that's talking about the former Vice President Alhaji Atiku Abubakar, said something like, if voted into office, it will restore subsidy. I mean, and that has led to a lot of debates amongst economists, economic experts, political analysts, public affairs commentators, and all of that. Now, one other side that conversation also opened up is the perennial question that, okay, now, since subsidy was removed and the economic reforms of the present administration led by President Bola Ahmed Tinubu, now revenue mobilization has increased significantly. But where has it been spent? Where has this money, where has this significant improvement in revenue mobilization gone into? Very good and very important question. But again, we've also seen that, with this conversation, it has also meant that state governors are facing growing pressure to account for how they have spent public funds as revenue by the Federation Account Allocation Committee in the last 3 years, because records have showed that FAC disbursed about 47 trillion naira to the three tiers of government in the 3 years since the removal of petrol subsidy. 47 trillion naira, that is a lot of money. That is the money that has been shared between the three tiers of government, the federal government, the state government, and the local government. Now, there is this common saying, people live in the states, people reside in the local government. Now, let's look at the states. Across the 36 states that we have in Nigeria, what has changed in these last 3 years? Have we seen significant improvements in infrastructural development? Have we also seen a significant positive change, especially in the reduction of economic hardship on the people? How has this newfound levels of revenue mobilization impacted positively on the lives of the people? Because even most of the state governors have also admitted that suddenly they have more money. Prior to the removal of fuel subsidy, what many of the state governments were receiving there were paltry. We learned that about 26 state governments couldn't even pay salaries. Now they have so much money that there's no any state government that should be struggling to pay salaries or be able to deal with the issue of pensions and gratitudes of pensioners. But beyond those ones, what is the status of infrastructural development in most of the states? Do the states look like the kind of monies, the kind of allocations that have come to them through FARC? Because now we are in the campaign season, and this is a season where we need to get the conversations right. The conversations must be very right. Even though the governors or elections, Guba elections, the campaign officially has not kick-started. It will start on September 9th. But when it gets started, what I think we need to do is that there are some levels of conversations we need to have, maybe conversational shift, so to say, because accountability must be demanded at the sub-national government levels as well. Governors or aspiring governors must be made to explain those who are seeking re-election into office. How have they managed the Commonwealth of their state, which has significantly improved in the last 3 years? What is their scorecard? Can they explain their stewardship? What milestones, what achievements have they made with what they have received? Then if they can explain those ones, we can now quiz them on what they hope to do if re-elected into office. And for those who aspire to come in for the first time, now we know what sorts of money and what size of revenue via FAC comes in, apart from IGR, every month. So we also need to quiz them, hold them accountable, let them explain how they will manage these resources, how they will invest it to yield the best form of result for the people of the states. So it's a conversation that Nigerians have to be huge on. We need to engage the subnational government. We need to quiz them. We need to demand for accountability. It should not just be figures on papers. These last 3 years, there have been so much improvement. There have been significant increase in what we now receive. Okay, thank God for your life, you now receive more. Some have even quadrupled what they used to receive from 4 years back. But what new changes, what positive impact have this significant increase, in fact, brought to the states? How has it trickled down to the average Nigerian? How has it made life better? How has it brought some relief? As it's got to do with the issues of economic hardship. What levels of improvement do we now have on infrastructure? Because where you have infrastructure development, it's an enabler. It's an enabler for fast-track development. Where you have the right infrastructure in place, you will be able to attract investors that will come, who will now create wealth and create job opportunities. This must be a huge part of the conversations, especially with this in this electioneering season. So this is new trend. What's your take in all of this? Let's get talking. Let's contribute our own input and our thoughts into this conversation. Good morning.
4: Be part of the show this morning. Call us up on 0705-512-9881 or 0705-572-7881, 0705-512-9881 or 0705-572-7881 at 0902-672-2592. Hello.
1: Good morning, sir.
4: Yes, good morning.
1: For the honorable.
5: Yes, good morning.
1: My brother, my friend. Good morning, sir.
5: Yeah, good morning.
1: Thank God today is Monday. Today is the Kemogay Day. Yes, I think Abubakar promised to restore back the fuel subsidy. And he said before this time that he removed fuel subsidy. He maintained it. The fuel subsidy mover. But now, he reversed back. He restored it back. You know why he say that? You know, provincial, always promising. But the truth is that he's always subsidy remover. Because I think President is going to remove that subsidy to have enough money to work for Nigeria, to restore back all Nigeria, all the government that are not working, like all our refineries. But up to today, in the removal of the oil subsidy, we are the one that is suffering it. He giving governor service at the days, billions of naira, billions of naira. And now he said not to go and hold our governor for a country. So he's giving governor service, but I think that governor is not using this money well. Why not? This is money he's giving to governor. Are you see? So it's federal level. So we need to maintain our rules. We need to agree to reduce our refinery. They give all this to governors, zero every month, and governors are donating revenue from their state. I think that is the removal of the subsidy. I can tell you, in Nigeria, we not see any meaningful impact of that removal of the subsidy. Nothing at all. What is working? What is the right? We don't see right. We don't see good growth. Working. And the Minister of Finance telling us they are saving billions of naira. They are saving money. They are people dying hungry. They are saving money. Things are going on every day by day. They are saving money. They cannot buy bread in the market now. Highest currency of Nigeria cannot buy a little of bread. Highest currency of the country cannot buy a little of bread. Cannot buy a loaf of bread. He cannot buy a tuber of yam. They are saving money. What are they saving money for? That their people are very hungry. They do that by this. So I don't understand.
4: All right, thank
1: you. If they want to restore, if you bring that, so let me bring this. We are there.
4: Thank you.
1: Thank you.
4: I don't
1: understand. You can't go to hell.
5: Now, quickly, let me make a clarification here. The first caller, Ultima the Great, said something there that the president said what he shares to the subnational has increased, and that if he sees that they are not using it well, instead of asking people to hold their governors responsible, that he should reduce what is given to them. People fail to understand that the issue of FARC is statutory, and there is agreed percentage, there is sharing formula, that even the president unilaterally, with all his presidential powers and privileges, cannot unilaterally change that. It's not his personal money. So once the money comes, there is a percentage that the subnational is due, and he can't hold it. He will have to give them their money. And don't also forget that at the state level, we cannot shirk that responsibility. We voted our state governors in. The president did not appoint governors for the states. So it is well within our rights as a people now to hold our governors accountable, to ask them. People need to understand that those who are voted into the office, they are there at the pleasure of the people, not the other way around. So President Bola Tinubu is not wrong by saying, ask your governors how they have been spending the money. You voted these governors into office. They are your governors. And statutorily, your state is due the amount of money they are getting. So you cannot just come and say, okay, because these people, the way they have been spending the money, they are not spending the money satisfactorily, let me unilaterally reduce what I am giving them. It's not done that way.
4: Good morning.
6: Hello. Hello.
4: Yes, good morning.
6: Good morning. The voice of Honorable Man.
5: Yeah, good morning.
6: Yes. Yes. So, what the president is telling us that the governor has gotten more money, that we need to ask them. Yes, it's a good idea. But what some of us are even asking? Number one, even the governor, most of them are wasting the money. They are wasting it. The people are not seeing it. I'll make an example in Edo State. I've said it before. Look at last 2 weeks now. We heard that the governor wants to employ 4,800 SSA.
5: Not SSAs, SA, Special Assistance.
6: Yes, about 2 weeks ago it was on air. Yes, 4,800 SSA, Special Assistance, something like that.
5: SA, let's get it right.
6: Thank you. Thank you very much. Thank you. Is that one number one waste of money? What is it of all those ones? Why can't you use the money to subsidize even education? Education in those things is very expensive. Because even the governor of the state has even increased taxes of private schools. And that is why the schools are very... And the government cannot accommodate everybody. It would have called these private schools, reduce their taxes, and he told them to sign on that ticket that they should want to reduce school fees. And they would do that. But he said, he's really increasing it more, and most of the schools have increased their own also. That's number one. Number two, people health care is also very expensive. I'm talking even at those states here. And I said it all over the country. So, the government would have reduced healthcare, education, and many other things, and doing more things. But they are wasting it. Number two, the federal government is supposed to have even called out this governor to give account of the money they are using. Because when Uncle Shege was there, he was doing it. We were seeing it on air, on television. People at those state governors that are lucky, they will call him. What are you doing in those states? They will begin to make several things. So governor will begin to call some other things. Then people, it was even on live television. People call to say, what the governor is saying is wrong. We didn't see what you do here. Like I don't say that there was, the governor was talking one thing he didn't do. There are people from here was calling, saying, now we didn't see it. And the president was asking, you say, we didn't do this thing. We have seen it. We didn't do it. So the governor, the president would have been, the president is here with what he's saying. He would have told that. Call the governor, come and tell us what you have been doing with our money. Now, the problem why the government cannot even do it, he says it's not even clean. Look at, we have not seen any problem with the president.
4: All right, thank you. That's why it's thank you very much. Hello.
7: Morning, Paul.
4: Morning to you, Mr. Sonny.
7: Sonny Hedusa is my name.
4: Welcome.
7: Morning, Jim.
5: Yes, yeah, Sonny Hedusa, good morning.
7: I listened to that conversation, and when I heard that, I was wondering. And I also was... trying to rack my head from the response from the Mr. President. A thought in my heart is that if you think there is actually a display, gross ignorance, what do you think you can do better? It's something that I want the president to look at. Because if you look at 2023, the major three block, Peter Obi, Atiku Abubakar, and Mr. Bola Ahmed Tinubu, they all said we're going to remove subsidy. And even in America, there are subsidy. But the problem with our own is that even those who had license to build refinery, they started using their license to import. That's like the medicine you were asked to swallow. You are not using it to beat. So I think that subsidy must not come back. But how can it navigate to ensure that the life of citizens is better? How can you reduce this burden? For example, somebody talked about the issue of the private school, the taxes for them. That is true, because I remember this some statistics from about three private schools, and I sent it to the governor then to say, look into this aspect. If you are not aware, if it's just the minister is doing it, so that you can see whether it's commensurable or it's better. Because during the former administration, people that were paying about 600 or something thousand naira, they are now paying over, they asked to pay over 4 million. How do you just suppose that? So I think that it's not just about removing subsidy, but is it sustainable or is it a political statement? How can we make life easier for the citizens? So that at the end of the day, the stability that you have had in the foreign reserve or foreign exchange, stability you have had now in the price of the oil and all that, can we see that trickle down to the ordinary man? Because it's only the rich that is enjoying the stability now in the exchange rate. But what about the poor people? Thank you very much, Jobla Nigeria.
4: Thank you. Hello.
8: Good morning, Mr. Paul. Good
4: morning to you, Mr. Ajanla. Glad to have you.
8: Good morning, everybody.
9: Mr.
8: Ajanla,
9: good morning.
8: Yeah. Although, first, let me start like this. The president does not have the powers to question the governors. The governors are always appeals. He can only appeal to the governors every day. If you have been listening to Mr. President for more than for like a year and 6 months now, he has paid for the governors, spend the money on the people, spend the money for the people. Don't spend the money on the people. Where the poor breaks. People say this on the platform, unless that's what they deny it. The governors are the problem of democracy. The governors are the problem that you see democracy not trickle down. Yesterday I was discussing with someone, 10 o'clock yesterday, 10 p.m. yesterday, called me yesterday. Actually, if the governors put 10 billion naira for the next 4 years, in a commercial bank for agriculture, it will trickle down to the people. Because on election day, you people see the governors spend over 40 billion on election day. Why not spend the money for the people? Why not spend the money for the people? And for Atiku to send to the Vassal City back, it's the suicide. He wants to pick on the Nigerian voters. Who are not aware of the benefits of subsidy? Because the own of subsidy I've done was watching a business reporter on RCV 2 days ago. The man analyzed that the moment you go back to subsidy, the oil and gas will go back to Sider. The oil and gas sector will go back to Sider. They will go back to Comatose. That hotel will stop selling such material. That is better imported back to foreign countries. So Nigerians, as of today, we don't need subsidy. The government should spend the money for people. The government has a great problem of subsidy.
4: All right, thank you.
5: You know, there's something, Paul, quickly, that people need to understand when we start talking about subsidy removal or no subsidy removal. You know, as at the time that this administration came in 2023, and officially we heard subsidy is gone, Nigeria could not even afford to do subsidy again. Now, don't forget that the former governor of this state, Godwin Obaseki, had an outcry at the time that the federal government was now printing money to have money to share as FAC. The paltry FAC that they were getting at that time even had to start printing money. It was that bad. Then, we're borrowing money to do subsidy. So Nigeria could not, it was no longer sustainable. You see, sometimes I think people need to get better understanding and dig into the background of some of these things before we start talking and know what we wish for. Now, we're still talking on now how we can derive better benefits from the increased revenue mobilization as a result of the economic reforms introduced by this administration. 47 trillion in 3 years, the three tiers of government, what they have shared. Now, sometime over the weekend, I saw a video and I shared with a couple of persons of some projects by Agege Local Government, a local government council in Lagos. And when I saw the quality of the projects and all that, that I don't think some state governments do those quality of projects. And I began to ask, that is it that the local governments in Lagos State get fatter allocations, FAC, more than the local governments in other states of the Federation? Or is it their own IGR that makes that significant difference? But what am I saying is that sometimes you are able to see what they are putting on ground and the quality of the projects. Can we say the same across all the 36 states and all the 774 local governments that we have in Nigeria? Back to the phone line.
4: Good morning. Good morning. Please turn on the Good Morning Radio. Good morning.
9: This is Baby Dennis on the line.
4: All right.
9: Yeah, that is the last statement that don't know the domain. Nigeria is due to convert. And they make a very important statement that even Obasa the bear was saying that they are facing money to pay salary. Even most of the state government is not able to pay salary. Even people that are even talking now say they are the government, the state government, they are, we know that some of them are wasting money. Okay, now, even to say subsidy, even the same Obasa, he also received this subsidy removal for good 1 year. And people do not even ask of that. Like this present administration in Edo State now, we can see many projects that is going on, like that of the South Level, which they cannot pass for 8 years, and Benin Aoshi Road, which somebody was calling the Assistant Secretary yesterday, that if they could know whether they should not have the Ekomaro because of the way people are speeding. So most of the government are making use of the money well. But the issue that I see, even the federal government themselves, look at Edo State, even at Ambosobe, say the upper chamber that Edo State was totally cut off in federal. So the federal government also used their own way. That's just my conclusion.
4: Hello.
10: Good morning, my brother.
4: Good morning to you.
5: Good morning, Mr.
10: USA. Yes. You see, the unfortunate thing about us is that at times we make certain decisions out of outright ignorance. We keep on embarrassing our country. Mr. Nenga, my good brother.
5: Yes, sir.
10: Who told us that oil is there in the ground? Was it not a white man? He used his equipment. He built a refinery. He made a vehicle. He built a filling station. Which one did we make? Mother. For us to just spend the money from oil sector, is there a problem in a country where we are always saying that we are very intelligent, intelligent born out of ignorance? Intelligent people can be in a country like this. Left and right, we'll be talking of poverty. We've been talking of our inability to judiciously spend money. And I can tell you, my brother, believe it or not, God is angry with us. The civilized world is laughing at us. Yet we claim we are independent. How? How, when you cannot manage the resources given to you by God free? As I speak, my brother, do you know that we have not even touched our major what resources given to us free? It was the decision of God right from creation that nobody should be poor in this country. But due to the ignorance of all of us who went to school, because of our inability to use our education to fix our country, this is the origin of the poverty and of all the challenges we are going through today. Pretending not to know this fact is another way of being what? Very often toxic. Our leaders, I sympathize with them. If they think they are smart, they are not smart at all. Because smart leaders cannot look the other way when their country is going down. Smart leaders cannot make the mistake of transferring the wealth of their fatherland to another country.
4: Right.
10: Rather, they will sit through the resources and face the country that is having no smart leaders and smart citizens. Good morning and God bless.
4: All right, thank you very much for joining us. Let's head straight to the WhatsApp portal. This one says, reaction to the Minister of Finance remarks. Okay, 15.8 trillion, approximately 10 to 12 billion dollars is said to have been accrued between June 2023 and December 2025, an average of roughly 6.3 trillion, or about 4 to $4.8 billion yearly. Yet, critical questions remained unanswered. How much was actually released each year since the policy began? Why is there still no publicly disclosed, independent, or detailed yearly statement of these savings? What was the average annual subsidy bill in the final years before Tinubu took over office? It was already running into trillions and rising sharply. $15.8 trillion is a significant fiscal relief, but what's the real opportunity cost when weighed against the direct and indirect consequences ordinary Nigerians continue to bear? Higher transportation costs, soaring food prices, eroded power, purchasing power, hyperinflation, and widespread hardship. The government has not been sufficiently transparent or accountable on this matter, as both the President, the Minister of Petroleum Resources, President Bola Ahmed Tinubu, should take the lead and ensure a clear, independent, verified public accounting of these savings and the actual impact on citizens. I support the reinstatement of fuel subsidies since this removal has made life hellish for Nigeria. The criteria of using salary as achievement for the removal is completely inconsequential because our governors have roughly monthly IGR and collect monthly allocation. This is the reason APC governors remove 800 billion naira yearly from FAC. Okay, thank you very much for joining us this morning.
5: I don't get it. I said they remove 800 billion naira
4: from FAC. This is,
5: well, I don't know, that's not verifiable. This is radio. We insist on, if you must say something, let it be verifiable, not a rumor or a figment of someone's imagination.
4: All right, good morning. Governor Obaseki is on record saying that if we don't stop subsidy, Nigeria will collapse. Even NNPC couldn't pay for subsidy after using all their collateral to pay subsidy. This is Mr. Ajala. Greetings. This one says, good morning. Greetings to the House President. Bola Ahmed Tinubu is right to refer Nigerians to their governors, but he still has questions to answer. Why is the Benin Auchi or Benin Asaba and Benin Lagos Expressway in such deplorable conditions after his nearly 4 years in office? What levels of execution are done, and with the budget presented by FEMA, these nearly 4 years of the president? As for our governors, they should endeavor to provide their own standard roads and transport systems. Their interconnects the local government areas in their own states. They should stop asking us to question the federal government concerning failed federal government roads. The way things are going in this nation now, there's only roads and insecurity that make Nigerians remember the government. Why can't they at least provide, maintain the road networks? Very soon, fuel will be left for them alone and when electronic vehicles gain substantial reach. This is coming in from Frank from Wobahill. And lastly, this one says, the federal government has no legal or moral rights to indict states. It collects more oil money than states, and we cannot do what it does. Okay, we cannot ask what it does with it. I'm trying to put together what you say. See Saple, see Asaba, see Auchi Roads, etc. This is Omar from Agbo. All right. Thank you very much for joining us. Okay, Paul, please. What did the USA say about? In regards to what Mr. J. Okay, I'm trying to still put together what you're trying to say. But anyways, thank you very much for joining us. We appreciate you. Paul Echenoga, my name. I've been listening to the 100. We're back again at exactly 9 a.m. for what Donald Bear has to say. Enjoy the rest of your morning. Bye for now.
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16: Where are you going to?
15: Where I did.
16: Now your place I be they come now. You know, they don't say why I see you.
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16: Which school do your children attend? They go school. My children, all of them they go school, but they be like picking when they go school. If they talk, people will say, ah, who they teach them? Me don't tire, don't change from one school or the other.
15: You haven't heard of Ascension schools.
16: Ascension.
15: Yes, now. Yeah, the place is.
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3: Good morning and welcome to Super FM News at 7. I'm Paul Ochanogo. First, our top stories. Police rescue kidnap victim in Edo. Edo Speaker, Education Commissioner pledged stronger collaboration. On the front scene, over 50 arson attack reported in southern Thailand, and it's what Super Falcons face Comoros in Olympic qualifiers. We'll bring you details of this and many more after the short break.

Now the news in details, the Niger Navy and the Army have disrupted illegal petroleum activities in Imo State, arresting three suspects, intercepting about 8,500 liters of suspected illegal refined petroleum product. The operation was conducted by the personnel of the naval base Oguta and the Nigerian Army, where a T-Pan truck and a Toyota Hiace bus carrying the products were intercepted. The Navy said the Hiace bus contained about 150 bags of the suspected product, while other occupants of the vehicle fled, abandoning the second vehicle. The Navy also reported that the disruption of an illegal refining site in River State was also carried out, valued at millions of naira, which had previously been dismantled. The Department of State Services, DSS, and other security agencies have rescued a 29-year-old man adopted in Olu, local government area of Imo State, and neutralized two suspected members of the kidnapping syndicate. The victim was reportedly adopted near Fogidi Market in Isiala, Amafeke, while returning from the international market Omuna, Olu. The assailants, armed with assault rifles and operating on two motorcycles, allegedly blocked his vehicle, adopted him, and later demanded 15 million naira ransom from his family. He was rescued at Yama Community, Olu, during a coordinated intelligence-led operation involving the DSS and other security agencies, including local vigilantes. So, Edo State House of

0: Assembly and the Ministry of Education pledge closer collaboration to strengthen the state's education sector and drive sustainable development. The commitment was made when the newly sworn in Commissioner for Education, Washington Osifo, paid a courtesy visit to the Speaker of the House, Yekini Idaye, in Benin City. Idaye urged Osifo to deploy his experience and professional expertise towards positioning the education sector. The Speaker assured the Commissioner of the House support for initiative aimed at improving education and equipping young people with the knowledge and skills needed for future leadership. So, security matters. The Edo State Police Command has rescued 32-year-old kidnapped victim Ogboha Rekme David following a gun battle suspected kidnappers in South Ibia, Isako West local government area. Police spokesperson Eno Akwedem said the victim was adopted by four armed men at Ibinafe village on August 20, 2026. This prompt led the Commissioner of Police, Patrick Dow, to deploy a rescue team for search operation. She said the security operatives, working with other agencies, engaged kidnappers in a gun battle after locating them in the forest. Elsewhere, the Delta State Police Command has arrested two suspects and recovered ammunition and beverages suspected to be adulterated in separate operations in Agbo and Wari. Nabo operatives of the Special Anti-Kidnapping Unit arrested 28-year-old Happiness Clifford over alleged gun-running activities and recovered 10 live cartridges concealed in a pocket at the suspected hideout. Police said preliminary investigations linked the suspect's husband, Clifford Okoro, to the supply of the ammunition. Efforts are ongoing to apprehend him. An early morning downpour on Sunday caused massive flooding in several parts of Benin City, leaving residents stranded and disrupting church activities across the metropolis. The heavy rain, which started shortly after 4 a.m. on Sunday, resulted in severe flooding as some roads and adjoining streets were submerged, making movement difficult for motorists, pedestrians, and residents attempting to attend church services. Several worshippers were reportedly forced to remain at home, while those who ventured out had to contend with flooded roads and overflowing drainage channels. Residents who spoke on the situation lamented that recurring flooding has continued to expose communities to hardship whenever there's heavy rainfall. Areas heavily affected include Ring Road, New Lagos Road, Ugbo, GRA, Ekenwa, Sapler Road, Airport Road, Siloko Road, Ugbo Road, Aduwawa, amongst others. Meanwhile, some residents in Benin City have called on the Edo State government to take urgent measures to address recurring flooding across major parts of the metropolis. The residents said the extent of flooding highlighted the need for immediate intervention in the city's drainage and erosion control infrastructure. They expressed frustration, urging the government to intensify the clearing and construction of the drainages as well as other flood control measures. They noted that effective drainage infrastructure would protect homes, businesses, roads, and other public facilities from the effect of heavy rainfall. They said the government should treat the recurring flooding as an emergency and implement lasting solutions before the situation worsens. This is news at 7 on 80.1 Super FM. More stories after the short break.
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You're still on to News at 7 on 88.1 Super FM and all the rest of the news. On the foreign scene, more than 50 coordinated arson and incendiary attacks have been reported across insurgency heat southern Thailand. The military said the incidents are aimed at creating unrest. At least 2 people were injured, while local government office, convenience store, stolen vehicle and telecommunication store were among the targets set ablaze. Security officials have warned residents against touching suspicious objects after a bomb explosion in Narathe injured 2 women, according to local reports. And in sports, the Super Falcons will begin their campaign for a place at Los Angeles 2028 Olympic Games with a second round tie against Comoros in October. The 2-leg qualifier is scheduled for October 5th and 13th, 2026, with Nigeria seeking one of Africa's 2 available tickets to the women's football tournament. Nigerian side South Africa and Ghana received a bye into the second round after being ranked among top African teams. Super Falcons entered the stage after Sudan were eliminated 13-0 on aggregate in the previous round for a 17-0, 13-0 victories in the 2 legs. That concludes the news. Before we go, I recap of our top stories. We brought to you news that the Edo State Police Command has rescued a 32-year-old kidnapped victim, Obo Harikbe David, following a gun battle with suspected kidnappers in South Ibia, Isaka West local government area. We brought to you news that the Edo State House of Assembly and the Ministry of Education pledged closer collaboration to strengthen the state education sector and drive sustainable development. We brought to you news on the foreign scene that more than 50 coordinated arsons and incendiary attacks have been carried out across insurgency hit southern Thailand. And lastly, in sports, we brought to you news that the Super Falcons will begin their campaign for a place at the Los Angeles 2028 Olympic Games with a second round tie against Comoros in October. Super FM News at 7 was edited by Brenda Izu. I am Paul Ochonogo. Members, security is our collective responsibility. Be sure to play a part. Thank you for listening and good morning.

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1: 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Uncle Paul is live right now for the Super Kiddies Game Show this lovely, lovely, lovely Monday morning, 24th of August, 2026. And yes, happy to be with you as always. We've got some affirmation, interesting one at that. Remember, we'll come through with affirmation every Monday. All right, to psych us up, to give us a bright mind. Also, to let us know that some of these affirmations are not just words of the mouth, because we always get that thought. In fact, it is actually very real that what you say with your mouth comes to pass. So it's only right that we recite the affirmation and say some really positive things that I will dish out to you this morning. And also from your own end, you can add yours too. Yeah, I'll be successful. I will be this, I'll be that. It's all in your court, all right, for you to do that. It's very much in your court for you to do that. Whatever you say will definitely come to pass. So if you believe strongly in yourself, you will get and you achieve anything you set your mind through. Okay? So first things first, if you believe that you'll be successful in your academics, yes, you have to also read. Aside saying the affirmation, there's no magic that will happen. If you don't read your books, nothing will happen. Even if you affirm it. But also, putting in the work and following up with your affirmation will definitely take you really far. Alright? Let's have some affirmation this morning. I enjoy lending a hand and helping others. I enjoy lending a hand and helping others. I enjoy lending a hand and helping others. I enjoy lending a hand and helping others. I believe in myself. I believe in myself. I believe in myself. I believe in myself. I believe in myself. I believe in myself. I believe in myself. I am a problem solver and I find solutions. I am a problem solver and I find solutions. I am a problem solver and I find real-time solutions. I know that I can achieve great things. This is very powerful. I know that I can achieve great things. I know that I can achieve great things. I know that I can achieve great things. I know that I can achieve great things. I know that I can achieve great things. I am respectful and I treat others how I want to be treated. I am respectful and I treat others how I want to be treated. I am thankful for the good things in my life. I am thankful for the good things in my life. I spread happiness wherever I go. I spread happiness wherever I go. I spread happiness wherever I go. Yes, because you're a jolly good fellow. I spread happiness wherever I go. I spread happiness wherever I go. I spread happiness wherever I go. I feel confident and happy about who I am. I feel confident and happy about who I am. I feel confident and happy about who I am. I feel confident and happy about who I am. So, it's time for you all to be a part of the show this morning. Read out the affirmations for me. Let's see how many you can give me this time around. I always urge you every Monday, write down these affirmations. It's not just for you to listen to me read it out every Monday, every now and then, but it's for you to also write it down and recite it for me. And right after now, it doesn't end here. It doesn't just come and go, okay, every Monday is affirmation. Assign it being affirmation Monday. You also need to know that these affirmations are important. Very, very important for you as a person. Okay? 0705-512-9881 or 0705-572-7881. 0705-512-9881 or 0705-572-7881. 0902-672-2592. Good morning.
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1: Morning to you, welcome. What's your name? Hello? Hello? Alright, good morning. 0902-672-2592. Good morning.
7: Good morning, Uncle Fox. My name is Genius. She brothers, old brother from Oluku. I'm 9 years old and I am in grade 5.
1: All right, welcome to the show this morning, young champ. Let's hear from you.
7: My affirmation. 1. I enjoy lending a hand and helping others. 2. I believe in myself. 3. I am a problem solver and I find solutions. 4. I know that I can achieve great things. 5. I am respectful and achieve others the way I want to be treated. 6. I am grateful for the good things in my life. 7. I spread happiness wherever I go. 8. I feel confident and happy about who I am. Thank you, sir.
1: Thank you very much. Thank you. That's how you know someone who listens. Okay? That's how you know someone who listens.

All right, thank you for joining us this morning. We have to go right now. Many thanks to you all as always. Uncle Paul is back tomorrow. We've got spelling bees for us this time. Let's see how many words you can spell in the space of 1 minute. All right, enjoy the rest of your day and the rest of your morning. Bye for now. Q Grand Chu.

0: as they start their Waffle Bee campaign right there. Also got it covered with the updates concerning how they're preparing from that end. And also look forward to what's set to come. We'll also touch base with what transpired over the weekend, the commencement of some of the leagues in Europe. Big wins for Barcelona, late win for Real Madrid, big cup win right there for Bayern Munich. And also some shocking results over the weekend. Formula One action, tennis action, all of this and many more on your own family. One Radio, 88.1 Super FM. Paulo Chonogo is my name. I've got Randy Mike, the Zingbe Master.
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0: Ali, good morning. Good to have you.
9: Yeah, good morning, Paul. Good morning, Benin City.
0: All right, let's set the ball rolling this morning. Edo Queens Football Club of Benin City. This time, representing Nigeria at the continental level. At this time, or sub-regional level at this point in time. So, for the Waffle Bee Women's Cup, which will see Edo Queens trade tackle open their qualifiers towards the CAF Women's Champions League campaign against AS Agadé National of Niger. According to the official fixture, the match is set to kick off at 6 p.m. later today at Stade du Fort Ort in Ouagadougou. That's where that one will go down. And it's a big game. Big game for our very own Edo Queens as they're set to trade tackle against a side from Niger Republic, AS Grand National. And for Edo Queens, they've been here before. Okay? We might end up saying, okay, maybe some of most players who were part of the squad then, when they went as far as the semi-finals of the CAF Women's Champions League, they might not be here. But at the end of the day, it's Edo Queens Football Club, what I like to know. So history has to repeat itself. They have to start the competition on a very high, and they have to pick it up from here later at 6 p.m.
9: Well, good one for Edo Queens, and a very big challenge for them too. They're not strange to this particular event, but somehow in a way you look at it's still sure to see what say Edo Queens they kind of are strange now, because one, the coach when he carry Edo Queens go this particular game now, so this particular tournament now, coach when he say yes now, just emergency coach, fire brigade coach, okay, since our coach not there, you just come in and stand in for the purpose of this particular tournament. So that one a big challenge. First, how well he know the players now, because watching the players and training the players now, preparing them for a big tournament like this, and are two different things. So if it's the see players and say yes, they show face now because of the tournament, say now for during training. But when they're going to the tournament proper now, those players too, they will face the physical hearts too. So that's another challenge now for the coach and also for Edo Queens. Then the players on their own part too, how well the deputy is set to and also understand the coach, don't fit into this coach tactics now, because the information when the BCS could weekend the Boboye go bring come now, it will be a different one from what Moses Aduku they play. So within this short possible time now, how they want to fit into. Then remember to say about our six players for that Edo Queens team now, regular players now, not in the team. The day with the national under 20 and with their coach, original coach too, which is Moses Aduku, the day with him for that side. So what is our challenge in the BCS Aduku is get? But all the same, it'll be, so don't need to cry over spill milk according to the Oyibo. So they just get to face the game and do the needful, because one, as a Nigerian and being a team from Nigeria, you always get that attention. And the pressure will always, the demand will always there, the pressure will always there for you to win, of which we want from them. So we not get anything to ask for than just to win. Any hard game come, the results come as victory. They just need to do one by all means to get at them. From the second game, they start to build their confidence for them.
0: Sometimes I tend to struggle to wrap my head over situations like this. Now we have six players from Queens Football Club who are currently with the under 20 women's national team, and they know this time they are going to start the under 20 women's World Cup. And so, if Edo Queens should qualify, that coincides with the CAF Women's Champions League. The coach is not here, And I think for Kenneth Bogoye, to at least maybe relate to the assistant coaches of Edo Queens, not to complicate things, similar profile or those who have been with the coach should know the pattern. And I don't see any need for him to step up into the fold, because right after now, the Nigeria Premier Football League starts this coming weekend. So is he still going to stay right there with the team? And that means Bennett Shaw suffers now. Edo Queens is suffering from the unavailability of Moses Aduko, who's currently with the under 20 women's national team. Now Ben Insurance will suffer most likely, because if these games, if Edo Queens should for instance get the ticket into the CAF Women's Champions League, he's most likely going to be there. And so that makes you ask the question, are the assistants not competent enough to handle the job?
9: Sometimes it's not be just a matter of the assistant not they good enough to handle the job. Most times, so it really the matter most now the certificate of the coach, of the assistant coach, that too. So most times now, all those things they really the matter, because we understand to see the first time when the Edo Queens qualify, not Kennedy Bowie be the coach, not Kennedy Bowie, Moses Aduko did he go, but he not sit for the bench, because why? He not get the license at that time. So we see when Abia Warriors still qualify too for the Confederation Cup, Imama Mark Pabo not still sit for bench. Now John Ogu, when he happens to be the general manager of the team, now he sit for bench because he get the license. So that are the major problem when we say yes, most of our teams they get. And the same time too, maybe that now something when they look to say if it affects the assistant coach. And now to Kennedy Bowie in our first WBC, yes, he just faced continental assignment too with the Abia Warriors and alongside of Plateau United. So he gets real experience when it comes to international pressure and the stage. But that now male football, this one female football with the talk now. So they go to this stage now for the first time with a female team. So how he will fit in, the psychic when he go use them, the IQ, all those things, and he go a lot will change. He approach now as a man now, so okay, the way they approach me football, it will change. So that now the disadvantage now. And another thing again too, it all depends on how the Edo State government, ranging from the sports commission, see the assistant coach too. So if the assistant coach gets the qualification to sit on the bench, I don't see any reason why if you say yes, they don't give him the chance, because when Moses and people know they did during the league phases, now the assistant coach then carried them qualify. Mm. So this is something you say yes, they did between the government, the sports commission, and also the assistant coach. Then another thing, one major thing again to Nigerian coaches, them they need to upgrade themselves to beyond that level. When you say yes, enough is enough. No, you don't go if you carry team qualified and another person will come go coach the team for match. Maybe you go still follow the team travel, you go prepare the team for training, and that person will coach the team for match. Now, it's not supposed to be like that. Nigerian coaches, they're supposed to upgrade themselves, and what will be the criteria when you say yes until they apply for this? Because they see teams on the PC, yes, they don't go reach the level of Nigeria, but those people they come in. Those people they take over, they carry they take teams, they come play the Nigerian teams for inside the CAF Champions League and the rest. So this is not something even BC, yes, the NFF, the NPFL, they need to come together to and look into. So a lot get to do with all this kind of a thing. Now we're not gonna figure out in the BC, yes, and not get this. Go this particular tournament, but coach when we say yes, he get maybe UEFA grade D, go come the coach when because US we they need grade B for Africa, so they still need to CAF two on their own part to still need to still come in and do another thing. For the first 3 years now, UEFA grade B and grade D not mean say they higher than CAF grade C or grade B.
0: Now, it's all down to same questions. What are the criteria to become a coach? What certification do you need to become a coach in Nigeria Premier Football League or Nigeria Women's Football or Nigerian football in general? Because that now begs the question. If you want to go towards that route, that means the coaches do not have the qualification to manage at the continental level. And that raises question about how far the team can go. If they're not capable of doing the job, then they are not fit to be your assistant, because in most cases, a couple of years ago, we saw with Manchester City, where Guardiola had Arteta at some point. He's currently the manager of Arsenal Football Club. He had Maresca at some point. He's currently his successor. managed Chelsea at some point. We can go on and on to even mention many great managers who they've had assistants who are now doing well with various teams. Now, if you have those set of people as at then, do you want to tell me that they were not capable enough? We saw Colotieri at some point last season. We saw Pepe Reinders for Manchester City at some point last season. Chelsea or maybe Manchester United women having a game and then because it is a huge Champions League game, you will now say, okay, Michael Carrick, come and manage Manchester United women. Or Xabi Alonso, come and manage Chelsea women.
9: Let me tell you, see, it all depends on how the management now, for the management, the sports commission and the state governor or government, the state government, how they see the assistant coach too. Then another thing again too, not really know how the NFF they run this matter, because Michael Carrick stepped in as a part-time coach for Manchester United, and at the same time too, as a part-time coach too, he still coached Man United for Champions League against Atletico Madrid for Spain. So this now something busy as the NFF and the CAF now, they need to find a way now to merge this whole thing now to make them equal. Because if my license now, allow me, give me the chance and the freedom now to coach the highest football for our league, definitely that team is supposed to still qualify me to run enter inside matter when it get to do with the CAF continental assignment too. So now it's left for NFF now to see how to fit it upgrade this particular thing, and at the same time too, make and clear now, say see what you need to take now, because there is no way you tell me now, say you get license to coach the Premier League for Nigeria, and that same license not to qualify you to coach for Africa, for the continent. It not really make sense at all. We see Van Persie do an internship for Manchester United, and it take fair enough now for club before, and that same time too, the same time you do it in. He enter Champions League, and we see how he play. We understand as say where the badges now, the coaching badges now, they get different grades, just like school. When you did primary 1, primary 2, primary 3, primary 4, primary 5. We understand as say the only class when they say yes, you fit it right, yes, primary 6 exam. Now when you did primary 5, they will feel considering where, so okay, yes, see this person brain sharp, okay, but stick Lara. But I never seen our person notebook reach, say they primary 3, they will call around and say make it go right, primary 6 exam. Say make it for go on, go enter GS1. No. So not just the way the coaching badges they still be too. But one thing with me, I wonder to see if I get the highest level to coach for Nigerian League, license will be say, yes, permit me to coach for Nigerian League. That same license to supposed to permit me to coach.
0: All continent. Right. So all the best to Edo Queens, by the way. All the best to Edo Queens Football Club. Sometimes I can't wrap my head over things that we find in African football or even Nigerian football in particular. Anyways, Enugu Rangers, they clinched the 2026 MPFL Invitational Super Six from the 1-0 victory over Plateau United as the Flying Antelopes get to defend their domestic ground and prepare for upcoming continental assignments. That was the idea, or that's the idea now behind putting together this competition. And also, we saw the third place game. Mighty Jets took on Casino United 1-0 in favor of Mighty Jets in that encounter. So a massive congratulations to them. Let's move on into other matters. The National Sports Commission, they've inspected facilities ahead of the first National Intermediate Games. The inspection tour began at the Testing Balogun Stadium, where the delegation assessed readiness and suitability of the facilities earmarked for the games. The members of the LOC showcased key facilities, including the stadium turf, indoor sports hall, and other sports infrastructure, as the inspection team evaluated the preparedness towards the competition. A total of 28 spots have been penciled down for the maiden National Intermediate Games. Athletes are expected to arrive from the 1st of October, while the opening ceremony is scheduled for the 5th of October. National Intermediate Games, the multi-sports competition organized under the authority of the National Sports Commission to provide a platform for development and identification of young sporting talent across Nigeria. Right, so that's what we have on our hands right there. Let's head straight into the world of basketball now, and let's tell you what is happening with our very own team in the world of basketball, as Nigeria's the Tigers suffered a heavy 90 points to 55 point defeat to Belgium in their latest World Cup warm-up game. So the Tigers struggled after halftime as rallied through to beat the Tigress by 90 points to 55. That's a wide mark of it. But one thing that I've loved about the Tigress team is how the MBBF and also the NSC had put some really, really good friendlies in place. They were in China a couple of weeks ago. They took on Spain over the weekend. Even if they lost that game, now they've been beaten by Belgium as well. You might have to say these games are coming thick and fast for the ladies. They are losing, but I mean, these are quality games at the end of the day.
9: Bros, the quality games in the BCS, we play now, they reflect for our basketball league. No, you know, they reflect. Because why? The Tigers, they're able to do well because of the foreign players who they get. The players when they play for the foreign leagues, them. Uh-huh. The ones who they come from Nigeria come out, and the ones who they're born for that side, and that's why the Tigers, they do well. We see, thank God, to see, we'll say, the Federation of Basketball Federation, the MBBF, they do well in terms of putting the Tigers activities together, but they still need to extend them to now, because you know, if you tell me now, it's okay, Spain win the World Cup now, and La Liga, they 50-something for rating of league. La Liga, they're the top five. You see how they reflect. Uh-huh. So, in as much as they get players, foreign players for other leagues, they really did the team. You still see players too from the league too, when the BCS be part of that particular team. So, then I want to, when the BCS, I expect our federations to do now. We don't go feel they're successful for international stage and locally, nothing to write home about. So, what kind of success is that?
0: Mm. All right, let's move on from that end now. And let's look at other matters quickly. Let's look at other sports and then head straight back into the world of football. Over the weekend, it was the last time that we're going to see the Dutch Grand Prix as Lando Norris and McLaren beat Mercedes Kimi Antonelli to take a masterful strategy victory into a compelling Dutch Grand Prix, which will be the final one in this particular sport. A topsy-turvy race started with chaos as Max Verstappen crashed his Red Bull car.
9: Chaos. All the crashing that they did for racing. So now when he reached Verstappen, that'd be chaos.
0: I mean, at a high speed on a damp track at the end of the first lap. But that really ultimately give advantage to other drivers as Lando Norris clinch the top spot. And for Max Verstappen is someone who, in the last few years, he has dominated the sport. So whether you like it or not, he's a competition. And when other drivers do something from that end, or maybe beat him in races, it's seen as a very big deal, whether you like it or not.
9: Bro, in as much as now competition, in as much as now former champion, but in misfortune or bad performance for a particular race, we know just relate him now to something, say, because he get an accident, he car crash, he get disqualifier, now make other people, before the disqualifier, we are in position. The same people too, when the BCS, they win the race, they come to, and they nicely contest the race, and now once this team win the race too. So maybe we give those people their flowers. Maybe we not just put and say they are success now, they, because say Max Verstappen gets some misfortune for a race. No. Max Verstappen this season, not be the Max Verstappen win the BCS we know for last season and last two seasons.
0: All right.
9: So we see Lando Norris. Congratulations to you.
0: Okay, congratulations to Lando Norris. Kimi Antonelli finished second. Mercedes, George Russell finished third. And Lewis Hamilton came fourth in the race this past weekend in the Dutch Grand Prix. All right, so let's get straight into the world of football this time around in Europe. Let's tell you that FC Bayern Munich over the weekend clinched the DFB Super Cup with a fantastic display against Borussia Dortmund. Michael saw parts of that game at some point, and the same player has remained the same from last season, produced a stunning finish as they got the better of Borussia Dortmund on Saturday. Harry Kane was named the best German player from the previous season. Congratulations to him for taking that one over the line, but clearly he had a fantastic showing as they beat Borussia Dortmund by 2-1. Nathaniel Brown and Michael Olise on the score sheet. Fabio Silva pulled one back too late. They were later reduced to 10 minutes for Borussia Dortmund. Let's look at the results in the top four of the five leagues in Europe quickly. Let's start from the Spanish La Liga. Barcelona and Real Madrid picking up victories. Barcelona, the new captain of the side now, that is Rafinha, showing his quality yesterday. I mean, himself and Fermi Lopez both scoring a brace each. And also, for the captain. Also, Rafinha providing an assist for Karim Adeyemi to score a debut goal. Also an assist, a brace of assists this time from Anthony Gordon, twice providing assists for his teammates. Same player who got both goals, that's Fermi Lopez. And for Espin, Carlos Espin, he saved the blushes of Real Madrid over the weekend as he scored the late goal as Real Madrid beats Espanyol by 2 goals to 1. Let's look at the results from the Spanish La Liga, and let's look at everything that transpired over the past weekend. Started off on Friday, as we saw, Real Betis beat Real Sociedad by 1-0. And then on Saturday, we saw Chicha Eduque on the score sheet as Sevilla beat Athletic Bilbao by 3-1. Valencia played a goal against Celta Vigo. Real Madrid beat Espanyol 2-1. 2-2 it ended between 10 men Villarreal. 10 men Atletico Madrid against Villarreal. Etape beat Racing Santander 1-0. Barcelona thrashed Elche by 5-0. Osasuna will be up against Aventi later today. Mayaga will be up against Deportivo Corona later today. Those are the results from the weekend. In the Italian Serie A, we saw some games as well. Samuel Chukwueze providing an assist yesterday for AC Milan Football Club. But Udinese played a 1-0 against Como. Inter Milan spanked Monza 4-1. Parma lost 1-0 to Cagliari. Napoli had to leave it late. 2 late goals. Kevin De Bruyne on the score sheet as they beat Genoa 2-0. And Venezia lost 2-0 to Lecce. Juventus beat Frosinone by 1-0 as AC Milan beat Torino by 2 goals to 1 in that particular encounter. And more and more to it is that for Atalanta, they beat Sassuolo by 2-1. Later today, last week against Bologna, Roma will be up against Fiorentina later today. Those are the fixtures for today, and also results from the top four of the five leagues. Also, the French Ligue 1 started off as well on a very, very interesting note. As for PSG, they had a 2-0 draw against Rennes. Lost at some point in that encounter. They were losing 2-0, but Ferran Torres scored a brace to spare the bloodshed. Started off on Friday as we saw Marseille spank Strasbourg 4-0. Austria lost 5-2 to Lens. And Troyes played a goal draw against Paris FC. La Mans played a 2-0 draw against Brest. Nice played a goal draw against Lorient. And the Olympique Lyon beat Toulouse 2-0. And for Lille, Olivier Giroud on the score sheet as they beat Angers by 2-0. And also Le Havre lost 1-0 to Monaco. PSG played a 2-0 draw against Rennes in that particular encounter. And quickly, in the Premier League, we can tell you that we saw results from on Friday as Arsenal beat Coventry by 3-0 in that encounter. Hull City beat Manchester United, stunning them in that one, 2-0. Ipswich had to leave it late as they beat Sunderland, 2-1. Everton beat Crystal Palace, 2-0. And Nottingham Forest lost 1-0 to Leeds United. Brentford thrashed Tottenham by 3-0. Manchester had to leave it late, 2 late goals from defenders Josko Vardiol and also Maguire scoring in that encounter. They beat Bournemouth, 2-1. Brighton spank Aston Villa 4-0. Liverpool has to leave it late. Today's penalty from Dominic Soboslai as they play out a 2-0 draw against Newcastle United. And later tonight, Chelsea will be up against Fulham. Who takes this one for you, Randy Michael, the Zingley Master? Chelsea, Fulham.
9: Landlord versus tenant. Okay. My big game, Chelsea.
0: Landlord versus tenant. That's not true now.
9: Not tenant now.
0: Chelsea pitch owners own Stamford Bridge, not Fulham.
9: No, pitch owners for where?
0: Chelsea pitch owners.
9: For where?
0: Chelsea pitch owners now.
9: For where now?
0: Affiliates of
9: where?
0: Chelsea.
9: For where now?
0: Chelsea pitch owners are the owners of Stamford Bridge, not Fulham. Anyway, score prediction.
9: I beg you.
0: Score prediction quickly.
9: Well, now open game because the two teams in the BCS, they get two new coaches and the two of them too.
0: Managed Madrid last season.
9: Managed Madrid and they just get Premier League experience as a player before play for the same club. But right now, I leave the game open for both of them because we don't just use
0: precision.
9: No, you use precision to judge. So I leave the game open for the both of them first.
0: All right, quickly now, let's lock in with some transfer stories and then we sign out. Aguilar, they are pushing to sign Gabriel Martinelli from Arsenal. No agreement yet, but talks ongoing between the two parties. Manchester City have also reached agreement with Leeds to sign Ayo Boadin for

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Was it 2 to 3 to 4? 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

0: Yeah, something matter like this is not so intriguing. I don't want to be saying yes, I rock to the carry or sometime inside my time to get to do it 17 minutes past 8 now for inside of the Super Early Morning Breakfast Show for your one family, one radio station, Super 88.1 FM. Around the mic, my name is Zengbe Master, but before then, you feel matter when you get to do it. Why? When be say yes, Vito Hedi, take carry Eriga put for inside body. Yes, based on the way things stay position, so many wives now for inside Nigeria, but no answer to the questions.
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0: All right, based on the way things stay position like this now, so I say good morning to you and welcome to another edition of How and I See. I'm now for inside your one family, one radio station, Super 88.1 FM. And based on matter like this now for inside the How and I See, I'm going to say yes, How and I See, and at the time, they say get away to the torchlight, matter when you get to do with activities of our life, Nigeria, our state, in short, our country in general. All right, on to matter like this, they confirm for inside the How and I See, matter when you day for ground, we get two matter like this now when we see yes, we put math now, and these two matter they of more importance too to everybody. But so pay attention, listen to the matter well, reason the matter well, then when you call in, you give a meaningful contribution for inside the matter. But remember, not be the way body takes crash person, now you take the scratch arm or else you go push off for your body. Alright, for the inside the matter like this, now so confirm to us, the 30 state governors now say that they face a serious pressure now to explain how them take a spend public funds when they say they receive from fact now. This fact now, it means the Federal Account Allocation Committee. We understand now to say we they received from this committee now for the last 3 years. You think see well, based on matter, you think see well, see the governors, they spend the money, they spend their money, their resource money well, because this money we only they receive now, so the federal allocation, but they receive them as revenue. So, my brother. Matter when he could then I won't matter when he be yesterday for grand now. And the second matter too now, because of the stand to see we say Senator Kawu Suleiman Sumaila like this now. So don't want say the road to the 2027 general election is no go easy for the ruling party, they call it APC, the All Progressive Congress, if they fail to address the economic hardship when millions of Nigeria they face like this. Bang, bang, bang. This is a big theme now for inside the matter. All right, now, based on the way things take position now, because they won the committee, when you see, yes, they set now as a campaign committee now for President Bola Tinubu, because if they're not arranged, so make we touch matter now, matters to matter. So pay attention, because I know, say, yes, some people hand down the road now to call, to press phone now, but just pay attention, just give me some more time. So like this now, we understand, as well, I said, the 36th state like this now, seriously, they face a growing pressure now on a matter like this now, so they can talk how they spend the revenue in the BCS they receive by the Federal Account Allocation Committee for the past 3 years. This question, they come like this now, so after some kind of a revelation now, say the Federal Federation Account the Federation Account disbursed about 47 trillion naira for 3 years to the three tiers of government for inside 3 years since the removal of a petrol subsidy. So this one now, we understand, as this one involve the federal government, the three tiers of government now, so it involve the federal government, the 36 states, and the 774 local government area. We understand, as we say, like this, the revenue in the BCS, when you put them together now, say like this, it reached 93.316 trillion naira as a revenue from the Federation Account between 2017 to 2015, with more than half of this amount when BCS they distribute for inside the 3 years after the economic reform introduction by the federal government for 2023. Okay. So this figure like this now something when the BCS they disclose now for inside the document when the BCS by this now show face now for inside the matter when they get to do it at the Ministry of Finance yesterday. So now big matter now really ready for grant now for inside this period now. So the state government they now the Tennessee state government they come here to come out now and talk how they spend the money now because we understand now say since subsidy gone we never see anything about that. So many questions they come up about the subsidy money now. The 36 state government they need to come out now to come talk. Then for the second matter now, we understand as we say Senator Kawu Sumaila like this now. He don't really come out now to one matter when he get to do with the All Progressive Congress Presidential Campaign Council. And one the members them now say, the road to 2027 general election, they say no go easy, say because it go threaten the progress of the party or their mission of the party, the mission of the party. I say because like this, if they're not attend to the plans on the basis, yes, they're not come out now with economic plan now or think of how to address the economic situation for Nigeria currently. Say because Nigerians they suffer and they seriously they in pain. They say this one no go easy for them. Oh, we understand as we say Senator Kawu like this. Now person in BCS they represent Kano South and also the Ginger Senator Aduaziz. Senator Aduaziz led a campaign council to make they acknowledge the hardship when the BCS where so many families now the face for Nigeria. He said, and all those promises that when the BCS they make during election time, during campaign, all those kind of a thing, he said they need to tackle and now say because it could be like big problem to them for front. One day bush meat go cash the hunter. So call me for 07055129881 or you call me for 07055727881. You fist call and also send a WhatsApp message to 0902672592 or you run enter inside the socials for Facebook, drop your comment for there, we'll do justice to it. Hello, good morning.
3: Hello, good morning.
0: Good morning.
3: Yes, this
0: my shifting.
3: I must greet you properly. Thank you, my wife.
0: Welcome, sir.
3: I'm calling from Mobesa community. Yes, you see, my heart bleeds anytime where Tinubu wants to talk. He says, hold your governors accountable. He will say, why? That they are now receiving more money than ever before. Then me, I begin to ask, is it a port calling Keto black or Keto calling port black? You, when you collect the money, where they give them the money, where do you take your own deal? Where you don't tell somebody to go to governors accountable. At least now, you be the head. Now, you go show by example. Nothing, at least for now, has time to be collected. Anybody can call and collect me. Where this federal government get them right in any indices of a nation, where they say, a nation say, Nigeria, they are doing well. Is it education? Is it health? Is this infrastructure, electricity, energy, everything a failure? Then you not ask us to hold governors accountable. Even if we hold them accountable, how do we get them accountable? When they have deployed the attack dogs everywhere, when you ask questions, the attack dogs will just come and begin to attack you in your position because not your party and the rest of them. They are all the same. We have to show by example before not calling out for us to hold our governors accountable. Yes, they are receiving more money according to them. The only progress they make with is they are paying salaries regularly and they are paying pension, which is in Nigeria, is a part of dividends of democracy, which is not. Because in countries that practice even communist socialist and monarchical government, they do all this to more than us. So, but here we call it a dividend of democracy. So let them do something. It's a part of this thing is the reason and a part of shifting the blame to another person. Why he's supposed to have the blame? Because all things, everything stop on his face. After that, he move up. So even if he not get right in the recent, he will send it to the legal governance accountable. He has to show by the phone. And then on the second one, yes, the man made a very good statement. He observed very well. But how? They have conquered everywhere. 32 or 31 governors. How do you operate competition of place? When they know better, when full campaign starts now, you see them attacking opposition wherever they go to campaign. So I don't want to stop there for others to contribute. Thank you. God bless
0: All
3: you.
0: All right. Thank you, Mr. Obioma. Hello. Good morning.
4: Rolandi, good morning, sir.
0: Otima the Great.
4: Number one, you are doing great.
0: Thank you.
4: Wow, campaign don't start. Thank God for them. For 7 trillion in 3 years, the federal, state, and local government. Land the world for 7 trillion. Where would they see her? Where would they see her? They surprised me for 7 trillion. Wow, I don't know where this is. What in this is they will take campaign? No, I think it don't start. Whether they will take load, they campaign for us again. I hear say money they come, they don't say it tomorrow. They will be sure what they come, they come Benin, either tomorrow. When they want coffee, this is our load, you never know. We spend it for 7 trillion in 3 years. And we are dying for hungry. Everything is going higher, higher, every day by day. I don't really understand. He says they save money, they save 3 trillion. While Nigeria is dying hungry. No, but the campaign don't start. The more I always say that the tell them, say, this election go hard them. You go hard them. I go really hard them. You go hard their peace. And I tell all Nigeria don't come out for them. What is happening in Oshun? That's the lesson for them. Nigeria will come out and vote. I'm standing for our vote. I think it's not the only one, 2027. One of them don't come out to choose our leader, 2027. He demands a corner for 7 trillion. You know they see him. Both in the state, both in the local government, even federation, federal government in state. If they pack more than the governor, they say, my God, they ask them questions. Which governor I want to go against question? Even my brother, Sorodo. Here, go let me go to the house after what he said, the money, they come for federal, they do for Anambra. Which one I want to answer that question? Which one I want to go to the government after answer? Where the money they give you, what he take and they do for
0: you? Not be you, they ask them now. So now the Federation Account Allocation Committee, they ask them.
4: They say, move hold them accountable. More they ask them, more go hold them. They ask them. My go has not for engage. Where to rule my baller? The road, the more they come and now, but what is they can they do for us? Now what think of the way they tell us now?
0: All right, thank you.
4: You want to give them money? If they give us the money, no, they use their word. You don't go ask them question. You say, my go, they ask them. You know, they use the money, say the money, they do another thing for federal.
0: All right, thank you.
4: And the governor. Thank you, my brother.
0: Thank you. All right, if you just join us now, how now see an opposition put now for inside the Super Early Morning Breakfast show for your One Family One Radio Station, Super 88.1 FM. And the matter only be so yesterday for grand. Two matters now really day for grand now for inside how now see. And for inside the two matters now, we understand as it was the assisted governors them like this now, so they're under serious pressure now to explain how they spend the allocation, the federal, the Federation Account Allocation Committee, then the ask and answer, when this boss now. So for the past 3 years now, explain how they just spend the money pass now for inside the matter now. Say for 3 years, they say because now it is some of 47 trillion naira. Now they say yes, the three arm of the three level of government now, the federal government, the state government, and the local government too. So now they chair within this period for these people. So me they call explain them. And another one again, the second matter too. Now matter when you get to do with Senator Kawu, when they say yes, they won the All Progressive Party. Now, so ruling party, the All Progressive Congress now say like this. They say no go easier if they not tackle the hardship, economic hardship, where they affect Nigerians. Hello, say 2027 no go easy for them. Hello, good morning.
5: Hello, Randemaka, good morning.
0: Madam Okechukwu, good morning.
5: I greet you and your family.
0: Thank you.
5: Oga Randemaka. All those complain when they complain. Now not hear them. Now they hear. Say people they suffer. Now they know. Say people they hungry. Randy Micah, that money when he said that they give governor made them give made them call as the way to the second. Not be the one way they give our governor for those states. Not be that one said they work when he say he go give us 3 million votes. Not be the money they promise us 3 million votes. And be you know the year that one when they come they wear a swaggy cap, not be the money. Randy Maka, Chevy, I don't invite you for Angbo Road, you not come. You come now. Come now. Come Angbo Road. Come say you want go bypass. Whether now even any plane when they fly for up, you know, if you fly up the road. Those ten people went there, I don't have people around the market, I don't have people know they come in again. You get one man when they leave for Apple Road for Papa. 2-3 days you go from Papa's come to back for that sky choosing. 2-3 days the man never go out. If they got the spot for people house, you know if you carry back pass. People know they go again. Okay, that those kind of people now go come say they want to elect for 2027, they will call in vote for them. For the suffer where they don't suffer. Not be the ones when they're hungry. Not be our youth where don't use where don't use frustration, come they take drugs. None of them know. Not be okay, all the money where they gather, say that they gather, what did they don't take and do? Money where they say they buy votes, where they don't use and do for us. So he said, I'm not going to give any on a 1 naira for during election. That money when they will give person 20,000, 30,000 for each person. When they don't even do one thing for the masses, who be the masses first? Who then be? How will they make politicians and masses different? What is the difference between we and them? Maybe say after they don't win, they will come out. Now, that matter, man, if they don't do something, tackle economy, how many times they don't use the economy, borrow money? Road way no good. How many times they don't use and borrow money? If they even do something, after they don't win, they go enter house. We will call the worker like children when not get home. Then the market, this time, not only them with God, not only the masses, only them now with God. Then we'll do that 2027 election. God bless you.
0: God bless you too. Right, if you just join us now, how national opposition put now for inside Matoni get to do with the Super Early Morning Breakfast Show for your One Family One Radio Station, Super 88.1 FM. Yeah, call me for 07055129881 or you call me for 07055727881. 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We go do justice to your comment for Inside Matters. So call me now for Inside Matters because time not there to say with it. No time. Hello. All right, do where to call back 07055129881. Or you call me for 07055-727-881. Your fisty call 0902-672-2592. Which kind of network won't be this one? Network, not be today. All right, call me for Inside Matter. And look, we're on inside of Facebook. And let's see message you need for inside of Facebook. 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So call me now because time not really there to say waiting. No time. 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Call me for Inside Matter. Based on matter like this, now so confirm, so we'll say the Federation Account Allocation Committee don't come out now do see like this, make the 36 state governors make them talk how did they spend the money in BCS that they collect for the past 3 years. May they come explain them also what did they do with the money. So because like this, we need a SIAM for inside matter when you get to do with the state the country they go, because now we see how things they play like this now. So and we understand, I say for the past 3 years now they don't share 47 trillion give them, and then we understand now say we'll say based on the way things they position, yeah, the total amount 20 BCS that disburse from as a revenue from the Federation account for the Federation account between 2017 and 2025, we understand say that money now 93.216 trillion naira, and we still understand to see where say this one as an increase in terms of percentage now. So this one 47.25 trillion naira. So this is about a 15% of an increase now for inside matter when the BC, yes, the share for them now between the 2023 to 2025 alone. So currently now they say okay, mokuna come talk owner spend this money pass. Then another matter too when the BC, yes, is still there for grand now. We understand as a Senator Kawu Sumaila like this now, so already come out now to tell the presidential campaign when the BC, yes, they form. We say he can make a campaign for President Bola Tinubu, and at the same time too, now message is sent to the ruling party, the All Progressive Party Congress. Now we call APC. He say if we not tackle economic situation for inside Nigeria, say the 2027 general election, it not go easy. Say because Nigerians they face a serious waiting hardship. So many families they face serious hardship now. They struggle to eat. Say it not go easy. All those campaign promises then too, when the business years they make a time pass, and then once when the business years not go, una need to attend to Ramo. If not 2027, it not go easy. Hello.
6: Hello, good morning.
0: Yeah, good morning.
6: Yeah, this is IPR Paris calling from Stemboga.
0: Welcome to the show, sir.
6: I the second man that said that if the federal government did not tackle economic stuff, that election will be difficult. I think the question you should be asking is that is it now they want to tackle the economy when it's just few months to election?
0: What? Not
6: because I think that. I think we are just trying to play now. We are not fools anymore in this country. You have four years. Is it now that you are talking about starting this? Our eyes are open. Let them forget about it.
0: All right, thank you.
6: We don't need them anymore.
0: All right, thank you. All right, make a ball in any inside matter when you get to do with Facebook now. For insider Facebook, this one will come from Daniel Afekiku. Affair Kiko, he talks to Wesley like this. He say it don't long overdue. He say it don't long overdue. But my question be say why now? He say I only smell insincerity and the government they try to play to the gallery. He say my home be say the man tell us say if after 4 years things not improve for the country, make we not vote for him. Come 2027, they say all Nigerians applaud them to do as he say all Nigerians applaud them to do all Nigerians employed them to do as he talk. So make we see. All right, for insider Facebook too. This one will come from Marvin Stone. You say good morning. That's true. You true pass. You say good morning. At the same time too, we tell you say good morning too. So call me for 07055-129-881, or you come in for 07055-727-881. You first call and also send a WhatsApp message to 0902-672-2592, or you run enter inside our socials for Facebook. Drop your comment for inside Facebook. I will do justice to your comment for inside this matter as far as this one they consigned now, because now critical stage with the approach. So hello, good morning.
7: I come back with them.
0: Okay, sir.
7: You see, governors have been beating to.
0: Hello? So sorry, sir. You get to call back again because the network they do one kind. But just in case, say the network truly they affect you the way it's not supposed to be, try make you run and enter inside of Facebook. WhatsApp, send the message of WhatsApp, or you enter inside of Facebook. For inside the Facebook now, this one they come from Anyosha Eri. He said 2027 go show everyone the number of people when it really mean well for Nigeria. He said those when they vote we go vote at APC, and those when they be say their mentality they won't play. Say all those will vote. You see, and those when BCS vote for APC, so we go see them for this election. Hello?
7: Yes, hey, I come back.
0: All right, welcome back.
7: I said before, government has been beaten to submission, all of them, so they are all afraid to say something. If given the opportunity, you will hear their own side, and you will not blame them. I'm trying not to hope for any of them. But that is just the truth of the matter. Just like the local government has been also. that by governor. So all of them, so the type of democracy we are passing in Nigeria, we don't know how this money they are now coming. We don't know if it's the people they are true or not. So it is there for the government to say yes, it is true, we got this money and not. But they cannot say anything. There are some of them are even keeping some of their money for a buying vote on election day. That is where all their hope are.
0: Welcome, all right. Call me for 07055-129881, or you call me for 07055-727-881. You face the call and also send a WhatsApp message to 0902-672-2592. Or you run enter inside the socials for inside the Facebook. Drop your comment there. I'll go do justice to your comment. And like I said, the network too still they play a fast one. So I beg, if you try to call me and you know if he gets me, run enter inside the Facebook. Or you drop your comment for inside the WhatsApp too. I will still read on too, because the two are still the same thing. The most important thing is your opinion. People hear your opinion. While they hear from your voice or they hear from my mouth, and I still the same thing. So just go there, do justice, and drop your comment for there. So call me for 07055-129881, or you call me for 07055-727-881. Hello?
8: Hello? Is that the Superman? This is Baba Moringo.
0: Yes, sir. It's me, Super Moringo.
8: What did they be say? So where that the people don't say one in 30. No, not the way you go tell you. We have to dodge this government. Please, so I don't they talk them. Nothing they will do again. 4 years not do anything. Another 4 years will do. If that government, the first year we enter to that 4 years, they will do something down. So if you want to do a pico where you want to go, more, that one is different. I beg. You don't see what this Jonathan be do? If they do a good, say, okay, if I have another 4 years, can I go help the other side before they remove them? I beg. Maybe you all know what to do. Even though you use any man, it doesn't mean I'll be credible. Now let me for do this thing. They will shoot me no way. They will shoot me no way. I will go do one.
0: I'm a Moringo.
8: I beg Nigeria. I beg Nigeria, let's do something reasonable. Don't eat bread. Peace of Moringo. Thank you, Andy.
0: All right, thank you. All right, call me for Inside Matter 07055-129881, or you call me for 07055-727-881. You feel free to call and also send a WhatsApp message to 0902-672-2592, or you run enter inside the socials for Facebook. Drop your comment for inside of Facebook. We'll do justice to it. Hello.
9: Hello, Paul. Good morning.
0: Yeah, good morning.
9: Mr. Ezekiel, they call you from Ekolahi.
0: Okay, welcome.
9: Yes, you see, this thing, it be okay sometimes when I don't think, when I start calling this thing, and I start to see, and the thing is in my hand. Why I talk so the same? You see, since the level of fuel subsidy, we have not seen the benefit of the level of fuel subsidy. Yeah, with the claim say the governor will receive more money. Now, what if the people don't carry the money to? Nothing. And what if they pay me more? You go see some of our own gullible youth too. Then go see the rally around the campaign for these people. We'll be saying the way they give us empty promises. This is not a matter of whether they do it right now or never. Because they don't already stay. Even if they do them now, now to just see them, it was a camouflage. You just see them just what you show us there's something you say you will make us wait for it now. When they don't enter again, they believe that they are recolor. Because they have already shown us this, they have already shown us their color, and we don't want to see this color in 2027. You understand? But we don't want to come be like say they come pretend they are saying good. No, the world they can't enter again, they can't be like, no, this is not what you want. Now let everybody, the power belongs to the youth. Let every youth come outside, talk to no, this is not a matter of party. No, not individual, not the party. Whether APC, ABC, NDC, this is not my problem. My problem is who is capable of changing the situation Nigeria is into right now. Not a matter of a terrible article to be. It's a matter of who is capable. So if we can change the role of an narrative as youth, and they do what is right. I passed through the road at the seat of some people, they wear these things, I said they laugh. I said, man, it's because the government is favoring them now, them and their family now. But you know, they think of tomorrow, how far, even government come on for power, we think will be our fate. What will be the fate of the people? What is the fate of the people near us? What is the fate of my
0: all right, thank you.
9: Thank you.
0: Yeah. Hello, good morning. Last caller for the show. Hello. All right, do where to call back. Okay, make us take this one. Hello, good morning.
10: Hello.
0: Madam Okechukwu.
10: I call back.
0: Yeah,
10: Chapali. I want to ask you a question. Madam Okechukwu, since yesterday, when rain stopped, you notice and say both band A and band B and band 0. You see light again? Madam Okechukwu, now question they ask you now.
0: It is where?
10: They said that they gather money. You know where they fall, where will they pray? Say, make some even shine, make roads dry, make all those one where they ask for roads. May they see pass. As the rain stop, the night day, the night is stop. You don't see light. Ogara Demaka, nature one school now. All these party enter. One new school where they don't build. When you know, say, where as journalists consistently say, see one new school where they don't build, join the one where they meet.
0: Right.
10: One where they renovate, make sure.
0: Okay.
10: All the roads, you don't see where road they come out like arches, come out the road. As when they fight, then they pass. It's been like saying, my arches, now it's their road. When the matter, when do we hold them? You go answer me, or when do we hold these people? When say they want to continue, when do we hold them? Who wants to come out? For example, now you don't walk for
0: right,
10: fast.
0: You
10: don't intend to come out. You go the rest. Not to go out. 4 years, you not take out to anything. Now, the second year, where the man, I will say to you, won't go. Now, you won't rest. The second way you never have one go, you not rest.
0: All right, so, thank you.
10: Let them come. Now, then we come. Thank you.
0: All right, for Inside our Facebook, we'll take back break now for Inside our Onasia. Ama Onasia will come your way again on Thursday. But we'll never know if we will continue this matter, but we'll see how they be because there's so many talk calls on the coming and also messages too. For Facebook, this was they must tell us how they take a spend them. This one now the same thing where so many governors do during the time of Goodluck Jonathan. When election come, they use the money take support opposition to power. You see, aside the fact money, say economic reform, they poor for performance. And for Facebook, for WhatsApp, this also will say good morning, Randy. He said the way politicians they think they baffle me. See now today 9 day break. Say waiting you not fit do for 3.5 years. Say now you won't do am. He say I beg make them pack well. This one they come from Ortega. For still inside of WhatsApp too, this was he will say good morning. Say good morning, Ogao. On this matter, he say it is disappointing to see the ruling party for inside these 4 years. See now inside the 4 years. He say now the time for now. Okay, now time now for everybody now to take their stand when it comes to the election. They say the time don't reach. Say Nigerians don't wake up. All right, thank you. You not put your name for inside this message, but at the same time too, as they say, thank you to you and the UNBCS position for the other side. Like this, for inside, my time we get to do with 9 o'clock. What the honourable has to say, there for there. So just position, make you hear what the honourable has to say. Then you too, you still make us understand too. What till you get to say for inside that matter. But like this, there is the love that when we say Black Eyed Peas, take care of matter. We get to do it Justin Timberlake for inside matter, and the Ashake come out to tell us say worship and which you the worship. My brother, worship her well because, like this, share when you see you sit down, put and you need to affect the area and people when they are around you positively. My brother, now empty share now, waiting, but now boy, they tell us.

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1: No miss this family comedy program when they discuss personal and society matter as then they affect us. For this compound, you talk your own, I talk my own. Talk out with the accent when it be said you sabi every Friday from 11 o'clock in the morning to reach 12 o'clock for the afternoon for the One Family One radio station. Wait, oh. I be don't forget to say, Lege Lege and others, stay for this compound, oh.

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0: Yes, good morning. Thank you for joining us. You're on Family on the Radio, 88.1 Super FM. Paul Ochadogos, my name is Martin. Glad to be with you this lovely Monday morning, 24th of August 2026, and the very last week of this particular month. We're happy that we're almost into the end month of this year, 2026. How time flies. Honorable is live this morning, and our head of news and current affairs, Israel Adebi, is also live. Good morning, gentlemen.
1: Good morning, Paul. How are you?
0: I'm very well,
1: and
0: you?
1: And Israel, good morning.
2: Good morning, honorable.
1: All right, let's say good morning, dear listener. Well, I'm mighty glad to be back after the weekend's chill. And this morning, what we'll be talking about is not far-fetched. It's something that at different times in recent times we've broached on the subject. We've talked about it. But because the issues still remain with us, we cannot really run away from them. I mean, in the last 1 week or thereabouts, and in the recent days, there are some roads that have become hellish for people who use, for pedestrians, for motorists, and people who use those roads. Because of the impassable state of those roads, it has brought untold hardship

0: to the people. And one that sticks out amongst the lot is the Biniago Road. This has been bemoaned severally, but again, the situation remains the same. Yes, we've heard before now, I think it was last week on Inside Edo State, we had Kingsley Osemwingi, the chairman of Ikpoba Youth Forum, who came here and said he had engaged with the concessionaire, that's the company that is handling that road, and they have assured him that when the rains abate, they will mobilize back to sites and begin massive work. But the situation is that that road is costing people a lot now. Me, as a person, I've had reasons to want to travel to Asaba, but because of the state of that road, I can't even think of doing that now. And I don't know how soon I'll feel comfortable enough and confident enough that, okay, yes, I'm not saying the road should become an Eldorado or become a superhighway, but at least manageable to be able to make it maybe within 3 hours for a journey that is actually not supposed to be more than an hour. So we are back on it again. Do you stay around Agboro? Do you have any business around that area? Or does anything take you to within that axis and you have use for that? Or your business is located within that corridor? Here is yet another opportunity to speak to the lamentable situation. But before we open the lines, Israel, it breaks my heart that sometimes for the maybe risk of not wanting to sound repetitive, but you can't run away from it. It's the pressing need of the people. It's the urgent need of the people.
1: Honorable, like they say, it is what it is. And we are back to Agboro Road this morning. And unfortunately so, because most of the time we try to find something new to discuss on this platform. But when there is a nagging pain somewhere and is refusing to go, the best you can do is keep talking about it until we find solutions to it. We need solution and we need it as fast as possible. Interestingly, we've called out the Minister of Works, Dave Umahi, because of the state of roads in Edo State, especially the federal corridors. And I think maybe we'll extend the call also to the Edo State government. Yes, it might be a trunk A road, it might be tagged a federal road, but at this point, there are no federal people. That local people and every local person in Edo State that apply that route need a bit of comfort and solution. And it's not just about those who stay in Edo State. It's, that road is a corridor. And that's why it is very important. Like we said, it's a road that connects Edo down to Asaba, Delta State. So it shows...
0: And further down,
1: yes. So it shows how strategic and how important that road is. You know, one of my friends over the weekend, Dr. Victor Modo, was speaking on the platform that was and was querying the state of roads in Edo State General. And I was trying to say, oh, the state governor don't try small. And there are some roads attending. And he said, please don't tell me that. He says the corridors that the gateway into the states are what people that pass by sees. So even if the state government is doing some works in some other area, those who pass through the state, wherever they pass through, the state of the roads in those areas is the impression they live with. So if I'm traveling and I'm coming from Ore and I come through the New Lagos Road and I see how Ovia Bridge is and the road in that area, that is the impression I will live
0: and
1: with.
0: And down to Oluku.
1: Unfortunately, Oluku, then you now say, oh, you use the bypass. Those are the impression that we have, that roads in Edo State are poor and in deplorable condition. And I was thinking, we have an APC-led state government in Edo. We have an APC-led federal government. I was thinking there should be a level of synergy. Mr. Governor has spoken most times in good ways about Mr. President. And I even affirms his loyalty to him, even pledged votes and support for him. So if there is this level of rapport between them, I expect that things that concern Edo State will also get a lot of mention when it comes to the federal government. But the way it appears is as though, I don't know, something is not hardening up
0: Israel,
1: somewhere.
0: A quick one here, because my mind just touched on this. You know, we started from the issue of the Beni-Agbo Road, how the bypass is mixed up and there. All of that. Now, this is a road that has been concessioned. And you know what it means? that a particular corridor road has been concessioned, you know what the technical and legal implications of that contractual agreement is. Can a third party, like Edo State Government, enter to any part of that road to actually do any palliative work?
1: Well, Honorable,
0: I don't know. I'm not a lawyer, and I've not studied the documents that awarded the concession to the concessionaire and what it covers. But I know that when such deals also happen, there are technical and legal implications.
1: I agree with you. Unfortunately, what we are asking the state government to do might not be necessarily reconstructing that road.
0: I know.
1: It might be some element of palliative. And the question is, what palliative can the state government do?
0: Even do.
1: Based on the fact that there is an MOU existing between that company that the road has been concessioned to and the federal government. You know, I was telling you earlier, before we started this show, that I think part of the problem of that road was the company itself that was as the concession. That company created part of the problem we have. I recall when they were starting some activities on that road.
0: They excavated
1: the surface of that road. And they know they were not ready to do anything serious yet. So why excavate it, make it worse than you met it, and now you sat back? And that's why I'm saying, even if Mr. Governor cannot do anything about that road, can he go to Abuja and see the Minister of Works, Dave Umahi, and sit down with him? I say, can we see what the arrangement is on paper with this company you have given this project to? I recall there was a time on the Saple Road as is, when the company that was handling that road was not doing well. The government brought that to the attention of Dave Umahi, and I think the federal government revoked that contract.
0: Revoked that contract, yes.
1: So it's not out of place. If you think this company has not shown enough faith or capacity to be able to execute this project, can you go sit down with the minister and look at what the papers say and find a way to revoke it, if it's possible? And if it's not possible, can we find a way to put pressure on this company? And I don't want to hear the story of it's rainy season, because it's rainy season. Because either whether it's rainy season or it's not rainy season, people are applying that road. And that road is a big problem to a lot of people. I saw a video on social media, I don't know how true it was, of a vehicle, a car that was sinking in that place. And it sank, literally, from the tire down to the roof of the car.
0: People inside the vehicle.
1: People have to jump out of the vehicle. So people are using that road. And as long as people are using that road, every excuse that they may come up with is not tenable. And that's the point. So the state government should find a way to interface.
0: Another angle to look at is that, look at the economic importance of that road. Yes, we say it's a critical junction. It's a gateway that leads to Delta State and further down to the southeast. Mm-hmm. But look at the economic importance. Now, do you know how many of those trips on that road on a daily basis are purely and 100% business trips? Then do you know the amount or the volume of goods that pass through that road, maybe coming from Lagos and heading to the southeast? People who had imported goods into the country and they had cleared them from the ports in Lagos, and by road they want to get them to the southeast, and they have to use that road. And maybe sometimes some of the goods that are on that road are perishable goods. And because they stay stuck in traffic in one place, in gridlock, for so long, then you begin to calculate the economic loss. Then what about the man-hour that is lost in gridlocks? So to keep saying it's rainy season, I don't think the company can continue to sell that story to the people. You just have to jump on it and begin to do something. Begin to do something. I think at the moment, let's get to the phone lines. We'll come back to the studio.
2: All right, to be a part of the show this morning, call us up on 0705-512-9881 or 0705-572-7881, 0705-512-9881 or 0705-572-7881, 0902-672-2592, 0902-672-2592. We're looking at the Benin Akpo Road this morning. A very, very long route to Delta State and also the southeast in general. I mean, you can't go into Asaba, you can't go into Akpo without passing through that particular road. And so it's a very busy route. Let's hear from you this morning what you have to say about it, and especially if you live around that axis, how has it been for you transiting that road? Talk to us this morning. Let's hear from you. Good morning.
3: Good morning.
2: Good morning to you.
3: Good morning.
0: Yeah, good morning.
3: Sir, this is Mr. Ezekiel. I'm calling from Abore.
2: Welcome.
3: Yeah, the road is giving us trouble, not this small. But that is not the bone of contention. The bone of contention here is this. What the Minister of Works and the contractor of Reden give the contract, I think both of them know what they are doing. Because if they don't know what they do, both of them, I think by now, most people must have been arrested. Because what they do for that place, if your ordinary person do one, you go arrest that person. That person will see the light of the day. Because you can't tell me that you pay somebody to do a job for you, and the person went and spoiled the job. Instead of doing the job, he spoiled the job. And you kept quiet. You kept quiet. That is to say that there is something fishy between the contractor and the minister of, and the federal government. There is something that they are not telling us. Because you can't tell me, even Julius Berger, me, I came from the Ibaran area, I came from Bayelsa State. Even in my own style, I would say, what are the warriors well where? If Julius Berger, the two road for inside rain, they do not, and they do it very well. You understand? So we that are suffering here now is not because, they know what they are doing. They know what they are doing. They don't want to tell us what they are doing. So state government, even our own state government here, just like you actually said, at least may they go Abuja, discuss with the Minister of Works. How far? If they suffer my people for a year, would it be the matter? They will tell you what is on ground and what is not on ground.
2: All right.
3: Because here we are suffering. Thank you and God bless you.
2: Good morning. Hello, good morning.
4: Good morning, sir.
2: Morning to you, Otumali. Great welcome.
4: Honorable.
0: Yeah, good morning.
4: I salute. Israel.
1: Good morning, sir.
4: I salute.
1: Yes, sir.
4: May God be your son.
1: Amen.
4: Yes. Abo, Asaba, on the road. I don't know how to describe it again because I've been crying. Yeah, I've been shouting. Yeah, I've been lamenting on this road. In fact, a few days ago, it's no good area. People are calling. Our people are calling. If you don't have anything coming that side, don't just move at all. We are trapped there for days. And that road linked to many states. He said he sent to declare that he set an emergency on that road. I don't know what thing. Don't get my body is there and but we are not asking too much. This is our right. It's our right to have good roads, to have right. It's the right of Nigerian citizens. Because have what it takes to have all these things put in place by the government. I don't understand. They cannot fix roads. They cannot give more light. They are saying they are reading their country. What is all this? Huh? I don't understand. I hear that Omar is coming to Benin tomorrow. I don't know. I hear in the one news this morning that Omar is coming to Benin tomorrow. I don't know what he's coming here for. Whether he won't come here to drink and go back, he call, he won't come to Fisher Road. Whatever not, we'll see him in Benin tomorrow.
2: All right.
4: Then, that's it. I beg, I want to beg the governor. This is his party. As he beat, since that is the first son of Tinubu, we have to go and call his father. Come and finish this for us.
2: Thank you very much, Otumali. Thank you.
4: Not Catholic for you. I want him to give me 2 million gold. Let me come and finish the road.
2: Thank you very much. 0705-512-9881 or 0705-572-7881. We're looking at the Benin Abo Road this morning. It has been a very, very difficult time for motorists and passengers flying that particular road. Let's hear from you this morning. Hello.
5: Hello, Mr. Paul. Good morning.
2: Good morning to you.
5: Honorable, good morning and good morning to you.
1: Good morning, sir.
5: Honorable, if I should say people are suffering on that road, it's actually an understatement.
1: Mm-hmm.
5: I have a close associate who happens to be a senior who was going to Lagos from Owerri. She was on a trip visitor and she was on that road for 2 days. She had no other option inside that traffic. She booked a flight from the airport to Lagos. She took back more than 6,000 naira to fly her down from that side up to what is it called, Agbo Road bypass. I picked her up for the 2 hours for her to get her. She looked like a mad woman. She had to fetch her up, then I took her to the airport for her to fly to Lagos. You have people with children. You have elderly people. You have people with health issues. sleeping on the road for 1 day, 2 days, or even maybe more than 3 days, as the case may be. It's a very serious case. Okay, if the federal government are not up and doing, can't the state government go and do at least do a palliative job on that road? With a 2.5 million vote, Tinubu's first son. What do they have to campaign? If the election is coming, what do they have to show to us? At least, I've done this for the state, I've done this for the state, vote for me. It's a pity for people that are living there. There are children going, oh, okay, thank God we are on holidays. If it was during school period, how would children have been able to go to school?
0: No, holiday is not forever. Schools will resume next month.
5: And schools will resume eventually. We are about entering September. Mm. Eh? Why is it that these people, they don't think of, they're not even thinking of solutions. How to make our lives better? The only thing they are thinking, is 2027. 2027 or nothing else. Please, they make them pity us. Even if they want carry stones, go put for that. And someone was saying that he doesn't know how it happens. Yeah, somebody's car. It's actually two cars that got swallowed up. From the tire down to the rooftop, people have to run out. The video is very, very real. It's very real. Thank you.
2: All right. Thank you very much. 0902-672-2592. Let's hear from you this morning. If you live around that axis, want to get first-hand info concerning the situation of things, especially now as we speak. Good morning. Hello. Okay, Honorable.
0: Well, I think since people are already linking, talking about elections 2027, I also think, in all honesty, it's in the best interest of the government to fix that route, mm-hmm. this period. Because for persons who spend a day on that road, while in that gridlock, maybe when they would decide that this is how I'm going to vote during the election. And if it is based on the situation in that place, then the optics are not good.
1: Mm. Mm.
0: So I think I'm just being honest now that, yeah, if really the priority is the 2027 general election, it even makes it more compelling, the reason to fix that road now. Because you cannot say, maybe someone will say the minister, we don't know the relationship between the minister and the concessionaire. There can't be any kind of unholy alliance. Because that means the minister too does not like his work.
1: Mm-hmm.
0: If he's having the kind of alliance that allows the concessionaire to mess up what is supposed to be a good work on that road, and is this close to the election, if I was the minister, you can't be my friend again. If I was the concessionaire, you can't be my friend again. Mm. Because you can only be my friend if you make my work better, not when you make things worse.
2: All right, so let's head straight to the WhatsApp portal to take some of your messages. This one says, greetings to the house. In my opinion, the construction of the federal roads in Edo State was effectively managed during Obasanjo's administration. That must have made possible because of Chief Anthony Anini. Then the Minister of Works, every other minister has been doing all forms of shabby jobs on the roads in Edo State. And the present minister overseeing our roads seem to be worse. The effect of the bad state of the Benin Agbor extended to Benin Auchi Bypass, which made it extremely difficult crossing the Auchi Bypass. Our governor should please design and implement the Edo State Local Government Road Network Plan. We should stop relying only on the federal government. The old Benin Agbor Road and the old Benin Auchi Roads are good alternatives that the state government can reconstruct. Also, the state should plan interstate railroad transport system so that the overdependence on road for transportation is reduced and our roads are preserved longer.
0: I believe in railway, but it's not an immediate fix.
1: Exactly. Mm.
0: Railway is a long-term project. If you are going to do maybe a rail connection, let's say from Benin to Asaba.
1: that's another story.
0: It's a long-term. It's something in the next 3 years or 4 years.
1: Paul, don't forget. It's just that we lose track of things quite quick. This same Benin Harbour Road, there was a big protest and complaint about it. I think, was it Benin Harbour Road now? But I think so. When Obaseki was in power.
0: Of course not.
1: And he promised to do the old road. Or was it Saple Road?
0: Saple
1: Road. This Harbour Road. He went there, he promised to do the old road and never did anything about it. So if there are alternative roads, now, going back to the state government.
0: That the state can...
1: Can the state government start working on the...
0: concession does not
1: exactly, it doesn't cover that. Can we look at the alternative routes? If there are old routes, can we do something about them? Why we leave the federal government to keep dilly-dallying with the concessionaire? But let's go to the old road and fix it.
2: Fix it. Okay. This one says, morning, the honorables. With all the trillions from forest subsidy, no infrastructure, no technology, no power, free water, erosion here and there, according to JB Dennis, it's a shame. This King J texting us this morning. Hello.
6: Hello, good morning, gentlemen of the press.
2: Good morning to you.
6: Yes, this is a inquiry question. I'm inquiry question for university.
1: Okay.
0: Are you Duncan Mighty? Yes. Oh, okay. Port Harcourt's first one is Duncan Mighty.
6: Duncan Mighty is Port Harcourt's first one. Yeah, I'm inquiry first one.
0: Yes.
6: Sorry, you don't be offended. I just want to ask one question. The question is this. Do you have the figure of the amount of money that was given to those contractors? That is, in the amount of the figures. If you people will be able to give us the breakdown of the amount they have spent on that road, the amount they are awarded for that contract.
0: Concession, I think the way concession works is that the contractor is supposed to source for the funds, do the road, and recoup his investment when the road is tolled. And he's got 25 years concession on that road. That's when he's going to make his money back. So I don't think it was a project that they say, okay, take money, paid for. No. And I don't know how much the concessionaire has spent so far. I don't know.
6: Okay. Thank you very much for that. And then I have nothing much to say, but let's watch and see what they will do. Because this is 2027 campaign road. We are going to see what they will tell us 2027. January is around the corner here. We are waiting for them. They should come. We'll vote for them.
2: Thank you very much. Okay, 0705-512-9881. Good morning.
7: Good morning, Honorable Crew.
2: Good morning.
7: You see this Agbo Road of a thing. You know, it's not as if it's just this Agbo Road. Before they will get to that Agbo Road, have other ports from Delta before they get to that place. You know that on Wednesday, my husband and co, they travel to the east for burial, and they are supposed to come back that same day again. As at 2 a.m., first day, I was still making call. They say they are close, they are stuck at Okwa Health environment. That I should better just go and sleep. That it's all clear that they are going to sleep inside that vehicle, which they did till the next day before he came back. And I asked, is it that because they don't try this route, they always take time to do their journey, that made them not to know what people are passing through in that road? This is not the first year, it's not the second year, it's not the third year, it's not the fourth. How long are we going to continue like this? And every year we are being made, they make budget concerning roads and not whatnot, and it's not being done. Who persons who or what is not done in this country? You are allocated to do such, and revenue has been allocated to you, and you fail to do it. Nobody questions anybody because no accountability of any sort. They just believe that the people will always understand, and they will always use it as a kind of their campaign issues when it comes again. Even before this governor, this president Tinubu of the thing, there have been presidents coming in and going. Agboro still remains the same talk of this day. What is happening in that particular road that they cannot fix it? Have they just used it as a kind of weapon that we use for their campaign? Please, they should help us. We suffered enough. They should help us. Thank you and good morning.
2: Good morning.
8: Good morning, Mr. Paul.
2: Morning to you, Mr. Ajala.
8: Good morning, Mr. Honorable.
0: Yeah, Mr. Ajala, good morning.
8: Good morning, Mr. Israel.
1: Good morning, sir.
8: Before I talk about the roof, we still face the same problem, Mr. Savio. Yesterday was not good enough. They say we're the people carrying just to carry me fire. The Agbo Road. I blame the Agbo Road on the spelling on the meter for a works. You'd mind. Last time we brought this topic of road on this last one. The minister, you have not injected money into the existing road.
9: You keep on telling the president to approve new road. And you are the one on ground at the eyes of the president. Is when you have the SEC road, you are elevating the resource of people to like 70%. You are in debt new road. And you would in debt to the new road. How sure that the money available for that is 2002? Is that in your name of 20 new road? And when you know your heart and you monitor, the money is nearly all the state every day. Working on talent or allergies, working on life, I want the new road. Yes, the city road are not measurable. And you are the one who will take our plight to the president. Yes, you are there. Don't tell the president the truth. So the demand to take the blame, it should not be accepted. He is the one, 100% blame. Because he is the one who tell the president the work is going nowhere or the work needs money. He said the construction is at the road. So who? If he doesn't have the capital to do that road, that is one of the biggest questions I want to know. What construction road to the company? You have to know the financial status of those companies. Good morning, Israel family.
0: But you see, Israel, you and I sat down with the CEO of the concession.
1: I was going there.
0: And he gave us assurance that funds was available. In fact, he reiterated the earlier promise that in 2 years, it's going to be brand new and we'll see the kind of highway we've not seen in these parts before. And that was when he even told us that it's going to be 10 lanes. And he said all sorts. So, is it funds? What exactly is the problem? I think we are going to revisit that.
1: Well, it was sometimes in March that we went to see the chief executive officer of the Benin Asaba Concession Company, Edafe Shingo. And we sat with him in his company and we spoke elaborately. As a matter of fact, we spoke on the technology they would deploy. We spoke on the fact that with the rainy season affect them. We spoke on the fact that, what's the level of cooperation they were getting from people in communities around that area. And how often do they bring information and updates to ensure that they get seamless working relationship with these people. But honorable, if you live in that area, how much understanding will you have with this company when the situation is as it is at the moment?
0: As a user of that road, I can't have any understanding. You are not talking about people in the communities.
2: 0705-512-9881 or 0705-572-7881. This one says it was Obaseki that promised to fix the old Benin-Agbo road.
1: Yeah.
2: Mm-hmm. The roads interlinking Benin-Auchi and Benin-Agbo road started by former Governor Obaseki were left incomplete even till now.
1: Was it started?
2: Omodu Road and another one from Amofito Baga, junction of Aochi Road. The local government administrators make me wonder if they deliberately see that road incomplete or abandon projects in their local government. We appeal to the governor to please complete these roads abandoned by the technocrat. Who technically failed to complete the roads. This Frank from Benin texting us this morning. Thank you very much, Mr. Frank. Let's get straight back to the phone lines. Morning to you.
10: Hello, good morning.
2: Yeah, good morning.
10: Yeah, I just met your program now. Sorry, I've not been I just started off with the Even the third...
2: Your name, please.
10: Sorry, my name is Uti. I'm calling from Benin.
2: Okay.
10: Yeah, even the third road, the one they third. After the bypass, like you're coming to town, I don't know if they missed Taco or shit. They now use this cost of players. They now even use it to do the road. The quality of the road is so poor, even before the rain started. I was like, what kind of road are they doing? The thing was already pulling as a day. You get? So this is the government. So what I just read the test, your test line now that you just read, like someone said Obaseki promised them. The work was
1: the old road, then. Old road.
10: Yes. Even then the work was not even started.
1: That's why I was asking. He never started it.
10: The work did not even go on. Yes. So this is a new government. That is why it's called continuity. The people is so corrupt. If you see that road, when I went to that by the flyover there, and I took a shot, it was like one whole condensed village that was abandoned for decades. Why we at this time at age, it's a very shameful team at this time at age. We are completely bad system of road, life, hospital. It's a very big disgrace. It's a shame to us. Thank you very much.
2: All right. Thank you very much. Okay, more to the WhatsApp. This one says, good morning, Mr. Paul, Honorable. His kindness from Benin. He says, this should not be treated as ordinary traffic situation. If the gridlock continues, authorities need to provide a coordinated emergency traffic management response rather than allowing motorists to remain stranded for hours. This kindness texting us this morning. And
0: That's also very important. He made a very important observation there. And the government should also think about the security of people, because if people are stuck in the middle of nowhere, on that corridor, and they have to spend the night there, I mean, who takes responsibility for the security of lives and property at that time of the day? Do you know, at a time, I have to think that, can there be an arrangement where there can be air shuttle from Benin to Asaba? When you got that bad, okay, that for those who can afford it. But again, if you also do that, it only means that you only cater to those who can afford it. What about those who cannot afford it?
2: And the majority cannot afford it. That's the sad part of it all. Yeah, the majority cannot afford it.
1: I'm looking back to the March interview we had with Chingos, the CEO of that company. According to him, 350 billion naira is the worth of that project. From the Ring Road down to Asaba.
0: The summit.
1: In Asaba, 350 billion is the worth that the concessionaire will be spending on that road. Because somebody asked before, what is the value? How much was it? It's not as though the federal government will give that money to the company. No. The company said it was going to source the fund and use it on that road for the construction.
0: That's estimated cost.
1: Yeah, that's estimated cost. Then when it is done building that road, it is going to tow it. There will be four point where there will be toll gates on that road, and it will manage it for 25 years to recoup this investment it is putting into it. The question is, where are we on the implementation of this project?
2: It's been how many months now, from March to now? How many months?
0: 5 months and counting.
2: 5 months and counting. Nothing has been done, and this will make other routes really, really congested. And
0: in the midst of all of this, what I also find annoying is that the concessionaire has not found it fit to address the press conference, to issue a statement, to come out and explain.
2: It's still very much in the
1: even
2: dark.
1: Even the explanation will not be acceptable. But at least give an explanation.
2: Because at this point in time, at this point in time, just as the Honorable has mentioned, businesses are obviously going to shut down. There are businesses
0: have shut down already.
2: Now, aside,
0: somebody called when we were doing inside Edo, a gas station, a filling station, where they mount a heap of sand in front, blocking the entrance. They've been temporarily and technically shut out of business. And the only crime they have committed is that they are on that corridor.
2: 0705-512-9881 or 0705-572-7881, 0902-672-2592, 0902-672-2592. Let's hear from you. If you live around the Agbor Road access, now is the right time for us to have that conversation. From Wednesday, Thursday, Friday, even Saturday, up to this time,
1: it's now worse
2: because at this point we still have heavy duty vehicles parked there,
0: steady,
2: and we know the dangers, obviously, of having those vehicles parked there. It will even make that particular access more worse. The road will even get worse than it is now. Hello. All right, 0902-672-2592. Let's take one more call, and then we'll sign out this particular morning. We're looking at the Benin-Agbor Road access, and we're asking real questions. A lot of people complained from I think on Wednesday, Thursday, up to this point, and there's clearly no headway with amendments or palliative even being made on that particular access. Let's squeeze in this one, and we're done. Hello, good morning. 30 seconds. Good morning.
11: Good morning, sir.
2: Good morning. Quickly, talk to us. We have to go in a moment for now.
11: My name is Victor. I'm calling from Benin.
2: Quickly, talk to us, Mr. Richard.
11: Yeah, I listened to a caller just now that we are waiting for them on the day of vote. You know, what are they going to really use to campaign? You know, I think in Nigeria, basically, we virtually suffer for everything. How can somebody be going to Asaba and we spend 2 days on the way before he gets home? And is not going to Kano or whatever. What are our government, do they really have us at heart? You know? So my question is, I wish I don't know what I'm going to describe now. I don't know if it can. You know, if it doesn't, I'm sorry about it.
12: our vote really count? If it counts, we will really know from what we are seeing from the country. Thank you.
2: Thank you very much for joining us at this time. And that's our show for this morning. Many thanks to your Paul Chanogos. My name, I've been in this with the Honorable Benga James and Head of News and Current Affairs, Israel Adebi. The rest of the regular show continues shortly.
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3: 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MRM Revolution. MC Aproko. 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

Let's get the party started. See you at the bar, you was hardly talking. That's when I knew that your heart was scarring. Friends to lovers need a part to star in. Like, wait, babe, let me ask your pardon.

0: Stag Girl. Good morning. Thank you for joining us. 18 minutes past half 10, 24th of August, 2026. Crazy Paul locked in. It's time for all this to happen. Let's roll in.
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0: Yes, good morning. Thank you for joining us this time. Your one family, you on the radio. And it's time for So This Happened. Let's go.
9: So This Happened.
0: Yes, congratulations to our last week's winner. That is for Mr. Fila. Yes, congratulations to Fila. I won a very, very interesting So This Happened for last week. And want to say massive congratulations. Sent him his airtime. But I also forgot to ask for his victory song. Most of you always go for the airtime first. Okay? I understand that anyway. It's coming up this morning. You start a chance to win your airtime. And also control the playlist for a couple of minutes. Okay, so call me up 0705-512-9881 or 0705-572-7881, 0705-512-9881 or 0705-572-7881, 0902-672-2592, 0902-672-2592. 7 questions, 14 points up for grabs. Now, 10 seconds to answer each question. Once you hear the sound of Mr. Time is ticking, you have to answer the question within this given time. This is the correct ding. And yes, this is the wrong buzzer. We'll let you know as the show progresses. We'll let you know the answer as the show progresses. So even if you fail one, it's not the end, okay? But you will not win. You will not win our airtime. You will not get our victory song if you don't get everything correctly, okay? It's as simple as that. If you get everything correctly, victory song, airtime is yours. And then you stand a chance to maybe even control more of the playlist this time. I'll give you the opportunity to go with two songs. Okay? I'll give you the opportunity to go with two songs this time around. Just call me up this morning and let's play. Good morning. Hello. 0902-672-2592. 0902-672-2592 or 0705-512-9881 or 0705-572-7881. Call me up. Let's answer all of the questions together. Questions mixture of pop culture, politics, entertainment, everything mixed in between. Okay? So, we've got questions from sports, questions from entertainment, questions from politics, questions from all round. Just answer everything. And yes, 2 points for each question. You are very much able to answer. One more time. Good morning. Okay. Hello. I don't know what is happening in here, but okay. Give or take. I'll just give a couple of minutes. Let's answer this together. Couple of minutes. In the next, let's say, 5 minutes, let's just answer it correctly and move on to the next. Okay. Let's see.
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0: Good morning. Hello. Hello. All right, 0902-672-2592. 0902-672-2592. Good morning. Hello.
3: Hello, Mr. Paul. Good morning.
0: Morning to you, Arkham. What's your name?
3: Geneva.
0: Oh. Why did you pronounce your name like Geneva? Anyways, are you ready to play?
3: Let's go.
0: All right, let's go.
4: So this happened.
0: First question for you this morning. First question for you. Jennifer.
3: No, I'm not talking to you.
0: Okay, better off. Okay, let's go. First question for you. Atiku Obi Camp rejects single opposition candidate. Atiku and Obi Camps reject single opposition candidates. Atiku and Obi were both presidential and vice presidential candidates of which political party? And what exactly?
3: PDP.
0: And?
3: In 2023.
0: PDP and?
3: Yes.
0: And what year again?
3: 2023.
0: Final answer, 2023?
3: 2023.
0: I'll give you one. PDP is correct, but 2019 in particular. 2023, OB was with Labour Party. So, and both combined together. Anyways, question number two. Let's go. Question number two. Similar, if Fubara unveils 105-bed zonal hospital. Governor of Rivers State, Similar, if Fubara unveils 105-bed zonal hospital. Sim Fubara is a member of the ADC or the APC?
3: APC.
0: Very correct. Question number three. Kaduna Varsity lecturers ready for talks with government to avert strike. Kaduna Varsity lecturers ready for talks with government to avert strike. KSU means what? I mean, from the question or from the news story, you can get the answer. KSU.
3: Come again with the question.
0: Kaduna Varsity lecturers ready for talks with government to avert strike. KSU means...
3: Kaduna State University.
0: Clear. Let's go. Question number four. What bank rejects war heat Lebanon's economy to contract by 6.4%? What bank projects war heat Lebanon's economy to contract by 6.4%? What bank headquarters is located in Switzerland, United Kingdom, or the United States?
3: United Kingdom.
0: Final answer?
3: Switzerland, United Kingdom, United States. Let me go with that.
0: It's actually wrong. It is the United States. It's located in Washington. Question number five. Ali Ndume canvasses more housing for IDPs in Borno South. Senator Ali Ndume canvasses for more housing for IDPs in Borno South. Senator Ali Ndume was once the Senate president. True or false? True. Final answer? That's not correct. It's
3: Wait.
0: Yes.
3: Senate president.
0: Yes, Senate president.
3: No.
0: Anyways, question number six. Victoria releases new album titled Star Life. Okay? Victoria releases new album titled Star Life. Okay? Victoria Star Life is his debut or sophomore album. Debut or sophomore?
3: Debut.
0: Final answer?
3: I'm not sure.
0: Is it debut?
3: Debut,
0: right? That was stubborn. This is his second album, which is his sophomore album, okay? Question number seven. This has to do with football. This has to do with sports and football. So let's see if you can answer this, okay? Late Szoboszlai penalty rescues points for Liverpool at Newcastle. Late Szoboszlai penalty rescues points for Liverpool at Newcastle United. Which of these players played for both Liverpool and Newcastle United? Robbie Fowler or Michael Owen?
3: Come again with the question.
0: Which of these players played for both Liverpool and Newcastle United? Robbie Fowler or Michael Owen? This one is tough. If you're not really deep into it, you might not know it.
3: Come again with the question, please.
0: Which of these players played for both Liverpool and Newcastle United?
3: Okay.
0: Both Newcastle and Liverpool. One player between the two of them played for both clubs.
3: Okay.
0: Michael Owen or Robbie Fowler?
3: Michael.
0: Michael. Michael? Oh, Michael? Anyways, you're correct. Anyways, thank you very much for joining me this morning. Far off it. I mean, far off it, though. Try that very first question. I was... Are you sure?
3: That very first question, it was confusing, but now I remember, yes.
0: Oh.
3: It was 2019.
0: Sorry about that. Anyways, thank you very much for joining me this morning. You want to help? Anyways, thank you very much for joining me this morning. I appreciate you. Crazy Paul is my name. Let's get more tunes this morning. But first off...
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4: Go, man.

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Yeah, I do most, I do about yourself.

0: 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Happy to be back around this time. I've missed you all, but it's time for the Wako side of the handover show. 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
0: Yes, good morning. Good morning.
7: Good morning.
0: Morning. It's been like 100 years.
7: It feels so strange. Very, very strange. Who am I? Where are we?
0: What's the time? First off, what's the time? Why is Crazy Ball talking by this time?
7: Wow. Oh my goodness.
8: Peculiar.
0: Very well. Very, very well. Anyways, how was your weekend? Glad to be back.
7: It was glad boring.
0: Glad to be back. How can you tell me that your weekend was boring?
7: It was so boring, honestly. I did nothing.
0: You did nothing?
7: I'm going crazy from boredom.
8: We'll be too on that one.
7: I need to do something. I'm going to go a trip, shopping spree, a concert, something. I need to do something because I'm losing my mind.
0: What about you? Same thing?
8: It'll be too on that one. Mine was the shopping spree, but I just had a very, very uneventful weekend. Believe me, it wasn't the best.
0: Oh.
8: I felt there would have been more, but...
0: I enjoyed my Sunday anyways. And I've been cooking a lot of recent. I've been cooking a lot, and I now value my culinary skills. I will take it more seriously. In the last couple of weeks, I've made some really tasty meals. When I say some tasty meals.
7: Sorry.
0: What is happening now? What's happening,
7: sorry,
0: Joyce?
7: Sorry about your tasty meals.
0: I've been having a lot of tasty meals. I think last week I made ogbono and okra. Made a egusi. The meat stew. Made, what else again? I think I'm going to try something actually different from our conventional.
8: A man that can handle his
0: That is it.
8: You are
0: and
8: hot.
0: I am sorry that you guys are not even giving me my props.
8: No,
0: like,
8: you are
0: I
8: hot.
0: Can,
8: you are hot.
0: I can do these things.
8: Okay.
0: It's just that I've not taught it once to just say, okay, you know what? I have colleagues. Let me do what I used to do before. You know, Joyce has always shaded me about me not bringing some of these things.
7: Did you bring today or this is just talk?
0: No. I didn't bring it up.
7: So what are we now doing here?
0: I will soon bring. So I will bring very soon.
8: It's a hear first before the taste.
0: Yes, now. You have to listen first. Okay.
8: Okay.
0: What is this guy really saying? What can he actually do?
7: Anywho, now that we're on the handover show, what are we discussing?
8: Paul's culinary skills.
7: August has been such a hot month. I don't even know what
0: to
7: talk about.
0: My own culinary skills has to come first.
8: Aha. I said it.
7: Culinary skills are not things that you hear about. I have to taste it.
0: You have to taste it.
7: So these are just
0: tag along. Tag along.
7: I'm not tagging anyway.
0: Tag along.
8: Don't worry, I would
7: bring
8: tag.
7: The food.
0: Why are you doubting?
7: Food.
0: I don't know why. I don't know why Joyce is doubting.
7: I'm not doubting anything. I said bring the food.
0: Okay, seeing is believing or tasting is believing.
7: That's
0: tasting
7: how it works. It's literally food. It's literally food.
0: So you cannot just 100% believe before you taste.
7: Why?
0: It's me, oh, Crazy Paul.
7: Who you be for the food? I understand.
8: He said his name, Crazy Paul.
0: It is me.
8: Okay.
0: It is me.
7: I'm too hungry for this exchange. If you bring the food, we can talk. For now, you're disturbing me.
0: Anyways, August has been crazy.
7: August has been really, really crazy.
0: And eventful as well.
7: It's been so fun.
0: What did you do?
7: No, not for me. For all the gossip that was made available to us.
0: You missed a lot last week.
7: Because
0: Joyce was all over. Joyce was happy. Oh, so many things trending. Joyce was like,
8: I love drama.
0: Oh my, this is happening.
7: I just
0: this
7: don't want
0: happening.
7: To be involved, but this I want is, to know everything that happens.
0: This is what is happening. This is what is happening. And a lot happened. A lot has been happening. In new space.
8: Huh.
7: In the entertainment space, the reality TV branch and the Afrobeat branch of entertainment really gave us. They really gave it to
0: us. From David to One Day, from Davido to One Day Cole, Dumudu Black to Black Bones, and also the reality TV too. If you pay attention to reality TV, something around that end also happened last week. And we've seen a lot in the other end, the gospel scene too. But, I mean... That's for that. This August has been really, really heavy. But
7: I'm
0: for me,
7: they're not call my side. Make I go find out.
8: Sounds
7: good.
0: You don't know.
7: I was in it.
0: Go and look for it.
7: I love drama. You know, I'm really, I'm so, I love it. I love it so much. I don't want to be in the drama, but I want to see it play out. I want to know. I want to know who said what, why, how did it happen. I need all of the details. I live for it. Mm. Oh, my goodness. Because I cannot imagine what would give anybody the temerity of having an issue with somebody else and come and post it for me to give my thoughts. Oh, I have thoughts, my love. Mm. I have a lot of thoughts.
8: To show.
7: I don't know why you involved me, but I have things to say. About it.
0: Joyce will never give her 2 cents. She's just so happy about.
7: I just love it, man.
0: She's just 100% happy about all of the drama, everything happening. Oh my God!
7: I don't know who's listening to me right now. If your friend is doing any help, please post it online.
0: See, do you
7: I
0: know
7: want
0: that?
7: To know.
0: Do you know that Joyce randomly just texted me?
8: Okay.
0: This is the part that you should go and see.
7: Yes.
8: Okay.
7: Yes.
0: This was not in the confines of this environment.
7: Why you slept? Okay. This happened.
8: Stay updated.
7: Journalist.
0: Go to this page and search something and see for yourself.
7: It's been such a riot. Like, I don't know who. If anybody tries you, please set your ring light. Tell us what happened.
0: Funny enough, Mr. P started it all. Mr. P.
7: Like, I'm really so proud of everybody involved. Thank you so much.
0: One day call.
7: Your partner cheated on your ring light. If you don't have a ring light, use your window. Put your phone on the window.
0: It's not going to help you. See, my honest, this will not work. It's not going to work. Because
7: it will work. At get the end things of off the day, your chest.
8: Now I'm the observer in this discussion.
0: See, listen. At the end of the day,
8: okay,
0: people will only have their 2 cents.
7: Exactly. And you need it.
0: What do you want to do with the 2 cents?
7: How do you know if the person really wronged you if I don't tell you?
0: And you see different people setting ring lights. You don't see this.
7: Exactly.
0: Everywhere now is judo koi.
7: I'm done. Yes. I love it all. Big brother. Thank you so much.
0: Big brother Mai, I'm done.
7: Take me along, okay? I want to know what really happened. Who said what, when, why? Send me. Give me the screenshots. Do you have the chat? Show me. Bring the receipts. I love it all. Thank you so much.
0: Also, your family. Drama for you.
7: No. Do I know your uncle is a madman? Yes.
8: Drama with Joyce.
7: I love it.
8: How does it sound?
0: Who is going to write the scripts? Drama with Joyce.
7: Listen, I don't know. Please post it online. Don't. What's going on with you privately? I want to know. I want to know. See, post it.
0: The thing is, Joyce will always laugh. She will always and then the next 2 minutes she's.
7: That's what I live
0: it.
7: For, babes.
0: She's
7: send
0: off it.
7: Post it.
0: Now we know so much about Jude. We know so much about Peter. We
7: I
0: want to
7: know
0: so much about
7: more.
0: Them. They have both released brand new tracks, and people have also moved on as well. People,
7: oh God, it's too hot now. Why? There's no time to focus on one thing. You have to move quickly. You have to catch up. You have to move quickly. Please, whatever's going on in your life, I want to know. I want to know.
0: Anyways, this month was also filled with like some fire jams from Rema.
7: I don't care.
0: To Iron Star. You don't care?
7: No, I want drama.
0: You don't care about no. Aria?
7: You don't care? You're calling her Aria is just killing me.
0: Aria.
7: Disgusting.
0: Aria.
7: Uncultured. See,
0: do you know that sometimes I say Aira? Sometimes I say Aria.
7: There should never be a. It's always Ira. Always Ira, been Ira.
0: Ira.
7: Always be Ira.
0: Ira. Ira. Ira.
7: So, yes,
0: star.
7: Thank you
0: Ira.
7: So much.
0: Ira.
7: Only console.
8: This is getting personal, please.
0: Don't mind that. Anyways. Okay. Anyways, do not mind Joyce. The album is fire, by the way. Checked out the album for like the second time. Checked out the album for like the second
7: Has
0: time.
7: Has the Premier
0: also.
7: League started?
0: Yes, the Premier League started.
7: Okay.
0: The big boys will play today, so I was.
7: Who are the big
0: I was
7: boys?
0: Eventually coming.
7: Chelsea.
0: To that. Yeah, Chelsea. Londoners.
7: I just want to let you know, Chelsea. Before what happens.
0: We are winning the Premier League.
7: I love you.
0: Okay. We are winning the Premier League.
7: You've hurt me so much, but I love you. You know, together forever. On that is where they're in Bagada. I love you, baby.
0: So Fire Weekend it was. I think I checked out Victoria's brand new album, Star Life, a couple of interesting tracks in there. There's Who This with Benson. There's a track with YKB and Black Bones on it. There's a track with I think Baby Boy AV, Pino. That's the name of that track. And some other very interesting projects that also dropped over the weekend. The Premier League also started. It was a very, very good way to start the Premier League. Manchester United losing, early kickoff, lunch, just giving us something to actually talk about. And it was a fun-filled Saturday. Then the big boys are set to play today. The big boys.
7: What time is it? Shabby Arrow,
0: 8 p.m. now.
7: Okay.
0: Want to reorganize how people see football.
7: Okay.
0: Want to play football in another different level.
7: Okay.
0: Want to play football tiki-taka way. The tiki-taka way. Mm. We have a Spanish manager.
7: Okay.
0: As our new manager.
7: Okay.
0: So he's coming with
8: new
0: so much
8: moves.
0: Fire.
8: Okay.
0: And my Morgan Rogers with my cold celebration.
7: Okay.
0: And my cold Palmer.
7: Oh.
0: And everything good.
7: Oh my goodness.
0: This season is going to be interesting.
7: Oh.
0: I feel like praying already. And I feel like prophesying. Anyways, what's happening on the switch?
7: It's a big show. It's Monday. It's Make Money Monday. We're on your radio. We're here till 3 p.m. per usual. It's going to be so good. Don't miss it.
0: Mm. I think this Tega. Tega is saying good morning.
7: Good morning. Good morning.
0: Joyce and Gift. Are you Gift now?
8: No.
0: Joyce and
7: Aaron.
0: Guys, I really missed this part of the show for a while. I really missed Joyce's vibe on the show.
7: We missed you,
0: glad
7: baby.
0: You're back. Tega. And I discovered Tega always texts early in the morning, like very, very, very early. Tega, shout out to you for always listening as well. We appreciate you. Crazy Paul, this is Maddie. I'm back up at exactly 7 for the EPL show. Joyce and Aaron got you covered from 11 down to 3 p.m. Legacy is up from 3 down to 7 p.m. Alongside Success, the radio reads your bleed. I think you're going to go spot to Waka. It's Banter Monday. Clock in. Manchester United fans. Got me around the mic. He has a lot at 3:30, okay? Enjoy the rest of your... Joyce, I love you. Ray from GRE.
7: I love you too, baby.
0: Me, I hate you, Ray. This is Odumodu Black, Sheo Kuti, Davido. It's called Grooving. Good morning.

0: any contest, my top shelves go see her. All the way from Canada, she did my pen.
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0: 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No let them kill your spirit. Get up now. Fight your battle, because the battle is for the Lord. May you not lose hope. Not to say, you don't drink medicine. The medicine, no, they work. You don't take medicine from here. Now, so then they talk. No let your enemy, myself, discourage you. No let them discourage you. Say, all of them are the same thing. All of us, no, be the same thing. We are not the same thing, no. Yabie Tayeshe name is quite different from others. My GSM number, in case you want to talk to Yabie, 080-34-10-2250. I repeat, 080-34-10-2250. If you call me, nobody go pick my call. Now me go pick my call by myself. I don't been in here over 30 years. If my work, no, they work. You don't go even they hear my voice. My voice for don't go down. We get many of us where we start together. We be say they know their life thing today. We be say they know they hear their voice again because of the nature of the way they take plan their life. So if you want to remain gidigba in this work, you must be truthful. You must be sincere. Sincerity. Now go make sure say your name blossom. I'm not looking for money, but I'm looking for integrity. They build future so that my future go feel good. So that anywhere where they see my children, they will say, now make me survive today. God give some people power. God give some people anointing power. Pass each other. If you get any challenges for inside your body, the person will be safe for you to walk out from one pool to another, and a difficult thing for you. Body going to pepper you, leg they pepper you, your belly swell up, your body swell up, your leg swell up. They don't even put medicine for ground for you when you march. You'll be person will be say you they get severe waist pain, you they get severe headache. Inside your body they hurt. Something they work out for inside your body, kulu kulu kulu. You don't take medicine to stop that thing where they work out for inside your body. They even they work out come your head. It's still no great stop. Come see chief Yabi Itaishi. Or you be person will be say your stomach would make noise. Or back they pain you, chest they pain you towards your back. Or for you to waka, it is difficult for you. Or if you go toilet like this, now so blood you the shit. Sometimes myself, you feel even the shit cutter. Sometimes myself, your anus go come they pull out. If you don't go toilet finish, go use force, take carry and enter. All these things now problem will be say you're not supposed to do inside our body. Challenges is for human being, but the ability to conquer that challenges make you a man. No sit down, tere. This life they know they sit down put. You need to waka because disease now be our enemy. The disease now they cut person life short. Now in the shorting person dream. Now in the shorting person prosperity. Now in the shorting person progress. So you must make sure say you fight that disease to the barest minimum. Fight it to your with your last blood. Because when disease don't enter body, the prayer of disease is to make sure say he put us for inside grief. So no allow that kind thing to happen to you. You must come and see Chief Yabie Taishi. My GSM number, in case you want to talk to Yabie, 080-34-10-2250. I repeat, 080-34-10-2250. No sickness will not get helps. Be person will be say for you to fire woman well, you know fit. You be man, you can't be like woman for inside house. Your wife don't complain, tire. You go sleep, nothing they happen. From night to night, nothing they happen. That's also complain. How long you won't continue the complain as a man? Where you know go feel do well, where you know feel satisfy your woman. All these things now. Problem will be say you're not supposed to today inside our body. Or you be person will be say you they take excessive alcohol. Alcohol don't kill your system. It don't debilitate your system. Your system is no longer working the way it's supposed to work. Or you they eat for dream. All those things, bad thing that you they do for dream. May you come see Chief Yabie Taishi. If you get any health challenges, but you don't carry from one place to another, come see Chief Yabie Taishi. Where Yabie Taishi day? We there for area street by Sapamba Road. 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Number 31, now there you will see Yabie Taishi. 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
0: 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Monday Tiwa Online. Monday is here, baby. Good morning, good morning, good morning, good morning to you, you, you, yes, you, and your ex-girlfriend. Today is Monday, the 24th of August, 2026. It's so... Relax! Relax! It's okay, it's okay!
2: Mm-hmm.
0: My name is Joyce Jukes.
2: And my name is Simply Aaron.
0: We are your shenanigans. Oh, here we are doing shenanigans on your radio one more time. And we are pushing these shenanigans till 3 p.m. today. This is Super 88.1 FM. But he doesn't sweep me.
2: I swear, I wouldn't feel on from here. What's in this song?
0: How are you, baby girl? What's going on?
2: Right.
0: It's been a minute.
2: It's been a while. I mean, good health is underrated, so thank you, God.
0: How are you feeling now, babes?
2: I'm feeling better like I've ever felt before.
0: I love to hear it. Aaron was a little bit under the weather last week. Missed her presence so much, although I got to hang out with you, but honestly, it's not the same.
2: Mm-hmm.
0: It's not the same. It cannot be compared. Mm-hmm. So I'm really happy to have you here.
2: Thank you.
0: There's a public holiday tomorrow, yes? Tuesday, yes. There's a public holiday. Shout out to the Muslims, always giving us a public holiday when we need it most.
2: Mm-hmm.
0: It don't really concern me because I'll be at work. But if you have a regular day job that doesn't open on public holidays, congratulations to you. I want to be you when I grow up. Aaron has something for us to dissect this morning.
2: Oh,
0: Aaron,
2: yes.
0: Give the people what they want.
2: Okay, first of all, it's good to be back. And if you're hearing me, yes, I miss you too. And the thing is, it's Make Money Monday, and for the sake of it, all our Ogwaligo, our tight-handed people, come, let's discuss something now. Now, what's the most craziest thing you've spent your money on?
0: What's the craziest thing you spent money on? Tell me yours. Everything I spent money on is worth it to me. Nothing is crazy. Tell me yours, though.
2: Okay, so there was this year, I think it was last 2 years. I was in my make money era.
0: Okay. You know,
2: little miss, I must make it.
0: Mm.
2: So the thing was, I had this business idea going around that if you invest in Pepe, it'll come back real big for you.
0: If you invest in what?
2: Pepe. Fresh Pepe.
0: Oh, okay.
2: As crazy as it sounds,
0: okay.
2: it's true.
0: Okay.
2: You don't believe me?
0: I'm not even arguing.
2: Okay.
0: Please forgive and forget.
2: So the thing was, I talked to myself, Pepe is, after that time, you can get 200 naira Pepe if you tie it, yeah? But now, I think it's 500 naira thereabout. But tomatoes was always more expensive, always more expensive than Pepe. It has always been like that.
0: Okay.
2: So I thought, okay, for me to buy Pepe, why don't I just buy tomato? You see where the idea's coming? I was thinking big.
0: Okay.
2: So I got a bucket or the basket of tomato, a lot of it. I spent 50K.
0: Mm-hmm.
2: So, you know how, compared to pepper, tomato is not really durable.
0: Mm.
2: If it's not fresh, it doesn't last. And even if it's fresh, it's not still, the probability of it lasting is still not as compared to pepper. First of all, mommy, yes, I know what she did that time for me. Thank you very much.
0: Oh.
2: So the thing was, I bought a basket of tomato.
0: Okay.
2: Hoping that it is my time to make it like I've never felt before. So I had no connections to how to resell. I did not, my mind did not go. So it was crazy that I had so much, I had this intention on making it. But I didn't plan it well. So yes, that was that was actually the craziest thing I knew I spent my money on.
0: That is amazing.
2: Very.
0: Now that I think about it, it was, I think for me, it was my ex. So we've been dating and he's really big on sleepovers and I don't really like sleepovers because I have a lot of things.
2: Okay.
0: My makeup is a big bag, my skincare. So doing sleepovers, it takes a lot out of me. So I try not to do it as much as possible.
2: Okay.
0: And then I thought to myself that I should just buy new stuff that I could just keep there.
2: Okay.
0: So I would have to move back and forth. So I bought like my entire skincare routine. If you know anybody that does a proper skincare routine, they know how much money I spent.
2: Oh, God.
0: I spent enough money to put a child through nursery.
2: Relatable.
0: So I put it together and then we broke up that week.
2: No. Trouble in Paradise.
3: I mean, I had some skincare left over that I could then use, you know, for a long time. I'm still using some parts of it.
2: Wow.
3: But I could have used that money for something more reasonable. And now the man is gone. But hey, I do have some skincare products that I have stocked up.
2: I want to sell.
3: So I think that's something good. But hey, that's me, Lover Girl, and Aaron, the businesswoman. Tell me something crazy you spent money on. I'd love to hear your stories. You can call, you can WhatsApp, and you can text. Here are the call lines, 07 05 512 9881 or 07 hilarious. That is suffer. 07 05 572 7881. We also have 09 02 672 2592. That one W is for WhatsApp, and for text 07 07 895 0331. What's the craziest thing you spent money on? Lagosians are currently going to a particular restaurant. I was in Port Harcourt. I think it's Port Harcourt. They're going to a restaurant that lets you buy an entire goat that they've cooked and they sauced. And now they consistently complain that they cannot finish the goat. Okay. You greedy goats. Come on now. Victoria Slick on your radio. I'm Joyce Chooks.
2: And I'm Simply Aaron.
3: Good morning.

0: 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Woo! The vibe continues, though. It's your one family, one radio station, Super 88.1.
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0: Okay. If you hear my voice, you know exactly who's talking to you. It's your girl, Simply Erin, on your speakerphone. And like never before, we deal with things on Make Money Monday that has to concern money. If it's not money, don't bring it to my table today. Maybe some other time. But anyways, the numbers to call me are 0705-5129-881 or 0507-057-881. Or that one doubles for WhatsApp, it's 0902-672-2592. What's the craziest thing you've spent your money on? Hello.
2: Hello.
0: Hi, good morning, sir. Please, what's your name and where are you calling me from?
2: My name is Christian.
0: Okay, hi, Christian. Please, what's the craziest thing you've spent your money on?
2: Okay, the craziest thing I've spent my money on was scenario last year.
0: Mm-hmm.
2: I came back from Lagos. I wanted to start football training at the city.
0: Okay.
2: So when I came back, I spoke with my parents and my father. They told me that football in Nigeria is not something you just go into just like that, because the country does not support sports that much.
0: Mm.
2: But I insisted that I must play football. So when I got to the training center, I registered almost 200,000.
0: Oh, okay. I already feel
2: so
0: it.
2: I bought I bought most everything. I bought board.
0: Wow.
2: I bought everything.
0: Mm-hmm.
2: So the first day I went to the training, the first training we did, oh God, it was so stressful.
0: Okay.
2: Very, very stressful.
0: Mm.
2: So I ran away. I said, no, I can't do this anymore.
0: And this is after spent 200,000 naira.
2: Yes, and I also did 90,000 for existing international passport.
0: The list goes on. Ah. Okay, you can still use that one. Nothing spoiled.
2: yes.
0: Oh my goodness.
2: It was so painful. Like, the one thing I didn't...
0: Hello?
2: Can you hear me?
0: Yeah, I can hear you now.
2: They warned me, but I didn't listen. I was so excited and I was thinking, follow your dreams. But when I went there,
0: And here I was.
2: Yes,
0: thank you so much for calling. I feel you.
2: Yeah.
0: I feel you from my bones, even if you don't believe me. And here I was. Just a while ago, I was texting a friend of mine. I said, follow your dreams no matter what. He said he wants to be, guess what? He wants to be a music producer. And he has to learn each instrument one after the other for just 3 months. As the good friend, I said, follow your dreams. Don't let anybody stop you. And we're also having a very interesting one on WhatsApp. He said, I bought wedding gowns. Bought bride price materials to wed and even rented an apartment. Guess what? The wedding was called off. I don't know if I should laugh because it's sounding somehow in my ears. And she actually says she wants to stay anonymous. Please do not call me on the text line. And the question for what are shenanigans today on Make Money Monday is, what's the craziest thing you've spent your money on? Or are you somebody like me, little miss must make it? Or like Joyce, trying to plan ahead for future money that hasn't landed yet. But don't worry, it can happen anytime, anyways. The number is to call me. To let me know that story, let me know that scenario, let me feel your pain if it's down to that. The numbers to call me are 0705-5129-881 or 0705-5727-881. Or we also have the one that doubles for WhatsApp, it's 0902-672-2592. And our text line as well, how will I forget that? It's 0707-895-0331. Call me, text me, let me hear that crazy story on how much you spent and what was it you spent your money on in the most craziest way. This is your One Family One radio station. Tell me things that excite me and you this morning. Hello? Uh-oh. Please reduce the volume on your radio. Oh my goodness. Please reduce the volume on your radio. Oh, you call me back. Thank you so much. Call me back. Oh my goodness, I'm smelling a vibe on. But before I go, I will normally give you a vibe to, something to vibe to. It's not, if it doesn't happen like that, it's not me. This is Bad Girl by DJ Toons featuring Wandy Cole and Victoni.

0: Girl. By DJ Tunes featuring Wanda Cole and Victoni. This is Big Money Monday. Talking about things that only has to concern our moolahs. If you understand, if you know, you know. Now, what's the craziest way you've spent your money on? What's the craziest thing you've spent your money on? Let me know. 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
0: All right. We're back like we never left. 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It's your girl, simply airing on your speakerphone. And a question from Make Money Monday for our Kawasa, our Gualigo, and the man of men. What's that craziest way you've spent your money on? That craziest thing you've spent your money on? Hello.
2: Hello.
0: Hi, good morning. Please, what's your name and where are you calling me from?
2: My name is Amprosa Izoma.
0: Okay, hi. Hi.
2: Hi.
0: Okay, what's the craziest thing you've spent your money on?
2: I think it's betting.
0: Oh my goodness. Please, could you reduce the volume on your radio? Yeah. Okay. Okay. Let's do this.
2: Betting.
0: Okay. So...
2: Betting. Yeah. When you like, say... betting 10,000 to win like 20 million or so,
0: and
2: after everything, your money got cut.
0: Oh my!
3: 70 years old man.
0: Oh my goodness! Oh my goodness! No, don't tell me you were a victim. Don't tell me.
2: I'm a victim.
0: Oh my goodness! Oh my goodness! You know what I'm saying? Oh my goodness! There's a love story behind this. I'm so sorry. I'm so sorry.
2: Yeah.
0: I'm so sorry. That was it for me. That had to cut it for me. If I don't stop now, I might just laugh it all today. But I'm so sorry. I feel your pain, by the way, if that helps. Let's go on to our super trend of the day. Oh, my goodness. I'm too forward, isn't it? Stay there. It's your girl.
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0: Okay. Now, it's time for our super trend of the day. This is your One Family One radio station. I'm your girl, simply airing on your speakerphone. And now, I wouldn't believe it if it wasn't true. Now, this is a movie. It looks or sounds, it sounds like a movie, except this one involves ChatGPT. Okay. It's already given the vibes, if I'm not mistaken.
3: Boto.
0: Now, a 23-year-old man in Omaha, Nebraska, in the United States, has been sentenced to 121 months, which is 121 months, and that's over 10 years in federal prison after robbing a bank at gunpoint. Now, according to the U.S. Justice Department, Daron Lewis Payan used ChatGPT while preparing for... a robbery.
3: Boto.
0: Yes, he used ChatGPT to prepare for a robbery. Now, investigators found questions on his phone relating to law enforcement, response time, and firearms. And now, in February 10, he allegedly walked into a 1i3 bank carrying a semi-black automatic handgun, pointed it at two employees, and threatened to kill them if they didn't hand over the money. And this got the surveillance camera reportedly capturing his unmasked face, his vehicle, and his distinctive red Nike shoes. Talking about leaving evidence everywhere.
3: Boto.
0: Now, he reportedly got away with $9,000, but the investigators were later able to recover $2,000. Now, they also found clothes connected to the robbery and the vehicle allegedly used in the crime. The court eventually handed him 37 months for the bank robbery, another 84 months for using a firearm during a violent crime. Now, with the sentences running consecutively, he'll also face 5 years of supervised release after prison. So now, what's the big takeaway? Because I will always give it. Technology can be a powerful tool, but it doesn't make crime smarter. And it certainly doesn't make criminals invincible. This is your super family. This is your One Family One radio station, Super 88.1. Let's do this. Go back to the vibes and then the news, and we'll come back by one for more vibes nonstop on Make Money Monday. It's your girl again. This is My Love by Avril Fame. Thank you.

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3: 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Wetin dey cause this problem for man? If sugar too much for body, e no go make man perform well. 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Because when man don dey old, na so e vein go dey weak. As your vein dey weak, to dey active well like man, e go come be problem. So if you be say you get this problem of infection, you go come dey experience say something dey enter your body. As your vein dey weak, to dey active well like man, go come become problem. So if you be say you get this problem of infection, you go come dey experience say something dey waka for your body. Now so something go dey waka for your body, your body go dey vibrate, your belly go dey make noise. Now so urinate, you go dey urinate, your urinate go dey yellow. If you dey urinate, now so you go dey feel pain, your piece go dey divide. You feel dey urinate more than 5 to 10 times a day. You no go fit perform like a man. If you do one, you go tire. Abi you no fit do at all. If night wish for you to enjoy with your woman, your network go fail. When it come to action, be a man. Don't be a lazy man. My papa na 95 years. He still dey perform his duty as a man. Some no fit produce well as a man. A real man supposed to wake in the morning and a body go strong kakaraka. How old are you? You never reach 40 or 50. You dey complain say your body no dey answer you as it dey be before. You as a man, if you bend down, na pain. You stand up, na pain. From your waist down to your legs, na so you go dey feel pains. No let your woman carry your duty go outside though. Some men no fit give woman belle because then coconut na so water and you no dey fit fire down. Abeg, come see Baba Ilorin. Abi your own na vein problem. Na so your leg go dey pain you, your back go dey pain you, and if you never use something, you no fit perform like a man. Your own na hernia. Na so your under go be as if say na bag of cement dey there. Abi your own na dysentery or pipe. You no fit dey go toilet. All this one no good though. Make you visit Baba Ilorin, aka Mr. Fire Down. Na sharp it dey work. If infection don't dey man body, it go make man lean. Na so your body go dey hit you, your body go dey scratch you, inside your body go dey hot, while outside your body go dey cold. Na so something go dey waka for your body. If you climb woman now, you don't come down. If you try to do another one, no way. Na so body go dey bite you like say na mosquito. You go dey treat malaria today, typhoid tomorrow, and na so your mouth go dey bitter. As this infection dey worry man, na so the thing dey worry woman too. You be woman, when don't marry for long and no get joy for your marriage. If you get belle, it go drop through way. When you and your husband dey enjoy together, whatever is supposed to enter your body, once you get up, na so everything go throw away. All this one no fit make woman get belle o. Abi na your private area dey scratch you. If you dey urinate, na so e go dey pepper you. Na so some things go dey move inside your belle as if say na pikin. No be pikin o. Once you dey see your ovulation, all the area people go know say you dey see your thing again. Na so belle pain you go dey complain. Abi you be woman where infection don't take for your body. You don't visit Mr. A, you don't visit Mr. B, you don't use different medicine in no gree work. All this na problem. E no good for woman body o. If infection don't too take for woman body, na so e go dey come affect your vein. All your body go come dey pain you. You go come dey get weakness of the body. To waka go be problem. Na so pain you go dey complain. You be person when get asthma, cough, abi na ulcer dey disturb you. Na so e go dey burn your chest. Your chest go dey hurt you, go dey pepper you. E no go make you breathe reach ground. 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Na every day you dey cry, make God help you. Infection ready to destroy your body. Na you no go grieve for am o. 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My people, unado.

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3: Good afternoon and welcome to Super FM News at 12. I am Joyce Chukwuka. First, our top stories. CBN tightens scrutiny of banks' asset quality. Ado government moves to improve laboratory service standards. On the foreign scene, oil prices slide as investors await US measures against Iran. In sports, Super Falcons coach Chelle monitors players for September qualifiers.

0: scrutiny of their financial results. The banks, in separate statements, stated that they would not meet weekend's deadline for the release of their audited results for the first half of 2026, citing ongoing review of their financial statements by the CBN. Banks that had approved their audited results and submitted same for onward examination and approval by the Apex Bank said they were still waiting final approval of the Apex Bank. The Nigerian Upstream Petroleum Regulatory Commission has warned 31 companies that emerge winners of 37 oil and gas blocks and then 2025 licensing round to pay their signature bonuses within the stipulated period or risk losing their provisional awards. The commission issued the warning exactly 1 month after it hosted the commercial bid conference in Abuja. In a notice, the NUPRC said the process of compliance with the payment of signature bonuses had commenced following the issuance of provisional awards to the successful bidders. The 37 blocks offered in the licensing round comprise petroleum prospecting licensing covering the Niger Delta onshore, shallow water and deep offshore areas, as well as frontier basins. The Edo State government is seeking stronger collaboration with the Nigerian Institute of Science Laboratory Technology, NISLT, to improve standards in the laboratory services sector. The Commissioner for Science and Technology, Echinosa Ogbewi, said the government plans to ensure laboratory operators comply with relevant laws and regulations. He stated this while receiving a working document from the NISLT South South Zonal Office in Edo State. Ogbewi said the move will help curb quackery and the circulation of substandard laboratory products in the state. Following the recent rescue of a kidnapped victim by the Edo State Police, residents have been urged to take greater responsibility for community security. Some community members say residents must remain alert and work closely with security agencies to prevent kidnapping and other crimes. They stated that by reporting suspicious movements, they can help curb crimes in the community.
1: Residents of the various communities, including us, must now know that security issues is no longer to be left in the hands of government and security agents alone. Every member of every community must now play their part to ensure that our communities are safe for us all to live in.
0: They also advise residents not to take laws into their own hands, but to allow security agencies to handle suspected criminal activities. Parents in Edo State have called for stronger measures to protect children from sexual abuse following the arrest of a home lesson teacher and others over alleged defilement of minors. Some parents say they are becoming more careful about the people they allow to have direct access to their children, including teachers and caregivers. They stress the need for parents to pay closer attention to changes in their children's behavior and create an environment where children can freely speak about their experiences. The parents also called for tougher action against anyone found guilty of abusing children.
2: The issue is very sympathetic. How can a grown-up man of anything, now the child is left under your care, you go and pounce on a little girl for that matter? It's very, very annoying. For me, as rape and especially on minors, to me is even worse than some of these crimes that people commit. That is the truth. They can't leave a minor with you and then the next thing is to rape the child. It's not just good at all.
0: They urge parents, schools and relevant authorities to work together to ensure children are protected from abuse in homes, schools and communities. Seven people have been killed and two others injured in a multiple

0: boat crash involving three vehicles on the Lagos-Ibadan expressway. The Federal Road Safety Corps, FRSC, said the crash occurred around Kara at about midnight on Monday and involved two trucks at a Mitsubishi center. The FRSC said nine victims were male, adding that officers arrived at the scene shortly after receiving the report. The Corps identified speeding as the probable cause of the crash, but said further investigations are ongoing. This is the news at 12 on 88.1 Super FM. More stories after this short break.
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0: You are still onto the news at 12 on Super FM 88.1. Now the rest of the news. On foreign scene, oil prices are falling as investors await details of a new United States plan to isolate Iran's economy. U.S. Treasury Secretary Scott Bessent is expected to provide more details on a fresh push to increase economic pressure on Iran. The United States has urged its allies and China to support the campaign as the conflict in the Middle East approaches the six-month mark. The development comes after the U.S. Treasury bought its own bonds last week to push down borrowing costs following a rise in the 30-year yield to levels last seen in 2007. In sports, Super Eagles head coach Eric Chilly is monitoring several players ahead of Nigeria's 2027 Africa Cup of Nations qualifiers in September. Nigeria will face Madagascar and Guinea-Bissau, with Chilly expected to name his squad in the coming weeks. Alhassan Youssouf, Chidera Ejike, George Ikehina and Kelechi Iheanacho could earn places in the squad following their recent club performances. Chile has not confirmed their selection, but will consider their current form as he prepares for team qualifiers. And that concludes the news. But before we go, here is a recap of our top stories. Major banks are experiencing delay in the release of their first half financial results as the Central Bank of Nigeria tightens examination and approval processes and a more intensive scrutiny of banks' assets and quality of earnings. The Edo State government is seeking stronger collaboration with the Nigerian Institute of Science Laboratory Technology, NISILT, to improve standards in the laboratory services sector. Oil prices have fallen as investors await details of a new United States plan to isolate Iran's economy. Super Eagles head coach Eric Chilly is monitoring several players ahead of Nigeria's 2027 Africa Cup of Nations qualifiers in September. Super FM News at 12 was edited by Anne M. Mume. I am Joyce Chukwuka. Remember, security is our collective responsibility. Be sure to play your part. Thank you for listening and good afternoon.

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0: Are you the wrong kitty kitty? 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

0: I am Dr. Simeon Onakugoto, the president of SPL, Society for Positive Living. In today's edition of Renew Your Mind, we are going to consider a very important topic captioned, How to Get Lasting Happiness. How to get lasting happiness. Happiness is so important in one's life. If you are not happy, your quality of life will reduce. If you are not happy, your health will be affected. So, happiness is so important. If you get happiness, it makes you to be successful in all aspects of your life. So, how can one get lasting happiness? One of the ways to get lasting happiness is what the Bible calls a merry heart. External factors cannot give us lasting happiness. Money cannot give us lasting happiness. Promotion cannot give us lasting happiness because of what psychologists call hedonic adaptation. Someone that say, if I can get 100,000, I will be happy. Give that person 100,000. In the next 3 months or 4 months, that person will say, if only I can get 200,000 naira again. Give that person 200,000. After about a year, he is already used to the 200,000. He will think of, if only I can get 1,000,000 naira. We keep on shifting the goalposts. So external factors does not give one lasting happiness. And that is why you see some people, they say, if only I can get married. After they have gotten married, they will say, only if only I will have children. After they got children, they will say, if only they have money to train them in the school, pay school fees. So external factors has been shown to give us transient happiness, but not lasting happiness. The question is, what can guarantee lasting happiness? What can we do that we ensure that at all point in time, if we want to be happy, we can be happy? The answer is in Proverbs chapter 15, verse 15. He that is of a merry heart hath a continual feast. Continual feast. If you have a merry heart, the happiness is continuous. So the question is, how can we develop a merry heart? If you develop a merry heart, it's continuous. The happiness is lasting, it's enduring. But external factors only give us transient happiness. So while we are pursuing external factors, we should ensure that we have the one that will give us a lasting happiness, and that is a merry heart. What is a merry heart? A merry heart means a positive mind. Just like when the Bible said in Proverbs chapter 23, verse 7, as a man thinketh in his heart, so is he. So the way we think in our mind make us to be happy or unhappy. If we think happy thought, we'll be happy. So to develop a merry heart is to develop a positive mindset. So the question is, how can we develop a positive mindset that will give us a lasting happiness?
1: Do you know that a merry heart equals a positive mind, and it attracts good health, happiness and success to those who acquire it? Oh yes, 12 Keys to a Merry Heart is the answer. 12 Keys to a Merry Heart is a book written by Dr. Simeon Onakugoto, a medical doctor and a life coach on health, personal development, relationship, leadership and emotional well-being. In 12 Keys to a Merry Heart, you will find out the meaning of positive emotions of merriment and cheerfulness, 10 benefits of having a merry heart, the power of positive beliefs, the power of gratitude, the power of purposeful living, the power of charity, the power of optimistic living, the power of positive self-talk, and lots more. Remember, knowledge is power. 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
0: In my book, 12 Keys to a Merry Heart, I gave a detailed strategies in which we can develop a merry heart. And if you go through this book, obviously, you will develop a merry heart, a positive mind that will guarantee lasting happiness. The book emphasizes the power of positive beliefs, the power of contentment, the power of gratitude, the power of physiology, the power of singing, the power of charity, the power of purposeful living, the power of positive reframing, the power of spirituality, the power of humorous living, the power of optimistic living, and the power of positive self-talk. These 12 strategies can develop a positive mindset. And once you have a positive mindset, you have a lasting happiness. Briefly, I'm going to emphasize and talk on each of these powers. The power of positive belief, it emphasizes the power of our belief, that our belief that life is worth living will help us to create the fact. Our belief, it either makes us to be happy or unhappy. If we believe that life is not worth living, honestly, we will not be happy, regardless of the money we have. So let us try to make our belief to work for us and not against us. Then the other one is the power of contentment. We need to be content with what we have. If you have so much money and you don't have contentment, you will not be happy. You keep on thinking about more and more and more and more. And you are getting more, but happiness is not there. So contentment is so important. Just like what the Bible said in the book of Ecclesiastes chapter 4 verse 6, that better is a hand full with quietness than both the hands full with travail and vexation of spirit. So contentment is so important. The next is the power of gratitude. What you have already, if you don't count your blessings, you will not generate happiness, that peace of mind. So if you want to generate happiness, every day, learn to count your blessings from time to time. As you are counting your blessings, no matter how small it is, it will generate peace of mind. It will make you to be happier. The next is the power of physiology. Each and every one of us can smile. Each and every one of us can take deep breath. Each and every one of us can laugh. All these things are free, but we are not utilizing them. So if we learn to utilize all this over and over again, we will have lasting happiness. The next is the power of singing. If we learn to sing from time to time, if you cannot sing, whistle. You start whistling, it drives away negativity from your mind. And once negativity is out of your mind, you have positive emotions. And once you have positive emotion, you have happiness. So if you are singing from time to time, it increases the level of your happiness. And your lasting happiness will increase because you can sing every day. The next is the power of charity. We need to learn to practice charity. If you help others, you have that self-fulfillment. Practicing charity, it brings joy, it brings happiness. It's just like my mentor, Anthony Robbins, stated, only those who have learned the power of sincere and selfless contribution experience life's deepest joy through fulfillment. So if you practice charity, you will be after self-fulfillment, you'll be happier, and it will bring lasting happiness. The next is the power of purposeful living. They say an aimless life that don't bring happiness. If you don't have goals, so try to set goals. If you set goals, you have something your mind is focused upon, you have passion in something, it generates positive emotion and it brings lasting happiness. The next is the power of reframing. It is not the circumstances we find ourselves that make us to be happy or unhappy. It is the meaning we attach to the circumstances that determines whether we are happy or unhappy. So learn to reframe the situation in a way that empowers you. If you can develop this skill, you'll be happier no matter the circumstances you find yourself. The next is the power of spirituality. We should learn to read our scriptures, to be spiritually minded. Remember what the Bible said, that to be spiritually minded is life and peace, but to be carnally minded is death. So if you want to have lasting happiness, peace, try to be spiritually minded. Sing spiritual songs, read the scripture, pray. All these things bring lasting happiness. The next is the power of humorous living. A day without laughter is a day wasted. Learn to laugh. Use positive memories. Think about something in time past that makes you to laugh. If you do all this, you have lasting happiness. The next is optimistic living. Live with hope. No matter what happens now, have hope that your past does not equal your future. That things are difficult in the past does not mean that things will continue to be difficult. So that is what we call optimistic living. Believe that the future will be better. The next is the power of positive self-talk. We need to take control of our mind if you want to have lasting happiness. And one of the ways to take control of our mind is through positive self-talk. Every day, try to take control of your mind. Renew your mind. The Bible said, be transformed by the renewing of your mind. So with positive self-talk, I can do it through Christ that strengthened me. All is well by God's grace. By telling yourself this over and over again, it generates positive emotion and lead to lasting happiness. So these 12 strategies make us have positive mindset. And once we have positive mindset, we have a merry heart. And once we have a merry heart, our lasting happiness is guaranteed. I am Dr. Simeon Onakugoto, the President of Society for Positive Living, SPL. 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
3: Coming up, Lege Lege and the crew on the Super Waka Waka show from 3 p.m. The EPS show up from 7 p.m. and Cruise Unlimited on the Cruise Control. But right now, it's the switch.
4: Good afternoon. My name is Joyce Chugs and welcome to Mother and Child. If you've joined us for the last few weeks, you know this is where it happens. Everything that has to do with mother and child health. We take it extremely seriously. This show is sponsored by the T.Y. Danjuma Foundation. And every Monday, I'm usually joined by a medical practitioner. And we have a robust conversation on anything that could do with mother health, child health. And on some special days, we invite the fathers. Today, we're having one of such special days. Whenever I talk to doctors here, I'm so excited. The Balm of Gilead Empowerment is also helping, and they help us with these amazing guests. And honestly, I have not been disappointed once. I'm going to be joined by Dr. Joseph, who is currently on the line. Dr. Joseph, good afternoon.
5: Hello, how are you doing?
4: I'm doing okay. So happy to have you with me in the studio. How is your Monday going?
5: It's going fine. Thank you very much.
4: All right. Dr. Joseph has a very, very wide scope, and I'm very excited about what we're talking about. Now, how I know he has a very, very wide scope is we've shuffled between about three topics in the space of 2 weeks, and he was more than prepared to discuss on every single one of them. But like I said earlier in the day, if you were on the Handover show or if you were on the What's Popping segment by 11 a.m., I did mention that I'm inviting fathers specifically. However, if your husband or your partner who you are having the child with is not around, please help him take some notes, because today we are finding ways fathers can assist, roles they can play, how they can support mothers during pregnancy and childbirth. Now, why this is really important, sometimes when we're discussing

0: as a broad scope, to do like a tiny bit of introduction. Is there really a place for fathers in care for expectant mother and childbirth itself, especially in this part of the world?
1: Thank you very much. Like you rightly said, it's obvious you even know this stuff is more than me. it is actually good. And like the saying goes, men are like the pillar of the house, and they tend to shield and protect the women and their children as well. And to that, these days has taken me a whole turn about antenatal per se. It's not the usual way as it used to be, or the usual business way, that it's just women that go for antenatals alone, then bear all the burdens, even from the day of antenatal, right to childbirth, right to postnatal, and everything after giving birth. But now we are trying to incorporate men into coming to antenatal, for them to know that what these women are actually going through is actually a field that needs more than just support. It needs emotional support. It needs their physical support. It needs their practical assistance. It needs them participating actively in the pregnancy. And it also needs them just being there. Even without saying anything, it helps the women to become comfortable. It makes them to become better. It makes them feel loved. It makes them get so entwined, I want to even expect the baby, even at this moment, just because of the presence of a man being in that place at that particular time.
0: Oh, amazing. So let's look at support through the entire process of pregnancy. A lot of women have reported that they've never had two pregnancies that were the same. Some will say, oh, in my first pregnancy, I couldn't keep anything down in the first and second trimester. I was throwing up morning till night. Even the smell of food, you know, makes me want to throw up. Some say, oh, in my second pregnancy, I had this leg swelling situation, and my husband was always there to give me like a feet massage to just help me get off my feet. Some will say, oh, in my own case, I couldn't make food in the house anymore because the smell of food was making me throw up. So I had my partner who was doing the cooking for me. Or some will say, oh, my husband is the one that takes me to my doctor's appointments, helps me buy the supplements that I need, help me with this, help me with that. So are there specific roles during the pregnancy that men can take up that would provide true support for their wives or their expectant mothers, whether or not they're married?
1: Yes. Look, they can take a lot of it. They can now in turn be the woman in the picture. Why the woman become the man in the picture? Yeah. Why they tend to just relax? Why the men do most of the work at this time? Just like you started with some examples of a lady having to throw up herself in the first trimester, also having leg swelling as well. There are some ladies that once immediately they conceive, the first trimester is always a tedious one for every lady. And because the body system is trying to get used to being pregnant, they are not used to that. So they tend to get to have different reactions, e.g. by the vomiting excessively. And once that occurs, most times they get irritated at that moment. They don't just want anything around. Everything should just be taken away. But if that same woman has a very good understanding partner or husband that is there and has been a bit enlightened about being pregnant, he would want to try and make effort to make sure that she's fine, she's comfortable, everything is going smoothly for her, that even when he tries to bring something close to her, despite she not wanting that at that particular time, because of the support and the encouragement he gives her, she will be able to try to want to take that particular meal. And at the end of the day, she tends to overcome such situations. Also, same person or same partner can still be the person that can take her to our routine antenatal checkup. Because like in our facility, we encourage husbands to come with their wives so that they tend to see, because some ladies can come with just a vague complaint of, I'm having this back pain that is aching me badly. And I've spoken with my husband, he just sees it as something that, oh, it's normal. But when they come, when we enlighten them, give them the talk of this period, yes, the back pain comes, it's part of pregnancy, but when it's becoming too excessive, we want you to help her

0: just give her a light massage, make her feel comfortable, talk with her at that point to make her remove her mind from such pain that are implying or coming to her currently. But if it's getting worse, please bring her back to the hospital so we'll take up management from there. Those little efforts being played by men or partners in a relationship can help these women overcome pregnancy and make pregnancy journey very smooth for most of them.
1: Amazing stuff. If you just join us, we're on to Mother and Child. This show is sponsored by the TY Danjuma Foundation and the Balm Empowerment Initiative. We're talking to Dr. Joseph, and we're speaking on how men can support their wives through pregnancy, support their partners through pregnancy and childbirth. So, Dr. Joseph, I want you to help us with some myths. There are some myths around what men can or cannot do, or how some men see the journey of pregnancy. And I want you to help me to confirm if one of them is a fact or debunk it if necessary. Now, while this conversation is going on, you can ask the doctor some questions around the topic of conversation. You can do that by sending me a WhatsApp number right now, 0902-672-2592. That is 0902-672-2592. We're also live on Facebook, Super FM Benin. You can leave a comment in the Facebook Live and we'll get your question. So myth number one. Now, it has been parroted around by some groups of men that pregnancy is not a big deal. A lot of them have said that women have been equipped to have children, and so when women complain or when women are claiming to have one issue or the other, the women are overreacting. Is this a myth or is this a fact, doctor?
0: It's actually a myth, and it's not even a fact. And I don't believe in such. I'm using me for an example because women are strong. You people are strong, actually. People are. God beats people differently to help handle some situation. If the reverse was the case, I'm sure a man would definitely want to take it back and beg a lady to please. Now understand what you are going through. So that is, we just strike that out. It's not part of it.
1: Fantastic. Number two, now some groups of people believe that antenatal is not a place for a man, that there is absolutely nothing a man could do at an antenatal appointment. Now, is this true or false? And if it is false, what are some things that men can actually do or should take note of when they go for antenatal appointments with their partners?
0: Okay, thank you. I would say before, a lot of men shy away from antenatal. And so they have said that is true. But these days, we tend to find out that involving men in antenatal makes journey for most women that are pregnant very smooth and easy. So the way I will answer this now is that men play a big role in terms of pregnancy. Because once a woman is pregnant, she didn't get pregnant on her own. It was two persons coming together to become pregnant. And so that journey starts with the two of them in the end, in the last day, even then after conception. So they have a great role to play. And when they come to antenatal, they should listen by supporting their wives in terms of when they complain of, I feel dizzy, I think I should go to the hospital, even if it's late at night. A man shouldn't say, why is it now that you're saying this? You didn't say it earlier. No matter the time, you should be able to stand up and support her to go to the hospital at that particular time. Also, when it comes to her being fully trained, that's when it's time for her to do it. And the various signs have been spoken over and over during antenatal period. So he is well aware and informed that, the woman complains of, I'm seeing blood, I'm seeing something called flow, like a mucus, I'm seeing water. He tends to know when they even teach them how to count contractions. So he is aware and is what is happening. My wife is in labor, so he takes her. But if he is not there, he won't have any idea of all this. And at the end of the day, he is clueless and doesn't know what to do. So they have a big role, actually, to play during pregnancy and even after pregnancy.
1: Fantastic. Now, let's look at this one. This is one that has been causing a lot of argument. Some people say it is not an African thing and that we are importing Western ideologies. I think it was a couple of months ago. It was a big deal on socials. A man had announced that he was sat at the Pepe Soup joint where he was called and told that his wife had put to bed a bouncing baby boy. And so he ordered more Pepe Soup and beer for everybody at the bar to celebrate that his wife had just had a child. To which some people said, your wife was having a child and you were in the beer parlor? Shouldn't you have at least been in the hospital? Some men now came and said that in their own case, that not only were they in the hospital, they were in the labor ward with the woman as well. So, is the husband or is the father's presence relevant within the hospital or even in the birthing room when the child is being born?
0: I think I like giving examples.
1: Okay.
0: So, I would give one example answering the main question and another example not answering, just opposite of what I want to say now.
1: Okay.
0: So, I will start with the opposite one. So men, yes, they feel that being there won't give them any sense of comfort, any sense of relief. So being with friends gives them that sense of manliness. Mm-hmm. And once they get the call that, oh, your wife has given birth, they tend to want to celebrate. Most of them end up drinking to stupor and they are happy. Whereas the woman is just there alone with either her sister or the husband's mother or her own mother without the man being present there. Some women, they tend to like, oh, that's how it go by first, second, or third. So it's like a routine for them. But it's not the right thing. That's where I will start my second example. So a couple that came in a certain time into our facility to give birth. And they were all lovey-dovey. Everybody were trying to say, why are you playing love now? Why are you doing this? And the lady was like, you won't really understand. The support this man has given me all through my pregnancy has been exception, despite some little ish that comes up out of the situation of my pregnancy. But the way he encourages me and gives me the strength to push on makes it just the best. And even when she fell into labor, while he was there with her during the childbirth, she had it cut. And despite we know how painful that procedure is, the way he spoke with her, she resonated with me and was like, I didn't know like this. It was that beautiful.
1: Wow.
0: She felt it was just like a seamless procedure that just went by without her even knowing, just because of the mere presence of a partner being there with her.
1: Mm.
0: So, on a more serious note, we may have to do much better these days, though I know that men are trying these days now, because I will use my facility as an example. A lot of men, like, they follow their wife down to antenatal, they encourage them, they do everything they are being told, they even do more to make sure that the lady is overcomforted.
1: Amazing.
0: And she gets the gift, and which is what we offer at our facility.
1: Fantastic stuff. Thank you so much for the work that you're doing. So let's look at from childbirth to the postnatal period. Now, what are some things that men should look out for, both for the baby and the mother? Things that if they see it, they should know that it's a medical emergency. Is there a specific color on the child? Is there something they've noticed? Maybe the woman says, oh, I'm bleeding more than expected, or anything that men should just look out for during those first few days, first few weeks, first few months?
0: Yes. Just like we said, like the antenatal teaches them about a lot of all these things, even during birth and after birth as well. During birth, the first few days of life, the lady, the very first few days after birth, I think, sorry for that, she tends to still bleed a little, and with gradual changes, it becomes normal, and it tends to last for some few days. But when it's becoming excessive and she's now becoming dizzy, she's weak, she's unable to breastfeed her kid, her baby, and then she's having to have fever and some other things precipitating such after birth, we have to quickly run back to the hospital so that we can signs can be corrected and treated properly. I could give an example, what we call puerperal sepsis. That's an infection that occurs to the mother after birth. This can last for some few days to weeks, and at the end of the day, she ends up coming down with sick fever. She ends up having the wound, for example, if she has a cut, getting infected, and that could lead to wound breakdown. That could lead to her she could just be generally sick. And at the end of the day, based on since the father is aware of such symptoms that could come up during pregnancy, he raises an alarm and brings his back to the hospital immediately to get sorted out and treated properly. Also, there's something called puerperal psychosis. It's present in some women. Some women can just give birth, and at the end of the day, just because of lack of support, they don't get that emotional support from their husband, from their own relatives, which could be their sister, their mother, or their mother-in-law. They tend to wallow in yourself and feel that, oh, I can't even take care of my baby. I think I want to even harm myself. I think I should keep this baby. Why did I even give birth at first? No, all those type of situations or things that come into their mind. And at the end of the day, it needs proper management and proper care. But if the partner was understanding and listening and is observant, he will know that such thing is abnormal. It has been happening all through pregnancy and it's coming up now. So we have to quickly take mother to the hospital to get treated. Also for the baby, the baby could be giving birth to, and at the end of the day, sucks very well. But some few days after, baby refuses to suck. Baby is vomiting excessively. Baby temperature is going very, very high. Baby is becoming yellowish. The eyes are changing colors. The body is yellow. Those are 30 signs, a tender sign that please, the child should be brought immediately back to the hospital to be taken care of. So those little signs, once the father, since he was being present in the antenatal, when all this was taught, he would know all this, even prior to discharge, because I know my pediatricians, they are great pediatricians, they always enlighten parents that these are the 30 signs when it comes to your child. You notice any of this, please bring them back to the hospital. Same with the gynecologist. They will always enlighten, always teach the mothers how to breastfeed. They will always teach the mother how to take care of wounds in case if they had to be sutured. They will always teach the mother how to make sure that they don't have fever. They are taking care of themselves. They take their drugs, they take the antibiotics being prescribed and any other thing. And once that is done, you will always end up in a healthy mother and a healthy baby, and you will see them back in 6 weeks' time for a postnatal follow-up.
1: Fantastic stuff. Thank you so much. Now, I'm going to bring in something that it's a thing that I think should not even be in conversation till now, but surprisingly and shockingly, we're still talking about it. Now, as you know, doctors give women a period of time where they are not supposed to engage in sexual intercourse after childbirth. But we have seen repeated cases of women coming back to the hospital with torn stitches. We've seen cases of women saying that, oh, my husband, no griot. From your professional perspective, is the 6 week period unnecessary? Is it too long? What are your thoughts around it? And this practice of people having intercourse before the time that they've been given elapses, what are some dangers that we can see from it?
0: For the time, it isn't long at all because you need the woman to breathe adequately well. Though some persons will always have this belief that, oh, she's giving birth, so we can return back to our activities. But they are forgetting that this woman had to go through through a lot of process to actually get a baby and bring that baby into the world for her to nurture that beautiful seat that was bought by both parties. But some men tend to just be thinking out like, no, it must be like this. And yes, since marriage is a conjugal right, he has the right to. But still, 6 weeks is there for a reason. She has to recuperate. We have to find out how she's doing mentally, physically, emotionally, as she's taking in this period that she's pregnant, that she has given birth now. Oh, the next phase of life is start breastfeeding, taking care of somebody else, and taking care of my husband as well, or my partner. And that alone is a burden for her to take. That's not the period you are coming to meet her that, oh, it's time, let's continue or get. No. The man has to be understanding. He has to make her know that he is there for her. He even has to assist her in terms of helping to breastfeed the child and help to take away most of the burden that she would try to want to encompass at this period that she's giving birth now. So men should learn to be selfless and remove that iota of being selfish, or want to bring the principle of some, in quotes, some tradition that some men will say, immediately you give birth, 7 days after, we have to resume. I hate such tradition, and I was like, who does that? Why will you subject the woman to such pain? Especially if the woman ends up having a cesarean session. You can't do that to such woman because she's recuperating, she's coming back from having to be dissected to bring out your own bundle of joy. Then at the end of the day, you want to now. So such things should be abolished for now, and giving that time for the woman to recuperate better, to be fully abreast of herself that, yes, somebody just came out of me and I have to start taking care of that person. This is not the time to engage in sexual practice.
1: Truly, truly, that term that you just said, that phrase, somebody just came out of me, it's a very, it's loaded. If you're an expectant father, or you just had a child and you want to ask the doctor any question around that, you can do it. We have about 4 minutes left. I'd love to give it to you if you want it. You can call us in the studio. I saw the phone lines ringing a few times while the doctor was speaking. So if you're one of those callers and you had a question around that time, you can call again at this time. 0705-512-9881. 0705-572-7881. We are live on Facebook, Super FM Benin. You can join the live and leave your question in the comment section. You can also send us a WhatsApp message. The number is 0902-672-2592. That is 0902-672-2592. Now, I had a question that I wanted to ask you. It was a friend of mine who had just had a baby, I think a couple of months ago. However, while the wife was pregnant, I've forgotten what this phenomenon is called when the woman is interested in eating things and are not exactly food, which is usually where a lot of women end up eating native chalk and all that stuff. And he was extremely worried about it. I think he's called Peter or something like that. He was extremely worried about it, that his wife was consistently craving things that he considered were unhealthy for the baby. And then she would start crying. And when she starts crying, he has to give her whatever it is she's craving at the time. So when men find themselves in that situation and they know that what their wives are requiring for are not healthy, how do they deal with such a difficult situation?
0: I think I know someone that period, it was just all iceberg that the person craves for.
1: Wow.
0: If you don't get it, it's a big issue. So you must get an ice block. Yeah, so women tend to crave for things that are really weird and abnormal. But it's the way you communicate with her that helps. You can easily make her understand that most of all these are not really good for us, for her and her baby. But sometimes you just have to oblige and get it for her. Because at that period, if you don't do that, it causes chaos and she feels you don't care. You don't want to follow up with her emotions, or she don't know what she's going through. But with the way it is, a very listening, carefully understanding partner that knows that, oh, if I don't do this at this particular time, could cause an issue between me and my spouse or my partner. Let me just get it sorted out for her. But learn to try and deviate her from such values or such incidents from happening over and over again. Because some of all these speakers are not actually in quotes. They are harmful. Some of them are harmful to both mothers and baby. Mm. Because as the mother gets to eat most of all those things, some of the nutrients go, or because they have no nutrients, it goes straight to the baby as well via the placenta. But still, it's just a weird feeling that most of them always have. Is this going to crave for? This is what I want. I want this. Just get it for me. Sometimes you could go get that same thing that they crave and something else come up and they'll say, sorry, I don't want that again. This is what I crave for me. So it's just a way of trying to make you be on your toes and know that you have to participate in being in this pregnancy. I'm not alone. You have to be with me as well.
1: All right.
0: So that's...
1: Thank you so much, Doctor. We have less than 1 minute on the clock, so I'll just ask you for your closing remarks on the conversation.
0: Thank you very much. I always enjoy talking with you because you always know how to put words and make things always lovely for your audience as
1: well. Thank
0: you
1: so much. I really appreciate it.
0: So I would like to conclude by saying fathers, or husbands or partners or prospective fathers to be, should try their possible best to be very caring, understanding, try to sit with a partner, hear from them, know for them, try to make sure that they get to know the little details and little concerns when it comes to being pregnant. That is from the preconception stage down to being pregnant, down to the antenatal stage, throw everything up, learn one or two notes or take one or two things down that requires you to know that, oh, this is what is happening at this particular time of pregnancy. This is what we are supposed to expect at this particular time when it gets to this stage of the pregnancy. Oh, this is what I should do at the end of the pregnancy. This is what I should do once baby is out. This is what I should do as a follow-up to make sure that my wife and baby is healthy at the end of the day. Once you tend to do most of all these things by giving them the support emotionally, physically, assisting them in doing most of the that they initially tend to do, that alone has lifted 50 to 80% of the burden that the woman will face all through the pregnancy. And that alone says of a very good father at the end of the day.
1: Fantastic. Thank you so much, Dr. Joseph. I hope you have a very, very lovely day. Thank you for taking out the time. Say me well to your colleagues at the Mary Henry Mother and Child Hospital. Thank you. Have a lovely day. And to our listeners, thank you so much for joining me. On Wednesday is a very, very important conversation on the radio. This month of May is called the Lupus Awareness Month. Lupus is a health condition where your cells start seeing your organs as foreign bodies and start attacking your healthy organs. It's a very, very dangerous situation. Now, I have a guest joining me on that day. She's been living with lupus for 9 years. Now, lupus, while it does affect men, lupus affects 9 out of 10. So if there are 10 lupus patients, 9 of them would be women and only 1 of them would be men. So we're talking to somebody who's been living with lupus for the past 9 years. She's going to share her experiences, share how she has managed to thrive with such a serious condition. And I hope you join me on Wednesday on Today's Woman. Thank you to TY Danjuma Foundation and of course our friends at the Baum Empowerment Initiative. My name is Joyce Chooks. Good afternoon. Stick around. The switch continues.
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3: 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Hey, you book, eh?

0: You know, usually when we picture absolute power, we think of something incredibly tangible, like a president sitting at a heavy oak desk, or maybe a map with very clear borders drawn in thick black ink showing exactly who controls what.
1: Right. Because we generally understand power as something bound by physical limits and, human laws. We like knowing exactly who is in charge of a specific territory.
0: Yeah, absolutely. But today we are looking at a text that takes that map, throws it completely out the window, and redraws the borders to include, well, literally everything.
1: I mean, it is a massive topic today.
0: It really is. Today we are exploring a highly specific religious worldview by examining an excerpt from a daily devotional. It is called Rhapsody of Realities by Pastor Chris, and we are looking specifically at the August 24th entry titled The Dominion and Supremacy of Christ.
1: We want to unpack the concepts and theological claims presented in this source material so you can clearly understand how this unique perspective actually works.
0: Perfect. Okay, let's unpack this. Because the core claim right out of the gate is massive. The text references Ephesians chapter 1, verses 20 and 21, and essentially asserts that Christ is not just one authority among many.
1: No, not at all. The devotional even quotes the Message translation of the Bible, which says Christ is in charge of running the universe, everything from galaxies to governments.
0: Galaxies to governments. I like to picture it as a cosmic organizational chart. But in this framework, Christ isn't just a high-ranking executive. He is an authority that completely overrides every earthly CEO, every president, and every human system you can possibly think of.
1: What's fascinating here is how the text uses those specific verses to construct an entirely new worldview for the reader. I mean, it asserts that there is no worldly system, no structure, no name, and no office anywhere that operates outside of this supremacy.
0: It just sweeps everything under that one umbrella.
1: Yeah, exactly. It effectively shrinks all earthly authorities down by placing them entirely underneath this massive, all-encompassing divine governance.
0: Here's where it gets really interesting, though, because this cosmic org chart doesn't just stop at the top level. Like, where do you and I, or rather the reader, fit into this hierarchy?
1: That is the crucial pivot. The text moves from this abstract, high-level theology to a profound shift in personal agency. The devotional interprets Isaiah chapter 9, which says the government is upon his shoulders.
0: Right, the shoulders.
1: Yeah, and the text then defines these shoulders as his body, meaning the church.
0: Wait, really? So the readers are the shoulders.
1: Exactly.
0: Yeah.
1: And because believers are said to be seated in heavenly places with him, which is referencing Ephesians 2:6, the text claims they literally hold delegated authority.
0: Oh, wow.
1: They are given the power to keep opposing systems in check and to frustrate or even overthrow plans that hinder their gospel.
0: Okay, pause for a second because my alarm bells always ring a little bit at the word overthrow. So what does this all mean?
1: It is a heavy word, for sure.
0: It is. Are we talking about a literal political coup here? Or is this an internal spiritual metaphor? Like, if this text empowers its readers to overthrow plans, how does that internal belief actually translate into how they interact with secular society or everyday laws?
1: That is the million-dollar question.
0: Yeah.
1: And the mechanism here is largely spiritual, but with profound real-world ripple effects.
0: Okay, how so?
1: Well, if we connect this to the bigger picture, it explains the why behind the text's ultimate instruction. The author wants readers to walk consciously in this supremacy.
0: Like owning that authority every day.
1: Right. Overthrowing plans here refers to using prayer, spiritual authority, and absolute confidence to nullify anything that contradicts their faith. It is asking them to view themselves not as passive subjects of a secular state, but as active enforcers of this divine government right here on earth.
0: Wow, so it is a complete rewiring of their identity.
1: Absolutely.
0: This devotional is ultimately seeking to shift the reader's mindset away from feeling subject to earthly systems and instead toward viewing themselves as actual operators of a supreme, unending divine government.
1: Precisely.
0: You aren't just a citizen of a country anymore.
1: Exactly. You are a representative of a higher kingdom.
0: Which brings us right back to that map we talked about at the very beginning. It really leaves you with a profound question to ponder as we wrap up.
1: It really does.
0: If a community deeply internalizes the belief that their delegated spiritual authority completely supersedes all earthly governments, how might that fundamentally reshape their definition of civic duty and worldly justice?
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1: My people, I salute you now. The ear winner, they take the listening to this health enlightenment program from Chief Yabi Taishi. God no go let the ear get problem. And the body will be say, would take sit down, will be say, will take the listening to this program. God no go let that body pack out too. We do always they advise sooner because we don't get any other job than to advise sooner on how to feel, make sure say na take care of na body. Because when body know they are all right, when the system of the body is being debilitating or the system of the body is being threatened by sickness, by diseases, by affliction, by calamity, you go see, say, at the end of the day, the person no go fit plan what he is supposed to plan for life. Because everybody will be say, he come this life, he get purpose. He get purpose why he come this life. He get the reason why he make God even create you come this life. So if you know if you fulfill that promise, we be say, God already anoint to your head. Say, my son, go into this earth, go fulfill your righteousness. Go fulfill your promise to the people, to yourself, to your family. At the end of the day, if you know come fit achieve this thing, now you can't become problem. You can't be say, you can't think how to say, okay, waiting your mate they do, you two won't do them. And waiting they make all this dream not to come into pass is because of the fact that we with the two neglect our body, because what we give our body, now our body will give us. If you don't give your body the right thing way your body need, at the end of the day, you can't put yourself in a jeopardy. You can't the experience movement all over the body, general body pain, inching all over the body, severe headache, severe migraine, all these things now problem will be say, you know, supposed to stay inside our body. Then some people then will experience say something they work out for inside their body, like say now warm nine they work out. Sometimes their body go they bubble, like say the vein they vibrate. Sometimes for you to even work out from one pole to another, it is very difficult for you. You could experience chest pain. Sometimes myself inside your body go they hot in the morning, like this when you wake up, you go feel weak, feel tired, like say you go play football, come back, or you go play football in the midnight, your body can't be tired, so you can't experience bitterness of the mouth. Some people myself, they go tell you say that they feel dizziness or dimness of the eyes. Some people myself in the midnight, they feel wake up more than 3, 4, 5 times before they break. If then they piss myself, they will come to experience burning sensation when they urinate. Sometimes myself, their urine feel they divide into two. Sometimes they feel waist pain. If something even drop for grand, for them to pick up, it will become difficult for them. So all these things now problem will be say we're not supposed to give chance for inside our body, because sickness the spoil person dream, sickness the spoil person spirits of the body, because you know go let your body feel move, go find his helper, go find with who's supposed to even help you. Spirit, what would they see? So where our body carry so sickness now they make and they redundant, so that sick that spirit no go feel move out to find what he is supposed to find for you for future, to open road for you. Maybe say the road way don't close to open up for you. All these things are problem. So we need to make sure say we deal with that sickness. We be say if they afflict inside our life, but we make sure say in dealing with all these things, we go the right place. So because many are in the field, few are choosing. Don't go and meet all those 419. Those people will be say they don't get experience of anything about herbal treatment, herbal care. If you go there, they will just eat up your money, they will waste your time, they will waste your energy. At the end of the day, you don't go see results. That is why we always they tell you now, make una go see Chief Yabi Taishi. Yabi Taishi, the man of God, will be say they provide solution to every sickness. Will be say if they afflict humankind. That is why if you are going to Yabi Taishi, make sure say you get your faith. No doubt, because say, you don't work out from Mr. A, Mr. B, the sickness no get solution, the things still remain the same. Now give him a Yabi Taishi address. 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My GSM number, in case you want to talk to Yabi, 08034102250. I call it again 080 34102250. 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

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Say tonight you go do no no no. Affect by me with. No be today with the. But your body they follow. 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
0: 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Vibe check 100 if you ask me. This is Reckless by Brostone featuring Odumodu. And push play, we had Jogodo by Wizkid and Asake. Oh, Asake, sorry. And we also had our very heavenly baby, our star on dance. It's exactly the time we think it is. It's 2:31 on the DOT. It's your girl, Simply Aaron, giving you back-to-back jams like never before. Now it's about time we laugh.
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0: We are right where you need us to be. 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This is your midday show, The Switch. And you're listening to me, are my shenanigans as I am one part of it as well. And it's time for the game section, which we play by this time every Monday. The theme of the game is think it, say it, and win it. Louder. Oh, yes. I love when I have free will to do things. Now, in this section, we have fun and play. But with our minds and our place words are our fast thinking. Now, there are three rounds and just a minute to answer them all together. And if completed, you stand a chance to pick the next song on our playlist. You have a chance to disrupt my vibe, but don't worry. I trust you have something very similar like me. Now, we have the nature round. We have the pop quiz round. And lastly, we have the this and that challenge. Now, let me put you through if you're just joining in. How do we play and what are these rounds I mentioned just now? Now, the nature round is asking things that has to do with nature, as the name implies. And now, the pop quiz round is asking literally about anything at all. And this part of the game is not limited. And lastly, the this and that challenge. Now, in this round, we have 5 words that will be given. And the response should be words that are closely related to the original word. It's that easy. What do you mean? I'm so happy today, by the way. It's been a long time coming and I miss you if you miss me. Anyways, it's your One Family One radio station and I'm your girl, Simply Aaron, on your speakerphone. I will be calling the phone lines, then we come back after a little jam. A little jam. Then we start right off. We kick the game and we start playing. Now, the numbers to call me 0705-5129-881 or 0705-5727-881, or we also have it on 0902-672-2592. I promise I will be giving you a little jump, just a little to just vibe into. Then we come back and get this game started. Aren't you ready for me? Now, if you're not ready, say no. I bet after the song, which is Staying Alive, literally Staying Alive by DJ Khaled, featuring Drake and Lil Baby on this one. When you stay alive, we'll come back for the next game. Just listen to this.
3: I'm staying alive, I'm staying alive, I'm staying alive, I'm staying alive.
4: Another one.
3: Yeah.

0: would have actually given you the best vibe of the best part of my voice, but I don't think I was hired for that. Sit down from jazz, pop, or Larry's R&B. 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Oh yes, let's get down to it.
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0: Okay, right up. It's the Think It, Say It and Win It edition. I see somebody's up for the challenge. Hello.
2: Hello.
0: Hi, good morning. Mara, please, what's your name and where are you calling me from?
2: My name is Anita.
0: Oh, hi, Anita. Annie. Hi.
2: Yes.
0: Are you ready to play?
2: Yeah, I'm ready to play. I'm calling from the city.
0: Okay. Now, it's three rounds and you have 1 minute to answer them.
2: Okay.
0: Should we go? I'll start the timer.
2: Yeah.
0: Then
2: what are you saying?
0: Okay.
2: Me and my brother, I want to play.
0: Your brother. Okay, do you know what? You answer me first, then you call, then your brother answers. And remember, when you win, you can decide the next song on our playlist.
2: Okay. All right, I'm ready.
0: Okay. I'll start the timer and name 10 plants.
2: Name some.
0: 10 plants.
2: Please call again, please.
0: Oh, your time. Okay, do you know what? For you, I'll start again. And if I feel like something is going on in the background, but don't worry. Okay, now, the question is, name 10 plants.
2: TikTok.
0: Annie, baby, what you doing though? Please, you call me back so that we can continue the vibe on. Now, the numbers to call me on is 0705-512-9881 or 0705-572-7881 or 0902-672-2592. Hello.
3: Hello.
0: Hi, good afternoon, sir. Please, what's your name and where are you calling me from? Hello. Please call. Okay, I don't know what's happening to the phone lines. I will not be angry today because why? Anyways, the numbers to call me before. I will not be angry. I promise you. I already fasted for 20 days. Hello?
4: Hello?
0: Okay, please, could you reduce the volume on your radio? Reduce the volume on your radio, please.
4: Okay, good afternoon, ma.
0: Hi, good afternoon, sweetheart. What's your name and where are you calling me from?
4: I'm Ella from Aduawa.
0: Okay, hi, Ella. Are you ready to play?
4: Yes.
0: Remember, it's 1 minute, three rounds. Are you good?
4: Okay. Yes.
0: Now, name 10 plants.
4: Banana.
0: Plants. Plants, not fruit, sweetheart. So, This is going to be for you. You might have to call me back. I'm so sorry. I did act you this afternoon. I don't know what's happening. Okay, yes, the numbers to call are 0705-512-9881 or 0705-572-7881. Hello? Hello? Is anyone there? Please call me back. That line, the network, or it's a little bit unsteady. You can call the others there on 0902-672-2592, or we have it on 0705-572-7881, or 0705-512-9881. Yes, it's the Think It, Say It and Win It edition, where you stand a chance to decide the next song on my Miraculous playlist. Hello?
5: Hello?
0: Hi, good afternoon. Please, what's your name?
5: I'm Ben.
0: You're Bet?
5: Yes, Ben.
0: Ben. Okay, hi, Ben. Are you ready to play?
5: Yes.
0: Okay, I'll start the timer. But first, name 10 plants.
5: Cocoa.
0: Mm-hmm.
5: Granite.
0: Mm-hmm.
5: Coconut.
0: Mm-hmm.
5: tomato. Onion. Carrot. Cabbages. What do you call that plant again?
0: Oh my goodness! Oh my goodness! Oh my goodness! Oh, and he was just there. He was just there. Don't worry. Do you know what? The next caller that's coming in now, we obviously not throw that question before. He has already made it. So, but just for calling me, by the way, I'm going to give you this bag. Thank you so much. Thank you so much. Hello.
3: Hello.
0: Hi, good afternoon. Please, what's your name?
3: Good afternoon. My name is Favor.
0: Hi, Favor. Do you know you're my namesake? I already feel the vibe. Okay. Okay, so are you ready?
3: Yeah.
0: Let me go easy this time. Now, name 10 things you find in a classroom.
3: A table, a chair, a chalk, a marker.
0: Okay, do you know what we're going... Okay, do you know what? We'll start again.
3: Yeah.
0: I have to on the time, I'm so sorry.
3: Okay.
0: Okay.
3: Name
0: 10 things found in a classroom. Let's say you've named 3 now. Just continue with the fourth.
3: A board. The teacher. Am I the teacher? The teacher.
0: The things.
3: Okay.
0: Not, you know, living things.
3: Book. Pen. Register.
0: Two more.
3: Textbook.
0: Okay. Let me just do a fair for you. You want to still continue? Now the second one is, which planet is known as the red planet?
3: Saturn.
0: Which planet? Oh no. As interesting as this game actually sounds and is, why are we doing this to me? But I believe there is a chosen one that will decide the next song on our playlist. Just who are you? Hello?
6: Hello?
0: Hello? Hi, good afternoon. Please, what's your name and where are you calling me from?
6: My name is Victoria. Good afternoon.
0: Hi, good afternoon, ma'am. Do you want to start?
6: Yes.
0: Okay, I'll go easy. Now, name 10 animals in the sea.
6: Fish. Crocodile, sea lion, tortoise, crocodile.
0: You've mentioned crocodile before.
6: Shark, whale, dolphin,
0: crab. You've mentioned shark.
6: Crab.
0: It's finished. Remaining one. You can still do it. Even if it's 9 more seconds. You can still do it. I believe in you. Oh no. Oh no. That was a fun one. Why are we not passing the nature round? What's happening? I don't know, but we need to get this vibe on. What do you mean? Come on. Who is that lucky person that will decide the next song on our playlist? Who are you? Tell me. Hello. Hello.
7: Hello.
0: Hi, good afternoon, ma'am. Please, what's your name and where are you calling me from?
7: Yeah, I'm the first caller I've ever called before. My name is Anita.
0: Annie, hi, good afternoon. Okay, do you want to continue that same question? I could give it to you.
7: No problem, if possible. I'm very grateful.
0: Okay, now name 10 plants.
7: Okay. Aloe vera. Sunflower. Next one. Rose. Are you with me?
0: I am.
7: Mostella. Lavender. Bamboo. Peace Lily. And then Daisy. And then we have a, what is it called again? A cup of,
0: Okay. Two more.
7: I mean, we also have garbage.
0: You mentioned garbage.
7: Oh, sorry. We also have
0: You can do it, Annie. I trust in you.
7: Hello?
0: I can hear you.
7: Yeah, we have a bakula plant too.
0: Okay. Now, what's the capital city of Nigeria?
7: Is it Africa now?
0: Annie, what part of the Nigerian are you? Annie, baby, I beg, we'll talk that one later for handover show, because what do you mean is Africa? What do you mean it is Africa, Annie, baby? Oh my goodness, no. The capital, I don't know. This is not the part of my job. This is the part of my job I really do love, actually. Oh my goodness. Hello. Oh my goodness. Hello. Okay, please call me back. Call me back. Wait, I'm so sorry. I think I need a timeout. I need a timeout of this. So what do you mean? There is no one that will actually go, that will actually decide the next song on our playlist. I can see your phone calls. But unfortunately, we still have to have the hand of a show. So maybe I could pull something on that part. But till then, it's been fun. Hasn't it been fun? This is the Think It, Say It, and Win It edition, where you literally had the chance to decide the next song on our playlist. But due to unforeseen circumstances, Annie, baby, like I said, I will be meeting you back for the hand of a show. So yes, I'll be giving you a jam before that. If it's not Good Vibes, it's not Super FM. It's your One Family One Radio Station. I'm your girl, Simply Aaron. This is Damages by Terms.

0: I'm back again like I never left. This is Damages by Tems. This is your one family, one radio station. It's been a long time coming, don't you think so? Well, let's get down to the hand of a show. It's exactly the time you think it is. It's 2:51 on the DOT. Hell yes.
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0: All right. If you know, you know, this is the one and only Diplomatic Legacy in the building. How are you doing? I used to give you that one. I used to do a yesy for love. Not so, I'll be so. Oh, no, Alasha. Oh, I'm fine.
4: It's not so. I just say you travel, go to...
0: Oh, please no.
4: Say you
0: oh,
4: travel,
0: please
4: go
0: no.
4: This,
0: oh, please
4: this,
0: no.
4: This island country safe. Which, I don't forget the name of, but now what for you?
0: Oh, please no. Okay, I went to Sick Island and I quickly...
4: Not Sick Island, you go. I get his name. Oh, it did for,
0: what do you mean? What do you mean?
4: It did for this...
0: I don't tell you African I go, okay, science. Except the place where you can't carry me go, because I know nothing of what you speak of.
4: The newscast now.
0: It can't safe.
4: Person, you know, say you be the item, but I can't see picture of. I say, not be a ruby, this one.
0: Be small.
4: Inside jet, I say, yeah.
0: Inside jet, I go come back here to Benin. So not even Nigeria, I go come go inside jet. I go come.
4: Just go enjoy alone. No carry us along. Not be so they do.
0: Okay, not be so too. Okay, even me, self, I even shocked. They see news about me. Like,
4: nah,
0: this go just they happen. You're not going to even know, say, now you.
4: Okay, what come up for the enjoyment, yeah? What do you carry, corner?
0: Carried a lot of things. Love, happiness, joy, peace. Neymar, nah, it did bag for boots.
4: Practical things, make I see them. What have you love
0: practical.
4: Wait till you carry, come. May I see what you carry, come? Did you see all those ones?
0: If I tell you, say, well, shall not worry. I you're the chop Santana.
4: Now, wow.
0: I rap and poo for this. See, there's a Santana.
4: So now Satan,
0: Fufu, there's something.
4: Eh? So where you go?
0: Yes, now. Because they didn't bath me last week, safe. Don't be small. If hand they meet you and you sick, do not pray for that kind of predicament this period.
4: Anyway, we thank God. Okay. No matter, get today on Monday. Mm-hmm. New week don't come, even though the month is done, they finish. Today on 24, now, Abby. That's what they talk, Abby.
0: Mm-hmm.
4: Natural.
0: Yeah?
4: Today on 24.
0: Yes, it's the 24th like of August. Fast forward it. I been more calm down. I never blow. I want blow for 29.
4: Like Thursday. Yes, now. People went there for road now for Benin Yagbo Road now.
0: Okay.
4: For how many days now? They don't go. They did that place.
0: Wow.
4: My truck, my boy, when I send me carried my this thing because now I'm supposed to go. Thank God, see, I don't go. My people, thank God.
0: Wow.
4: In fact, I go show now. I go show this story. Man, don't tell you again. You know,
0: I want to ever update myself. I need to go into the story. This will not be waiting. You won't tell me here. Just sharp. I need to get into it. But anyways, how's the super worker show going?
4: I don't mind now. We don't mind. Success. I send a message. So if she finish the message, now she will come. I don't say if you not finish, I mean no come. So you can say she not come. No, say she not finish the message.
0: Okay, so this one when she not come like this, the message never show. She never finish. You be boss now. I suppose that make I give you this one. It's not easy. It's not easy. I know. But anyway, it's been fun talking with you. It's always fun talking with you, by the way. Unfortunately, this is the end of the switch. It's your girl, Simply Aaron, and I will be giving you a vibe. Say, call your social handle. Okay. I will be doing that maybe tomorrow. Today, I have to go
4: what
0: and...
4: What did he find a social handle for?
0: I don't know. He wants to know me more.
4: Nah, you know,
0: he won't know me more now.
4: Go phone after that. Super FM Bini. Yeah?
0: You
4: know,
0: oh, my goodness.
4: What's my friend? What did Bini say?
0: Please.
4: Don't. Who be that person?
0: He said it's Moonboy. Moonboy wants to know me more. Don't be small. I don't worry. I like him too. It's a very mutual feeling.
4: No, give up. Just do.
0: Anyways, I will be going out with a jam. If it's not a jam, it's not Aaron doing that. Anyway, this is Gratitude by Asake. See you tomorrow, guys.

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0: I don't enter diplomatic legge. You there for that place? I there for yeah. I don't match. You don't match. I beg match with me, Ola. Oh.
1: 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It's a yoboto.
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0: Some people collect. Ew. Ma you go see shake. Ah, oh, ordinary osity, oh, ordinary osity, like ordinary osity, ordinary like osity where be say Benedict has go beat, ordinary osity. Hi, oh. Anyway, later today, some people go collect. Some people go collect later this evening. They will collect later. I beg, how many you want me to collect? I don't call anybody name, but if you can go call the one where they are start for see that one, now you can know. But I know, say some people go collect today. They go collect today like their brother they collect for ordinary.
2: Good afternoon.
0: They go collect. How you doing? Logo. Anyway, now I go call. I call Chessy just now. I call anything. I beg. Yes, some people go collect today.
2: Good afternoon. People want collect.
0: No, I just like they'll collect woto. That's why. Yes,
2: they collect. No go watch that. No go watch that match. Now I pattern your own here because we make sure to go
0: bit.
2: Even your Nigeria.
0: Wait, you say because I your name.
2: Make for this. So by the way, make a let you know that your chest. If you go wear that mask, you go carry a protection because you collect what you want to collect.
0: They say guilty because now you the coach is
2: because you now win. You don't now win. How do the champion athlete?
0: If you call a covenant, what are you call the covenant? Coventry,
2: go relax to yourself.
0: Century,
2: I
0: don't call anybody name. My people are Mr. Trouble. Now you they call Chessy. Said the matter. Hey, Uno himself, don't know himself. See, Uno good, no say no good. No, why do you call say? I just say one person no good doing go get guilty conscience. Now you do this. So I don't call anybody. I just call there. I say one person go collect water. Okay, I don't call any name. So.
3: You say that you go collect today?
0: Yeah. Some people go collect
3: today. You don't confirm.
0: Thank God, though. At the time, I say, God, thank you, thank you. Hi, Manchester United, one of their fans, they grant the crisis. One, you go call your call, they talk on another, but for granting the crisis,
2: diplomatic lagalaga
0: Saturday from New Guinea.
2: Yes, now me the nya that Saturday for me.
0: Now you the nya. What's the nya now?
2: And then you out, matter.
0: What is the yarn?
2: I said Chelsea will be there, that will collect water. Now with the rain, no worry. You may you see that was the ball.
0: Who the one beat?
2: I know what they now. I said they won't beat anybody what they beat. They will beat them like water. I they tell you.
0: Hey, okay.
2: Well, and I mean they tell that's what they do for new beginning. You will see that was the match. Okay. We know the fear.
0: Okay.
2: We don't come back. Chelsea for life. Oh. Thank you.
0: Okay, what did I go before?
2: We go do the first now.
0: Okay.
2: This
0: man. Okay.
2: No water for my body.
0: Go meet man. You mean the water for your body, oh?
2: No pour water for my body.
0: Go meet man, you.
2: Lega, pour water for my body.
0: This one say, lega, take your time, oh. Because you na manage. What do you na manage? What do you na na? What do you na? Take your time, oh. I beg, in there, okay, is it in our Mayu fans? Mm-hmm. Only you want a fans of Mayu. Sure, no, they would catch you. You see, come they send me message. They put the Mayu fans. So now they start, since you join, they start. So now start to the oh, God. I see team. See, it gets to kind of team where you go lost to. You go say you lose honorably, as in a big team. Like, no be small. All city. It be like all. When they tell you do event. Eh?
2: I'm not a fan.
0: Not the club.
2: They don't beat us, man.
0: You know who say, man? Why you come from Sef, eh?
2: You go reach everybody, son. I don't want to
0: come from Sef, eh? You know, they're plenty. They'll go with people for... they like money for that place. Now, so they collect it, eh?
2: Yes, you don't collect that. You reach everybody, son. Don't worry.
0: Okay,
2: you know, they
0: enjoy, man. I hear some people go collect what today, oh.
2: Everyone will collect no man.
0: They don't confirm, man. Just like we have to confirm now.
2: They don't confirm now that weekend.
0: Oh, hala. Hey, thank you very much. Anyway, officially say the EPA don't start. Suppose that they collect. So on the collect points, what's it? So on the collect defeat. We go collect defeat later today. Now so it be. Now see, now game. No, just take it like that. Now game. Randy will come later. I'm gonna come banter that one. In case I beg, if you just look at now, just the console any Mayu fans now. The console them. Just the console them. Forget that they make match. They don't live there. You know, I imagine now. City club where they go lost to. All city. All city. He said, may I get up? Now, around the voice be that one. He said, may I get up? Talk him again.
4: Since when you become sport
0: wizard? Okay, he said, may I come out to? Say, don't be my work to talk about sports. Now, he work. May he come pet the team where? No worry. He come pet away. May he tell you the lapses where we say he occur or he's up. Where we say they go lose 2-0 to ordinary all city. Randy go tell you. I'm going to tell you. Ah, so now take defeat. They dehumanize that one when they talk saying a small team. Oh, anyway, it's 8:20.1. Now we be super FM. 4 o'clock, Matago de Grand. And he gets one Matago and Guamu talk. See, the Matado cast. It they cast everywhere. And like I tell you, just now say, my boy, see, they for road now for Agbo Road. Oh, he said, they for road. Tango said, don't bring me go that triple. He said, that place now. Since 2 days now, he said, they there. No be small team, no. It doesn't government. Federal government. People are suffering, no? Anyway, when we come back, yeah, we go talking for 5 o'clock for Inside Matter for Grand. Now, maybe diplomatic lege.

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0: Yes, on tomorrow like this, I say good afternoon to you now for Inside the Matter, because like this, the re-banter now don't start now for Inside the Matter when it comes to sport banter now. 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Random mic, and my name is Zengbe Master, the Marathon Talker. Coach Kennedy Boboye, speak live all the way from Ouagadougou now. Talk for Inside the Matter ahead of the game when the BCS Edo Queens gets later today for Inside the Wafobi tournament now for Inside this particular one. Now we understand how to say we're saying like this, ASGNN now, also now something the BCS stand in the way of Edo Queens for their opening game now for Inside the Ouagadougou. The place is a very odd place, but the players though acclimatized now for Inside, and it's still because of the stand in first experience. They already get experience for Inside Matter when they get to do with female football. These are many more. They come your way now for your one family, one radio station, Super 88.1 FM. 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

0: All right, on to matter like this. Now, so as they do quiz now, they prepare now to square up now for inside matter when they get to do with their opening games now for the YFOB Women Champions League, CAF Champions League qualifiers now for inside Ouagadougou, Burkina Faso. Coach Kennedy Boboye now, they talk tough now for inside matter. Make us understand one or two now about the team now, make us talk about the experience, and at the same time, too, based on matter. So we're saying, not be stranger to female football. It's already starting journey as a coach with female football for inside the matter now. So, like this. From there, female football giving the breakthrough to run enter inside matter when you get to do with coaching now for inside the Niger. As far as Niger, they consign not too much, not to know much about matter when you get to do with their opponent. But later tonight, when the time reach, we understand as we say the pitch good talk for inside this one. Makwifi coach Kennedy Boboye for inside this very one.
1: Good afternoon from here, Ouagadougou in Burkina Faso. My name is Coach Kennedy Boboye. Good day. Yeah, pertaining to the question, is a different feeling coaching a female team from the male that I've been for quite some time. But I think I started with the female team and I became a head in the female team. That was what has taken me up to even the male team as a head. I started with the female team in Sunshine Stars. I mean, Sunshine Queens, 2016 as a head coach there. So about the opponents, I have not been able to find anything good about them on the net. So it's going to be a little bit of a distraction, but I won't allow that to come to us because we'll take them the way we've seen them and put everything possible to make sure we win in today's game. The atmosphere is okay. It's just that it's a little bit harsh. I think the players, for the time we've been, will have about 3 training sessions. We've been able to adapt a little to it, and it's going to be okay this evening for us.
0: All right, now you don't feel Coach Kennedy Boboye now for inside the matter, but Mook will leave that side now, so come later by 6:39. Confirm, so we'll say the Queens now go take on the ASGN of matter when you get to do with the Niger now for inside the women WAFO B Cafe Championship qualifiers now for inside Burkina Faso. So this now something to be say yes, the Queens now our team when they say yes, they depleted one kind child. But Coach Kennedy Boboye believe on the guests, the talent when they say yes, they available so far now for inside this matter. But Mook will leave that side now, Mook will ball in enter inside with the play now on Friday for inside the lucky guest, lucky estate now for inside the TT. The innovative match when they say yes, they take place on behalf of to celebrate the birthday of Honorable Felix Osaro for inside, and we understand too. So we say Eman Magaji, the Football Association Chairman of Taraba State, show face too for inside there, and we understand too. Saying as the member of the NFF now, NFF board now representing the Northeast, and this is now one or two things to get to say. What kind of the Honorable Frankie Labuya now representing do not now for inside the Edo State Sports Commission. In short, you get to see Frankie Labuya. This may say something that the team's not their body again, but under that yesterday, now, no say yes. They say class now permanent, form now temporary for inside the matter. And based on the way things play, which is a lot of people now really come out now to enjoy themselves and see the trees. Baldwin Bazouaye, we still see Double Far now for inside, and Honorable Felix Osaro on the own part too. Still give us some kind of skis when they say yes. It should say yes, if the guy give a slot for Bendel Insurance, some players will lose their jersey. Fred Newton, who happens to be the chairman of the Edo State Football Association, to come out now, cause this solidify the defense. And we see Daka Badbra for inside, and that now the good medal when BCS Fred Newton carry for inside this match now. But make we feel Honorable Frank Ilaboya for inside this one.
2: Well, let me start by saying happy birthday to my very good friend, my brother, Honorable Usara Jeffrey. Wonderful day. I'm happy for the joy that we are seeing today, and for the honor done by friends of our brother Saro. We could see the atmosphere, we could see the caliber people here today, all for one man. That tells you one story. That's a good man. It's a good man in the morning, it's a good man in the afternoon, it's a good man in the night. Saro is somebody that is very trustworthy, somebody who does not joke with his friends. That is why today his friends are not joking with him. You know, want to wish him happy birthday, many more years on earth, in good health. May God continue to protect him in Jesus' name.
0: All right, now that's not the one from Frankie Laboya now for Inside the Matter. And make we meet Timothy Eman Magaji, the chairman of the Taraba State Football Association and a member of the Nigerian Football Federation board representing Northeast. Now, he says one or two things too, and they tell us the major reason why is the show face now, why he left Taraba State to ball and enter inside those states to honor the badge.
3: So, celebrant, my friend Honorable Osaro, is someone that I knew more than 8 decades through Mr. Frank Olabe, and I get close to him, I work closely with him, and I discover that he's someone that is passionate and somebody that has the desire to impact life to so many less privileged. And also, the same man is somebody that keep a relationship. I'm coming from Taraba State just to witness this occasion, not because of it, because of the bond, the unity that celebrant Osaro choose to have with me. Personally, he's somebody that cares to check on me almost.
0: All right, I still talk more too for Inside Matter too, and I will still feel I'm again too.
3: Unique one, as I said earlier, it's only two teams. They are playing as friends, as family, as brothers. Nobody was angry. They didn't take it the kind of a do or die match. It's a friendly match, and it's a very unique one. So for that reason, I want to encourage the veteran to keep it up, because there is no place like the football field. It's more than a family. Someone that you don't know can turn to be your brother and help you in the field of play. So I wish them hope, and I encourage them to continue as one.
0: All right, now you don't feel Honorable Timothy Eman Magaji, the chairman of the Taraba State Football Association. And before we feel the celebrant, make we hear the share more of those State Football Association, the person of Fred Newton Erose, because he made up for that day. The game went 3-2 in favor of Team Celebrant against Friends of Celebrant. Now, so Fred Newton, Imeda, you just get to hear her now.
4: First time in 10 years, my team defeated the Dr. Salih Ibrahim team. When I came in the second half, I changed the pattern of the game. We were playing the first half, and today we are happy that the celebrant also played on my team, and he won. And we want to say God bless the celebrants. Look at the turnout of massive dignitaries that are here this evening. Just like the rain, they all turn out to celebrate Honorable Prince Saro. And we also have the NFL president, represented by the board member from Taraba, FA chairman, and is also here to grace today's occasion. Yes, we look forward to more celebration. We have all football stakeholders. We have two chairmen of the Football Association in the state, Honorable Frank Elaboy and Ronald Dahu. For you to know that he is a family of sports, and Honorable Spence Zaro is a man that loves so much. He loves football, and that's why today we turn out to celebrate him. And I'm the happiest person because I defeated the Dr. Stanley Ibrahim team, and Stanley Ibrahim was no fan.
0: Now that the woman in BCS is a command now for Fred Newton, and honestly speaking, we get Dr. Roland Abu, former FA share move too for inside. It shows us one or two skis too when in BCS he gets. I take play rainbow when he's small, but at the end of the day, it is not to go like well as for him. But I could still feel matter when he get to do with the celebrant now, the one when he talk for inside the matter.
5: You know, I can't thank, thanks goes to Almighty God, you know. And above all, I'm happy for the turnout. My friends, to show up, you know. Thanks goes to God Almighty and my good friends. Well done. It was a wonderful one. All stars, wonderful players, you know. Although the other teams were trying to oppress us. But based on all of our experience and from, you know, we're able to defeat them. It was a wonderful game. It was a wonderful game.
0: All right, on to Mother Ladies now. So, source, good afternoon. The game.com go and Miss Honorable Felix Osaro. I still talk to for inside Matana. I said, you're just waiting. I encourage, say, we don't need to wait for only birthday to get together like this and celebrate friendship and the unity through football.
6: Well, good one to the Honorable himself for the kind gesture we do to arrange this kind of one body game and also to gather people. We say there'll be big face when it comes to football for inside Nigeria. We see people travel far and wide just to grace the occasion. And I feel say inside there, it will still also motivate other persons to still see how they go to use their own connection, their own level, their own platform, to shook body to still see the one body sometimes. And also, not be just to just run around now. See way of to take it fit because we don't see here cases of a person just the waka bro, you just fall, you just go like that. But like this, that is still they keep body in check. Despite say everybody they walk around the clock Monday to Sunday, sometimes or Monday to Monday. But at least that small 1 hour, that small 2 hours to sit a bond around your party, them it still makes sense to take keep the body going.
0: All right, on to Mother Ladies now. So confirm, so we're sitting in a banter Monday. So like this, we understand say no seats for Manchester United during the meeting for inside the city for inside the hall when we say yes they enter the city for the meeting when it take place for inside the hall. So no seat for Manchester United because like this the only two seats will remain they can't take from their hand. So for inside that one, but we'll come back to that now for that one, yeah. But also quickly make I ask you this question because of when Kennedy Boboye talk you know they are run Kennedy Boboye say well say starting coaching journey as a female coach and at the same time too for Sunshine Queens that now give him the breakthrough then and open the door for him and now he not really get not information about the opponent only in his cart do his source now say no enough opponent information about their opponent later tonight. You know we see that now a serious issue to Edo Queens because Edo Queens just like you fighting the unknown and the unknown know you.
6: Well, as I said, I don't want to throw anybody under the bridge or under the water. But first, how well you know the players, your own players, how well you know them? Because this coming together of the coach and the players, it never reached 2 months. So how well you know the quality of your players first? Because now waiting you get, now you go feel give. Now waiting you fit teach the players. Now the quality where you don't first see, now you fair hold as plus one before you go jam your opponent. First off, how you don't get the ability to profile the players in the right way. And it just boils down to our structure of appointment when it comes to appointing for Nigeria, whether football everywhere. As far as you go fit do the work, more could give up. We don't want to know whether the person gets that ability to work on the level. Now, different thing to handle men team and women team. If not be different thing, for the see Mourinho time, we'll be saying not get work in the coach Portuguese women. Based on say in a big face for inside Portugal, we for see Eric Cech who could just enter inside Super Falcons. Then, what it can be the role of the assistant coaches? What it can be the role of the backroom staff of Edo Queens? If at crucial points like this, you know they see the assistant coach rise up to the occasion, then I understand. Say we want win. I understand. Say we want just enter inside there. We don't want just mark attendance. We want enter inside there. We want show face. Then this will come make us to question the assistant coach. The coach, is they qualified to be assistant coach? In Nigeria, we get a first team coach, technical director, chief coach.
0: Uh-huh. Most times, why the hall is a bit like that? Most times, they set and see some of our coaches, them their qualification not really they enough to carry them seats for the bench. You see, Afet Moses Aduku the first time Edoku is go.
6: Now, the same thing with the talk. So, then you the employ persons. What thing you put on ground to make sure, say, all these things, this setting? We see the same thing happen. Not say, now, but, you know, we see them happen to, I think, Standard Reims at the point in time. For inside French League, on their coach, in a computer game, the guy they play for phone. Now, the guy, they employ the guy. So, the club come into the pay, I think, about 20,000. They can't define some amount of pounds per game when you show, until he gets a license. We still, he don't get a license at the end, they still come up for the club, enter inside England, I think with Sunderland at the point. That one not stop the manager to upgrade himself. But why you do upgrade yourself? Also make sure, say, you they do the small, small details, the small, small things around, like the assistant coach. They also need to do up to the standard. Not be just so once we just get the main coach, everything done balance. Make sure see they employ proper backroom staff.
0: All right, for inside the WhatsApp, this also say not be to the, spend the big money, or not be to the do big money spend out. You see, can your big money spender deliver the pooling unit? You see, I wish Carrick started the season with us. We win Premier League last season. You see, Carrick don't start this season or with Una. Now, Manchester United, how market is a team win serious now from match day one. Then they start to the collect their points. Nobody say if season one end, then go come, they do it in the run, tiki taka, tiki, they do it in the taka. Oh, now, wow. Gabriel said, this is your own pigeon, self. I don't know when I do pigeon. I'm being a worried pigeon. We'll have the same. Call us on 07055-129-881 or you call us on 07055-727-881. Your fisty call and also send a WhatsApp message to 0902-672-2592. Also, as the Super Falcons, Falconet like this, and to bowl out now from Nigeria, enter Poland later today for inside the FIFA Under 20 Women World Cup. And we understand as the team will leave Abuja later today, and at the same time, to get a serious training section, and they go stay for 1 week before they go. Their Moses Aduku side now go take on the Poland and the Republic of Korea for a body game now as part of a preparation for this particular tournament. Now, so the two friends now, sometimes they say yes, go make go stop in the Moses Aduku side and give the team the opportunity now to fine tune themselves now against a World Cup team. Now, we understand as Nigeria they for inside the Group F alongside Spain, China, and New Caledonia, and the Super Falconet like this. So they go start their campaign against Spain for inside September 7th on Monday.
6: Well, if you check the time, don't reach ground, barely 2 weeks, and I remember for the clock to jam that one. And I hope, say, first off, we carry the right profile of player. No one here say, and I saw one right back, go the players left back, when you see the player never played before. Everything done in the coach's hand. They don't give you time to draw up your team. Now you select players yourself. And so, say one call it us, no say not being selected, the player not being get the team. Now, ain't draw the list, now, ain't carry them, they go Poland to go test the team and their quality ahead of two teams. So, we expect to see the best from them. Sometimes, friendly games not be must win. Now, to get the right quality, the strength, the weakness of your team, to know how to improve on the next game, now, friendly match be. So, I go even prefer to say friendly match, we not win. We enter the tournament, we play, we win. Because if you check the record now, I think Nigeria, Brazil, and I think other US, Nalios don't show face for 12 editions of this tournament since they start to the play. So, not just to show face, we don't need the Domot several times. I think about Asisa Toshola and Co. They need the Domot to win at one problem. She won one of the best players from inside the Germany package just come out. So, I hope say this time around, we go the extra mile, reach the final, and we win. The quality, the talent, the Nigeria. Now, to gather these players together, give them the right information, when go help them succeed and beat their opponents. Now, with the luck for inside the Super Falcons.
0: All right, now, Nigeria to those like this now, so they set up now to return to the Bako Kantangora Stadium now for inside them now to increase their preparation for the new season. Now, we understand that the Iko Ala boys like this now to resume full training section for their own grana on Monday, which is earlier today. And the Nigeria to Netherlands now team will be able to play for inside the neutral venue since the renovation of their stadium start for their original grana. But based on the way they stay position, we understand as we say the grand now already go on the renovation, so they'll start the season, but they will start for there now for the 2026 or 2027 season. Not too far, not too much. Hello,
7: Rami.
0: Sir,
7: Pujas.
6: Yes, so Destiny, welcome.
7: Destiny, my car is flood them for me, flood them very seriously.
0: All right, thank you. This was for inside the WhatsApp. He says he never starts. See, Manchester United on beating run don't already end. He said that one means see he end even before the it begin. He said, Wahala o Leo, the Liverpool uncle. Sir.
6: I say like this now, person don't go back to October.
0: Oh. I didn't tell you. Hello,
8: Randy, good afternoon.
0: Let me hear you pass.
8: Of course, I greet you.
6: Yes, welcome.
8: Some people are still too hot for them. Hot, that is all the team at least put to our own profit. They were they will pull up arms. So people when they go, they carry themselves, go they hide for an hour. They are meant to away be mind you.
9: they don't collect with the wood, and they use an answer to come out, but we know it's in our mind, you then be. My chairman of Hogda has reached you with a special person, but don't worry, this is just the start. Thank you and good afternoon.
0: All right, thank you. This was a good afternoon, Randy and Osas. He said, man, you go win the league from middle. He say Arsenal to win the league again. This one a Big J boy from Benin. On some matter like this, now, so Sassi confirms so serious pressure now on the FIFA president that they call Gianni Infantino, as UEFA president they call Alessandra Seferin, that is not come and say he expected Gianni Infantino to step down or he go face a serious competition when it comes to the election for March next year. He say he not get any mind to run into house because he did okay with UEFA, he like to work and he don't like the environment when he did for UEFA. He say he not go contest. He say, but seriously, Gianni Infantino will face serious pressure if he continue as FIFA president till the election day, that match will do election, except he stepped down.
6: Well, I'll not be bad to force him to step down because sometimes UEFA, they behave like saying they're the senior brother for everybody for football. But now, for other people to also buy into waiting, then believe, say, they're unfair to football, to waiting to happen in the last couple of months right now. And if you see UEFA, they're inside one side. Africa, they not did the same boat with UEFA. I think Commonwealth too not did the same boat with them. So you don't already say the comma, they already did that because UEFA only they not go fit decide the number of votes when we say go appear for ballots for that particular day when they go run the election. So making allow the man doing job, which is they do at this point, then if at the end people not dissatisfied, which some do already they show vote of confidence, while some they show say they don't get any confidence in them.
0: Well, if you check the stats now, he already they favor Europe now because they get a 55, while Africa get a 54. Okay. Then Commonwealth now they in support, then Asia. When they say yes, but the third biggest continent now for inside now. They in support of them. So, and Gianni Infantino need, I think, 115 votes. They get a total of 115 votes, something like that.
6: You still get all those, the region of CONCACAF, you still get, CONCACAF already did with FIFA president.
0: See, even the CONCACAF too, they still speak against and too. They still speak too. Some of them still speak against and also withdraw their support.
6: We understand why that CONCACAF form been like that, but we know, say, they are, the way UEFA, they form senior brother to other federation, and so USA, they form senior brother to everybody. So USA go play the card of CONCACAF.
0: But USA, then, the USA now, apart from Donald Trump, the USFA now, they talk to USA, they're not there in support of Gianni Infantino.
6: Everybody go there. Make we not still forget New Zealand and co. All those ones. You see, the matter.
0: They're not still rich because if you join that number now, so the goal, the dog they get almost 70 for inside the 115 and be 111.
6: Inside, it go see they tough to win who they inside office. But look, we will just see how you go play. It not be just something where they, because who they come now, you go see need to run your own parameter regarding what the person don't do for football, where how he feels until appear for inside there, or else we don't want to see another current FIFA president enter inside office again.
0: All right, on to matter like this. So we say my name is Vincent from Sapele Road. Say good afternoon, Oga, Randy and Osas. He say Oga see now, say Liverpool try. He say better. We need a defensive midfielder. We need a goal front at all. So make it day back. They defend. So Vincent now they put the game now to defensive midfielder. See, that be the reason why Liverpool struggle for the game yesterday against Newcastle. How you see that particular one?
6: Well, I feel game starts, Liverpool, they just deal overwhelmed by the atmosphere. That one still join contribute. And they don't expect Newcastle to rush them that kind of way. You know when you don't get exposed by something, you don't already they know how they want to play. Because if you check many of the players when you turn up for Newcastle, so now new faces, especially for the midfield setup, they get some new faces inside there. So already, if you don't get that mental advantage over them, but sometimes waiting you don't know sometimes
0: it pass you
6: and that's what happened to Liverpool. Before they come, they rally back, enter inside the game, Newcastle don't already gain advantage.
0: All right, Manchester United, no seat for them for the all yesterday on Saturday.
6: Whiskey say Holla your boy now.
0: Mm.
6: So
0: with the Holla Whiskey now, Whiskey will bring the seats.
6: Come. City Holla at them.
0: Mm. Well,
6: what thing I really think about now, the positives of the game, like Semi Ajayi score. In fact, for the weekend, in a good business for so many Nigerian players. For inside England, we see Ajayi in score, Osimhen in back brace and also get assist. For Samuel Chukwueze, in with man of the match for your side to get assist. For Rafael Durosimhen into also show face in score. Then for goalkeepers, the young man where Rexham say making go do small IT for chatting Okonkwo in get a man of the match performance. Then we also see Maduka Akoye too in his face still show. So general Chudera Educator, he also score for your side. So it be like now we be say a national team assignment done the near all our Nigerian players, all of them done the ginger, they done the active.
0: This also for Manchester United fans he said that all the talk say make Carrick start the season. So we Carrick start the season with us. He say we go get the for Kranos champion. If Carrick start the season with us, the for Kranos as a champion. He say I see he don't clear now. For when I say Arsenal, they sell Martinelli instead of Madueke. He's saying they feel disappointed already, not put name. But we see Man City now, how these two days struggle at a time before they finally get away with it for the game against Bournemouth.
6: But I feel say Man City problem now, almost the thing we see from Liverpool and Slot. That I won't get my team because I see no reason why City let waiting happen to them. They happen now. Fine, some of these players, they don't already depress it, they won't come out. But as a club, I feel say if to say City hold their ground, waiting be 60 million when City not go fair afford. Therefore, tell a player like Rod, you say we want you to wind out your contract. Now, Nico Gonzalez, he don't almost enter inside Newcastle United finish. Another player, they come out. Now, when you, and the problem they get, you see, when you want to sign all these new players, may they continue blend, may they continue adapt to the manager pattern. If you not say you go do all this kind of, why you not doing since?
0: All right, sir. Based on the way things position, I will take bar break now for instance, we get to do test sport worker. For the teams, they win, you say yes, Jones, most especially Manchester United. Take out. Then for the teams, when you try.

0: 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It's the issues that matter to you from around the world. 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
2: My people, good evening. Welcome to Super 88.1 Pidgin Tori for Saturday 4 o'clock. My name na Kelly Otoide. The big bros for Isa Wedo State, Oga Govo, Senator Monday Okpebolo, don't promise a contractor, so we say they handle road the project for Isa Wedo State. Say the government to go continue to give them money so that they complete all the road before the Christmas. Governor Okpebolo, in this one, we say in go to slide the highway, Uromi, Agbo Road the project, when they for Isa and not his local government area for Wedo State. The big bros contact say this rainy season, it don't slow down the construction work. Until say the team will be say contractors they do now just to focus for inside the drainage work.
3: The work is progressing. By the grace of God, we're looking at between now and Christmas what we can achieve. Because of the rainy season, nothing can actually be really done. The only thing they can do now is the drain. And with their drain, you can see what they are doing across. So our goal is to make sure that we do our best to see that we fund them. As President released money to us, we also use the money to fund them.
2: The area manager of Setraco Nigeria Limited, Michelle Oyo, can talk say the Irua Uromi Ibapa say go get a 9-meter carriage wheel for the boat side. Concrete will be say go separate the road and even street lights. The Edo City government said that they look for correct Yakubi partnership with the Nigeria Institute of Science Laboratory Technology, NISLT. Say this one, not to help the standard for the laboratory services sector. Commissioner for Science and Technology, Etinosa Ogbewi, can talk say the government, they plan to make sure say all these lab operators then follow the relevant laws and regulations. He can in this one, as they receive one document from the NISLT South South Zona Office for inside Awi Benin City. Ogbewo can talk say this one, so he go help stop all those fake Olu Iwole lab, and in fact, still stop all those fake substandard lab product for inside Awi Edo State. Until the rescue of a kidnapped victims by the Edo State Police Command, the counter people for Isawi Edo State say a bego means that they take a better responsibility for community security. Some community members can talk say the people for Isawi State make that they shine their eye and make that they work well with the security agencies so that they'll fit to prevent and stop a kidnapping and other crimes. I can't hear this one. No, I can't talk. You say some kind of thing will say they happen. The community people they need to shine their eye on to say they go need to the report a kurukere movement so that it go fit a lepote fight a crime for the different communities.
4: The residents of the various communities, including us, must now know that security issues is no longer to be left in the hands of government and security agency alone. Every member of every community must now play their part to ensure that our communities are safe for us all to live in.
2: Community people co-advise our people for the state to say, may they not take loss into their

0: fact, say you see, include their teachers so and the caregivers. They can talk say need deal for papa and mama to they pay attention no to the changes for their children behavior and create a better environment where we say the children they could be very, very free to talk with it be say if they do them.
1: All those children, they should be taught change appropriate boundaries and encouraged to tell a trusted adult if you find something false that is not good. Well, nevertheless, I agree with the call for parents, school communities, and authorities in Edo State to work together protecting children requires prevention and reporting proper investigation and accountability.
0: The parent to call for very, very strong action onto as he concern anybody will be say illegality say in go they abuse the children.
2: The issue is very sympathetic. How can a grown-up man of anything that a child is left under your care, you go and pounce on a little girl for that matter? It's very, very annoying. For me, as rape and especially on minors, to me is even worse than some of these crimes that people commit. That is the truth. They can't leave a minor with you and then the next thing is to rape the child. It's not just good at all.
0: They call advice to papa, your mama, school people, and in fact, all the relevant authorities say make their work together to make sure, say, children, they protect them from abuse, whether for their house, their schools, or in fact, for inside their communities there. My people, now so we take a break, reach onto the Super 88.1, Pigeon Tori for inside the 4 o'clock. Now, Anne, a moment, I raise you for me. Remember, say, Akbo Obi, a day for inside unity. Make we dey tolerate each other so that our country, Nigeria, e go move forward. Now, me, Kelly, with your idea, I don't carry my kaya. I don't work una abayo.
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2: 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E kilometer 10 bini Saple Road. 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

0: Oh yeah, so I play this one on Total with our car drivers, all those that we trucky drivers them, especially the ones when we say, hey, oh, hey, go, no go, come, no come now for that Yagbo Road for some days in now. I say, make I play this music, make it jollificate. Ah, not easy. Not though.
1: Hey, what's up, people? 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
0: Oh yeah, so if you check your time now, you go see us in 20 minutes. Now you walk past inside 4 o'clock today. See, cause I'm Monday 24 for inside August 2026. Now maybe diplomatic legge. I see Matt for here for inside the Super Waka Waka show. I dey here gidigba. I'm Matt. Yes, I'm Matt for here. And I know say you there for that place too. You know, say Adewale Amala in the always the day with us like this every Monday, Wednesday, and Friday. So Adewale Amala, he day with us so today. But we hear from Adewale Amala Sports.
2: Hello, my guy. Hey, Lemo.
3: Oh, this food here enter my body.
4: Now this one they make me they always they come this place. Come work correct African wakis any time of the day.
3: He finish working. Ah, see the assorted. Oh,
4: Adewale Amala Sport. Now the Obonga place to sup Amala, Semo, Eba, Santana, Itewedu, Begiri, Okro, Ogbono, plus Egusi soup. All this one they follow with better assorted meat. Cheprokotonio, Sesakinio, Sekpomonio, Ombembe. And you know the better thing. You can't give you better cold drink. They wash them down, Kule.
3: Oh, yeah, what you make? Give that the address in here. Adewale Amala Sipoti. Is it that, Gidigba? For number 146, Bini Awuji Road. Opposite Ibijo for inside Atuawa.
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0: Hello, Maja, yeah. Hey, Lemo.
2: I want to lay a land on
0: that. That one, the message from Adewale Amala Sports. They say, now there be your plug, your shop plug for Amala. Amala. Choppy, choppy, choppy, choppy Amala. Now, Adewale Amala Sports. When they for 146, Benin Auchi Road, opposite Big Joe. Now, there, Adewale Day. Say, they open. He open wella, wella. 247, oh, may you come. May you come shop better Amala. Me can't chop better, better. You know, say you get some place where you say you go bill. I say you go waste your money. Father Wally, your money no the way. Son to say that value you go get them from Adewale Amala Sport. If no say no be Amala, you want it to maybe na fufu Adewale get them too. If not ever you get them too. If not say more Adewale, you get them. Which soup you define? Adewale get a different soup. They both for there. Which meat you define? Cow meat or which one? Now the cow head, the cow leg, the cow tail, the cow pomo abi, which you define? Assorted the Adewale, he gets all of them for the year. May you go chop Amala when go Avad. Amala when be say, he not lose the game, oh, he win his first match for the EPL. Oh! Now, Adewale Amala for 146. Now, in Mato for Aduawa 146. Bini Auchi Road, opposite Big Joe. Now, Adewale Day. In case you say, okay, I want a delivery. 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I be where you did. Adewale go deliver and come give you. So, what you go do now to call out for your phone number? The business number for business, 0805-564-4345. Make a call them again. 0805-564-4345. That number is still for WhatsApp. If you send a WhatsApp message, Adewale Matt to pick that your call or your WhatsApp message. As long as it's a business matter. So that number for business. No call and they ask another to you. Now, strictly for business, yo. And if you get events, yes, you get events. You want me to come arrange your events. Well, may your guests chop beta, beta, mala. Beta, beta, swallow. Adewale, you can arrange for you. Just call and tune. May you come arrange your event. May your guests shop better correct food. Don't be say, ah, they go remember that event when you do say, oh, ah, this my sister, my brother, my friend. This is your event. You carry weight. Now the food, though. If you like, carry canopy everywhere, everywhere, food, block road, person no chop. That event bad for what the person do, in case you don't know. Now food, item 7. So that item 7, they very, very important. No, you're giving out to any other person, no. Uh-huh. Because that's part of your occasion, be your event. He carry with you. So give out to correct person like Adewale Amala. Make all package that your event. Oh yeah, like, call the number again. 0805-564-4345. You know how to know. Say, so, yeah, I did for Sapley Road. That's the location for Sapley Road. Now, as far as the street go, just enter boss, Abi Moto straight. Tell us, say, Big Joe. Now, dear. Opposite Big Joe. Now, they will day. You'll see, I'm very, very, very, very, very, very easy. For Aduawa, don't be Ramat Sado. Aduawa. Yeah? Uh-huh. Then you call them for your phone number. Shapali. 0805-564-4345. I don't give you updates now. What are friends for? I've given you updates now. Onto Amala Plug for Bini na Adewale Amala Sports.
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4: Adewale Amala Sports. Now the Ogbonge place to sup Amala. Semo, Eba, Santana. It they will do the giri, okro, ogbono, plus egusi soup. All this one they follow with better assorted meat. Se brokoto nyo, se saki nyo, se pomo nyo, ombembe. And you know the better thing. You can give you better cold drink. They wash them down, Kule.
3: Oh, yeah, wait, you make a good daddy address in here. Adewale Amala Sipoti. It's in that giddy bar. For number 146, Bini Awuchi Road. Opposite Ibicho for inside at 2 hours.
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2: Hello, my guy. Hey, Lemo. I want to lay a land on that
0: one. So, as I do, Lena, they always they deliver. So I'm malade today. I hope say people where we on Friday no close na malao. No come they say like I never go. I don't get chance. If you know say no get chance, don't cook with you. Rest to make who get chance. Go collect ambo. Oh yeah, now 2 plates of amalas day to day as usual. On to see Adewale Amala na in the run. I'm okay na. Anyway, the number I give for Adewale na 0805-564-4345. Now the number for Adewale be that you. And the number is for WhatsApp. And today, text message you want to use. Mostly remember about text message people. Say you never win before. Remember, You never win before. And the stress on that. You never win before. So our text message, get an now, call an now, so that in case I don't ask the question, just so that I mentor the 0707-895-0331. Our text number be that. Now, the question. I call Adewale number just now, be okay. You see, the three digits, when they for middle. What will be the three digits of Adewale number when they for middle? The three digit, when in the middle of the number, my call. Hey, Adokashan, Abi. Yes, the three digit, when in the middle.
3: E-O-A-E-O-A.
0: And they call us and say, like, I don't know now. Oh, yeah. Come prove now. Say, you don't know. The three digit, when in the middle, I not talk the last four or the first three. The three, when in the middle, for Adewale number. Send them, enter, are we? Test message 0707-895-0331. Send them, enter there. Put your name and your location. plus the address where they holiday. My will help for the address 146 9 day and 146 for Benin Auchi Road there. But we'll wait for you for that. The 3G20 for the middle. Yeah, send a meter now for our own test message. No go quote our 3G for the middle. Now they will ask you. Oh, yeah, now send them enter our test message number 0707 895 0331. As you take on, just feel this old school, new school, middle school. Enjoy the music, yeah.

0: 88.1. Oh yeah, I'm gonna bring you the hot today junction. The time when we say we they give you matter as it is hot, as it is trend. Could you hear them for inside the hot today junction? Now me be diplomatic lege.
1: This now hot today junction.

Auto matter of the auditory junction, as you consider the news, when we say they right now, they work out for Israel, we country Nigeria, and for Obodobo the world, you could hear them for Israel, this is auditory junction. This one say, as you consider the official starting of the campaign for the 2027 general elections, the presidential candidate of the African Democratic Congress, so Atiku Abubakar, saying don't arrange every constitutional to arrange a campaign council. This one they come as the All Progressive Congress so Consigo unveil and open the key members of their presidential campaign council. President Bola Tinubu on Saturday co-announced before Zamfara State Governor Abdulaziz Yari as the Director General and Imo State Governor Opo Uzodinma Asiseke. The Senior Special Assistant for Public Communication to Atiku Abubakar, Frank Shaibu, content Nigeria, say Nigeria so patient for Atiku Ono, contact say the details and information of the before Ivasi Presido e campaign council and the official campaign launching, say they go announce for time when we say no go take. Tori said the Dangote Petroleum Refinery say they don't expand their free petroleum product delivery go Kano, Imo, Anambra, and Nasarawa State. Say they expect say this one not to reduce the distribution cost for independent petroleum marketers and create room for the petrol price make it for reduce. According to one statement, when we say come this one, the contact say it affect cover Lagos, Ogun, Rivers, Kaduna, Abuja, and Delta State say now to arrange and bring the petrol product, make it very, very close to the marketers and the retailers and commode the cost to offer transportation. When we say that the transportation of this product to pass a long, long distance from the refinery to different parts of our country, Nigeria. Kenneth Okonkwo will be the talk per se for the 2027 presidential campaign of before Vice President Atiku Abubakar. He don't go dismiss Sokane criticizing of Atiku plan to bring back the petrol subsidy if they vote for a contract. Say this is a proposal. Say not to reduce the price of if we don't get anything to do with the subsidy regime of the before. Okokwa e yan this one for inside the one television e program. I can't talk say President Bola Ahmed Tinubu. He no understand the policy when we say Atiku he go propose. Can he talk say Atiku say not to reduce the price of the petrol, not be say not to bring back a matter of his subsidy. Atiku on Wednesday without talk say he ain't go restore the petrol subsidy if they vote for them for the election. And this one can cause many talk for inside we country Nigeria. The before university president also accused the president Tinubu government say he no account for the money when he say he save for the removal of the petrol subsidy. Another story for here say the Federal Ministry of Communications, Innovations and the Digital Economy and the Nigerian Communications Satellite, whether they call NITCOMSAT Limited, don't start one correct engagement talk with Israel and a French manufacturer. Say, make Israel and French manufacturers people go produce two next generation communication satellite for our country, Nigeria. NITCOMSAT contact say this is satellite. It will be NITCOMSAT 2A and NITCOMSAT 2B. When B say Israel Aerospace Industries, when IAI and Thales Alenia Space of France go e deliver. The company contact say this is project it don't enter their next phase. So as it concerns the Federal Executive Council FEC approval for the buying and collecting of this satellite. Tori say some days after the katakata for inside the Edo State House of Assembly, when be say the Speaker Blessing Agbako call resign, say the House of Assembly for Edo State to say they don't convert the resignation of Agbako. Say na impeachment na it come be. The new speaker, Yekini Diaye, when we say he can be supported by some lawmakers, can talk say the impeachment notice, say 17 members of the House, 9 sign now.
Contour say the impeachment to the officially presented by the majority leader during the last Monday meeting. Contour say the indefinite resigning say they don't change to impeachment because Oga Blessing Akpabio resignation in notice. So he no officially presented and even documented days after he be say they don't suspend them.

For inside Rivers State, Tori say the big bros of that state, Minlayi Fubara, say in don't declare and talk, say the peace for inside the state now, say in not the negotiable. Can talk, say e government, they no go allow Rivers State to make can go enter another political e katakata again. Oga Fubara, in your this one for Monday, as in the inaugurated some road project for inside Omandeme, when they for Ikwere local government area for inside the River State. The governor counted political leaders so and his stakeholders say, may they work with Amo so that this peace won't be say, they enjoy now for River State. It go continue. Or to say, peace of mind now, why finish them now for River State? Oh. The governor can talk say River State don't pass it through difficult and hard times. So can talk say government they ready well to forget what happened yesterday and put and make it just they go like that. And instead say they don't ready well to focus for development, unity and future of River State. The other matter for you is say the before Minister of Education Obi Ezekwesili. In that talk, you say the government of President Bola Ahmed Tinubu, he don't make a correct progress. So, to stabilize the foreign exchange rate for Israeli market. I see the talk for during one interview is a question. He can't talk. You say, well, shall Nigeria so never see they get the improvement. Can't talk. Say, well, the president, he don't try well, to stabilize the foreign exchange rate. Tori say Super Eagles goalkeeper Amas Obasogi say he don't rejoin the Nigeria Premier Football League NPFL club Benden Insurance. Amas Obasogi he can sign a 1-year contract with the 2-time NPFL champions. Benden Insurance can announce this one as he concerns the return to the club for inside their official page for Twitter on Monday. Human rights activists when in Aisha Yusufu don't talk the reason why we say she no agree accept the House of Rep ticket when we say the Nigerian Democratic Congress NDC will be offering for the 2027 general election. For inside the one interview when we say she do Yusufu can't talk say our decision to reject the offer now automatic will concern the principles so can't talk say different political offers so. It can be say some conditions they under now make her reject them. She can't tell the people say she not define a power by force. So can't talk say she not ready at all to compromise her integrity for anything. I told this one for here. He said the big bros of Isa we had those states or got govos and it's a money upevolo. Don't promise he contractors when they handle road the project for Isa we had those states. Say he government they go continue to the support to give them money so that the progress for the road though he go continue, they continue. I will they completed the before the Christmas. Governor Okpebholo, he had this one, seeing go to slide and inspect the hardware, Urumi, Agboro, the project, when they for inside the ESA, Northeast local government area for ESA, we had those states. The big Brussels country talk, he say, the rainy season, it don't slow down the work for inside the road. But Sha, because he talk, say, the contractor, Sha, now just the gutter and the drainage work, now we see that they focus in now. The contractor, when we say they handle the road though, for the Cetraco Nigeria Limited, when you're Michelle, your contact say the Irua Urumi Ibapa say you go get a 9-meter carriageway. When we say it go there for the 2 sides though, and say it go get correct concrete when they go take a separation the road for the middle, and say they no stop there. They'll come put the correct street light. When we say it go there shining one.

0: As far as say the matter they hot, you go hear them for east side the hot it region. So now me be diplomatic lege.
1: 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Beep. Welcome. Keep it locked in Super 88.1.
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0: one who won't be no, eh? Hey, you have one way super 88.1 FM. Hey, you book, eh? See our video.
1: Which one you want to hear? Which music you want to hear? Just open your radio. Leave them for 88 when they point one because they did for you. Now, here you go, here. In not the two. If it didn't day, it didn't day. If it didn't be 88 when they point one for Benin, it didn't be it. We'll see at 5 o'clock. Then we'll go come back, come bring matter for grant. I don't go collect my food for Adewale and Malasporty today. Thanks you, Joy from Enyan. Okay, Joy said I will collect you. Eh? Thanks you. Okay, that one I just from Enyan. Said I will collect you. This one no concern me. Anyway, more check our own message. When concern me for ya, as you concern the Amala, more announce the Amalas. The Amalas winners. Amalas winners. Photo. Isaac Bernard Igbenegu from St. Xavier. Okay, oh. Do?
2: Continue.
1: I'll call before I call. And you want one for me? Iyemiri from Lucky Way. Say now 564. 564. Now na Iyemiri o. Iyemiri. Iyemiri, Iyemiri boy na. Orowa. I was so. Okay, was he? This one say good evening, Legas. Now you, JC. JC from I know the answer, and the answer now 564 because now four numbers. Now this one they call ITK. ITK. Now be this one. You just explain to give me. Say no more. No, you know couple you just did not say I know lega no. Oh yeah? Thank you, JC. No, I better Jesse or fake Jesse. I don't know, but not Jesse be name. 564. This message they give me so kind. A Silver from my upper. A Sylvester, call. Where's you? Where's you? This one say. Like this now. My first call. Iye Mary don't win, no. Iye Mary and Esive, now they don't win anymore. So you catch, I call it the owner. Because then the job will come before your own come now. Iye Mary and Esive. 564, Adewale Amala. Erosé from Algo Park. Erosé, where's he? Call. It's well. Call.
3: Photo.
1: This one say 443. Do?
3: Not be juju be that.
1: What's it be name? Hey, Johnny. Where's your John? Where's your? Where's your? Call.
4: 70 years old man.
1: Where's your? Where's your? This one say 525. Oh, Akoto. Like. It's too weird. Iye Miri and Sive. So now we the Amalas today. No worry, we'll go send a number. I don't worry, we'll start now, yeah? Call. Wako. Where's your? I don't know.
0: That we want to own up in where? Hey, you have one way super 88.1 FM. Hey, you book, eh? See our video.
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11: 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Now we don't slash and down to 1,750,000 naira. Coastal City Unko 2.5 million naira with this Salamu, but now we don't slash the price to 1,250,000 naira. 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We don't slash her to 750,000 naira. 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Or if you green us for our number will be 0703039918 or 0911833 1382. 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
12: Ehe, egenare tesen oselu hona o. 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

0: On above, I want to see Coco now. 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I jaru no tamayo.
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0: You get all right to verse. Say person that they play this kind of music flat for you now. Where we say you went for yesterday now, you don't want to see recover. The person called the place under the rain. You're supposed to verse. If you verse, you know, be saying about you, they do. But just softly verse. No verse, fine person. I beg. Because this kind of night, the place under the rain. I just may apply more because what you want to talk now? Oh, well, I do.
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0: My people. Hey. Oh. See, matter day for grant. One more can talk. You say that rain went for yesterday. Oh, that rain, no. Like, oh, Now, before I will come to narrate the people, oh, when this rain go enter their house, spoil many, many things. Even me, like, when they talk so. Hell, I never see you. That rain went for yesterday. You see that rain? As I talk now, some people have still day water. But I never come out to. They are property the outside though. Thank God, say small son be show face just now. One of the phone one, oh me, I don't know, but he show face just now. Some people foam don't soak. Their house soak. Roads nowhere, motor everything, plenty place. Oh, if you see different video of complaint, oh people they cry, that they lament. I can talk what happened to me that yesterday. Hell, it does it when I go. Touch reach. That's okay. May I see go touch that yesterday? No, yesterday on Sunday. I say may I go touch? It doesn't take when I see go touch. I say may I go touch yesterday? Because I don't wait. The rain no go stop. It dey fall buru. Now me I go carry umbrella. I first enter inside the rain. I say I must go touch today. Who send me? See flood. Now I carry my trouser. I raise my trouser up. They go buru. Even as they go, people when they are around, people when they are in their house, when they are outside, they ballot water for your house. Why so they hide? Yeah, Oga, you not go wait. This rain, this flood, you not go wait. I just pretend, I know you're there. Why so? Say, hey, nobody. You know, maybe not me. I underestimate the flood. I can't overrate myself because of, say, I fat. Take it, say, now by fat. I specify fat now. If you don't say flood, you not go fall. My people, I can see one flood though. Plenty one though. You know, say at times you see some kind of flood. For your mind be say you know deep. And the flood, the rest of the flood because me, I carry umbrella. Before I know my people, the current of the water, he found me for a grand, not be joke. I fall, I soak. Igbu. Like Igbu do, Igbu do let me. Now so the umbrella where I carry, the lock where I get be say, my GSM, when I carry one small bag. So the GSM, when I carry, I put up inside the bag. If not, my GSM for your spoil. Because, I mean, you can say, with my belly, when I be like, person went up community food. That's why Igbo for inside this thing. You can call it, laugh me. Shame, you can't, that kind of thing. The sorry, you can't be, I said, they will curse you. Though, sorry, oh. Shame, they catch me. Why don't they tell me sorry, self? I regret that yesterday. At least you know, enter my house. Now let that one happen to me. I go back home. Go say, Pastor, go send message. Pastor, you didn't know this what you did. At least I go back house. After every. See people house. Where erosion don't carry. Road. They don't fit pass on. Different place. In fact, many people, now me be bow support head before. Now better type one duo, may I go serve God. No be bad thing. But many people stay for house yesterday, they look come out. Why son, their house, inside their house, the water coming inside house. Why son road when they don't do for some areas? Where some contractor go do road? They're not telling water pass where you're supposed to pass. Pass a good people house now. So erosion carry many people house. Oh, that yesterday. If you enter social media now, you go to see different one. People they cry, they call the governor, Okpevolo, I beg, Okpevolo, come here, Okpevolo, come here, Okpevolo, come here. Different place. People they cry. Mama they cry. Papa they cry. Auntie they cry. Uncle they cry. Everybody they cry. For the rain went for yesterday. Flood though. Because then they talk and say, our area don't they flood there though. Our gutters don't they block, oh, where water they pass? It don't block, oh. Some people don't they say this road where they do now, better thing before better. The water no they get where they go. We know they see water before for our house, for our area, oh. Since when they do that road, now, now, water can go they come, oh. Everything can open yesterday, yakata. Hey, oh. If you leave me, I'll talk this 6 o'clock. Make a place for people own website. They complain, they call the government. But as then they complain, call the government. Person they want to say, because you look business. Ah, people when they complain. See the reason, no? But before we talk that one, maybe we hear for people when we say they complain. I don't complain, I'll finish now. At least most hear for them. As this rent affect some people yesterday for Agbo roadside. Oh, yeah, we will come back. They will come play the other one.
2: Look at my compound everywhere. The road where the cement they do for a government, they use and give a double erosion. It will not be like this before. Now, since when they do that road now, now the place won't cast like this. See everywhere. Everywhere in erosion, now room, everywhere, people will tell. Come and help us, Pavoro, the governor of those states. We defend you, I beg, come help us. Call up your children. Ask what we don't use money bid. Millions, we don't go down, we don't get what we want to go, we don't feel go tenants. Landlord, no feel go tenants, I beg you, Pemoro.
3: Landlord, I beg you, see my room, see my house as I'm coming up this morning. Erosion will cover my house, go see my inside my room. Inside my room, everywhere, see him, bro.
4: Now, I beg you,
3: water now, water since, so. Even the fence said the water said you want to lock the fence, so. We don't know where we want to go, now, even what we do. I beg you,
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0: That one a small one. We want to the complain. No, when we say people they complain as rent enter their house, rent spread their property everywhere for their area, full for water for different part of the Benin and for the state. No, be small. We say for that yesterday, you know already, and it's a cause different wahala. So people come to they share different video. They complain. They talk. And say, oh, see yo. Then one person he can't look all those. He say, wait, oh, people when they talk, they drag up Pevolo. Well, now they since when we say this can happen, eh? Well, now they since when now today, now they see that erosion, eh? Now today, we see the flood. Governor Pevolo, where can we stay? We are the channel, yeah, Kevoli, okay, well, now they since when government upper security, one of no shots. More we hear from her. In one of the social media person, when we say that they promote the work of the government, when we say it for is how we reduce it, maybe we hear from her. Then we'll come up for learning whether this thing affects you. How it affects you? How it be you? You got to come for it to the point one. Super FM.
5: It's time to be honest. I've seen some former appointees of the immediate past Edo State administration posting videos of flooded roads and bad roads across Edo State and then attributing everything to Governor Mode Okpebholo. But let's not forget so quickly, we are told that the previous administration had constructed virtually all the roads in Edo State. Obaseki told us that he has spent $150 million on erosion control, especially around GROA, an amount that was said to be about 225 billion naira as at then. So if all those roads were truly constructed and all those money was truly invested in controlling erosion, why are they still dealing with bad roads and flooding in different parts of Edo State? That question should be for Obaseki and those people who are posting those, apply those who are appointed under Obaseki. Where did all the money go? Where is the money, 225 billion naira? For Mode Okpebholo, he are all confident that he understands the challenges before him. He has already embarked on projects and made plans to fix the infrastructure gaps that Edo people are facing today. And when the rainy seasons are over, Edo people will see even more clearly what Governor Mode Okpebholo has in store for the state. So to those people who keep posting videos of flooded and bad roads in Edo State, keep posting them. Because the more you expose the problems on our road today, the more you remind Edo people of the question that should be asked. What did Obaseki really do while he was governor of Edo State? Truth is, Edo is moving forward and Governor Mode Okpebholo is getting the job done.
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0: So, we don't hear them now for your matsu. You don't hear your side. So, now when they shot, they call Okpebholo, the government of Obaseki, the billions of billions, when he talks, say, they want to use Tedu Road. But where? We don't go ask him. Especially when he say he work for the government. Where on a day? Where on a day? Eh? He say go come out all the errors from Jare. How far? No, the call Okpebholo. But no one allow Okpebholo go do one. Because he's ready to fix the state. But when I ask Obaseki, the billions, what is he do? Now, what is he talk? Oh, you hear just now. So, I'm going to put the phone line number here from you. Eh? Because that rain went for yesterday. At least now, let's fall inside the water. I stand up. Not me, they talk so. Who you say now? Now, rain, night by hand. And they are so. So, I'm going to hear from you. As a concern, this matter will be sitting for granted. Now, I beg. This rain, that water flood, it affects you. I be for your area too. Maybe your area, no problem. I want to say, you know, but some people, they, like I play, you get the complaint for some people. So I see the cry now. They see the cry now. And you know, say recently the state government talk, say, oh yeah, they will soon start to declare the gutter. Say they don't bid for the to clear the gutter. Whether they never start, I never know. But what happened yesterday? Hey, open phone lines now. 0705-512-9881. 0705-572-7881. 0902-672-2592. 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
0: 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Person, they call my WhatsApp. Okay, I see your declare. I said, no, be not call WhatsApp now. I call number now. I make a call as much more now. Eh? No call that number. That number now for WhatsApp only. Eh? Call the. I don't know why the company show for you. Eh? I bless my line. You're the getter. So can't this now. Because he's not supposed to show for you. This is somebody show for you. That means something is. I bet engineer, if I hear my voice now, I'm going to go find something for this thing. No. Bless it, so can't it don't, I don't know what it happened. But the try in case the network they happen, 0705-512-9881. 0705-572-7881. 0902-672-2592. As a concern matter of Lord, when happened yesterday, how it affect you? Where you day? Your area, is they affected? I be, you know they affected. I bet try him. Oh yeah? Hello? Hey, wow. Hello? Hello? Hello? Hello? Oh, oh, oh, oh. Hello?
6: Hello?
0: Uh-huh.
6: My name is Okan for Magic Face.
0: Where did they come from?
6: For Magic Face. If you are local government, you don't say.
0: Okay, for of your southwest.
6: Yes, local government, they don't say Ajife.
0: Okay, oh yeah, Ajife. Oh yeah, talk, Oga. How the erosion be for your side? Now the flood, the affect now for that place?
6: The affect also, the erosion too much. To the extent, how person go take go church? No way. It really affects us to the extent where some people self. It destroy most some of their properties for inside.
0: It destroy people property? He's serious.
6: Yes.
0: He's serious. Where were?
6: In serious super well. And no road. All our road block. No way to get past.
0: Which of the road be that?
6: So for Ajito Road, along Udo Road.
0: Okay, along Udo Road.
6: Yes, Udo side.
0: Okay, for Udo area.
6: Yes, Udo area, along that side.
0: Okay. So which community you call from now?
6: From Ajife community.
0: Ajife community.
6: Yes.
0: Okay. Okay. Thank you very much. You know, see, my people, he say, he see offended too. He see offended for that area because they're like a talk. Say that area, not be small, not be small. So he see offended for there. So he may say, drastic action now, drastic action. Hello? Drastic action. Now people need now to fight this flood matter and the rain in August. We see there, September, see there for front, October, see there, you know, say, as it's been ready for at any time now. He mean he say, more and more. If you see upper area for what are they see? If you go Agbo Road, Binia Uchi Road, if you go this, what's the other place for, which place for Ekemwa side? What do people not see yesterday for rain? Even ground, what we say on a normal day? On a normal day? That one, I want big question now, I want to ask us now. You know, say, when will they talk, say, this gutter there, may they go clear out. And may you know, to wait the tea, show you the sea now. What time must find a way? And some issue, like you hear one of the people when we say complete that time for you, when I play just now. Say the road where they do, the go must there where they do, the road. Not be so you be before. And similar thing happen for airport roadside, that airport road. That Ulemo area. The same thing I happen for that place too. Contractors go do road finish. They no go channel water. Go the right place where they're supposed to go. They go just channel water in here. Meanwhile, people went their own. Community went their own. Street with it down. All of a sudden, they'll call the sea flood. They'll call the sea wahala. For where wahala not did before. Not be smart wahala. Not be smart you. I sympathize with you. Auto what you happen you for. My own area. Now I got 9 airports so for inside the Agbo Road. Okay. You hear them now? This one say, not be small rain for upper. My grandma house, water carry on for three house. The water reach three house, so. Okay. This one from upper. Say the water, your grandma house, the water carry on for three house. Say the water carry your grandma house for 3 hours. The water, it reach that their area for upper. Talk about there. How you be for your area? Oh, yeah. May you call. I beg. 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May you do. Okay, when they call this man, this line. Not they call this line again now. Not they call them. This line, now for test message. Now for test message 0705 895-0331. Now for test message, not before calling. If you want to call 0705-512-9881. 0705-572-7881. 0902-672-2592. Call their number or any of the number we say I call. No call that WhatsApp only again of this one where they call the ring for my inside my distance for you or the test message. Oh, yeah, call them. Try a caller. Hello.
7: Hello.
0: Welcome.
7: Good evening.
0: Put for your voice.
7: Okay.
0: What's your name?
7: My name is Mr. Fosa Nicholas.
0: Where did you come from?
7: From Upper Sakumba.
0: Okay. I think I felt you now yesterday from Upper Sakumba. Which side for Upper?
7: Egba, precisely.
0: Okay. Any flood area there? Any flood wall for that place?
7: That is more flood wall with the fish on this side, so. The flood from the Palace Road, the road,
0: So, what do you take the cost out for that area? What do you take the cost out?
7: One of the things that we say, no DAC 10. No gutter for the road at all. From that upper somewhere also, from Okama Kevin Cup, no gutter at all.
0: No be lie. And that place, one time, if I couldn't imagine I could come be now. What I say, is there that place?
7: Yeah, that's.
0: For that 3 years, before 3 house, Well, you don't talk to so that place where you call. So I don't know that place, but I don't know the actual location.
7: Yeah, what are they still for this NGLF in there?
0: I think one filling station did that place. One filling station did that place.
7: Yes, yes.
0: So in our area now, gutter when they did the road, now they call some. Even though moat no far from that place, so.
7: Yes, now moat just did the way. No connection to the moat at all. Even the other road did it before Bassa. The road is still down the square. The little road is still for there. No gutter.
0: Okay, thank you very much for this report. Right. You do well. Okay, that one from upper side. Take this Igba area. Then I be say this person for call now. Even Aviama too. Aviama. Person does say message now. Say Aviama area. No be small. Say serious. Say one happened for their place. So yesterday. For Aviama, that one for Cecilia's side. Now this message, just send this message, enter. Okay, thank you very much. When we say send them, enter 0707-895-0331. That one for text message. Then for WhatsApp, now 0902-672-2592. Send them, enter, so that we go read your message. The water, the flood, what you say, the happen for your area, what it costs your own particularly, what it costs that your, if it affects you yesterday for your street, or for your community. What do you think say it costs? Because nobody's, yes, every day they cause flood. We know that one. But for some areas, now also maybe they don't block the gutter, or gutter know the flow again, or they don't do the road. They don't do the road where they don't channel the water well. And now they make flood today. Some areas they where we say, even when they do the road, the water know they stay. Really heavy, we know. You come out. They flow, they come out. They flow. Why for some place? Now also say maybe gutter don't block. Or you know they. You see that they don't block? Or you know they. Or they do the road for some other, and in some cases, not be the whole road they do. Now, that road they do another street or another community. They got channel water, can't go give them. Now, what happen? Fence, they break fence. Because water get pressure, it get power, it get force. Fence. Break. You get one video where they say, me, I will see. The motor don't, it don't cover. Even that PZ that be what's it called? PZ area for Saturday Road. The place cover for water. No going, no coming. So motor inside. Don't do inside. Don't spoil. That one did it. So I hope say now, what did the government go to do now? I hope say now what did they do now? Be say then they study the whole thing. Not be now we will talk about the government of before. They say government now continue on something. And the person when we say they enter, he enter to come solve problem, abi. So as he enter, he know what he don't already know. So okay, see the problem when I want to face. So one believe say he don't ready to come solve him. Now make him enter that place. Because if you get to talk about tomorrow, yesterday, you will be like say we no move forward. Why people go there accountable? But now the solution now with the talk so. So me and hope now say government now when they now the state government then they survey the areas so that they look at those areas when they will carry this to go or how they address the issue. How they go to address the issue. The environmental people go to study the environment now. Where they low, where they high, where need to be adjusted, which place they don't do where they do and where. They go need to the map out all those areas. I want to believe so now. What did they do now? Welcome.
8: I'm coming from
0: GRA. GRA?
8: Yeah.
0: Okay. Which side for GRA?
8: Okay, the longest street.
0: Okay. How you be for that place yesterday? The flood. You affect now for that place?
8: Yeah. Affect on the equipment. The rain will stop. It will stop. It will stop. Even this is the Congress, Makosi Yama, I go to church. Yes, it's been a motor secret.
0: You get mad.
8: I called it to come off my street. So, okay, ma'am. That's the. Safina, now Hala. I called Dodge because I'm saying that if I call past limit, I decided to go to a place and I said, I'm going to church. I called Yama, I enter.
6: Yama, he was you don't know where to pull legs there.
0: At all. Even the gutter itself will cover everywhere.
6: You don't know where to pull legs. You don't know where to put your D. Yeah, come on, get that Sapley Road. Now, maybe the worst.
0: Which part of the Sapley Road?
6: By a church near bypass.
0: Okay, now bypass, you go that yesterday when you ready for.
6: Yeah, no, yes. I'm not with church. I stop for road.
0: You stop for road?
6: I call the same motor, they do service online. Oh. They watch online.
0: Mm-hmm. Oh. So, what do you notice now for that area now, before you come up for us? What do you notice in the cost for that area?
6: No drainage, no gutter. No gutter. So, the OGI will no gutter. AMA, no gutter. HR will no gutter. Capena, no gutter. No gutter. So, in gutter, at least efficiently, the water for gutter to any elevation. But first of all, no gutter.
0: No, not be anywhere. The watcher go. Now, anywhere. Now, people to collect now. Not be anywhere. Not be anywhere.
6: And secondly, I want to see that other. I mean, this is the other man talking about the bad key. We should forget about the past. This government should do something about it. Last time, the young director for more than 1 year, he's not experienced more in his CV. They have experienced that CV. So he's not experienced in his CV. Why, you know, do something during the formal CV meeting? They say, yeah, this is after this time. Now, story the way it is, they should do something. Forget about for bad key. That's a lot of past. This is a past. This government should do something now. Not blaming the old. Do something.
0: Okay, thank you very much. You do well. So he say make that person when talk say the past government say make you forget that one. Make this current government do something. Make them do something because now solution now we look for a solution. We don't get a solution. Small solution now when we don't enter because at the end I say that Ugbo Village Road by that community Tony Kabaka just there say he don't bad do which day already go do one. All the local government, which day when we say the Shemo, go do that place. They say they go do one. People, they happy, they jubilate. It don't bad, though. That place, that spot gone, it don't bad. That road never reached 2 months. What am I say? It never reached 2 months. So, I want to tell you one when we say, I don't Percy carry, I'm going to knock on there. Oh, I know why, how? Because we see him for television. We see him for social media. Say the thing they don't finish, they do them. People confirm and say they don't smooth. But from what will they see? Say the road don't bad though. That particular spot, it don't bad again, no. No be small one hala again. Although it never bad this way they before they can go do one. But it don't they now so they start. Which day they do them now? Eh? Which day they do them? And the gutters then when we say they all those places, all those areas. Eh? How person go do road, they don't put gutter. You know, same people from one side though. One side say if you got CB, but no one go from there. How? Eh? And some people will be say that they build us. Nobody they regulate them. You go build this thing, block where water they pass. That's why weekend now for Abuja now, it don't start operation any place or any building when they block where water they pass, remove them. It don't start now for Abuja. Operation, demolish any structure when they block where water they pass, waterway, come out to address flooding for that area. For Abuja, we gonna need similarity for Edo because the place now, some of these areas now, when we say it don't block before we say it be, because water get where they go, eh? Community don't sell land, sell where water they pass, sell the place, sell everything now. See wahala, and he still continue now, And the type is say, I go look with government, I'll say yes, yeah, we don't say government, we don't do nobody, but I'll say ah, where they want to start from because if you see, not be small. Eh? Not be small. So we go see back ourselves too. You now when we say you they build the house, eh? No go block gutter. No block where water they pass. You when they sell land, they sell this thing. No go sell where water they pass. You when be government official, when they not put, maybe they regulate all those things. I beg, regulate and where? Because if one of us fail to do our work, it will cause problem. It could cause problem. Because government will need to take action now to solve this problem. Oh, they're going to need to look for areas now where we say they're going to need to acquire or buy or arrange or use to the channel all this water enter. We get natural channel before. The rivers, they did that before. All those things supposed to be, at least they help us. Bad road did that one. That one just did on you. Cock join this flood. The way we say he can't join. So I beg, we go need to come together. Move find solution to this thing. Person will get in your house now. It don't matter. It's be the own house. You can't go the water cup pressure come out. Go GRA. Some area for GRA. You go open mouth. Upstairs, water don't cover them. Upstairs, water don't cover them. People don't rock them out. Nobody they stay again. It don't become a ghost area. Many streets there like that for this Benin. And other areas. So I beg, but we take action to solve this problem. If we do road, make sure we think of where this water will pass. The Benin Auchi Road now, that Ramat Park area now, at least now, when they do that work, that they, that one address the erosion, the flood for this Ramat area. When rain fall, people they pass there now. While I know the day again. If not before, that rain went for yesterday. If 2 hours we pass there, but that kind of rain went for yesterday. But now, at least they don't solve that one. So many other areas still like that. I think the other day, the government tell us, say, they don't address their own counterpart funding for the matter of the flood, the issue. They're not ready. So now make a talk now, say, they don't study the area now. I want to believe so. And I beg the government go see need to come outside. Come assure and reassure the people of hope. Say, okay, we don't ready the projects to do them. In case say, no project. Because when I talk now, say, we don't know if you work for rain. Say, they affect construction work. If you hear the big bros, when you go inspect one road for Edo Central side, you say, contractor, they don't feel they work for rain. They affect their work. But for the drainage area, now they do small now. But the main work, it go hard because of the rain. So rain the for now, excuse go on day. But as now they keep the excuse now, not just keep the people like that. If they give room for speculation. So the governor now, or Gawok Bevolo, or maybe if he send any of your people, maybe they can't give the people assurance. Say those things, he don't know them, he don't know all those areas. So now so time they go start. At least that will still give me hope. Person now when we say what are they has, you say, okay, hope they say after the rainy season, government will come work for you. They'll go on one. Then say everybody just day. That kind of thing. It's no good. Property when damage, no be small. So the state government, I beg, wanna rise up to the occasion. Wanna raise all those things. And you will be say you they think of to go to the tip of the gutter. Make you know, say the effect if you don't come now, it come tomorrow. No talk say it not gonna affect you or it not concern you. Because all those things see join why our areas they flooded now. Because of how we throw dirty for inside gutter, or how they block where water they pass. Person go carry corn, you go throw one for inside gutter. You go roast corn, finish, cook corn. You go carry dirty, put up for inside gutter. Carry dirty for us, put up for inside gutter. All those things, you go they block where water they pass. You go to say you don't flow come out for your domot. You don't go block road for there. Now so you take the food, the corn, eh? Before you know, it don't block again. But I'll not come back. So I beg, make we stop him. We go see, I beg us, make we stop him. First, you do your dirty, because if you say, you call waste management people now, the other people will say they're in charge. Go be like, say that one is long. They go tell you, say then they walk, then they clear everywhere, everywhere is clean, it's neat, they get camera for everywhere. But we on our own, maybe we begin the, first of all, maybe we stop to the throw dirty for say, gutter first, stop that one first because the environmental hazard and the rest of the cost will be smarting. So maybe we first stop that particular one first. Maybe person don't use your pension money. He had money where he say he suffer get to build house, finish. You know, if he stay inside because of erosion, because of flood. I beg. All right, this message we cannot say. Saint Savior yesterday, legal. You know, talk about Saint Savior. No be small while out. Okay, you know, say Saint Savior. Saint Savior, are they, as you say, now that Tipa garage area, the entire stretch, Kukuma no good, but more just focus there because that place was where we maybe now that place. Now, be say you talk now. If you listen now, when send message for our WhatsApp, if you send, if not that particular area or which area for that particular Saint Savior, because we say Aviama too for down there. The serious flooding that yesterday too. So which of the place for that Saint Savior? May you let us know for inside our WhatsApp. Then I say the other state waste management board say I beg go, may they do their work because many of the gutters don't block. They're not declare them again. It don't tell where we say they clear the gutters rich. Say that one go see help. And people when they throw the tea for that gutter, say I made a stop to throw the tea for inside gutter. All right, now that one I just talk now. The two matter who say I talk. Now you just see talk so. Like guys, not be smart to know. I see you for Sapley Road though. The rain not be here. Now God go help us so. Though it's shining. My brother, more without ourselves to this are not this are not be shining matter. I know sweetie, except say you know you just make fun of the whole thing, no, because I know sweetie they shine. No be now they say shine. Eh? At least if you shine, the people go see him. The one will see so may not me I not see any shining for you. Except in a phone, you just catch with him. Mm-hmm. Okay, that person that when talk say may they no blame the government. Say now he will blame. Okay. He say may they ask the former governor say he promise he don't do all the road for the state finish. Now what did they talk? Say he don't arrange everywhere. Say Mo ask him how much I take spend the money for the erosion flood control for part of those states. Now what did the person talk? Now what did the talk? Say maybe ask the government of Obaseki. Now what did that person talk? So you know, in the talk I say me they know me they blame him. People when they drag the government now they talk. So me they blame Obaseki to say Adebi Obaseki he arrange all those things. But now some of this work for don't stop. Now we see talk with that one. All right, my people. More bad break for here as you concern this matter for grant. Now auto flood matter. Now we say we shook mat today for inside the Super Waka Waka show. Like I talked just now, I appeal to all of us. Make we know they put the tip inside gutter. Make we rise up to the occasion. Make we clear the gutter. If you know see your gutter, you don't block. It not gonna take you anything now. So you see your if now. You do it by yourself, or a couple people will help you, or pace those people when we say they do. I mean, they just see clearer for you because at the end of the day, now yourself, now we say you see the LEP. Because if you check it out now, people they call for you, they craft for you, they craft for you, they craft for you. Make your own local go hard, join them. Make government go get list when we say plenty before they call reach your tongue. Maybe if you don't pack more for your asshole, imagine, it's not good. I don't play that kind of thing for you. So I beg, that's more small effort to clear the gutter. One day your front, still they do it. No leave them, say you don't fool. You live on there. See the clear out. If na market area too, those busy area, those streets, una, muna see the if na every last Saturday when they say they get a barometer, muna see come outside, see clear all those things so that they go help make the water make it the flow they come out and all those moats, all those places when we see people don't go block government, the ministry when they in charge, muna or yao go declare all those places water channel, water area, make all this water. Make the flow, they go. And you, when we say they award contract or they give you contract to do road, if you know, say, they don't put gutter, you know, the contract. And you, as a contractor, know, say, that particular work, if they don't put gutter, without gutter, the work no get ahead. Instead of to go to spoil your name as a contractor, not be able to say money. Let them know. If they say they don't go give you the money, or they want, it better make you leave them. Or you find as you go tell them, they must put them. Because you as a contractor, you don't say, if you do this road without gutter, the thing don't go last. It don't go last. Flood go come. So you go let them know. If they want to play politics with them, you go come on yourself for inside the equation. Come on yourself for inside. I think you talk about that to go road now. Before you don't know, they find the contractor, maybe say you go do one. Say, now you don't do better work. And maybe now who do work now, you know, do the right thing when we say, we'll say, take the right amount to do them now. Because me, I know, expect why road when we say they go do which day, yeah, it don't spoil again. Okay, this one say, like guys, good evening. This flood matter, no be small thing happen for upper for that Goroti Junction erosion everywhere block for Goroti Junction. That's yesterday. I beg, Mokuna tell government, me they can't do that place. Oh. Thank you. Where success? Success day. No worry, you hear from success. She did. She did fine. Okay, that one. Goroti area. Now we say this person they complain for. Now say that Goroti area. No be small one. We say did they as a concern the flood. Even that what did they call them? This welfare area too. The same problem. Now we say did they too. That one he did it for that place. Oh yeah, now more. But first, thank you very much. First, from Ring Road. I don't see your message now. Thank you very much. Thank you. Success day fine. Thank you very much. First, they ask for success. This one you enter now. You say. Make government they arrest landlord when they declare that gutter. That one go see serve as lesson. All right. That one I suggest we say person they suggest give. Say me that they arrest landlord when no green clear their gutter. Okay. Oh yeah, more bad break. The news will come for inside the 6 o'clock. After the news now, the Zico oil traffic report go enter for inside your radio. 88.1 and me be diplomatic lege.
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13: Good evening and welcome to Super FM News at 6. I am Marvelous Bryant Esimuche. First, our top stories. Governor Bebelo pledges continued funding for Edo Road Project. Edo lawmakers amend Assembly Judiciary Financial Autonomy Laws amid protest. And on foreign scene, Zambia court sealed off as election petition deadline looms. And in sports, CAF includes Nigeria in 2027 under 23 AFCON qualifiers. We'll bring the details of this and more after this short break.

0: The National Agency for Food and Drug Administration and Control, NAFDAC, has begun a nationwide crackdown on alcoholic drinks packaged in sachets and bottles below 200 milliliters. The agency said the action follows findings that many minors may buy alcohol through the prohibited packaging formats. NAFDAC Director General Professor Mojisola Adeyeye said enforcement teams will target markets, motor parks, shops, bars, and distribution centers across the country. She said NAFDAC will use seizures, intelligence gathering, and surveillance to remove and ban products from circulation and protect children from easy access to alcohol. The Edo State Governor, Mondo Mebolo, has assured contractors handling road projects across the state of continued government funding to ensure steady progress before Christmas. Mebolo gave the assurance whilst inspecting the ongoing Awe-Uromi to Agbo Road project in Esa Northeast local government area. The governor said the rainy season had slowed construction activities, with contractors currently focusing mainly on drainage works.
1: The work is progressing. By the grace of God, we're looking at between now and Christmas what we can achieve. Because of the rainy season, nothing can actually be really done. The only thing they can do now is the drain. And with their drain, you can see what they are doing across. So our goal is to make sure that we do our best to see that we fund them. As President released money to us, we also use the money to fund them.
0: The area manager of Setraco Nigeria Limited, Michael I, said the Iroa to Uromi bypass would feature a 9-meter carriageway on each side, a concrete median barrier, and street lighting. Still in the news, the Edo State House of Assembly has amended the financial autonomy laws earlier granted to the House and Judiciary under former Governor Godwin Obaseki. The lawmakers amended the two laws despite protests by civil society groups, the Nigerian Bar Association, and Workers' Union. The Assembly had earlier listed bills seeking to repeal the Edo State Judiciary Financial Autonomy Law and the House of Assembly Funds Management Law. The move had sparked protests by Assembly workers who demanded an explanation from the Speaker. And meanwhile, the Assembly has formally impeached its former Speaker, Blessing Abibaku, 8 days after he announced his resignation. The new Speaker, Yakini Idaiye, said 17 lawmakers signed the impeachment notice, adding that Abibaku's resignation was not officially presented or documented. The House also removed Majority Leader Jonathan Imbamawu and Deputy Majority Leader Ade Sibo, replacing them with new principal officers. Idaiye directed him to return all government property in his possession or face possible action by security agencies. Following the recent rescue of a kidnapped victim by the Edo State Police, residents have been urged to take greater responsibility for community security. Some community members say residents must remain alert and work closely with security agencies to prevent kidnapping and other crimes. They stated that by reporting suspicious movements can help curb crimes in the community.
2: Residents of the various communities, including us, must now know that security issues is no longer to be left in the hands of government and security agencies alone. Every member of every community must now play their part to ensure that our communities are safe for us all to live in.
0: They also advise residents not to take laws into their hands, but to allow security agencies to handle suspected criminal activities.

0: being more careful about the people they allow to have direct access to their children, including teachers and caregivers. They stress the need for parents to pay closer attention to changes in their children's behavior and create an environment where children can freely speak about their experiences.
1: Children, they should be taught age-appropriate boundaries and encouraged to tell a trusted adult if you find something false that is not good. Well, nevertheless, I agree with the call for parents, school communities, and authorities in Edo State to work together protecting children requires prevention and reporting proper investigation and accountability.
0: The parents also called for tougher action against anyone found guilty of abusing children.
2: The issue is very sympathetic. How can a grown-up man of anything, if a child is left under your care, you go and pounce on a little girl for that matter? It's very, very annoying. For me, as rape, and especially on minors, to me, is even worse than some of these crimes that people commit. That is the truth. They can't leave a minor with you, and then the next thing is to rape the child. It's not just good at all.
0: They urge parents, schools, and relevant authorities to work together to ensure children are protected from abuse in homes, schools, and communities. This is the News at 6 on 88.1 Super FM. More stories after this short break.

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Now the rest of the news. On the foreign scene, courts in Zambia's capital, Lusaka, and other parts of the country have been shut as the deadline for challenging the presidential election results comes to a close. Opposition candidate Brian Mundabile, who came second with 38% of the vote, vowed to challenge the result, while President Hakainde Hichilema won 60%. Zambian police have increased their presence around the courts, with lawyers reportedly ordered to leave the premises as tensions rise following the election. Today is slated as the final day for filing a petition against the presidential election result. And in sports news, the Confederation of African Football, CAF, has named Nigeria among 44 countries for the 2027 Africa Under-23 Cup of Nations qualifiers. Nigeria's Under-23 team will compete alongside Algeria, Angola, Ghana, Egypt, Morocco, Senegal, South Africa, and Zambia. Egypt will host the final tournament, which also serves as Africa's qualification pathway to the Olympic football competition. Nigeria will aim to secure a place at the finals. And that concludes the news. But before we go, a recap of our top stories. The Edo State Governor, Monday Obebolo, has assured contractors handling road projects across the state of continued government funding to ensure steady progress before Christmas. You also heard the Edo State House of Assembly has amended the financial autonomy laws earlier granted to the House and the judiciary under former Governor Godwin Obaseki.

And on foreign scene, you heard courts in Zambia's capital, Lusaka, and other parts of the country have been shut as the deadline for challenging the presidential election result comes to a close. And finally on sports, you heard the Confederation of African Football, CAF, has named Nigeria among 44 countries for the 2027 Africa Under-23 Cup of Nations qualifiers. Super FM News at 6 was edited by Anne M.O.N. I am Marvelous. Bryant Esimuche. Remember, security is our collective responsibility. Be sure to play your part. Thank you for listening and good evening.

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0: Oh, yeah. The Zico oil traffic reports don't enter for us at the Super Waka Waka show like this. Now, the time when you say they call us, they give us report for traffic. We tell you take traffic reports for the different roads when we say you day like this, which part of Benin or the states when we say you day. Can they give us a report? So, maybe we'll know how it be now. Eh, I just did particular about the people when we say they did the bypass area. I mean, I know the state of things for that place currently. If you don't clear your, if you never clear your, at least we know, say the road no good, though. We know that one, say no good. But the old up, see, did there, or you know, did there. And the year say don't reduce more for that area, which is bypass side. But that Agbo Road, oh, now we don't know yet. So if you did that area now to call us, to tell us how you be for that particular area or any part of Benin or the state where we say you did, to come give us a report for the Zico Oye traffic report. Now Zico Oye put one for this program every weekday like this. Oh, now so we the runner for 88.1 at Super FM. If you want to call now 0705-512-9881. 0705-572-7881-0902-672-2592 to call, or you send us message for our WhatsApp or the text message for DR. Hello. Okay, on. I greet you. It has stay. Welcome, welcome.
1: Yes, I don't come back and the country with Zico carry me go. I do Agbo Road Trestor Stairs inside club at the bypass. Now but at the bypass update now off our home, I go first of all commend the U60 and other team one day that we work for there today. God will bless them.
0: Okay.
1: Then secondly, last bypass, the town I took come out like 35 minutes to 1 hour ago. Mm. Junction. I need the traffic, but I will go back to the
0: Okay.
1: I the traffic deal.
0: Okay.
1: So I will go back again. I will give you updates. I think first of all, I will go that direction now. So maybe before the program ends,
0: exactly.
1: I will give you updates.
0: I beg. Good for that. Thank you very much. That one, our friend, Oga, no, you don't give us report for that area. I say the road safety, they did there. And see, they try to control the issue. So he to go inside, gone now. Even though that you go more area, traffic is there. But he want to go check out the other place. That he go tell us. So Oga, on, he can say, I know they on, I know maybe I don't come out, send us message. Or if I see they, I like at 7 o'clock never reach. Maybe I play music or I do something else. I know they talk like this. Send them as a message. But I just did to receive that call. Man, I know the situation of things. Let me say did because people they tell me that say they feel I be happy be. We just say block. We they say for online. We they say for social media. Some people say that they inside though. Some say that they inside. Some say that they pass the one go beneath or the one pass go is that they fear. Nah, different situation. So I beg. Oh no. Hello. Okay, I beg me you call now traffic matter, no worry, we'll talk about those one later. Now traffic matter now be this song, traffic matter, more know how you be for road. Because on the report now for that bypass area, when they come outside, they no good at all. So it make many people they fear, you know, say, meaning that they had to, you know, motor when they go north, go pass here. Motor when they go Lagos, suppose pass here. When they go the rapid of a south, go pass here. So it connects many areas, many states for this country. So if issue day for the road when they connect like that, that means it doesn't affect Nigeria with this. So more will know currently IEB, that is Zico Oye traffic report. Hello. No big game show we they do now. Hey, more now wait for that one. That one later. We join the Napog do that one. I beg. Leave that one. All those children when they call for Super Game Show. That one for tomorrow with Paulo Chonogo. So now the Zico Oye traffic report, Hello. Okay, send message enter 0707-895-0331-0902-672-2592 WhatsApp or the text message. Send a mentor, we will know how the road be. If toss it no be that bypass you day, see just send us message any part of Benin when we say you day. As far as you did the states, the traffic report, you go let us know for there so that we go take the report for inside the matter of the traffic. Sapley Road too, Sapley Road still get their own problem there now. So if you are Sapley Road, then we see you there. Just let us know how it be for the Sapley Road so that we go know what it is up because while I see that area, especially that side of the Olugbo area there, onto the bad spots. This bad road, not be only that. Benin side though, Edo side though, you see a top part of Tetra State, the south area for this area, this Niger Tetra side, the area for the federal road. They very, very bad. Hello.
2: Hello.
0: Hello. Now traffic matter, will you talk to? Okay, that one work. So now the Zico air traffic report for ZIT to see the point one. Sapley Road, Airport Road, and the Airport Road I can talk. So okay, maybe it's clear now. I won't believe it go clear because the situation of things for the road now na bad road. Now they cause our traffic for here mostly bad road, bad road, bad road. Even the road we say the good before, many of them not the bad. So it cause problem where for drivers. Drivers, when we say they drive this road now, that they hear and where now, especially the ones we say they are interstate driver. When they drive from one state to the other, then they hear and where because of the bad state of this federal road. So if you do any of this road now as a driver now, I beg you go let us know how it be. And for those when we say they don't stay for that a long time for that Benin Agbo Road, Asaba area there, all those area there. They don't say it's not easy at all. I they hear people, they talk say they don't spend 3 days. Imagine for that road. I see one video of one man when he say for Lagos, now in the Como, Lagos, they go other part of Nigeria. It take 4 hours to reach Benin. 4 hours. But inside the Benin, it does spend 3 days. Imagine. Imagine. So that country is no good at all. When we say that country day there. And right now, many people now don't fear. When we say they want to pass this side. Many now. How many Nigerians go fee afford the ticket for flight? How many Nigerians fee afford flight ticket? Because those will be saying, if you afford us, okay, since the road don't block now, are they go east, or are they go Abuja, or are they go north, are you going to take an aeroplane to enter? But how many Nigerians go fee afford them? And I will hear now, say, even some of this flight and money safe, it will they had money. Why? Why go had money? Because they don't know, since I say, many people now that they run for road, now we no good, they don't have money. So that can't be no good at all. At all, it's no good. But the state of the road, they're going to fix them so that motor go they pass the road well. Imagine motor when we say he carry goose, he want go deliver he goose, he there for road for 2-3 days. That will not be lost, That will not be lost. When we say that road be now better loss, now we say it be now, So I beg, make the government make them do what it's supposed to do as a concern the road. When we say it day, hello, message one message don't enter here. We'll go to come. Hello. Okay, this message say, good evening, Lege. That Agbo Road, though, my sister spent 2 days for that particular road. My sister spent 2 days for that particular road. Okay, imagine that Agbo Road. See, sister said, I beg, if you tell us which area, when we say your sister, they go, which part of the place or the country where your sister, they go, because with the NCA people, I will see one lady, when say she now from Lagos, they come from Ota, from Lagos, now they come, they go Imo State, say that place, now this morning, now they can't feel come out after since yesterday. Now they sleep. Like they sleep for the road. Now this morning, now they can't feel come out. So that kind of thing, it got to be, I beg. So I'm going to go do that one. Zico Air Traffic Report. For that, it's here to be said, the point one. Now Super FM. Now, so we run every weekday like this from 6:30. Can go reach this kind of time. We'll come here. They give you the report for traffic when we say it day. All right, so this one just enter now. It's saying they go Ring Road now. That airport roadside, the clear where in a Ring Road. Let me say in face in a. Those driver when they book online. Okay, thank you very much, Oga. Say they go to Ring Road. I beg if you get serious Ring Road, say let us know how it be because you know, say all those commercial buses, whether they're not in the park, come outside again. Don't block everywhere now for the Ring Road now. Imagine now, you know, if you pass Ring Road, Third Junction, especially once you say 5 o'clock, don't they reach? You could just say road go block. And the road don't be say bad though. That place no bad though. Why though? But you go see and say those roads, you go see the block. So that can't see no good. So you now, when we say the good that place now, you can let us know how it be. In case all these drivers, they don't enter road though. Maybe all those people, when we say supposed to control them, whether they're not close. So she let us know once you reach that particular area for that Ring Road. Or pass Sekuba area too, more will know how far. Just send me message, enter. Send me message, enter. For inside our WhatsApp now, 0902-672-2592. For WhatsApp, 0902-672-2592. For text message now, 0707-895-0331. Zico Oil Traffic Report. If you're there for road, now you drive. Maybe the part of the road, when you see you're okay, I beg. You could take them easy. No speed. Speed when we see you feel control, I beg. Especially if now busy place, no speed them at all. Whether you feel control or not, no speed them. You go look the environment, look the area. Busy area, the lads. You go the fly speed is no good at all. You go take them easy. Take them easy. Consider the other driver. If you want to enter road, traffic gate, I beg, wait, make it enter. Understanding, it didn't matter. And as you drive, make it no sense, not be only yourself. You drive for the park who they your front, who they both side, you they drive for them. So I beg, you go take them easy. As you they drive for the road, when we say it did. Now manage, we they manage the road, especially this period when we say rain the fall, where many of the road when we say they manage before for during dry season, the devil bad. So you go take them easy, no be time to speed, no right time day to overspeed, no right time day, because safety, very important. Your life, it is very, very important. Beg, no play with time, and no play with the life of other people too, when we say they use the road, because at times too, no below yourself, you put at risk, other road users too, they are at risk because of the reckless way when we say you they drive for the road. So that's why you know go the speed once you be say you they drive the road. You will take them easy. Now the message when we say Zico Oye, say more will tell you today as you go sign the Zico Oye traffic report for Isaiah 28.1 na Super FM.
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0: Oh yes, now maybe diplomatic lege. I'll see my kaya, begin the waka come out, yo. Then tomorrow I go show back. But before I will come out, now onto this important message. What we say I go supposed to tell you onto the press statement like this. Now very important. When they come from the Edo State government, as it concern the road. Yes, the Edo State road for Isa we state for here. Now the statement got to talk, you say Edo State to say it on the road to a better road. Now that will be the statement message come from the government to. The country say it don't become so important and then necessary make the let the good people of Edo State know say the big bros of Gago Senator Monday Okpebolo and the team say that they work day and night to deliver all the dividends of a democracy when they promised it before. When you go include the modern infrastructure for across our Edo State, say as it concerns the road when connect Edo State to from different entry points, say they don't read different comments from members of the public when you include some people when because of the kind of work when they do supposed to understand waiting they happen for road construction, no, but still they choose to talk against the government. Got to say they want to make everybody when they concern no say all the road when they lead into a those states don't already get contractors, so when government award the contract to for repairs and for reconstruction, got to say the reason why they work and never move as fast as the people expect. Now, because of the everyday rainfall, when we say it don't affect the weather matter, come to say road construction, no fit progress, wella, when rain they fall heavily. They come to say, for example, Benin or a road, and when work they ongoing, say, don't presently stop because of the heavy rain. Now, the same thing, they happen for the Benin Agbo road, when they undergo serious reconstruction to become 10-lane road under the concessionaire agreement and the arrangement. Got to say, work don't already start to for this road, but the everyday rain don't make it difficult for contractors so to make the work made the fast. Then for the Benin Wari road, say that one they face a similar situation. No, got to say important, make everybody know say all the major road when they enter and come out at those state from different direction don't already get a contract when we say they don't award them for rehabilitation and even for reconstruction. Got to say when the big bros or Gago vote Senator Monday Okpebolo enter as a governor of Edo State, he announced say one of the first major intervention go day for road infrastructure, especially road when they when we say the previous government abandoned. Got to say the Benin Irua road when them also abandoned, say sharp they don't restore more to use and work. That they go on within 2 months now for there. Say the governor don't also invest heavily for that important link road across Awedo State. Say the government don't construct a flyover for Ramat Park, the end of the Benin Agbo Road. Even though some challenges still day, say rainfall and other factors don't make and they very, very difficult to sharp the work as it's supposed to be. Got to say to all members of the public, our Edo people, sons and daughters, and everybody when they use this road, say with their beg and appeal, say make una be here with us for now. We they looking forward to when rain go reduce, so we fit it sharply, continue the road work and make the movement across the state, make it for them very, very easy. Because that's toxic because of the way when we say road constructions they work, especially during heavy rain, say their hand now can't they tight for now. I beg, make Edo people bear with them. Kato say they share in pain. So when we say our people, they experience and say that they concern about the present condition of our road. Kato say as soon as the rain reduce, say sharply, they go speed up the work for this affected road so that Edo fi address the situation. And the consider say we count on all of us, so all the Edo people, all Nigerians understand you, and the Akugbe. So they're ready well to rebuild the critical infrastructure across our Edo State. This one, a message will come from the Honorable Commissioner for Information and Strategy, Prince Kasim Afegba. Now he dropped this message on behalf of the Edo State government. Like this, so my academy, my career, waka come out. Sports go enter with a Paulo Chonogo. Tomorrow, I go show back again for inside the Super Waka Waka Show. Now, maybe diplomatic lege.

0: dey make my gogo dey stand. 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Money go.
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0: 9 matches down for this match day. The last to come under the lights in West London. Chelsea, Fulham, and the starting lineup is already out. Some big misses for Chelsea. Marco Palestra missing in action. Unavailable to make his Premier League debut for Chelsea. And also, some couple of other players. One very big absentee is in the middle of the pack. We'll talk about that. And we'll also look at what is happening in Manchester City and also every other club in terms of transfers and the performance of the clubs from match day one. Good evening. Welcome to the EPL show. The first one for the brand new season as we head straight into another exhilarating and breathtaking 9 months of football action. It's Life in One Family One Radio, 88.5 FM. Paul Ochonogos, my name, the Big G, is live as we review the action from the 9 matches and also the one set to go down tonight.
1: There are only two types of people in this world. Those who love Super FM and those who have never tried it.

0: All right, DBG, good evening. Good to have you.
1: All right, good evening, Paul. And how are you today?
0: Very well, and you?
1: I'm very well. Good evening, dear listener. Always nice to be here on the program.
0: Okay, let's set the ball rolling. Let's look at the games we saw over this past weekend. Let's start with the game at the MKM Stadium. Manchester United against Hull City. And it was a brilliant encounter either for Hull City. The biggest shocking result from the weekend, it was Manchester United not being able to pick all 3 points right there against against Hull City. It goes from our very own man, Semelo Ajayi, who opened the scoring in that encounter. And then we saw Mendy, who grabbed the second. And coincidentally, they were both taken out of that game at some point. But Manchester United stunned right there in the first Saturday kickoff of this brand new season.
1: That was very unexpected. Nobody saw that coming. You wouldn't have thought that United, especially having been the team with the highest number of wins in the English Premier League in the calendar year 2026. I think it was a joint record with Arsenal at the time that they would go to play Hull City, a team that just made a return to the English Premier League, and they will be humbled 2-0. And apart from the scoreline, the United players were not just at the races. They didn't put up the kind of performance we expect from them. And since then, a lot of people have been asking questions that are United ready for the season? Certainly, on the evidence of what we saw at Hull City, they are not ready for the season at the moment. Even though Michael Carrick was calm, I mean, it's a study in calmness, naturally, at the end, but he was clearly unhappy, and he knew that the knives would be out if performance don't improve anytime soon. And for Hull City, I think it's congratulations to them. Is that what that kind of a victory, unexpected victory against one of the big teams in the English Premier League, and United are actually seen as one of the teams to do well, to be in the top four in the English Premier League this season. So to be able to beat them at the first time of asking, the first game of the season, the first day in the office, is a huge confidence booster for them. I will say big up to our man there, Semelo Ajayi, who got the first goal. His overall performance in that game was quite good. And fittingly, he went home with the Man of the Match award. But there was one midfielder in that team. No, I'm mixing it up. That's not a Hull City player. Mm. That's a Brentford player, Sangare.
0: Mamadou Sangare was very, very much breathtaking.
1: So for Hull, they did all they needed to do. And they got a famous victory against Manchester United. Manchester United now needs to really go back and reassess themselves and look themselves in the mirror, ask themselves, are we ready for this season? Look at the players that brought them through the door. We saw Andre Santos, we saw Tillmans and all that. But they could not influence that game in the way we would expect them to affect the game. Then later, when Kobbie Mainoo came in, we saw a slight improvement. Because what Mainoo has been able to show, when we were previewing the games, I think that was on Thursday or Friday, before the first game of the season was played at the Emirates Stadium. I think I mentioned it that, yes, you asked me about the array of midfielders at United and how would they be fielded, how would they be used. And I said, well, and we're particular about the playing time of Kobbie Mainoo. Mm. And I said, he has a characteristic that I don't see in these other guys. His ability to slot into the pockets and be able to carry the ball, advance the ball. I don't think any of them had that ball-playing ability, the other ones, save for Bruno Fernandes, who is a more of an advanced midfielder and a creator at large for Manchester United. So Carrick needs to make a decision. Carrick needs to understand what his midfield will look like. And Carrick also needs to speak. We've also seen clearly that there are some players that look like misfit at the moment. I don't think Luke Shaw was up to it. And now there are rumors that Alejandro Balde of Barcelona may be heading towards the Old Trafford. It's still within the realm of speculation, but we'll just wait and see what will happen. I think Dogu too also looked like a misfit in the role. That's Patrick Dogu in the role he was

0: United to go with that, because in transition they will suffer, and we saw them suffer in transition.
1: They did. Well, let's just hope that now that talks are advancing for Carlos Baleva,
0: done deal already.
1: It's a done deal already. Let's hope that he can slot in and be able to do that job, plug that hole for them. Yes, because he's a defensive midfielder, he's a DM, he's a battler, he's a fighter, and he's a ball winner. So hopefully he will be able to do that for them now that he's coming in. But like I said, Michael Carrick, he was an expert midfielder in his active days, so he knows one or two things about midfield play. And now he can look at his options, look at the players that he's got, and should be able to pick the starting midfield combination.
0: Osas, good evening. Good to have you.
2: Good evening.
0: I mean, what a time on Saturday. But for Manchester United, Baleba incoming, and also you look at the players that are available at Man United. Some have said, with Marcus Rashford incoming into that particular team, was brought up at halftime, brought in at halftime into that game. And he seemed to be their most potent threat, although we didn't get to see Amad Diallo because of injury. But in general sense, that game gave us a hindsight of maybe the cracks in the Man United team.
3: Well, it's a game that will also let Carrick know that this is a new season, and definitely he still has a lot of work to do, because looking at them last season at the point where they were very, very close in getting involved on the title race, and up to this point, if you go side by side the same performance level, you look at that performance and see United should be contending for the title. They should be title contenders this season. But we are clearly seeing that there are some voids that need to be filled, especially with Casemiro going out. You need to bring in a proper replacement. And looking at the midfield pairing, I felt that was where they got it wrong, because for Tielemans and Santos, I felt they are both like-for-like players. If you are to do a swap, then Tielemans should be the one replacing Santos or vice versa. Then the other part of the midfield, they need to get someone that can really bring the energy in terms of ball retention, in terms of going hard in tackles. And that's where Carlos Baleba fall in. And slightly, that's where you might likely now put in Kobe Mano. So going forward, I think maybe it might be a case where we might see Baleba starting or Kobe Mano starting. Then it's going to be pair alongside Tielemans or Andre Santos. I think that's the best options that United can bring out in that holding midfield pair. But we already know that looking at the creative man, Bruno Fernandes, he stands tall in that team. There's no way anybody can and displace him off. Then maybe this time around, we might need to see proper wingers being activated in the team. For Dogo, he has contributed his part. There are some games that are built for him, and there are some games that he might not be able to really bring in some of those his abilities. So I think for Carrick, he needs to understand the quality of his players he's having. But I still think they are still having a bit of a problem up front. Cunha is not taking the bus up front. Sesko, well, if he's available, is the man for the job. But for Matheus Cunha, he might have been able to do that with Wolverhampton Wanderers. But with Manchester United, though he has also gotten a couple of goals, but I don't think he's the man that you prefer as a striker.
0: My own problem with players like Matheus Cunha, players like Christopher Nkunku, Kai Havertz, players like, what's his name, Joao Felix, they're all in that bracket. They are not wingers. They are not creative enough to play as a number 10. They are not good enough to play as a number 9.
3: Now, I think football moved on from their roles.
0: Kelechi Iheanacho also falls into that bracket playing behind the number 9.
3: Those type of players, they function better when we do have the 4-4-2 formation.
1: Exactly.
3: Where you have to play two strikers up front. Those are where you get to see most of these players thrive. But right now, every manager is trying to play three at the front, or you just have one proper striker, and you're having three players that can just switch behind the strikers, playing from the left to the center to the right, and that's where football is right now. Nobody's really taking football to the old school way. Everybody's approaching the new method.
0: All right, let's quickly hear from the managers what they had to say right after that game. First, let's hear from the whole City boss. I mean, the man who got all 3 points. Let's quickly hear from Senj Jakirovic, who had his presser right after the game, and very much in smiles, seeing his side pick up their first win against Manchester United in the Premier League.
4: Proud are you of that performance from your team?
5: I'm very proud, of course, because we were good there with intensity, with strength in the challenges. Also, it was not easy, of course, because we knew that we would be out of possession, but also we were compact there on front foot, so when we steal the ball, we can punish them. Also, set pieces, excellent, what we practiced the other day. So everything is very, very good.

0: good, and this is a big boost for us.
1: Yeah, two set-piece goals. How valuable will they be for Hull this season?
0: Very, because we struggled last season with this set piece. I don't know how many we scored, maybe two, three. I don't know. I'm not sure. But I like when we try to prepare something during the week, and then we show that on game day.
2: That's the voice of Jackie Rovich, the manager of Hull City, speaking right after his side's win over Man United and talking about set piece. That seemed to have dominated the course of that encounter. And he talked about the fact that that affected them last season. But this season, it seemed to be a huge improvement, especially against one of the sides that struggled with set pieces. Let's hear from Michael Carrick what he had to say right after.
1: Michael, not the start you would have hoped for today. What did you make of your team's performance?
3: Yeah, some was okay. Obviously, bits to improve on. It was never going to be perfect today, but I think, you know, going behind and giving ourselves a lot to do makes it more difficult. Probably a typical one of those games with a new promoted team at home. You know, we can't give them much. They've got a lot to hold on to. And then after that, we had moments, we had opportunities. We just didn't have that spark to then put the chances away or create any more. So, yeah, listen, we're bitterly disappointed with the result today.
2: All right. Voice of Michael Carrick. Let's leave that game now. Let's look at Liverpool. 2-2 against Newcastle United. And that have been a very, very terrible result for Liverpool to start off the season. Struggling against the depleted Newcastle United side. And also, let's not forget that for Antonio Areola, I don't think he's lost there. I commented on made mention of that yesterday, that he has not lost against Newcastle United at that particular ground. And for Liverpool, they've had the rub of the green recent times at St. James's Park. Their winning streak and also unbeaten run continues after that late penalty from Dominic Szoboszlai. But I heard Gary Neville say something. I think I came across one of his videos right after the game, and he talked about the fact that the media have been too kind to Isak and Florian Wirtz. And he talked about the fact that these two guys didn't really step up. Now, the huge question here is Florian Wirtz ever going to work in the Premier League? Do you think that signing with his game model, he's not one of the most physical players, and you need physicality. And if you don't have the physicality, then other aspects of the team, balance needs to show. And I don't think Liverpool have that solid midfield. First of all, they lack a proper number six. And they also would need a number eight in these two players. And the right-back spot looks really vulnerable and open when you look at Conor Bradley, who is not really good enough at that level. And also, when you look at Jeremy Frimpong, who is also not very good when it comes to the defensive aspects and even attacking-wise. So you need to ask question of Liverpool's squad building. They seem to be all over the place. And conceding goals in the preseason twice, they threw away leads twice in preseason, and that has also come again. They are conceding goals, and this was something that I pointed out towards Antonio Areola's style of play. Brilliant display from Jeremy Jackie, but in general, concerns for Liverpool.
4: Yeah, concerns for Liverpool because they just got out of jail with almost the last kick of the game, which was the penalty. I mean, that they got fortuitously, and Szoboszlai converted from the spot, and that was what drew the game. I mean, it could have been 3 points for Newcastle on the day, and it would have been a well-deserved 3 points for the Magpies. For Liverpool, I don't actually know what their problem is. Because you mentioned what that's Gary Neville, said about Alexander Isak and Florian Wirtz, that those two guys are yet to. I don't know how long that the Liverpool fans will have to be patient for those two guys to come to the party. They had a better forgotten first season, last season. And you'd have expected that given the way things panned out for them with Liverpool last season, that they would have used every opportunity in pre-season to make sure that they get back to their best shape possible and be able to start the season in a devastating fashion. But we saw exactly 100% opposite of that from those two players. And these are players that came in with huge transfer tags around their necks. So you have to sympathize with the manager because you cannot explain when Isak is available, Fritz is available, and you are not starting them in games. You are not starting them in games. But for how long will Liverpool and Antonio Areola continue to put up with listless performances from these two players. And talking about listless performances, it's not just about those two. I think there's something that is lost about the soul of Liverpool. They need to find that spark back. They need to find that energy back. The soul of the team, I don't know. I can't place my finger on it. But this is just not the typical Liverpool. The last time we really got that from Liverpool, maybe when Jurgen Klopp was in town and the earlier parts of Arne Slot, maybe the first season, which was more like an extension and a continuous reflection of the work that Jurgen Klopp did. And last year, when he was just completely his own man, without the shadow of Jurgen Klopp again, they looked badly exposed. And that still continues. Let's be a bit patient with Andoni Iraola. Even though patience is a scarce resources in world football, and nowadays, it was his first day in the office. He knew he walked into a big office. He knew he took a very big job when he accepted the job at Anfield. And again, he knows that patience will run thin. So he will need to start getting performances out of this team. You may want to talk that they are still waiting to get about the players they have not got, certain positions in which they have not been. But the players, on account of the players that they have at the moment, they should be doing better than what we saw at St. James's Park yesterday. Mm. I don't think the fact that Bakola has not arrived, or maybe they need to get
2: a proper meeting, and
4: all of that. I think that would just be excuses. On the evidence of the players they have at the moment, they should be doing better than they put up yesterday at Newcastle.
2: One thing we've talked about is the midfield of Liverpool when they are in transition. And we saw that into full play yesterday. A huge carry in the midfield from Gravenberg. Immediately he lost the ball. It was straightforward. Canter. And we saw Osola tee up Antoine Elanga for his first goal for Newcastle United in the Premier League. Yes, you heard me right, in the Premier League. Even last season, he didn't score a goal for Newcastle United in the Premier League. And then we saw Kudikapo, Elanga.
5: Okay, I thought you said
2: Now, for Kudikapo, subject to a move to Manchester City, a couple of hours ago, I think over 30 minutes or 1 hour ago, the news of him joining Manchester City, and it has always been Tottenham initially. You don't know of his place in this team. They've spent $500 million, but it seems Liverpool have a bunch of players with good individual quality, but a mismatch as a team in general.
5: Well, you put it perfectly, because looking at Liverpool, they have already breaked away from their identity. If you go back in times to the Liverpool time, even when they won the Champions League, move on to the other era, you have to look at one thing common with Liverpool. They are a side that always have that key DM in their team. And all of a sudden, they moved on from that. Though Klopp also did his bit, growing the team to play its own pattern of play, the Genge pressing, which worked for him. But we've seen that every manager that come through the door wants to play their own pattern. And sometimes, in doing that, you move away from the already built structure. And I think that's what's also affecting them right now. And there was really no proper transition in this Liverpool team. Because first, you look at the signings that they have brought in. They've brought in good players. We can't say Florian Wirtz is not a good player. Even in the German national team, he's one of their best players in the German Bundesliga. He was one of the top-rated players right there. But it's also looking at the profile of those players. Now, for Gravenberg is not a DM. Gravenberg is a central midfielder. Mm. But circumstance and with the departure of Gigi Wijnaldum, he was drafted in.
2: And Fabinho too.
5: And Fabinho, he was drafted in and he became a DM. But naturally, he's not a DM. So he's trying to grow into that DM role. And sometimes you still see it in a style of play that is caught in two words sometimes when he's moving forward and he gets off the ball. One player that I think Liverpool signed perfectly in their transfer dealing has to be Dominic Szoboszlai. Because you look at him, and the way he plays, he reminds you of a Steven Gerrard. Clearly, the identity of a Mr. Liverpool. And that is the only player that I think they have signed recently, and it ticks the box. You look at Milos Kerkez, is struggling to fit into the team. Another season running. You look at Frimpong, he has spent many number on the sidelines than number of appearances that he has made for Liverpool. He's coming back, and next week is onto the sidelines. So I think Liverpool should have brought in proper replacement for players leaving. right back is going. We already saw the problem of Trent Alexander-Arnold when he was a team. Playing as a midfielder, playing as a creative player, fantastic. But we already knew he had that problem defending. So as a Liverpool team, you expect Liverpool to have gone for a proper right back player that can marry both, not maybe 100% in terms of his attacking ability, not maybe 100% in terms of his defensive ability, but in there having that balance. And Liverpool still means that up to this point. Sometimes you look at Frimpong and you ask yourself, is he a right wing back in this Liverpool team, or is he a right winger? Because most times he does the overlap, and in terms of tracking back, is nowhere to be found. Now, you also look at players that should have been the leaders of this team right now, a person of Cody Gakpo, on a very good day, should be one of those players drafted into the leadership group of Liverpool right now. But he is not leading by example. He's not firing from all cylinders. And I was even more impressed with Victor Muñoz, looking at what he also did.
2: Yeah, his pace was very much electric, and he needed that against Lewis Hall.
5: And you also have to look at the growth of Harvey Elliott. That would have been someone that could have been able to correct majority of these problems that Liverpool are facing right now. But it seems like a forgotten man. It seems like a man lost in his own shadows. So Liverpool, they just need to go into the market, get in the right pro. And I've said this several times, Minté ticks the box for them. I wonder why they have spent long in trying to get a replacement for Salah. You can't get his proper replacement, but you see Minté, though not properly refined to the quality of Salah, but in terms of his ball ability, in terms of trying to create chances for his teammates, he ticks the box right there. And you can only get those type of services in for your number 9. Liverpool is not the team that dwell on your number 10 being creative. We have never seen that from Liverpool, having a creative number 10. They dwell more with their central wings, players and wings players. So it's not that they are not playing football, but the way we are now seeing Liverpool is it's looking strange, because this is a different setup from the Liverpool traditional style we do watch.
2: All right, let's quickly hear from the manager. That's Antonio Raiola, what he had to say right after the game, and we'll come back and continue the rest of the show.
6: It's not the result you wanted before the game, but obviously finishing scoring in the last minute, it gives you a better taste probably. I don't think we deserve to lose the game today, and I value the effort from the players. They never gave up, and at the end it arrived, and we could recover at least 1 point.
2: All right, let's look at Tottenham. New season, same old Tottenham. And you can still see that the same mistake Liverpool made in terms of building, it's the same thing Tottenham have done. A lot of players have been brought in. Senesi and Van Heerken, both ball-playing centre-backs. And you talk about modern day football, and we all talk about, oh, this defender should be able to play out from the back. He needs this side of his game to be very well advanced in terms of build-up and the rest. But you can see that combination is a mismatch already, and they've not clearly replaced Cristiano Romero, who has joined Atletico Madrid already. So, for Tottenham, first game of the season, London Derby, should have been 4, if not for the missed penalty from Igor Thiago.
5: It should have been 5.
4: Someone had missed chances. Missed chances. Glitch
2: here and chances. There. But Michael Kayode as well, Yannet as well on the score sheet, and what a performance from Mamadou Sangaré.
4: You know, there
2: brilliant.
4: Is,
2: brilliant. All round.
4: There is an English word, and that word is disarray. And that is the only word I found most fitting to describe Tottenham Hotspur with their performance in the game against Brentford. They were in total disarray. They don't look like a side that has ever invested £50 million this summer. Meanwhile, they had invested way more than that. For just both Tonali and Fernandes, that's £185 million already in that midfield.
5: Two incoming.
4: And it doesn't look like a midfield that got an injection of over £100 million with what they put in. Look at Sangaré, who came in for £41 million from the French league. That was his first match in English top flight. He wasn't English Premier League tested and proven. But look at the way he bossed the game. Look at the way he took the game by the scruff of his neck. I think sometimes you have to question the scouting of teams. Yeah, because for me, I think scouting has now been reduced to, okay, this player is doing very well in this club. He already has English Premier League experience. They want £100 million. They want £80 million. Can we afford the less pay I'm bringing? Football should go beyond that level. And I also think that players are overpriced. I also think so, especially when you are buying from within the English Premier League. So maybe this will keep directors of football thinking make them look further afield so that you don't spend a lot of money, put pressure on the manager, put pressure on everybody, and at the end of the day, the levels of expectations of performances expected by the fans, you don't put it out. Because for Roberto Di Zerbi now, from the first day of the season, there is pressure on him already. They spent so much money. And they might not have stopped spending. They might not have finished spending. Before the transfer window, comes to an end on 1st September, they might still bring in one or two through the door. And by the time you do a sum total, that's going to be some crazy money they have spent already. And the direct consequence of that is that when you have spent so much like that, then the manager cannot even come up with excuses. Mm. Because they will just point at the figure.
2: We've spent money.
5: Yeah.
4: We've spent money. So it's now left for you to bring up performances from these players. And that is what Roberto Di Zerbi has not done at the moment. They had their preseason. I didn't expect them to be that poor. Again, that takes nothing away from the work Kit Andrews with Brentford have been doing since last season. They just missed, Europe by the whiskers. By the whiskers. So it shows that they had a good foundation they have built upon. And that's why when a new guy like Sangare comes in, he finds himself in an environment that is comfortable for him to just walk in, and he's flourishing already. First time of asking, his first game in the English top flight. So they met a difficult and a decent side in Brentford. But again, even the best of Brentford, you don't expect them to wallop Tottenham Hotspur like that. Tottenham had no response. And that's a massive disappointment.
2: Massive disappointment. Just as I said about...
5: Game was played in the first half.
2: Just as I said about Liverpool lacking a six and also certain aspect of their midfield, I think Tottenham also, they lack a six. For Matheus Fernandes, he's not a six. Tonali is also not a six. Bentancur is not a six. Rodrigo Bentancur is not a six. So you have all of these issues, and I don't think they have a potent attack. They don't have a proper number nine. No disrespect to Dominic Solanke, but with the levels that Tottenham want to advance into, I don't think it's that number nine to even take them to the next level.
5: And when you're looking at their market options right now, there seems like the team that is not even addressing the problem. Richarlison is also set to leave the club, and you are looking at possible replacements. Savinho is coming. Looking at Savinho's stats for City last season, is that a player that you will say can elevate Tottenham?
2: Savinho, Mamouche is coming also. Deal already agreed.
5: Savinho is as good as done. Mamouche is, I think it's going to be a joint deal to arrive same time. So you are looking at Savinho. Maybe we'll pardon him struggling for game time. Mm. But look at the figures. Look at the numbers.
2: Right.
5: Goals and assists, he didn't get up to 10 last season.
2: He has not scored up to 15 Premier League goals combined since he joined Manchester City.
5: So that's the player you are bringing to elevate a Tottenham that have been back-to-back in the bottom half of the table.
2: But there's Kudus coming.
5: Kudus has been out for a while.
2: Mm.
5: So now you are bringing Omar Mamouche. Omar Mamouche is not still that out-and-out striker.
2: Yes, same profile of Cunha and the rest.
5: In that bracket. Yes. So it's also another problem that is gradually just building. And you look at the centre-back pairing, and I think they also got it wrong. Fine, some of the deals were a bit on the cheap. One where Senesi was a free transfer. But you also have to look at pairing these players. You can't have two identical players playing together.
2: All right. Brighton, 4. Aston Villa, 0. And real questions needs to be asked. Unai Emery is not happy with Ole Watkins, and he has questioned the player's mentality and the rest. But you look at Brighton, every time they say a player, they remain the same. And this time around, it was Jacqueline Sherwood who grabbed the brace, and also Maxis the Cooper, who also scored in the own goal from Victor Lindelof. Should have been way more than that. And for Joao Gomez, should have been even sent off before that particular incident of retaliation. But clearly, it's Brighton, and the Brighton day of Aston Villa.
4: Of course, it was a bright day for Brighton at the Amex Stadium. And
2: I
4: wouldn't say I was overtly disappointed, because when you have been depleted, the way Aston Villa had been depleted, you don't expect miracles. I don't know what Aston Villa were thinking about, because if you decide that in one fell swoop, in one transfer window, you are selling your best players, all of them, in one fell swoop. It was as if there was a summer clearance sale at the Villa Park, and Mr. Emery had a bell and he started ringing, come and take them, Oga Rogers ready to go, that ready to go, Yuri Tillman on fast, we want to sell him immediately, come and buy him. That's what it looked like at the end of the day. Because now, Emery is not happy, he's gutted with Ollie Watkins. But Ollie Watkins is even closer to exiting than staying. Emiliano Martinez too is closer to
2: exiting. Jibbe initially,
5: Juve has already put
2: I said initially.
5: He has fired his agent. He needs a new club.
4: He needs a new club. And with the way Ollie Watkins' head is turned at the moment, you can't blame him.
5: He's going to Saudi.
4: He's 30. I mean, there's money in Saudi. At 30, he needs to go and look after his future. And insurance for the future is how much money he can get now. And of course, this move to Saudi will be the final final big payday in his career. So let him go and get it. And I don't know the kind of replacements that Unai Emery had lined up and how many days he has left in this transfer window to be able to bring in players. But again, he's one manager that I respect a lot. When the season started last season, they had all these players that they have sold now, but they also struggled.
5: Yeah,
4: and eventually, at
5: the once couple of games started
4: winning. At the end of the day, they were able to turn it around and salvaged a good season and even got a silverware from Europa League, and they brought it up. But again, with the kind of players they have now, and I don't know the quality that will come in to replace those that have left. I don't just know. He's got his work cut out. This might be the most challenging season for him so far at Villa Park. That's talking about Unai Emery.
2: All right. So let's move on from that and consigning them. Let's go, Maris Kando boys. Let's go from defenders, Magui, and also looking at Josko Vardio. Show those qualities. Couple of scenes ago, some lovely. In fact, the last league title that City won, he was very pivotal. At the end of that particular season. But questions were asked about the setup. But, I mean, City look wide open in terms of how depleted the squad is right now and player quality, and they still found a way to pick up something. But I was surprised with the performance of Gueye in midfield, and he did excellently well. Surely, my man of the match.
5: Well, experience also coming to play there. He's one of the most experienced players. If you calculate all the games he has played in the Premier League, he's clearly one of the most experienced players in that City team. And he showed his quality, leadership quality also coming into play. But I was surprised at a point in time, I saw the lineup, I was like, is this still Manchester City? Seeing Nico and Rico in the midfield, it was just surprising. And I think for City, they have been too slow. And a good thing for them is they had most of their executive watching that game, so they understand what it means right now to be active in the transfer market. Boadi is coming in. Elliot already in, though, picked up a knock in that game. If there are still reports that they are still going all in for Enzo. So if they are able to sort that out, it might also help to kind of take that team into that competitive stage. But as it stands right now, I think they still have a long way to go. The results might have given them 3 points, but looking at the performance, I don't think if they are to go by that performance, they will be able to really close down teams like Arsenal and maybe Chelsea and other teams that are vying for the league this season. They just need to get in replacement, and they need to get them as fast as possible. Up front, Haaland seems isolated. We are not really seeing that creativity until Gueye started pushing up front and until Cheki came in. So I still think there's still a lot of work for them to do.
2: Particular. Wait and see. We're still hearing that they are set to throw in a bid for Enzo Fernandez anytime soon. So we'll keep our fingers crossed concerning.
4: That's why Enzo Fernandez
2: is not starting. I think he returned late. So that's also a part of it. Anyways, the two games I saw on Saturday, in particular, Ipswich against Sunderland, and then we saw the game between Nottingham Forest and Leeds United. And for the game at Portman Road, and Ciso with a brilliant assist, man of the match as well. And we saw some shots from Nissim Angulo, and then Jack Clark, late goal to send the fans at Portman Road into rapturous celebration. And also for Stark, what a free kick, some shots won.
5: Well, we're seeing players bringing new strategy into the season, seeing set piece have been a bit choked up, but we are still seeing decent set piece being scored, some being taken direct. Some teams are also trying new method. But I think for Leeds, for also Ipswich, great game we saw them play. And I think this season, the relegation battle will be very, very tough because it's going to be a bit close. Apart from maybe some of the newly promoted teams, and we're already seeing Hull City showing their quality, I think it's not going to look like last season where you could just look at the table, look at the performance from match day one, match day two, and you're already seeing the teams that are going to be heading on the drop zone. But I think this season we might likely see a much more competitive top and also second half of the table.
2: Mm. All right, and Arsenal picking up a 3-0 win. I mean, routine win for Arsenal.
7: I think it's not a major surprise. Mm. I mean, we've seen glimpses of Arsenal. We saw their readiness for the season in the curtain raiser, that's the charity shield, the way they dispatched Manchester City. And we also saw how clinical they were against Coventry City. And Frank Lampard, the manager of Coventry City, paid huge tributes to Arsenal after that game. And he called them champions. And they played champions game. I don't think there's too much to say. What Arsenal have just said is that, hey, we are the champions, the team to beat. Mm,
2: the team to beat. Easy peasy for Mikel Arteta and the boys right there on Friday night.
7: Maybe their major highlight is Solis, his performance.
2: But I mean, Martinelli is close to leaving.
7: He's close to leaving. Now, getting I don't think anybody's surprised because Arsenal have shown that they want him to leave. Mm.
2: You've not hidden their intentions.
7: And again, one thing that will be a highlight for Arsenal and also makes Arteta very happy, it's the resurgence of Martin Odegaard. Mm. I think he's getting back to his best form. I think he's been able to put his injury woes behind him. We saw glimpses of that in what he did with Norway at the World Cup. And since he came back, we saw man of the match performance against City and against Coventry, another man of the match performance. When those things begin to happen, they are confidence booster. And when your captain is in such a mood, it can only be infectious to other members of the team.
5: Well, I think for Arsenal, having Zolis perform at that level, it's also going to be taking pressure off Bukayo Saka. Yes. And that can also be a bit of a dynamics for them to play with.
2: All right, Squeaky, let's catch a glimpse of what Mikel Arteta had to say right after the game. And then we'll look at the big one going down tonight.
8: On that performance right from the beginning, I think we were really, really dominant. We really flow with the ball. We connected with each other in a really impressive way. We scored two brilliant goals. Probably we should have scored the third one before halftime as well. And after halftime, we scored the goal with Martin, a bit lucky. And then after that, obviously, we have to manage the game. But overall, I think the overall performance was very positive and a lot of big individual performances as well,
2: All right, so that's what happened there. Chelsea up tonight against Fulham. Xabi Alonso against Arbeloa. Now, they were both teammates at Liverpool. Now, last season, they were both managers of Real Madrid. Now both in the Premier League. Who takes this one for you? Massive game. Last time they met, they beat Chelsea 2-1. Correa was sent off in that encounter. Chelsea have not won their opening game in the Premier League the last 3 seasons. 2 draws, 1 loss. Who takes this one?
7: 1-1.
5: For you? I'm going to Chelsea.
2: Chelsea. All right. So the starting lineup is already out. And so let's look at it from both sides. Delap is close to join Nottingham Forest, so he's out of the squad. Jackson out of the squad as well. Tosin out of the squad. Mikhailo Modric all out of the squad. But in particular, for Fulham, they've got Ben Leno. Timothy Castagna takes his place right there. Also got Jojo Kunka as well as Calvin Bassey, Anthony Robinson, Alexi Iwobi, Santan Bech, Oscar Bob, Josh King, also Cesar Palacio and Gonzalo Garcia starting for them in there. Benjamin Lacunte is on the bench. Kenny Tete is on the bench. Also Luke the Fogaroles is on the bench as well. Harrison Reed, Shane Charles, Ryan Sessegnon, Emile Smith-Rowe, Rodrigo Muniz, Kelvin, all on the bench. For Chelsea, in between the sticks, they've got Rob Sanchez and also Levi Coates up that left centre-back position. We've got Maxis Lacroix and also Josh Achimpong starting for Chelsea at right centre-back. We've also got Malo Gusto, Rhys James, Romeo Lavia, Gerard Hato, Morgan Rogers making his Premier League debut for Chelsea, Joao Pedro, and also Cole Palmer on the bench. Mike Penders, Pep Chavarria, Valentin Bako, Enzo Fernandez, Giovanni Quenda, Pedro Neto, Jimmy Gittins, Danny Welbeck, Estival, no space for Cole, no space for Moses Caicedo and Marco Palestra. 0705-512-9881 or 0705-572-7861. For Fofana, he misses out through suspension. This one says, good evening, PR analyst for Manchester United. I'm not surprised because this has always been a pattern. A coach comes in on interim and does well when given the job on the permanent basis. Starts struggling. That one no concern, Michel Paul. Please, Mr. Paul, I saw starts of wingers in Europe. And only Doku made number 10 position from England. So I went to check and discovered that not more than 5 wingers last in the Premier League scored 10 Premier League goals. It is goals is responsible now on the number 10s and strikers. And what do you think is the cause of the EPL wingers not having more goals compared to wingers from other leagues? It's down to the manager and the player's quality. Hello.
9: Hello, good evening, Mr. Paul.
2: Good evening to you, Mr. John. Glad to have you.
9: Yes, honorable.
2: Yeah, go on.
9: Osas
2: is here.
9: Osas, good evening.
10: Yeah, good evening, welcome.
9: Mr. Paul,
2: yes?
9: I've been doing justice to this matter. You understand?
2: Mm.
9: Is Semenyo a left footer or right footer?
2: Semenyo is a right footer player.
9: Do you know what he did? He go pull up on right, cannot go left. He cannot even cross one player.
2: See, no, you see, the thing with Antoine Semenyo is he's not as skillful as Jeremy Doku when it comes to beating player. That is not his strength. He cannot beat a player when it comes to 1v1.
10: It's more like a bridge.
9: He will dance from the right, then we dance to the right side of the wing. Yes, he cannot even cut up, he cannot cut the boot, and he will play 90 minutes. So, this guy that wants to Mamush, may prefer Mamush to stay than this guy. He knows how to stay for center. So, I can just hang out when they move for center. And you see get better like this guy for oh my God.
2: Mm.
9: I feel so bad. This is now good evening.
2: Yeah, thank you. Hello.
10: Season go long.
2: Hello. All right, and give or take, right now, the game starts in the next couple of minutes. Let's squeeze in this. Your last caller, quickly, 30 seconds. Let's do this.
11: Hey, Paulo, how for now?
2: Hey, I do.
11: I'm over here. Togo Sass, I greet
10: you.
11: Welcome. It's very clear. I just take it to the bag. Right is somewhere. As when Fernandez is joining City by the end of this week, I be very, very sure of which I did talk. So make sure they look for better replacement. For everyone to make a good for us to be Mendy. 80 million, 70 million will go good. If you don't see good for Zimene, maybe they see good for Manukoni, a very nice midfielder.
2: No, that's part of the potential. I'm seeing some potential players that might be brought in. Kamavinga, Manukoni, Adam Walton, Alex Scott. Potentially these
11: maybe
2: guys.
11: Maybe I'll be Mendy for that, Alex Scott. I know you give me that. That guy no go free, play me just what I want. I need to be Mendy. This Alonso formation, I'd already clear, say he needs two midfielders so he could sit down. Which now it was with James and Lavia today. Two of them go sit front of that tree at the back.
2: But can this guy even play 90 minutes? Both of them, can they play 90 minutes? That's the real question. And now, that's the hole already in the midfield of Chelsea. But that's a discussion for another day. We have to go right now.
11: Yeah.
2: Many thanks to you all for joining us this evening. Paul Ochonogo is my name. Let's go see the game. We'll be back again tomorrow. Right at 7:30 for breakfast, 4:30 for sports, work at 7 p.m. We'll back up for the EPL show.
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13: My friend, good afternoon.
14: Good afternoon.
13: Where are you going to?
14: Where are you?
13: Now your place, I be the come now. You know, they don't say why I see you.
14: Ah, that's true.
13: Baby, how are you?
15: I'm different.
13: Which school do your children attend? They go school. My children, all of them, they go school, but they be like picking when they go school. If they talk, people will say, who they teach them? Me don't tire, I don't change from one school or the other.
14: You haven't heard of Ascension School?
13: Ascension? Yes, now. Here the place is.
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19: One thing is certain. If you stick to the word, you will come back with a testimony. What God wants to give you in your life is not a healing. What God wants to give you in your life is not a job. What God wants to give you in your life is not money. What God wants to give you is the word of God in your spirit. It'll make you what it talks about. And you are shining. And you are shining by the power of the Holy Ghost. You are shining by the power of the Holy Ghost. You are shining and nothing can stop you. It is your season. It is your time. Nothing can hinder you. This is your time. This is your hour. Favor is yours.
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19: Hallelujah. So we can receive edifying through the ministry of the word, through ministry gifts. Now, some people have said that you must have all the five offices of the ministry if you're going to grow in Christ. And I said, that's a lie. They said that you must have the ministry of the apostle coming to you, and the ministry of the prophet coming to you, and the evangelist and the pastor and the teacher. Otherwise, you don't get them five, then you are being cheated. That is not true. Praise God. It is not true. What we need to understand is that God releases this ministry according to the needs. Are you following me? According to the needs. There's an anointing. It is not the man that is the ministry. There's a spirit behind this thing. And then we need to understand what the ministry is supposed to communicate. It is to communicate the word, the ministry of the word. And so it comes to people in different ways. Hallelujah. For example, I have different offices of the ministry, but you know, I just can't walk into any one of them as I choose. Sometimes I've wished that I could, because I could just think about a particular meeting, a particular service or program, and I wish I ministered in a certain way that I did in some other meeting. But if I had been the one doing it, it would be very easy. And I just tell myself, now I get on that platform, now I'm going to minister as an evangelist. And I mean, I'll take that microphone and shoot off like a rocket. And I'll be gone, glory to God. See, but I can't do that. It's the anointing. So if we have the focus, if we have the word of God as the ministry that ought to be communicated by the ministry gifts, we'll not go seeking apostles. We'll not go seeking teachers. We'll not go seeking pastors. People are seeking everything because of a misunderstanding. of the Word of God. In fact, another, I don't know which of the translations read this now, but I'll tell you what it reads. Probably you may just have it in front of you. Now, another translation actually says, he gave some, you know, we paraphrase what we just read to mean he gave some to be apostles. You understand? Now, there's no such thing as to be in the original manuscript. You understand? Now, some of the translations say he gave some, talking about God's people, because it says he gave gifts to men. So they say these are the ministry gifts. The men are gifts to the body of Christ. So he said he gave some apostles and gave some prophets and so on and so forth. But we paraphrased it to mean he gave some to be. Do you understand? So you're going to find he gave some to be in some translations, and you're going to find he gave some referring to God's people, you know, just like we say. And the best manuscripts do not tell exactly in those scriptures who's given what. Do you understand? Whether he's talking about the man or he's talking about some of God's people. But if I read it right, the men are the gifts. Amen. Amen. Glory to God. I said glory to God. Sure. So as I said, one of the ways of exposing ourselves to the ministry of the word is receiving that ministry through the ministry gifts. Like what's going on right now. You are being edified. You are being taught the word of God. The ministry of the word is coming to you. The Holy Ghost is ministering his word to you. And you're learning something in your spirit. You're receiving God's word into your spirit. And that's God's purpose right now. Amen. Then, the second way of receiving the ministry of the word so that we can make spiritual progress is through the gift of prophecy. Now, the gift of prophecy is very, very vital. And I'd like you to turn to 1 Corinthians chapter 14. And I'm reading verse 5. I would that ye all speak with tongues, but rather that ye prophesied. For greater is he that prophesieth than he that speaketh with tongues, except he interprets, that the church may receive edifying. Can you say amen? That the church may receive edifying. Now, I want you to look down at verse 22. No. Verse 18, sorry. Verse 18. He says, I thank my God I speak with tongues more than ye all. I speak with tongues more than ye all. Yet in the church I had rather speak five words with my understanding, that by my voice I might teach others also, than 10,000 words in an unknown tongue. Amen. How do you like that? Now look at verse 6. Now, brethren, if I come unto you speaking with tongues, what shall I profit you? Except I shall speak to you either by revelation, or by knowledge, or by prophesying, or by doctrine. That is, by teaching. Some of your translations will read by teaching. Is that right? Good. Praise the Lord. See, so this is another way of being edified. It says, prophecy edifies the church. Prophecy, speaking the inspired word of God for the now to the body of Christ in your understanding. That is prophecy. And it edifies. And how often should we be edified with the gift of prophecy? How often? Is it supposed to come from just the choir? He said, I would to God ye all prophesied. Don't you have the Holy Ghost too? Glory to God. Amen. So strive not only to be filled with the Holy Ghost, but also to edify the church, to prophesy. Prophecy is very, very good. Some people don't like the gift of prophecy because they say somebody prophesied OP to them. You know, the guy said, thus saith the Lord, it's not going to happen. And the next day it happened. So they didn't like it. Praise the Lord. So, well, the counterfeit should not discourage you. It just proves there's a genuine gift. Amen? There is a gift. I'd like to mention the fourth one here. The fourth step, and I like this, in making spiritual advancements. The fourth step, speaking to yourself. You know, we talked about meditation. Now that's good. But we move further to another one where you speak to yourself. Amen. Speak to yourself. Now let's turn to Ephesians chapter 5. Now how many of you remember Romans chapter 10 and verse 17? Faith cometh by hearing, and hearing by the word of God. Say it, everybody. Want to go? Yeah, it says, so then, faith cometh by hearing, and hearing by the word of God. Now, if faith comes by hearing, faith can come to me by me hearing myself. Is that right? It doesn't have to come from the preacher first. I can speak to myself. And you'd better done that. Praise the Lord. Ephesians chapter 5, now I'm reading from verse 18. And be not drunk with wine, wherein is excess, but be filled with the Spirit. Be not drunk with wine, wherein is excess. Now, he's not just talking about gin. Makes no difference whether it's gin or coke. Anything can be in excess. All right. So, be not drunk with wine wherein is excess, but be filled with the Spirit. How? Look at it. Verse 19, it says, speaking to yourselves. Now, I'd like you to understand, he's not talking about me talking to you, and you talking to him, and you talking to her, and she's talking to me. Otherwise, he would have said, speaking to one another. Do you understand? That will be speaking to one another. He's talking about me talking to me, you talking to you. Glory to God. Hallelujah. Speaking to yourselves in psalms and hymns and spiritual songs, and singing and making melody in your heart to the Lord. Giving thanks always for all things unto God and the Father in the name of our Lord Jesus Christ. Oh, hallelujah. I like this. Speaking to yourselves in psalms. What are psalms?
0: We trust that you are blessed by the message you just listened to. We invite you to make Jesus the Lord of your life by saying this prayer. Oh Lord God, I believe with all my heart in Jesus Christ, Son of the living God. I believe he died for me, and God raised him from the dead. I believe he's alive today. I confess with my mouth that Jesus Christ is the Lord of my life from this day. Through him and in his name, I have eternal life. I am born again. Thank you, Lord, for saving my soul. I am now a child of God. Hallelujah.
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3: 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You dey look for blessing. 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Ninth of a thousand crusade. On Saturday, 29th of August, 2026. 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That is to say, 0906-145-8157. Or you call 0816-124-9824. 0816-124-9824. Make you also remember, say, the first 50 people will go arrive for ya, go collect better giveaway. A day of a blessing. Ninth of a thousand crusade.
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0: Before right there, but of course, none other than Davido featuring none other than Mayor Kuni, Mayor of Lagos, and Fola. It is good to see them actually mixed, go together on the song. Ladies and gentlemen, boys and girls, MS Entertainment, AR Instagram is my name.
1: Adora.
0: We're here to make sure the rest of your evening is splendid. It's time for the, what you probably might call the cruise control, or it's a super night lounge right now. And we are about continuing a particular conversation we started last week, Monday. Hold that thought, because we'll be right back.
2: Yo, what's up? Baby, let's
3: go! His witty, entertaining, and downright hilarious. Ladies and gentlemen, join me as I make welcome the one, the only, Amster Bryant!

0: Hey, you're welcome. The 23rd day in the beautiful month of August. We are some days away from saying Happy New Month and some weeks away, or let me just say months away from saying Merry Christmas. But hey, hold your horses. That's not why we are here right now. Hey, Adora, how have you been today now?
1: Good.
0: I don't understand.
1: Not good.
0: Which one is it? Good, not good?
1: Tiring.
0: Tiring.
1: Exhausting.
0: Exhausting.
1: Like.
0: Which one should we take?
1: But it's a good day.
0: Okay, really? It's been a good day, but it's been exhausting and tiring. Okay, but hope you're fine tonight, though.
1: Don't start with me.
0: Hope we're not going to quarrel tonight. Hope we're not going to get at each other's throats tonight.
1: How has been your day?
0: My day has been good. It's been good.
1: Did you meet anyone special today?
0: I've been doing a whole lot of, you know, social media related-ish.
1: So, you didn't go outside?
0: No, not really.
1: So, I've been inside?
0: Inside, all through. I've been in the office all day.
1: Oh, my God.
0: Like, you know, things we do for the job.
1: The gender hustle.
0: What's that supposed to be? Yes, we got to hustle. Because if you don't hustle, complain.
1: Because I talk with Atsu now, you don't
0: because
1: shout.
0: If we don't hustle, still will not go complain.
1: You know, I met somebody special today, though.
0: Wow, how did that go?
1: Yeah.
0: How did it go?
1: It's good. He's really handsome.
0: Okay.
1: He had his ear pierced.
0: Okay.
1: And I thought, you know, he wasn't looking my way.
0: Okay.
1: It was like I was not even present in that car.
0: Okay.
1: You know. But then him and a very special brother of mine were having a conversation.
0: Okay.
1: And then my brother said something about me working at Superfam.
0: Okay.
1: You know, and then he said, the young man I was talking about.
0: Yeah.
1: And then he said, Adora. And I'm here. I'm like, yeah, that's me. And then I got a high five.
0: Is that all?
1: No. Hold on. See, don't vex me.
0: I'm not, okay, give us the...
1: Anyways,
0: yeah, go ahead.
1: Benson Akigwe.
0: Okay.
1: Yeah, I just want to say that I really like that high five.
0: Okay.
1: Yeah, thank you so much. And I hope you're having a good night, like evening. Yeah.
0: What did I do
1: Why
0: now?
1: Why are you applauding? What's this?
0: Kilo day, kilo moshe.
1: Elizabeth.
0: Yeah?
1: See, can you sense from my voice that I don't have anything to
0: say? What did I do?
1: Don't bring me problems.
0: See, even with the way you mentioned, in fact, you really don't want me to go deep into that. All right, but let's get straight to the topic of tonight.
1: How did you? Why do you want to go
0: Not
1: deep? Do you know him?
0: Let's go to the conversation of tonight.
1: Oh, you know him.
0: I don't know who you're talking about, though.
1: Okay, so what do you want to go deep inside? Which inside you want to go and which kind of deep are you going inside? Don't vex me.
0: You really don't want me answering that question.
1: But wait, before you go further.
0: Yeah.
1: Okay, I think I've actually already went though. Okay.
0: Is that all?
1: Anyways, the other day I heard somebody gossiping about your Instagram DMs and how you have some ladies over there. You guys are always checking up on each other, you know, things like that. I had some.
0: Can I ask you a question?
1: Don't pull me.
0: This is trouble.
1: Don't vex me.
0: Okay, so you're the only one that can talk. I should keep quiet.
1: Yeah, talk.
0: Would it be far much better if it were guys actually sending me a message?
1: I would have loved that.
0: Are you serious?
1: Yeah, come on now. You're
0: just
1: fine.
0: Guys.
1: Yeah, fine, man.
0: So imagine guys, only guys sending me messages. Is that not troubling?
1: This kind of guys, you know.
0: What kind of security? Who are you in this body? Behave yourself. By the way, to all Chelsea fans out there, congratulations, you guys are leading. 1-0, it is Chelsea 1, Fulham 0. But again, I want to beg you, Chelsea fans, if una player injure Calvin Bassey today, I go swear on top of my player head. Because Lavia, whatever is his name, almost broke that guy's leg now. If they injure Bassey today because of una. All right.
1: But that's not all he said, though. behind the scene, he did say it's too early that Chelsea, you guys should not be like.
0: Yo, Chelsea, don't lose your match today, because if we're not losing our match today, for the rest of this week, I will throw you guys.
1: No, that's not how you put it. First off, you were like, it's early. You're like, okay.
0: It's an improvement.
1: But then you're like, you should not, don't let it get to your head.
0: Yes, it's still very early. It's 1-0, and it's just 21 minutes played. So there's still enough time.
1: Are you looking for a particular wage somewhere? Or a wizard?
0: I really do hope you guys lose, though. But
1: I think I found him somewhere.
0: What the hell are you talking about?
1: The wizard they are looking for. Chelsea, the wizard they are looking for. I found him.
0: I beg that would I do. Ladies and gentlemen, there's a conversation we started last week. Now, the topic of that conversation, well, in a simple way, simple and sweet and sweet and short. If your children became exactly like you, would you be proud? Now, during that conversation, it all metamorphosed into us talking about gentle parenting. Oh, okay. Sorry, I need to give you guys an update. I told you. Did I tell you?
1: Tell me that.
0: Okay, right now it is Fulham 1, Chelsea 1.
1: Chelsea got the first goal, though.
0: But it's still a very well balanced game. Yeah, so let's see how that goes.
1: Like that.
0: I'll be giving you updates on the game while the show progresses. So it metamorphosed into us talking about gentle parenting and how children should be raised. All right. Now, I was on social media earlier today, and a couple of things were being...
2: My nieces and my nephew, they like me and they hate me at the same time.
0: Okay, hold on. A couple of things were being brought to my notice earlier today while I was on social media. So, I saw an actual post from Instablog, actually, where people were having a conversation about gentle parenting. If you do remember vividly, last week when we started this conversation, a particular opinion came up where it was being said that, you know, yes, we understand that the community should raise a child. But again, I will not entertain anybody outside beating my children or beating my child. Not for any reason. Because you can come and report them to me and leave the beating to me. I will not even do the beating in front of you, but I will definitely discipline my child. A couple of people had different opinions about that. In fact, somebody even met me the next day after that show and said, Esther, is it that person we talk that thing? You won't convince him. No go beat a pikin, no. He go follow you, go ask, beat you, join. So, it did make me think so much about, maybe because of today's society, that is why people feel that way. Because if you do remember, the increase in terms of a number of sexual abusers in today's Nigeria is quite alarming, especially in Edo State. It is very well alarming. It's even in the news. All right. So I'm going to play an actual recording of the conversation I heard. And we're talking about gentle parenting. How should if you believe no one should discipline your child except you, is that correct? Should that be the way it should be? Should you only be the one to discipline your child? Or should the community be allowed to actually discipline your child, especially in your absence? Because as the popular saying goes, it takes a community to train a child.
1: More like not be one person they bump again.
0: Well, let's just see.
1: Abby?
0: Hold up. Let's have a listen to this actual conversation. Okay. We'll be right back.
2: They like me because I always buy them things, but they hate me because if I do them, my nieces and my nephew, they like me and they hate me at the same time because they like me because I always buy them things, but they hate me because if I do them like you, they crazy. No go sit down with me.
3: If you are that kind of a mother or a father who believes that nobody should discipline your child, nobody should beat your child, you are raising a monster. Trust me.
4: Okay.
5: Right.
4: Precious. I am that parent that will beat the child.
6: And my husband should call them to the corner and do whatever the fuck he wants to do to them. I always say it. I said that when I get married and start having kids, I don't know. It's not like my children will hate me. I'm a mother. They won't hate me. But I feel like they will love their father more than me because I'm a disciplinarian. Yes. My nieces and my nephew, they like me and they hate me at the same time because they like me because I always buy them things. But they hate me because if I do them like you, they crazy. No, go sit down one place. They don't put their self on one place. My mother It's her eyes that she used to talk to us. In fact, I thank my mother and my brother for beating me, because that's why I am here today. That's why I am Ogenekewe Isabella Omoroba. When I think of certain things, I will be like, no, my family is at stake. Let me. Have you met these children of nowadays?
5: Yes.
6: There was a time something was raining online. They said, gentle parents, no, gentle. I want to say, Jaden, stop that. Will you get out of here? Are you crazy? Your child will be coming to me. They don't know how to raise their child. They are using it to affect us in the society. I went for somebody's graduation and the child was putting his hand inside somebody's cake. And the mother was, Jaden, stop.
5: Junior.
6: Hey! Oh my God. I had to walk out of that place so I will not cause a scene, because my body just, you say Jaden leave that place just like that. How did that child listen to you, please? Sometimes, you just need to position their brain and position them well. And it is only beating that can set that brain. I am not saying that. I'm teaching it about schools now. It's like, I don't know whether they had a meeting. And they said they will not beat children. So when they don't beat children, you come back and take the beating at home.
5: Yes.
6: I will personally tell my child's teacher, if he misbehaves a bit, I'm not saying you kill my picking. And if you do him anyhow too much, you go see me. But beat him if he misbehaves. I didn't need that for son for school. You stay waiting. I went to body. Abego,
5: thank you. Thank
6: beat that child, then we read the Bible later.
5: Thank you.
7: Yoruba has a proverb. When you dream, you don't bimo.
0: Yes,
7: meaning it is four eyes
0: four
7: that give birth to a child, but about 200 eyes raises the child. You see, your child will spend a lot of time in school
8: than your house.
7: Your child will spend a lot of time with much more people, other people's children, than in your house. If you are that kind of a mother or a father who believes that nobody should discipline your child, nobody should beat your child, you are raising a monster. Trust me. And I also believe that there should be balance. You get. Because I remember when I was in primary school, there was a teacher of mine who beat a boy and one eye got blinded. The stick actually entered into the boy's eye, and one eye was gone. You understand? No, it was a mistake. She was beating the boy in the hand, and one of the kids, the stick just removed and fell into the eye. So I understand why some schools may come together and say, for us to avoid any form of problem, let us just pass the law that teachers will not beat the children. But please, if you know you are taking them to those kind of schools whereby there will be no form of discipline, it will be a great disservice as a mother, as a father, to raise irresponsible children. When I was growing up, my dad never beat me. But you see my mom, at the mention of my mommy's name, every knee was bowed and every tongue was confessed. You understand? I rather want you to report me to my father than my mother. In fact, the very first day my dad laid a hand on me, it was because my mom said, let us join hand and beat this girl. And that evening, my mom went to church. My dad came back to the room and hugged me. I'm so sorry for touching you. That's the kind of father I had. So, but there was a balance in it. So please, when we talk about 200 eyes raising children, that one not come me say 200 eyes gonna be my pikin. If you beat my pikin anyhow, I will nod you. That's the fact. But at the end of the day, please, don't shield your children to the point whereby you don't discipline them, you don't punish them, and you raise a nuisance that becomes irresponsible adults. They are the and they are entitled. You call it gentle parenting. Me, gentle parenting. Sit down there. Don't do this. See, children are not the same. Oh, children are not the same.
0: All right. I have another video though, but I'm going to push play to that video much later because that was a video being taken from Port Harcourt where an actual senior officer in the police was talking to a parent and what she discovered in some students' actual phones while they were in school. So, now, you heard what you heard. you are controlling yourself, I get it. I get you're controlling yourself, but I would like to hear your take on this. Because apart from the fact that, you know, we are both handling this, you are also, very soon you'll be a mother. You understand?
1: Praise God.
0: Amen. Mm. So how do you feel in your personal notes? Now, before you go deep, I'm sorry, before you dive into it, guys, you can get involved with the program. 07055-129-881. Or 07055-727-881 or 09026-722592. Also, do remember, you can as well send us a WhatsApp message to the WhatsApp number 09026-722592. The question is quite very simple and straight to the point. If you believe no one should discipline your child except you, is that right or is that wrong? Over to you.
1: It's wrong.
0: It's wrong.
1: It's right.
0: It is right.
1: It is right when I say, do not touch my child.
0: So, but that lady said,
1: you are raising a monster. I delete that.
0: Okay.
1: I delete that. It depends on the parent who is raising these children. Okay. I have a problem whereby a total stranger, whether we stay in the same neighborhood or not, we are strangers.
0: Okay.
1: We are neighbors. Eh? But at the same time, I don't know you.
0: Okay.
1: Do you get?
0: Yeah.
1: So you can't. I will not lay my hand on your child. And that will be my legal grant. On the day I decide to descend on you, that you descended on my child first. Because I would ask you, have I ever laid my hands on your child?
0: But what if?
1: Have I ever laid my hands on your child? And should you tell me no? Makachuko, you will not like it. You will not like it. Okay. Because by the time we are done, it will not be so good.
0: Okay, now.
1: So me, I'm saying that it is totally wrong for anybody to lay their hands on another person's child in the name of your discipline that child. That child has a parent. I get it that community trains your child. Okay. Come on, train my child with your mouth. Why are you training my child with your hand?
0: Okay.
1: Okay, you do not know if my child is healthy enough. You cannot tell if I have a sick child. It doesn't mean that my child who comes out looking all bright and healthy is actually healthy. It might just be packaging. Mm. It might be my child has a particular kind of illness that when you descend on my child, the way you want to call it, you know, the whole community is disciplining the child. And you now hit my child and my child collapse for your hand. You will collapse.
0: Giving an example with what you just said now, I think there was something which happened in New Delhi,
1: where a teacher slapped a child. Collapsed.
0: The child was begging.
1: You could see how that child was frightened.
0: I'm begging.
1: He was shaken, vibrating. Meaning that auntie, he done the slap him since. So just one slap. In short, I don't think it's that slap. Oh, this pikin don't go. You understand? The fear already took him away. And that slap took him down. He died. Mm. That baby boy died. See, you will not touch my child, though.
0: Hey, okay.
1: Don't raise my child. Use your mouth.
0: Okay, hold on.
1: Ah,
0: if I may.
1: You, oh yeah.
0: If I may.
1: But continue.
0: I understand why this conversation is quite very, very, you know, will I say personal and also very, very deep when it comes to you. But again, what about instances where the child actually does misbehave? All right, now before I continue on that speech, man, let's get this call. Hello, good evening. Call us back 07055-129-881 or 07055-727-881 or 09026-722592. Hello, good evening.
8: Marvelous.
0: Hey, wait, what have I done? Who called my name like this?
8: Adamwam.
1: Good evening to you. You're welcome.
8: Adamwam.
1: You're very welcome.
8: Adam Peke Peke.
1: You're very welcome.
0: Jennifer Bidis.
8: My sister.
0: Jennifer, what's my password? What is my password, Joe? You come and let us say that you show me. Family! Alright, go ahead.
8: Marvelous. Sorry, I'm sorry. Before I start, funny enough, I don't even know what to talk about. Say your plan ever since done the work for you. Hey, it don't work for you.
0: I don't understand. What was my plan
1: about her? It don't they work.
0: What's my plan about you?
8: Your plan, they might not be called.
1: Ew.
0: That not be me that one. Work. I have no idea about that one.
1: Ew, Chim.
8: Eh?
0: Mm-hmm.
8: You
0: said? I can hear you, but you know, baby.
8: I say it don't work now. Let me cannot they call every Saturday and Thursday again.
0: I beg they call. No vex. I beg they call. No vex.
8: I know. I won't go to sleep. This is just so I go to sleep. Me, I know they call.
0: This one, where you come. I beg, the topic. The topic of today, now say, should people outside be able to discipline or raise your children?
8: To an extent.
0: Why do you feel so?
8: Yes, I will tell you. I have a son.
0: Mm.
8: While he was growing up, he was very stubborn. I have a family friend now turned my uncle. I remember then he's coming to our house. So I saw with now even your mom. Just ready. But we did the same. Punishment.
0: Oh, okay.
8: But the day he did the same, oh God. In fact, I don't even see my Facebook.
0: Ew.
8: I don't see my Facebook because his boy deserves it. There's a parable that said, this my child for me, now mouth is here, this time for me, and also me, you kill him.
0: Okay.
8: That's why I said to Anesha.
0: Okay.
8: It depends on the word the child does.
0: All right. Okay, thank you so much, Jennifer. I appreciate you. And I beg, they call. I don't do anything.
8: I beg, they go. That's all.
0: Hello, good evening.
9: Good evening, sir.
0: Good evening, sir. Your name, welcome.
9: I have all the doors to shout super
0: today. Family!
9: Adora, see, my lawyer is coming to serve you and Mr. Brian the lawsuit paper.
1: What
0: have we done?
9: Why will I shout in my mind on Saturday morning?
1: It gets us
0: to be. It has happened
9: to us. It happened to us. Do you know what it means?
0: It means that
1: the mind has been contaminated.
9: You guys are all over Engineer Uche.
0: Exactly.
9: And that is not acceptable in our society now.
1: So
9: they bring the paper for Una. You see the paper and sign. Then you come to court and come and explain.
0: No problem.
9: What happened?
0: We will infect the judge too.
9: Paper FM, we always continue to amuse me and make me happy.
0: Oh, thank you so much.
9: So, anything that we try to delete you guys or take you guys into extinction, Holy Ghost
0: fire!
9: To the matter on ground.
0: Yes, sir.
9: Mm-hmm. I don't like you.
1: Mm-hmm.
9: You know, they sharpen your mouth, they talk, blah, blah, blah, blah, blah, blah, blah. Mm-hmm. You're tight. You're tight.
1: Mm-hmm.
9: Anybody touches your side.
1: Mm-hmm.
9: You are right. I'm with you. Do you know why I'm with you?
1: Mm-mm.
9: I'm praying that you have four boys at first. At your first four kids, you call the boys. I don't know, you call me to Kairi or society. They make it call, they ask you. The handle those boys.
1: Mm.
9: But on the softer side anyway, the way we bring up our children, honestly, the way we bring up our children will obviously tell if the society will come and help us train these children.
1: Mm-hmm.
9: Yeah. I have kids.
1: Mm.
9: I can use my eyes to talk to my son.
1: Exactly.
9: He knows what that is.
1: Mm-hmm.
9: From a distance, I can just tingle my head, nod my head somewhere. He knows what daddy has said.
1: Mm-hmm.
9: Mm-hmm. So these are some of the things that we can do. How dare a teacher or anybody trying to correct your child, block your child. Before that person raises his or her hand to do, your child will challenge the person. Your child, a word is enough person. If your child tells the person, auntie, you can correct me. I am not above correction. The auntie will bring, the auntie or the uncle will bring his or her hand down immediately. But that does not mean that we shouldn't be at times hard on our kids. Enter, let me tell you one. Today, the mark with my mom, he slapped me. He did in my back today. Just like a Nigeria map.
1: Hands of the gods.
9: You understand?
0: Yes.
9: But do you think I can transfer the same aggression to my son today? No, I will be in jail.
0: Yes, true.
9: I need jail. That's the truth. That's the truth. Like, I know it is Jennifer that called before you picked my call right now.
0: Yeah.
9: I gave that.
0: Yes.
9: Yes, I know Jennifer so well. I know his son, Benedict, so well. And like what she said, he said, there's a Benin song by the legendary Sayomori Joseph. I just hope you can scroll through that song and play it before the end of this program. He said, what it means is this: beat my child for me. It is on the tip of the lips, not in the heart. You know, and stuff.
0: Yeah.
9: So that message alone, a lot of persons can actually take it to the bank, because when you try to discipline another person's child, you must discipline yourself first in order not to commit blunder and bother while trying to discipline someone else's child. And let me allow other person to call. KUFM, Super FM, you guys, you are the best, honestly.
0: Thank you so much, sir.
9: Bless you.
0: Bless you too. Have a great night. Hello, good evening. Hello? Do us want to call us back? 0705512981 or 0705572781. Hello, good evening.
9: M Star.
0: Sir?
9: Do well.
0: I greet you, sir.
9: You just do well.
0: Thank God for life. Your name, sir. Where did you come from?
9: You do not ask Adora, sir. What will be that thing with your mind? Will you depress Adora? Will you depress her like that?
0: She don't beg me, man. Don't talk anything.
9: So that she will come by chance. Even if she don't vomit, and she go near that place.
1: Leave her.
9: Adora, no worry. Don't worry. I deal with you.
1: Thank you, Mr. Jeremiah.
9: But next time, tell us what happened. No, they beat around the bush.
0: Okay, sir.
1: Thank you so much.
9: Thank you, Jeremiah.
0: Jeremiah! If I owe you.
9: Okay, I'll be pleased. You don't owe me.
0: Ikuku. Jeremiah.
9: I do. Love that.
0: It's been a while, my brother, man. It's good to have you.
9: Yeah, congratulations, Asna. You not try.
0: Thank you very much. Thank you very much. Much appreciated.
9: Okay. So, first, okay, super
0: family. All right.
9: Now we are back. Well, regarding the topic, for me, everybody here, we get different ways of analyzing things.
0: Okay.
9: At times when some persons at maybe their single age, mostly teachers that are in their single age, they can be so fast at beating other people's children. But when they now have their own seed, if you near their picking, oh God of God.
1: Tigers and tigers.
9: You go nowhere to happen. You understand?
0: Yes.
9: When to flood another person's child is like it is fast like typewriter.
1: Totally.
9: They don't bring the cage, don't wipe her, don't slap her anyhow. But when it now comes to their own, if fly nearer, they go shoot that fly.
1: Mm.
9: So that's on that note. Now, having someone else to correct your child, well, you use the word correct.
0: Mm.
9: Yes, it now depends on what do we mean by correction.
0: Okay.
9: Some person's way of correcting is, hey, leave that play or stop that thing, which is, I think, to a greater extent, is very, very okay.
1: Mm-hmm.
9: Then there is another person's definition of correction. 2x2 must come out.
0: Hey.
1: Hey, yeah, yeah. Okay.
9: Are you getting it?
0: Mm-hmm.
9: If that you never do, tata on top of your head, you never be stolen, you still never correct you.
1: Mm-hmm.
9: So at that point now, what do we call correction? Is what individuals should define. Correcting a child means get out of that place. You are seeing a child about do something that might hurt the child.
1: Mm.
9: You can take that child out of that, out of arm's length or away from that thing. I used to remember then when I was in choir state, there used to be this woman, yes, I call her a woman now, like a mother.
0: Mm.
9: And she sees girls, you know, then girls, you see guys looking around girls at one under one tree and the rest of them. So you just, once you just started, you will think she did not see you. But Holy Ghost fire, she has everything. You just hear her just call Rhoda. You see, that name alone has already told you, guy, I beg, I don't move. That is correction. You understand? That's correction. So she does not need to walk in like she has never ever came to flog anybody. But you see that. That commanding voice alone, you know what you come out after it.
1: Mm-hmm.
9: That's correction. And all of those things now shielded most of them from going into some form of promiscuity. They tend to like, ah, if this woman can't catch me for this corner now, you still mention my name.
0: Mm.
9: That disgrace, all those kind of things.
0: Mm.
9: Now limited some of them. I know that there are some very stubborn people. Like I think one of the callers, I think Jennifer also.
0: Yeah.
9: So, made mention of stubborn set of people. Yes, mm. There are stubborn people. But now, when you encounter those set of persons, you are not their father, you are not their mother. You try to do this form of correction. Now, the best bet is report them to their parents. You understand? Now, when you do the reporting, and it will not be left, because now, one, your conscience has told you that you have done what is right.
0: Yes.
9: By reporting.
0: Exactly.
9: You've tried to correct, the child refused correction.
0: Mm.
9: Then you took the report to the parent at home or wherever you met the parent. And the child still did not change. And the rest. Just not say that one a bad egg. Rest.
1: Mm-hmm.
9: Then, in a situation where you don't know the parent of the child, you know it happens like that also.
1: Mm-hmm, mm-hmm.
9: Where you don't know the parent of the child and maybe the child is now is conversant to your area, but you don't know whose parent, who is the father or the mother of that child. And you've tried correcting, no grief. There are ways you trace the child to know who the child is coming to see, where the child is coming to work, or maybe whatever. They report, then they used to report our students to the school. You understand?
0: Mm-hmm. Yeah.
9: You see people around, they say, okay, now that school, they go, okay, no wala. They will just come. See, I don't know the parent of this child, but I know it's from your school.
0: Very true.
9: This child does this.
0: Very true.
9: This child is this. This child is that. Then, if the school is assumed to know the parent of the child,
1: yes,
9: they will also now report the thing to the parent of the child.
0: Yes.
9: So, I believe this will save the issue of, now, so he beat my child, he had one commode. Now, so he shifts the destiny of my kid to reduce that from 2 bar to 4 bar. You understand those kind of things?
0: Yeah.
9: It will shave what they see. So I think applying wisdom to this correction is really, really what every one of us should do.
1: Yes.
9: I know we want a better society. Yes, we want it. But now let's start applying wisdom.
0: Yes.
9: Gone are those days where you can beat a child and the mother will say, thank you for beating my child. Gone are those days.
1: Mm.
9: But not now. Even as soon as there are some parents that even if you shine your eye too much on their child, they will call you as a wish.
1: I see your eye. Back to center. Holy Ghost fire.
9: So you apply wisdom in correction. Now I've learned my own in a hard way too, but not so much of the hard way. Yes. That's why I can speak like this. I think I've learned from both parties. I've also received beating from people that were not my parents.
1: Okay.
9: You can imagine when an uncle, just a random uncle on the street, flogged you as though you are a thief, and your parents, the same thing he flogged you for, your parents did not flog you, but what they just did, they were just, you know, they felt so bad about it. They scolded you, but not flogging. Hey. And this same uncle, just on the street, flogged you.
1: Hey.
9: Oh my goodness.
1: Hey.
9: You can imagine that kind of thing.
1: Hey.
9: I like it. After flogging me, do you know, I literally planned to go and scatter his house.
1: Exactly. Because the pain was too much.
0: Ever give you that too much.
9: No, my lad.
0: Thank you so much, Jeremiah.
1: You get what I'm trying to say? I get it. I'm just telling you. Bless your God, Jeremiah.
0: Oh, my God. Train all right, guys. The conversation still continues, all right? But right now, we got to go pay some bills.
1: What is that?
0: Stay glued to your radio set. It's still your one family radio station, Super 88.5. MS and the T and AIM Sobran is my name.
1: Adora.
0: And yeah, we are having a good conversation right now. And I know you want to get involved, so we'll be right back.
10: 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Unending rain. I command the blindness to go, the deafness to leave.
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11: 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That is to say 0906-145-8157 or you call 0816-124-9824. 0816-124-9824. 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A day of a blessing, night of a thousand crusade.
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15: My people, I salute una. The voice we na dey listen to na voice of Chief Yabie Taishi. Wetin be that problem we be say e dey give you sleepless nights? We be say e don make you dey think. You can't think say a solution no dey for that particular problem. Where people wey dey save dey, na there people wey dey kill dey. Where people wey dey save, na that aspect na we will dey. Our own is to make sure we save your life. Our own is to make sure, say, we deliver you from that problem, from that bondage, from that challenges, from that sickness. We be say, you won't kill your dream for life. Because sickness, the key person dream. If you don't debilitating, sickness will don't day your body for a long period of time. It won't kill your dream with that. Because you no go if you do anything, your spirit no go move out. You go redundant your spirit so that your spirit no go if you move out. Your spirit, you know, if they're active to do what you're supposed to do, what your mate they do for health. That is why we need to come and see Chief Yabie Taishi. What be that problem where we say, you can't think? Thinking no go solve your problem. Na solution now you go find to that problem. No be say you don't come find solution for Mr. A, Mr. B. You no get result. You can't say everybody na the same thing. Everybody can't be the same thing because fingers are not equal. God no create us equally. Anywhere where you won't go source for your helps, you won't go source for solution. No, they look for quick solution, though. If they look for quick solution, then you will fall in the hand of all those 419. Those inexperienced Bahaba practitioner, where you say that they make noise from radio to another, you have to make sure, say, you pray to God, make God direct you to the right place. If God direct you to the right place, you go see, say, even though now ordinary water and they give you for that particular place, you go work effectively for inside your body. Yabia is not after money, but it's after your good heads. Because when you get good health and you get healthy, you go see, say, even though you jam me for road, I go, you will feel greet me and I go feel greet you. And I go, they happy, say, you even they alive. So now be the essence of life. When you help one another, you go, when hand, two hand, rub each other, you go see, say, the hand go clean. Now they make us talk, say, no sit down for house, territory, no let sickness put you for inside early grief. Because the prayer of sickness, now to put person for inside grief. And as small, now sickness, they drop person leg, they enter inside that grief. So we no go allow that thing to happen. Sickness, now our worst enemy. Now only one life, remember, I said, now only one life, now you get. The only gift of life where you get, now be that life where God gave you. And you must do everything to make sure, say, you protect that life. God no go come protect that life for you. Now you go protect that life by yourself. God already created you for this hurt. It's for you to protect your life by yourself. So anyhow you want to protect that life, you must protect them. Because once you are gone, you are gone forever. Sickness, they threaten life. So that sickness where they threaten your life, no sit down, put, say, you don't go now, so then they talk for radio. So those that they talk for here. No, don't let anybody, not let even your enemy discourage you. Because people where you go seek advice from, say, these people, they feel even discourage you. You don't go even know, say, that your enemy, now they discourage you. Until your eye go come clear when you don't meet yourself inside, where you're not supposed to see yourself. Sickness, name, be say, may you hide me. Make I kill you, now be sickness, Nemo. May you remember that. If you hide sickness, sickness is ready to put you for early grief. And as small, nine sickness, they drop us in leg, they enter inside grief as a token. No less sickness carry you, enter inside grief. The sickness where they afflict you now for na family, where even kill your grandfather, where kill your mama, where kill your papa, no let that sickness, no let them kill you. You must prevent them because there are some people, there are some family where we say they get particular problem, where we say if they afflict them for that particular family. Someday where we say na headache, nine they take, they afflict them. Maybe na ancestral cause, maybe na challenges where they don't, where their forefathers don't. Course where they don't drop by themselves. Some day will be seen a rheumatic pain. Some day will be seen a stroke. Now they take afflict them in their old age. So not let that canteen, not let that promise will be said then promise that family, that bad promise where they promise that family, may not let that happen to your own generation. You must kill that particular course where they die your generation. That is why you need to come and see Chief Yabie Taishi. Yabie Taishi no be ordinary person. No be ordinary name. Now you dey hear so. Go and ask. Take anybody. Go take the Yabie name. May you go ask anywhere. They will tell you the person where Yabie Taishi be. In case you won't see me, because now small word, now they tell person where you get sense. If you reach inside Bele, you go big. 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
19: 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You just look for blessing. You just believe say your story if you change a bit. Then make you no miss some. 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Ninth of a thousand crusade on Saturday, 29th of August 2026. Time na 3 p.m. For more information, you can call 0906-145-8157. That is to say 0906-145-8157. Or you call 0816-124-9824. 0816-124-9824. Make you also remember, say the first 50 people will go arrive for ya. Go collect better giveaway. A day of a blessing. Ninth of a thousand crusade.
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19: 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You dey look for blessing. 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Time na 3 p.m. For more information, you can call 0906-145-8157. That is to say 0906-145-8157. Or you call 0816-124-9824. 0816-124-9824. 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
3: 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Along Upaga, after Cherry Road, Benin City. The time, na 3 p.m. sharp. You dey look for blessing. You dey please say your story if you change a bit. Then, make you no miss am. 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Ninth of a thousand crusade. On Saturday, 29th of August, 2026. 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
1: 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Or we feel green green us for our number will be 0703039918 or 0911833-1382. My country people agree to now.
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3: 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The time na 3 p.m. sharp. You dey look for blessing. You dey believe say your story fit change a bit. Then make you no miss am. A day of blessing. Ninth of a thousand crusade on Saturday, 29th of August 2026. Time na 3 p.m. For more information, you fit call 0906-145-8157. That is to say 0906-145-8157. Or you call 0816-124-9824. 0816-124-9824. Make you also remember, say, the first 50 people will go arrive for ya. Go collect better giveaway. A day of a blessing, night of a thousand crusades.

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0: And we are having a conversation, but before the conversation itself, let me give you an update right now on the match going on. It is Chelsea and Fulham, and it is Chelsea 3, Fulham 2.
2: CD. What's good? 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Another one on Super FM.
0: All right, welcome back. And now, before I go further, because I did tell you earlier that there is this video I have. All right, but I'm going to push play to it. But before I do push play to it, for those who are just tuning in, what we are talking about tonight is, do you believe parents should be the only ones allowed to discipline their children? Or should other adults be allowed to correct a child when they misbehave? Should you? Now, have a listen to this.
3: In this particular school, I did not see one male teacher. So I asked, what is going on? He said their parents comes here to fight. Ha! So I packed the phone. Dustbin like this was filled. We took it to the office. iPhone 16, iPhone 15, Samsung phone. And the teacher whispered something. He said, another thing is that they watch pornographic movies in class and some of them are pressing. He took my people explaining pressing to me very well. So we went to two other schools because when we pick an area, we go around it before we go back. My top landing of the top floor of my division was filled. So I asked, what's happening here? They said, parents of the children you seize their phones in school. They don't reach police station before I reach. To do what? Collect back the destruction of this generation that we snatched from their children. We had an understanding in the school that before you give them this phone, let them write a letter of apology to the school. You stamp and send a copy of the letter to us. I will know they've settled with the school before we release to their parents. And they must come with parents. That's why all of them went to call their parents and brought them. So when they filed in, it was my PA that called me. Mama, I beg, now there are too many. Let's see some of them. I said they should come in. After canceling them, I will not ask, what do you do? I said, Pepe. How did the boy get phone? Say, I just gather money for contribution. I buy phone for that. She's lying, no. A story that made me go into it. There was a boy. I saw the mother came in. No earrings. She covered her head. I grew up in a CAC church, so I felt, oh, this should be a deeper lifer of that sect. So I just said, Madam, what church do you go to? And she told me, CAC. Wow. I said, what do you begin to do with phone? What do you do? She sells something in the market. What did they do with phone? He said, no, you get phone. Now, the senior sister, where the university get phone. I don't know why this boy pick up. Today, where he pick up? Now, he sees the phone. I was, I said, oh, what a victim. It shouldn't have been like. I said, so why did you take your sister's phone? Pick your phone here. That spirit told me, let him show you his pictures on the phone. So I just called him back. Others have taken their phone. I didn't know. I didn't go into details. But because of what his mother said, I just picked. I opened the phone. He told me. And the first thing I did was power the phone for him. Show me your pictures. No picture. Only the picture of himself and his classmates. Do you know, I saw Nigeria famous artists. Most of you seated here that your WhatsApp have been hacked or they've sent you a message. Somebody paid me 500,000 to kill you, but you're a good person. I don't want to kill you. Send 350 here before God and man. On the phone. That guy has more than 85 Australian numbers with Onyibo faces that he's using to collect money from people. Not only that, the girl children in the school, all their porno, naked picture, where they are playing with themselves, is on the phone. So I asked him, who are these people? He said, my classmates. What do you do with it? He said, they beg me to sell for them. Mommy, check very well. You see the chat there. Her name is so. She said, I should sell for her. How much do you sell these naked videos and pictures? 500,000 naira. Under our watch. Under the sky. True life story. True life experiences. I was forced to detain him. I have a juvenile cell. Because...
0: crazy things happening in this world, and if there's anything we should understand is the fact that a lot of parents should be very vigilant when it concerns their children. So, for those who are just tuning in, what you just heard was a senior police officer who is based in Port Harcourt, where she was having an actual, she was having a lecture, and the video, a clip of the lecture came out where she was talking about her experience when she had to see some phones from some secondary school students and some primary school students also, who they found a couple of pornographic photos, fraudulent photos, and also fraudulent messages where they were using to extort different people. Children. Now, the question again is, do you believe parents should be the only ones allowed to discipline their children, or should other adults be allowed to correct a child when they misbehave? We have a message right now on WhatsApp, and this is from, they call me the Apostle of Central Park, Ringwood, Benin City. A lot of people think that when the Bible says spare the rod and spoil the child means that you must use a cane or koboko to kill the child. But not true. There are many ways you can correct your child. When I was young, my father hated me more than all seven of us. As an ex-captain in the army, any little thing I do, he brings out his koboko and beats me until I will start bleeding. But it came to a time I was no longer afraid of beating. But if he punishes me with pick pin or sit on the wall, or I should go and read my books, I felt so corrected than the beating. See, let me tell you guys a story. My father and his wife once had a very big school, but it was because of this beating of parents' children that destroyed and closed the school till today. All the parents started withdrawing their children from the mighty school. But as for me, I discovered that if I beat my children, they don't feel remorse. But when I shout at them, they feel sorry. Thanks, as I pray for all our callers who always contribute to your program. May God bless us all in Jesus' name. Amen. Apostle from Central Ringwood, Benin City. Thank you so much for that one. You can as well still call in 07055129881 or 07055727881 or 09026722592. Also, do remember, you can as well send us a WhatsApp message to the WhatsApp number 09026722592. Hello, good evening.
1: Hello, good evening.
0: Yes, good evening.
1: Medina from Alpha.
0: Oh, you are welcome. What's the password?
1: Super.
0: Family. All right, go ahead. Let's hear you.
1: Okay. The last previous question you asked, if parents would like their children to be like them.
0: Mm.
1: So that day, I wasn't able to contribute.
0: Okay.
1: But for me, I will love my children to be like me in all ramifications.
0: Okay.
1: Okay.
0: That's good.
1: Yeah. But for today's topic, let's flash back to 70s, 60s, 80s, those that were born at that time. They are growing up around the community. There was this level of discipline straight from the heart, from neighbors, extended family, village, whether hamlet, anyone. The training or correction was straight from the heart, no biased mind. But today is totally different. In fact, I discover that parents even groom their children to become rotten. 35% of parental training is very wrong today. You can't correct somebody's child now. You can't even scope. The nice thing that you hear, what about your children? What about you? Does it to you? Does it look you? They go correct testing. I beg you. All those talk. Even church, school, teachers, everything is changed. When we were growing up, something like that. When you are doing something wrong, either neighbor or anybody that cited you, we just say, hey, come on, boy. And you run. No loitering. Any student found loitering is just a rotten child. Whether dull or brilliant, they want to be in class. But there are some that are so stubborn. No matter how you try, today they end up being nuisance and they regretted. So why won't this allow others to correct our child? But in other aspects, some are biased, jealousy, hatred. In fact, you don't know where it's coming from. You just see your neighbor doing well, you just hate. And they transfer that to the children. Then he pretends that, oh, they want to, I'm correcting your child. But there's something inside them. So one person does it to another like that. It's spread that everybody now is deciding, like Miss Adora is saying, don't touch my child. Everybody can be rotten. Everybody's parents can be the best. But if, to my own judgment today, you own your children. You know what you want from them. Sanity, discipline, whichever way. I believe you have a spec for your child.
0: Okay.
1: A belt for your child. How you want your child to be. I will not go after anybody's child. Because of how the society is being grown today.
0: All right.
1: So train up your child the way you want him to be. Then for others who want to train another person's children, please hold on to yourself. Take care of your own. If you take care of your own, they will be emulated. Forget about other people's child. If you own your child, you decide how your child wants to grow. Thank you.
0: Thank you so much. I appreciate you. Okay. You've been eager to say something.
4: The last time we had this conversation, yeah. I told you that there are some pregnant women that I have come to, you know, see, and I love them because you'd see them slapping their own belly. They're pregnant. Why? Because the baby kicks. In a very weird way. It is from them I understand that some children can be wicked from the stomach. And so instead of it hurts, it's painful, now why you go here for the belly, do you get? And then you hear the mother saying something very, like, she's not talking it out, but she's talking because she feels like my baby can hear me. And they have also said through this particular, you know, set, I actually saw it on in my phone in the internet, that when they hit those babies, when they kick the way they kick, I don't know if you have seen some children kick, these children would stop kicking and behave. To tell you that even inside the belly, we have started training these children. While you are telling your own, oh, it hurts, babe, come and touch, you know, your child wants to kill me. Some mothers are already putting the baby in place in their belly. I will tell you that there are some parents, mothers who have raised, mother and father, who have raised their children just by themselves. And by the mention of, if I should tell your dad this, you know, that child will beg you and cry and promise they will never do it again. The thing is, I don't trust the people in my era. In this time, I do not believe that you would you will beat my child with love. I believe you will beat my child with hunger and anger. You will pass your own problems and transfer that aggression into my child.
0: Okay.
4: Okay. You get me? Okay. I know my child. And sometimes we humans, adults, we are too quick to conclusions. We do not even think that children have the right to say, this was what I saw, this is my point of view, and this is why I acted the way I acted. Mm. You just feel like, oh, because you saw it from this angle, that is what I saw. And so therefore, I will rebuke you, I will condemn you, I will break you. Don't break my child, though. She will not like it. I'm still saying it. If I need people to discipline my children, oh my God, I have four brothers. And I know my husbands have people too, who I can trust and say, oh, you say you don't big past me, okay, I will take you to so-so-so-so uncle. Do you get?
0: Okay.
4: I know those people and I trust their judgment. And I know that they would discipline that child with love. You cannot come and be disciplining my child with me. I don't even know your background. I don't even know if you were worse than my child when you were young. What do you want to pass to my child? That you are an adult now, you have learned from your mistakes, you have learned through experience, you want to now start being a saint, and you are using my child to do the training. It's my own baby you want to use and do the training. Abby, you that have a pump, don't provoke me to anger.
0: All right, thank you. Let's get this call first. Hello, good evening.
5: Super.
0: Family.
5: Is that?
0: Sir. The one and only Ultima the Great.
4: Greatest.
5: Number one.
0: Right on, sir.
5: I hear you, people.
0: Yes, sir.
5: He said, is it only for your mother or for everybody? For me? Hello?
0: Yes, we hear you.
5: Yes. Though teenager is time for home, father and mother. But teenager is not only for the parents. It's a collective effort.
0: Okay.
5: If you go to Deuteronomy 6, from 6, now, you see where God is saying, so the whole Israelite say that. Make sure these 10 commandments you bind in the heart of your children. Feed them, even if they are eating. Even they are crying, even they are dancing. Make them stick on these 10 commandments. That is the commandment of God to the whole elders of Israel. Not one place, all of them. If you go to Titus 2:3, you see where Apostle Paul, one day that encountered them in the church, both women and men in the church. Let them make sure they mentor the younger ones, younger generation, teach them more. That's biblical. If you go to Proverbs 11:6, yes, you see where they say that where there's no guidance, people face, but where is there abundance of counselors? Abundance of counselors. Abundance is not one person.
0: Mm.
5: Abundance of counselors. There is a safety. You see? There is a safety.
4: Mm.
5: Then finally, go to the life of Moses. Moses was trained by a collective orphan for his mother to the Hebrew midwife, I'm not sure him. So he told his children, and finally to Pharaoh's daughter, you see, before Moses become what God wanted to be, he passed many printers here before becoming the leader of Israelite.
0: So what you're saying is the community should definitely be given the advantage of training.
5: Everybody should involve in training a child. But nowadays, what makes people don't put another person in child or children? Because of some, they cannot say some parents. Sometimes, if you insult your child or so, they will fight you. Which is only because what is declared in society. That's what's happening. Even in the school right now, a girl and someone is now, you see tomorrow, maybe he's of a place will come to fight you. But when we are growing, it's not like that. It's not like that at all. So, to nurture a child or to raise a child, community for not for reason, but the difference is that it starts with the parents. Press up the 90% rule in their children before I said. Thank you very much.
0: Thank you so much, Ultima the Great. All right, call us back. 070. Hmm. Okay, hold on. Hello, good evening.
6: Hello, good evening.
0: Yes, good evening, Mr. Obioma.
4: Good evening, sir.
6: Good evening, Papa.
0: Good evening, sir. It's good to have you.
6: Yeah. You see, change is a constant phenomenon. Times have changed.
0: Yeah.
6: When I was in primary school in the 50s, they told us that is when they are going to school, we prepare for care. At times we go about 3 or 4 meters to make it. We go here for.
0: Yes, we did that.
6: Because they turn us in the bomb.
0: Yes,
6: then we take Japan. When you are stubborn, when you are, they are training you, then everywhere, that is all the role of your body. And when they discover that you wear more than 1 or 2 meters, they will ask you to pull out the next one.
0: Yes.
6: And they pick you up. But our parents did not complain. When we even go home, we carry scales of cane. And they even say, if in my land, we are senior college, now we don't care. Even senior prefect also came in secondary school. Senior prefect, bring you out. All of you will line up. Even before it gets to your turn, you're already crying. They never beat you, but you don't declare already because we see how the other people are, writing in pain. But today you cannot do it. Even correcting some in the market, when you tell a woman, say, carry your picking where your neck is the neck, they can even talk to you. I bet women have been with me again, anytime when I'm born, I won't know how in one career. They will be ashamed. So, what are we talking about? I bet when you say your own. The way you want that. Yes. If you want to correct, don't go for physical discipline. Just use advisory rule. No, don't do that, my son. Don't do that, my daughter. Be a good girl. Be a good boy. That is, it's just like as if you are pleasing. He or she will understand. But when you say you are a stupid boy, why are you doing it? It can attack you and nothing, hey, will not fall. You can attack you and beat you up. You will not do anything. Times are changed. So, as the times change, let us follow the change. Like I said, in primary school, the teachers, even do the ruler, attach the ruler. You do that to your finger, you do that to your ruler.
0: Yeah,
6: nobody, teacher will even. It will keep you very well. But if you get like that, you will get blue for it. It's the one for Congress. So, thanks, don't change. Everybody, change your picture. Then, if you want to change another person, just use, yes, don't insult him, just like advice. And then, company. That would be more better. Thank you and good night.
0: Thank you so much, Mr. Obioma.
4: It's as if Mr. Obioma is warning all of you. I'm telling you that feels like you know how to train better. And your hand is always moving instead of your mouth to move. Do you know that some people can even train your child with their mouth and your child will feel depressed? Because you are not training that child. You are not even disciplined. You are not correcting the child. You are cursing on the child. The mother that raised you is ashamed that you are acting. See, let me not come and lie. There was a time as a teenager drama group teacher in church. This particular boy, he did something, and then I said the wrong words. I said, oh, no wonder the apple does not fall far from the tree. He might not understand that, but my younger sister was there. Do you know what she told me? She goes, he said, sis, Abba, the apple does not fall far from the tree. You are sending curses to the household. What has the mother or the who gave birth to this child done to you? Do you get that? This is not true. Have I in any way corrected that child?
0: No, you have not.
4: He didn't even understand that whole phrase that I used.
0: Even as much as it was wrong, though.
4: I didn't even do it. Instead, I still can't curse who born and join him. That is the way some of our adults are. Do you hear me? You see, if me now, they tell you now, say, don't train my pikin because more about myself now, I'm judging myself now. Do you get it? So how would I trust you now that I know that you are safe, that you can train my child? Do you know that it took me to go and meet that boy to say, Marvelous, your namesake. I'm sorry. He didn't come to rehearsal anymore. I think maybe he went home, told his mom about it. And then maybe his mom now interpreted what that means. Or maybe his dad, who is abroad. Do you get? Marvelous is not in that team anymore. I've tried to gain that child back into that team. He is not. The only thing I get from Marvelous when I'm in church is good morning or good afternoon or even good evening. I've apologized to him. Mm. I've gone to say, oh, I'm sorry. I held him. I did apologize to him. But my dear, it is what it is.
0: The mistake has already been made.
4: Is the damage not made?
0: The damage has already been done.
4: Please.
0: All right, so I have a message here on WhatsApp. It says, good evening, bro. By way of contributing to your program, let me start by saying it is the prayer of the earnest desire, the prayer and earnest desire of any reasonable parent for their child to be even better than them in all ramification. And to add, as a parent, you might train, nurture, and guide your children to be better adults, but don't try to make them what you want them to become. That will be a grave error, because as growing children, they have their will, desires, and ambition. Inasmuch as they are not at contrary to societal positive values. I rest my case here for now. I like your program. Keep it up. Honorable Richmond. Honorable Richmond, thank you so, so much. Guys, we are going to go on a short break. Mm. All right? And while we are... Okay. I thought Chelsea just scored right now because the goal is disallowed. It's 90 minutes already. I think it's additional time being played right now. It is still Fulham 2, Chelsea 3.
4: What's the name of that guy?
0: João Pedro.
4: That guy's playing with no good.
0: Playing with no good.
4: This is my Chelsea team. He's
0: just saying that they're playing with no good. No,
4: he's handsome. It's fine. Mm-hmm. No, it's really fine. Mm-hmm. But that guy's playing. I got to play.
0: Say it was him.
4: Whatever.
0: Stay glued. I have Yice Lanky. He calls this one Flex, and it's all about B City.
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A really, really deep meal. You will need to listen and you will need to learn a lot from it. 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MSLT and AIM Sabrand is my name. Adora is in the building. And we are here to make sure the rest of your evening is splendid. But right now, we're moving straight to the next song. This one is from an artist, which I literally can boldly say I have become an actual fan. This is Magix with Phelan. 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

0: I can fall for you forever, I'm certain. 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

0: All right, you are welcome. We have a mail. It is not up on Facebook, but I am going to read it as many times as possible so you get to understand what this person is saying. It's quite a really, really sad one, but again, she needs your advice. It says here, I'm married with a kid. I'm staying in Port Harcourt, and my husband is staying in Owerri. He left when I was 5 months pregnant. My son is 1 year and 8 months. He never visited us. He only sends chicken change, 10,000 naira for 1 month. I sell seasonal foods like corn and some fruits to survive. People started gossiping that my husband abandoned me. I begged him for us to see, and he uses work as an excuse that he can't travel. I told him to let me and our child visit. He indirectly refused. As in, excuses fool his mouth, and I stopped disturbing him. I got a job as a house help with a salary of 100,000 naira every two, and after 2 months of working, my madam called me and increased my salary to 350,000 naira. She said her conscience is judging her, that she is wondering how I'm coping in this economy. I started saving aggressively. I don't know how my husband is cheating or not, but I can't tell. But the issue now is that he had an accident and his sister went to stay with him because he can't stay alone. After 2 months of his sister staying with him, he told me that his sister is going and is expecting me to come and stay with him. I told my madam and she gave me 1 week. Emster and Adora, my husband expects me to stay till he recovers fully, meaning I will lose my job. Please, I need your advice. I'm going to read this one more time. I wonder why you are doing that. I'm going to read this one more time. So please listen attentively so you can understand it. It says here, I'm married with a kid. I'm staying in Port Harcourt and my husband is staying in Owerri. He left when I was 5 months pregnant. My son currently is 1 year and 8 months. He has never visited us. That is the man. He only sends chicken change, 10,000 naira for 1 month. I sell seasonal foods like corn and some fruits to survive. People started gossiping that my husband abandoned me. I begged him for us to see, and he always uses work as an excuse that he can't travel. I told him to let me and our child visit. He indirectly refused. As in, he gave way too much excuses because excuses fool his mouth, and I stopped disturbing him. I got a job as a house help with a salary of 100,000 naira. After 2 months of working, my madam called me and increased my salary to 350,000 naira. She said her conscience is judging her, that she's wondering how I'm coping in this economy. I started saving aggressively. I don't know how my husband is cheating or not, and I can't tell. But the issue now is that he had an accident and his sister went to stay with him because he can't stay alone. After 2 months of his sister staying with him, he told me that his sister is going and he is expecting me to come and stay with him. I told my madam and she gave me 1 week. Emster and Adora, my husband expects me to stay till he recovers fully, meaning I will lose my job. Please, I need your advice. (07055) 129881 or 07055-727-881 or 09026-722592. Now, for those who didn't get it, let me try my best to break it down. When she was 5 months pregnant, the husband left her alone and moved to Owerri on the grounds of him going to work. Now, since she has been pregnant with this child and even given birth, which the child currently is 1 year and 8 months old, this man has not seen his child, and this man has not visited them even once. He has been sending 10,000 naira for monthly allowance to take care of the mother and the child. 10,000 naira. Due to this, the woman started selling food like corn and some fruits to survive. She kept on asking her husband for them to see, but the husband kept giving excuses. So, seeing that he's heading nowhere, she went ahead to look for a job, and she got a house help job where they were paying her 100,000 naira, or where they were paying her, 100,000 naira. After 2 months of working, the woman, that is her madam, decided to increase her salary to 350,000 naira. Because according to the madam, she was wondering how the woman was surviving with her child. So, currently, she's earning 350,000 naira. Now, due to this, immediately she started earning this, she started saving aggressively. Now, 350,000 naira, let's say she uses 100,000 naira a month. That means she has 250,000 naira to save. And in 2 months, she's making 500,000 naira. In 3 months, she's making 750,000 naira. In 4 months, she's making 1 million naira. Okay, let's leave that on the way. Now, the husband had an accident. She doesn't know if the husband is cheating or not. She has no idea. But the husband had an accident, and the sister of the husband went to stay with him. After 2 months of the sister staying with him, the sister left. Now the husband now called her to tell her that he's expecting her to come and stay with him. And the idea is for her to stay with him until he gets better, which will mean that she will lose her job, a job that she had to fall back on when he was not able to meet up with what he was supposed to meet up. Now, she needs your advice on what to do, because she's now in a very, very tight corner. She doesn't know exactly what to do. So she needs your advice. So please, while giving you advice, please remember that this lady is going through a lot. We're not trying to judge her. We're just trying to give her an advice. Remember, we're not judging her. We're not judging anybody. We're trying to give her an advice. 07055-129-881 or 07055-727-881 or 09026-722592. The WhatsApp number is 09026-722592. Hello, good evening. Oh, I am so sorry. I am so sorry. I have to try the other line. That network is bad. I'm sorry. Try the other lines. Hello, good evening. Hello? Hello? Please do call us back. Hello, good evening. Hello? Wow. Hello, good evening.
1: Hello.
0: Yes, good evening, sir. Please, your name or where you're calling from?
1: This is Jeremiah.
0: Oh, Jeremiah, it's good to have you. Please turn down the volume of your radio, Jeremiah.
1: It's turned down. It's turned down.
0: Okay. All right. Let's hear you then. Go ahead.
1: Okay. Yeah. Who'll be paid? That man can go to Blazes.
0: That man can do what?
1: He can go to Blazes for all I care. For me, for me. Because before Blessed are the Peacemaker will come and start talking now, me, the man has already given himself what he wants.
0: Okay.
1: Let him just because, okay, he left me. I'm putting myself in the position of the woman now.
0: Okay.
1: Yes. Now, I am acting like the woman now. This is empathy. He left me 5 months gone. I was 5 months gone. I was pregnant 5 months. He left. Okay, I don't know, maybe before the delivery, because the story didn't tell us how he acted before the delivery,
0: yeah.
1: Right? I don't know, maybe he cared. Okay, fine. But now, based on the story, I think after delivery, maybe a few months after delivery, let's just assume a few months after delivery, he didn't care again as much as to be sending 10,000 naira month. Now, my dear, 10,000 naira is not even enough for a week. It's not even enough for a week. And I am not even working before he left or whatever. I was not working. Now, after having seen that he was not there, I had to struggle. I called this man. Afa, babe, come now. You say you can't come. Okay, let us come. You say no. Let us do our day. You two will do your day. We can't. We are still struggling. And God now opened the door. We now managed to get a job that is paying something. My dear, you can't come and use your own to spoil my own. Seriously, that's just the truth.
0: Okay.
1: That's for me. So I will seriously advise her, because as it stands, the man is no more there. And there is nothing like, don't worry, you need a man figure in your life. My dear, there was no man figure all this while. And she has been sustaining. So she does not, she obviously does not need any man figure. If she needs any man figure, let her look for somewhere else. This man is no promising. Because he now saw her, he saw a need, because he is now in need. Are you getting it now?
2: I get so you, my brother.
1: He's now saying that she should come. And even from the look of things, okay, let her come. Then when he's now well, after she has lost her job, when she's now well, when he is now well, what's the proof that he... Thank you very much.
2: Thank you so much. Thank you so much, Jeremiah. Hello, good evening.
3: Hello,
2: good evening.
3: Evening, sir. How are you?
2: Yeah, I'm very good, sir. Your name or where you're calling from?
3: My name is Nicholas. I'm calling from Rato.
2: All right. All right. You're welcome, sir. Go ahead, please.
3: All right, sir. Thank you for say that no one should bring the judgment that we... together and say something. But if it happened, you people have never given a warning, I would have said that man did not deserve to call his wife when he has an accident, because he has taken her back. But as far as you people have warned, I will say it to you that that man being in accident with, let her wife the little amount that he is collecting, or remove the little from what he has been collecting from his job, to pay someone so that the person will be taking responsibility of everything from his own husband.
2: If I'm understanding what you're saying from the money she has been able to save, that she should take something from the money she has been able to save to give someone that will be able to take care of the husband. Okay.
3: Yes, sir.
2: Okay.
3: Yes, sir. Then you look for someone that is able to take care of his own husband. Because I know, even though if the woman is there with his own husband, but she's not the one taking the accident. Because I know the woman is not a doctor.
2: Mm-hmm.
3: Or is she is.
2: No, well, I know the woman, the lady who was staying with the man at first, according to to the woman who said the mail, is the man's sister.
3: Okay. Then the one I'm saying is his own wife, which the man is demanded her to come and stay with her until he recovers before his wife is over. And by staying with her, the lady will lose his job. So what I'm trying to say is, most of them, I don't want any of them to lose what they are doing. So let the lady be there on her duty and remove the little money, pay someone so that the person will be taking care of his own husband.
2: Okay. All right. No problem. No problem, sir. All right. She's definitely listening, rather.
4: But I want to say something.
2: You've been wanting to say something. Since.
4: Get to be the one to pay for a caretaker for an husband who wasn't a husband. Let's leave the fact that he wasn't a husband. He wasn't even a father. I should now take my hard-earned money, a fragile, soft, delicate woman like me, I now take my hard-earned money after being a slave, like I'm a maid, working day and night, taking care of me and the same child he could not be a father to. You are telling me that the same me who is so gracious, merciful enough to even take a week from being a thoughtful human being, not even a wife, because you are not deserving of me being your wife, a thoughtful human being to come and be with you for a week, that you could not even give me and your child, not even a day. You didn't give us a day. You kept telling us that you are so busy. So the whole busy, you have been busy, you cannot save money to take care of yourself in your sick state. Why do I have to sit up for you? What have you been doing with your life? All that busyness, can you not put it into productive use by saving yourself from the whatever sickness or whatever is wrong with you? Have I not done enough as a human being? Why do I need to do more? Why should I do more? God have mercy.
0: Okay, all right, thank you very much. Hello, good evening.
5: Hello, sir.
0: Yes, your name and where you're calling from, please.
5: My name is Nicholas. The reason why I say that the lady should remove something is because of the love between the husband and wife. Since the man has done wrong to him, but he's the father of his own child. So on behalf of that, please the lady to do it in favor of his own child. And forget the man with so bad attitude.
0: Okay. All right, thank you so much. Thank you.
4: A woman is also always expected to be a bigger person. A woman should be a bigger person. A wife should do better. You that is a man, can you not do better? Did you do better? Did you do better for me and your child? So why should I now be the one to be a better person? Eh? Why should I stand up as a better person when you were crippled as a bad person? What are we saying? It is wrong.
0: Hello, good evening. Hello.

0: Call us back. Hello, good evening.
1: Hello, Ensa.
0: Yes, good evening.
1: Yes, Jerry is doing.
0: Okay, Jerry, please go ahead.
1: Yeah, Adora, mm-hmm. I would say I get barbecue this evening. Now, me and you for sit down shopping.
2: Please.
1: With your favorite drink.
2: Please.
1: Seriously. Because that guy, that man messed up. He messed up. Real time. But the woman even being so magnanimous to the point that she could even pull out 1 week. The man messed up now. And let's ask, for the years, or let's say the month that he wasn't there, that he wasn't with the woman, who was he with?
2: Hmm.
1: I wish you know.
0: Yeah, who was he with?
1: Okay, those people that he was with, that he was busy, that he lost track of his family, his whole loved family, the people that he was with, that he lost track, that had to lose track with his wife, supposed wife now, and supposed son or daughter. Where are they? And the sister that was with him that now stayed 2 months and left, where were the sisters before? So the man that, for me, this is not wickedness, this is not maybe if pain evil with evil. This is just for the man enjoying his own food that he has cooked by himself. Because this woman is going to lose her job for more than how many times before he gets there. Like the other caller said, he will even try to say maybe pay someone to be treating the man till he gets there. Okay, what does the woman want to go out there to go? For me, let her just stay back. Let her go back to her job and enjoy herself. That for me, that's my own advice. Maybe the other person might have other one, but for me, let her go back to Port Harcourt and go and enjoy. Let him stay in Owerri and be enjoying himself.
0: Okay. Thank you so much, Jeremiah. Yeah. Thank you. Hello, good evening.
3: Hello, good evening.
0: Yes, good evening, sir. Please, your name or where you're calling from?
3: Fred.
0: Mr. Fred, you're welcome.
3: I'm Benin.
0: Okay, it's good to have you. Please go ahead.
3: I greet you. And I think I'm a first time caller. I've always listened to you people.
0: It's good to have you. Welcome to the show, sir.
3: Thank you. I know the land has been so busy. A lot has spoke my mind there. But let me just contribute.
0: Okay.
3: The truth of the matter is that there is still something fishing there that the woman as Mr. Mio. The man left that woman with pregnancy of 5 months, I think.
0: Yeah. He left the woman while she was 5 months pregnant.
3: And now, if not just maybe video call, like he hasn't seen his son or daughter now.
0: He has not seen his child. He hasn't seen the child at all. Yeah. And the child right now is 1 year and 8 months old.
3: Yes, I'm a man speaking. I don't buy that idea. That woman, she has tried. And Adora, please, I know you'll be speaking since. Personally, I'm on your side. You are a female gender.
0: Yeah.
3: That man didn't act well, didn't do well.
0: Yes.
3: One, the sister that stayed with that man. Hello?
0: Yeah, we can hear you.
3: The sister that stayed with him while he was on his bed. Where we are there. The woman gave birth. Did they even see the
0: none of them actually went to see the woman. True. Fact.
3: Did you see man that they trip there? I'm a male gender. I have sisters too. If I'm in position of that woman,
0: yeah.
3: Forget the fact that even if the wedding, the wedding took place in Utah, let that woman stay clear. There is still something underneath the woman has no head.
0: Okay.
3: The excuse he has been given for not seeing the children, Owerri is not too far from Port Harcourt. I stay in Benin. I know this place. So for him not seeing his child for over 1 year, and since then the family of his did not even bother about this woman. That man has something in his. He has skeleton fraud. Let that woman go back to his work. Or if possible, for the father we say we shouldn't use evil to pay evil. The cheeky change, if he still has a love for that man, the cheeky change he was sending for her, let her also be sending it to the man. Is that what you mean?
0: Yes, sir.
3: That's my simple advice. Let her go to her work and take care of his child.
0: Okay.
3: Let's call it this day. We shouldn't be deceiving ourselves. Please.
0: Thank you so
3: that
0: much.
3: That man does not need that woman. Thank you.
0: Thank you so much. Deeply appreciate you. Hello, good evening.
4: Hello, good evening, sir.
0: Yes, good evening, sir. Your name and where you're calling from?
4: Mr. Rich.
0: Mr. Rich.
4: I'm calling from Benin.
0: You're welcome, sir. Please go ahead.
4: I don't know the reason why the woman is losing sleep about this issue. The issue has settled itself. Like the last caller said, Owerri is like a neighboring state, a neighboring area, rather. To Port Harcourt, that's River State entirely. So there is no excuse for any man to give that you cannot go and see your son. He left a woman 4 or 5 months pregnant. Let me digress a bit. Jeremy Doku, the Man City player, currently playing in the World Cup, left the Belgian camp
0: to
4: go and welcome
0: his first. Thank you very much. Exactly. Yes.
4: So I'm saying it. I know a lot of persons don't watch football. There are people who don't know. But this is a World Cup. He left, told the camp that he was going to welcome. So what type of job are you doing? Are you working in the moon that you cannot go and welcome your child? At the end of the day, you're sending meager 10,000. Do you know, I don't know. I know women, they have got a soft heart. Because there is no issue here. God has answered the woman, gather your money, see what you can do for yourself. Allow the man to remain where he is. Like the last caller said, there is a woman which has not been shown to the world. There's somebody. There is no man who would deny his wife and children access to him without anything. There is somebody. There's a woman. Probably the picture has not been shown to the world. The wife doesn't know. So let that woman and his people take care of him. Since the wife and child is no importance. It's as simple as that. Thank you.
0: Thank you very much. Thank you. Hello, good evening.
5: Hello, good evening.
0: Yes, good evening. Please, your name and where you're calling from.
5: My name is Uche. I'm calling from Staffler Road.
0: Uche, it's good to have you. You're welcome.
5: Thank you. So a quick one.
0: All right.
5: There's actually no tight corner anyway. The thing is that God has even answered this woman's prayer.
0: Okay.
5: God is an answer prayer. She shouldn't see that there's a tight corner. She's not in any tight corner. She should just follow. She should just do herself. She should stick on that her job. Because the truth is that if he goes to visit that man, he will never get to, he will never recover from that sickness. She will end up being stuck with him there. And then on the other side, losing her job. Nothing to use in taking care of herself and her child.
0: Mm-hmm.
5: So this same man that has been too busy for her, all of a sudden, he's now asking her to come and stay with him till whenever he recovers. That one is a no-no. She shouldn't try to. Me, if she's listening to me, but I'm on my knees, I'm begging her. She shouldn't even think it twice. She should remain in her job. That's God's way of blessing her. And the accident is menacing, catching up with the man. That's God's way of punishing him. Thank you.
0: All right. Thank you so much. I have a couple of messages here. I'm going to read one. This is from Olabisi Ajao. He says, house help, 350K, rare to find. The question is, why did he say no before and suddenly he wants you to stay? It's obvious he only needs you to help. Once he is better, back to base. Let God guide you. Thank you so much. Ogechi Malaki says, are you asking if it's okay to lose a job of 350K over a man you just complained that provides almost nothing for you and your kid? Thank you so much, Ogechi. Robert Rejoice says, okay, I'm not going to say exactly what she said, but he said, if tables were turned, will he do the same for you? You better walk away. See you. See pregnancy on the way, and he will leave again.
2: Mm.
0: All right, thank you so much. Kiki says, may I not be a zombie? Thank you so much.
2: Amen, please.
0: Thank you.
2: Amen.
0: Okay. Charles says, civil servants don't even earn 350K entry level. He's selfish, to be honest. If he can't come to PH, let him be there. Wow. Okay. I have another one from Cherish. Cherish says, a man left you for over 2 years and you still calling him your husband. Please be sending him 10K every month.
2: Exactly.
0: Thank you.
2: Exactly. One good tool deserves another. Send him 10K.
0: I have Omalicha here. Omalicha says, oh my God. It says, come on, Zuzupo here. Don't you dare trigger me this evening. No? Omalicha, nobody's trying to trigger you.
2: He's got a baby.
0: Oh my God. Love it, Onyeka says, don't even tell him the amount your madam is paying you. If not, you will definitely stay there. Okay. I have another one from Adesua. Adesua says, the most annoying thing is you still are calling him your husband.
2: He's still the husband.
0: Well.
2: As far the money he paid on her head is still there. He's still the husband.
0: Okay.
2: Yes.
0: Namdi says, don't listen to your husband. Rather, he should look for someone to look after him while you focus on your job and do everything you can to save as much as possible because tomorrow is not promising. I thank you. Caramel says, you want to leave 350K job for a man that didn't care about you in this economy? Yeah. Okay. Relax. Fragrant Flower. Fragrant Flower says, you know your answer already. Give him excuse the way he was giving you excuses then too. Simple. Millicent says, this woman, I will not call you Mumu woman, but there's a way you are behaving. Guys, can you guys relax? Relax, come on.
2: Okay. Oh, wow. How would you not tell us to relax? You're not wearing the shoes. You don't know how it hurts.
0: I get what you're trying to say. I do get what you're trying to say. And
2: you
0: I am not going to defend
2: a man. The last man just said a footballer left billions.
0: Left his national team, yes, to go and stay with his wife while she was giving birth. There's no excuse. I am not going to defend that, not even for a bit.
2: Man, all right,
0: but let's read this. I have this other message.
2: Is that not a man?
0: It says that he has an accident, which means for now he can't support with the 10K he manages to bring. Now tell him to come over to PH because you can't leave the job that is putting food on your table.
2: There's that.
0: If he insists on you staying in Owerri, please run because you won't find any good job in Owerri. Please hold on to your job with your breath because it's no easy to find that kind of work. Please choose yourself 100%.
2: I like this suggestion.
0: All right.
2: I like this advice. He could come. He could come over. You know, I could take care of you. Come down. Come down home. You know, let me take care of you. I'll babysit you. But I could go to work. I'd come back. That could work also.
0: Okay. Nikki says he didn't let her visit over a year, but suddenly she can come because he needs someone to care for him. Auntie, you are healing too long ago. Okay.
2: She's just a kind woman.
0: Oh, my gosh.
2: She's just so amazing. It is well.
0: All right, this is what we're going to do right now. We're going to go on a short music break.
2: Do we have to?
0: Oh yes, we have
2: there's
0: to.
2: There's fire on the mountain.
0: I know there's fire on the mountain, but I have to release the heat a little bit.
2: We like the heat.
0: I have to release the heat a little bit. We're going to go on a short music break. When we come back, we get back to the conversation and we take as many calls as possible. And do not forget the playlist, Contagious playlist comes up much later by 11:30. So stay glued to your radio set. Right now, I'm going to leave you with James Blunt. He calls this one, You're Beautiful.

0: 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It's still, of course, your One Family, One Radio Station, Super 88.1 FM. I go by the name MS to the T and ARM's to Bryant.
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0: Now, before we do continue, giving you an update on the football match going on right now between Germany and Paraguay. It is 65 minutes played, and it is Germany 1, Paraguay 1. I'll try my best to keep you updated on the matches, on the match, rather, as the show progresses. Now, back to it. For those who are just tuning in, we have been handling a mail which we have today, which concerns a young woman, a single mother, who has been put in a really, really dire state. But again, she's been put in a position where she has to make a choice. And a lot of callers have called in to give her an advice on what she should do. Now, if you're just tuning in for the first time, not to worry. I'm going to read the mail one more time. It says here, I'm married with a kid. I am staying in Port Harcourt and my husband is staying in Owerri. He left when I was 5 months pregnant. My son is 1 year and 8 months. He never visited us, not even once. He only sends chicken change, 10,000 naira for 1 month. I sell seasonal foods like corn and some fruit to survive. Now people in the area started gossiping that my husband abandoned me. I had to beg him for him to see us, and he uses work as an excuse that he can't travel. I told him to let me and our child visit. He indirectly refused, as in excuses filled his mouth, and I stopped disturbing him. I got a job as a house help with a salary of 100,000 naira. After 2 months of working, my madam called me and increased my salary to 350,000 naira. She said her conscience is judging her, that she's wondering how I am coping in this economy. I started saving aggressively. I don't know if my husband is cheating or not, and I can't tell, but the issue now is that he had an accident and his sister went to stay with him because he can't stay alone. After 2 months of her staying with him, he told me his sister is going, that his sister is leaving, and he's expecting me to come and stay with him. I told my madam, and she gave me 1 week. Emster and Adora, my husband expects me to stay till he recovers fully, meaning I will lose my job. Please, what do I do? All right, for the next 15 minutes, roughly, we're going to take your calls, 07055-129-881 or 07055-727-881. Hello, good evening.
2: Hello, good evening, sir.
0: Yes, good evening. Please, your name and where you're calling from?
2: Obinna from Lubinna.
0: Mr. Obinna, you're welcome, sir.
2: Hi, this is Adora.
1: Good evening, Adora, to you,
0: fine,
1: sir.
0: She's here.
2: Great to Onewai Kelemodo.
1: Thank you.
0: Udunna, Ole.
2: I would have talked about the first one due to a local comeback, so I do one or two things.
0: Okay.
2: So this one now, I hear these people are saying now, I'm saying any issue for them, because one, wow, this life now we see, so nobody do that affair.
0: Mm-hmm.
2: So if you feel good as you can't, we are doing good now, appreciate the good, you forget about it.
0: Mm-hmm.
2: Because that woman that used to send message, what that woman I never get, that woman that died at that time. Remember me now,
0: that's
2: about. Yeah, woman that died at that time, that same message, man, that always same message.
0: Okay, yes, that church, the church lady, yes.
2: God bless you. You know, sometimes, okay, righteousness is not to do sometimes, because we don't die.
0: Mm-hmm.
2: So this life, like this life now, if you reason how they take the beat sometimes, you have to be very careful and advise yourself about everything that you would have thought, because if you watch the time of our mothers, I could remember 90s, 92, 93, tell you this kind of story that time now. But this time around, my marriage issue this time around, my guy is here. So no, nobody do that. But the only thing affected woman not this day. Make you go face the war for what I got to take care of the people. They may leave the man, because if you continue with the man like this, I better not lie you. if the man still well, I will say leave and do a normal study, do it before. So, that's why they say that place. So, no need, the man should just, you know, leave the man, let the man people to come and stay with the man.
0: Okay.
2: I don't see battery there. Because I tell you, give woman a belay for 5 months. 5 months, you know, 1 year, and 8 months, nine. When you see a bit, no. You know, work on that. That's kind of, even though we know if we're married, give woman a belay, say, if they go there, see ya. If they do one or two things, they come to if we're married, he bought for you, he went for them, you know, and they said, ten, it looks like your money.
0: Yep,
2: not like that. Not that love. It's your love to the woman. So the woman, I don't know, I'm scared of people, I don't know, people don't get out of marry a better wife. So the 22 of you told the woman, make the woman yours. Leave the man, if you go to the center, wait, they say for me, say that they take care of her and bank. They may take care of it, because it's your work. Not because the man can only work on 350,000. That's the bill now.
0: All right. Thank you so much. Thank you so much. I appreciate you. I keep the calls coming through 0705512981 or 0705572781 or 0902672592. The text line is 0707895031. That's 0707895031. So we have a message here. It says 350K a month and you still get confused. That kind of money don't grow on trees, oh. Virtuous woman, you can go and take care of your husband, though. But first, please be serious about this. Thank you very much. Hello, your name and where you're calling from? Yes, your name.
3: This is Lasbon calling from.
0: Mr. Lasbon, you're welcome, sir.
1: Good evening to you, sir. I'm fine.
3: I beg the moon and all the
0: You go do it, sir.
3: I go report and give my answer,
0: thank you so much. I don't know, there's a feedback coming from your call. I apologize about that. Hello, good evening.
4: Yes, good evening.
0: Yes, good evening, sir. Please, your name and where you're calling from?
4: My name is Polycarp. I'm calling from Adeswa.
0: Mr. Polycarp, you're welcome, sir.
4: Thank you.
0: All right.
4: Right. This woman, so I don't know whether she's hearing me because this her story is just similar like what's happening to me presently. Listen, we are talking of husband and wife. They are married. But now, from the first place, I think there will be a challenge why the husband left her at that first condition where he went to look for money.
0: Okay, if I'm getting what you're saying, there must be a reason.
4: Why he left her at that first condition he went to look for money.
0: Left her for a year and 8 months.
4: We don't know the situation of how the that job is doing.
0: Okay.
4: Time is up.
0: Okay.
4: Yes.
0: Can I ask you a question?
4: Yes, I'm with you.
0: Are you married?
4: Yes.
0: You have a child, right?
4: 2 children.
0: Wonderful. That's beautiful. So if you are saying this, then I believe that you are saying this from a point of view that we can't see. No, I'm not disputing what you're saying, no. I'm saying the point of view you're coming from, we probably are not looking at it from that angle. Hello? Do you understand what I'm saying, right?
4: Yeah, I'm with you now.
0: I'm not disputing what you are saying. I'm saying the angle you are coming from is an angle that we probably have not been looking at it from.
4: Okay.
0: Yeah. So no problem. Go ahead.
4: All right.
0: Yes, sir.
4: Yeah, the only thing I think I can advise this woman is this, my sister. She has already obtained the grace, the mercy. You started from somewhere, and God helped you. You are ending well. If she can be able to advise the husband, even if it's father's house, when she is okay, that's where his own father is, that's where his family is.
0: He is from Uwiri. That is where the man is from, Owerri.
4: Okay. She's the one that she's away.
0: They were both in Port Harcourt. They were both staying in Port Harcourt. The man moved to Owerri, moved back to Owerri. Because of work.
4: Okay.
0: Yeah. Okay. All right, no problem. But thank you so much. Thank you so much for calling in. I appreciate you. All right, now I think this is where I'm just gonna, you know, call it a night. But before I do that, to every man out there, there are some things you should not take for granted. You know, a caller called in earlier on and gave the example of Jeremy Doku, that is the Belgian player who had to leave the national team, the World Cup. For those who understand football, understand how very important the World Cup is to players, especially to sports lovers.

0: that angle. Maybe we are, you know, we are kind of, you know, not being able to see things from that angle, but I don't know. But one thing I'm going to tell the woman is, I think now is just the time for you to tell him to come over to Port Harcourt. Because you have a job that is earning, that you're earning really good with, which will aid you in terms of taking care of your children, of your child. Like you said, you start saving aggressively. And when I did the calculation, if you have to spend 100,000 naira, let's say you spend 150,000 naira roughly, that means you have 200,000 naira to yourself. So you save 200,000 naira in 3 months, that's 600,000 naira. And for some people, spending 150,000 naira on their own, in most cases, really doesn't happen that much. So you probably might have still have up to like roughly 800,000 naira between 2, 3 months. That's so much money that you probably will not be able to get easily for a housemaid. It's good you understand that part. For a housemaid. So again, I think you should tell your husband if he can come over to Port Harcourt. You could get maybe someone in terms of maybe a sister or maybe his own sibling, maybe or one of his siblings to, you know, be taking care of him while you go work, so that you can be able to earn enough to take care of your family until he gets better. But I do not buy the idea of you going to worried and leaving your job completely, then being at the mercy of the possibilities of if there will be funds to take care of your kids. And it's a big if, a very big if that is not in your favor. I'm so sorry what you were going through, madam. But that's the painful reality about life nowadays. But again, God has opened a way for you in terms of giving you this good job. After 100,000 naira first started off with 100,000 naira, then after 2 months, your own madam called you and said, "I'm feeling guilty, and you know, and we need to start paying you 350,000 naira." Do you know how much that's like? Come on, that it rarely happens. Rarely, rarely. Like, how many people's madams really think about their lives, the life of their maids, and say, "Okay, yeah, you have a kid or something, so let's increase your salary." They don't care. Not all of them cares, though. I'm not gonna give. It's not a general thing. Some don't, and for those who do, they don't even go as far as even increasing it in like that much, like 350,000 naira. They probably might just be giving you food, like other food, carton of noodles, you know, beverages, fruits at the end of each month to make sure you are able to eat well and stuff like that. But yo, man, any 350,000 naira doesn't come easy. Yeah, somebody out there will say, "Nah, money, is it all money for you?" Yeah, she's gonna need money to take care of her kid. She will need that money. She's not going to have the opposite. She will not want to go begging people. Because in Nigeria today, how many people do you want to beg that will really, really assist you? How many? Even your own siblings, how many? It takes the grace of God for some. Because they have their own burdens, which they are carrying. And you will not blame them if they can't. So take advantage of this which you have with you. I'm so sorry what you're going through, but you've heard all the callers, you've heard everybody's opinion. And you've heard our opinion, you've heard Adora's opinion, you've heard my opinion, and I pray God gives you the wisdom on how to navigate the situation you find yourself in and find a best or favorable solution to it. A big thank you to everyone who has gotten involved with the calls, through calls or messages. We deeply appreciate you. Stay glued to your radio set. We have more wonderful content coming in. Yes, when I mean more wonderful content, I mean the Contagious playlist. This is Bryan Adams with "Do I Have to Say the Words?" MS to the T and AI, Mr. Brand is my name.
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